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I must say no ano pe. 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Ancestra unwa. Nwa isu rose no. Tune oba ne da wa. Na one bema ne da wa. Unse soap na di jare ya ne pe. Ene yo unwa juma. Aun yusu bibia ha and na rose na tata yusu rose no obeda ha yes ti bibia no so aduba unware 3 days e no there papa eti alive soap o si feel fresh feel alive na se omunyina e boye fortune spread ane omo ni madwane no ano e ma no ni madwane no apa no so oye and one more Eddie Amawa or the Magic Kakra and I say fortune spread you know or the Kakra FM Uti Kakra Eddie FM now they are Chiang Wanimo any genuine you know, na mao flavor kama aha and my name Adrian Yano making omunim obapawa semebua because me boa aha and I say when your biscuit be na what kakra the affair ni mo kama aha what I say 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
3: 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Yes, Anunso no, eh, adia, eh, clear near ma. 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Now, live matches, El Coso, Sanso, and a Jama session, Bacoso, Afi, a PS5 gaming, Ninjano, Oko announced the Wako Jim, Nafi, Aya Kamakama, Edia Mao. 0302-801-555, and answer WhatsApp 055-466-6444. 055-466-6444. 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Energy drink kama pa sabri die. And also make up for edi amao. Se ofre 0249-717-777. And as a 0207-06-3117. Nese Rush Energy. Wasi be bold. Be you. Nese omunye na ansu ekitem. Vim Energy so ho. Oba enjoy the exciting taste. 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Eno ewo Vim Energy mo. We no made for people wa. Omunye me embrace every moment. With enthusiasm. And the confidence. We no so eye energy drink bakwa. Make an wasem e de achro. Vim Energy. Ose Vim Day Inside. UMB Bank. Nese we no. Makawas Macho se Oma Banki Ewa Ghana ha Omo Ayajuma since 1972. And omoso abwe juma. Nese nye banka sebsebi ye babe tum and then yetina. Ombe ye juma nache. Na omuguson so eye juma. Omne ebua GFE and the blasters of Ghana. Ema team sino and so ejina nansono. Timomonde se onso ubisivu. Ewa UMB Bank. And I say UMB proudly banking, and I say backing Ghana since 1972. It's Mamadin say on so bit me and woman so eti me edi and koma kama. Obafreom 0302-633-988. 0302-633-988 from Nafi Onom and Kasa. UMB was proudly backing Ghana since 1972. UMB has proudly served Ghana with speed since 1972. Nese omoso achiye pa. Vena mineral water makau wa smachiro kona kupibie nanom betano enso makau omoso wasem edi achiro enche na second half no esan abaso so chajuma nese edi bre eneye and move beyond for pressure and to so that call the pressure ya and comment in ukra enye ye tijawam no muntine fie na onfani pressure no and tenasi sanse comment you know we are professionals we know what we are also doing
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0: Ikwedo, Intimi Shebi, Ivory Coast, Insu Intimi Shebi. 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ranking our Kwada and Wada 12 and we 2013 and Ohri Ebada 12 position the lowest FIFA ranking a 2004 Okoda 75 on a Ghana day Is it Ghana? It was 70 column. Yeah, it was 74. Oh. And Ivory Coast, the lowest, no, or Kodan 75. And then May 2004. Oh, Ivory Coast, interesting. I start linking to Ghana. Oh, hey, come on, hey, come on, hey, come on. Passion is to say Philadelphia. Maybe I almost see a kind of a Hona Ghana, Yanni, England, FHCIM 23rd. Maybe Ghana and England. Maybe any near Boston. And England near Boston. And we are new Christian, a Babo on what? And 27th. Okay. January 27th. Yeah. Yeah. A Hona. Sports Minister, Okwa saw them all, called Boss Umpire, no, so we're crying out, yo, Philadelphia, Baku, America, you know, and also call Philadelphia, yeah, Koji Empire.

Ofama Betano, Verna Water, Azar Paint, Bigo Energy, UMB Bank, Pepsodent, Rush Energy Drink, Sports Water, Vim Energy Drink, Alive Soap, Sigma Appliances, Fortune Spread, Lawson Herbal Center, and then Focus Technology. Wamu nyina kitemu Ivory Coast, Elbone Banechi, goalkeeper Periatum, still Ivory Coast. Asempe FM commentary, Muta all rough. Omada swa kitabu nimo. Ecuador so, in prem FIFA ranking, Omotoso 23. Omo highest, Omunyaye, 2013, Omotoso 10. Omotoso 10, 2013. We are 12 now, is what 10? Oh. On the Ivory Coast 2013, Ivory Coast Tosso 12. FM. 2013, now you could also Tosso 12. It's Ecuador on your Baira, Abroad was out. And then the lowest, on also better 71, 2017.

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A chance for Ivory Coast. Born as Sanimo, at all! Ivory Coast! Nyeso Toure Ani Pepe Bono Kwawe Pama Shavri Kosinino Asi Woo Woo Shavri Kosinino Obe Yusinu Mofe Shavri Kosinino Lady Vyek Kwemino Mofe Ba Ba Oh Come on Come on Yantuaso, goalkeeper Edima Ikwedo Waboma Mapona Center Circle Atiafaso, Ivory Coast Omanyo Kwenyano

0: Shut it up, call. 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What tie shot if you're today? Na Frank Kase. 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
0: And Osha. One more, a share goes to do an hour. Qualifies in the more Adema, Ecuador, and Valencia was a 6 goals. NFA, Felix Ture, one Gonzalo Plata, almost said 2 goals each. And then Kendry Pires was a 1. Kevin Rodriguez, as a 1. Alan Minda, SA1. Anna Ahel Mena, one also SA1. Eti Ecuador. Said Abu Dinema, Abu Dinema PMO, our qualifies, you know. A home come on. And Oshe, Omo Record International Capsa. Ivan Hurtado, 168. And Walter Ayovi, also 121 caps. See, also EDDD.

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0: 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William the Boss, our US memo. William the Boss. What's your jumedia? Den, den, den, den, den, den, den, den. Akunya Batiama, Ivory Coast. Omora 80 Abosimo, Nessuda B. Finishing on a poor. Said I've kind of Potoka 7 poor finishing. Nessa, and yen, yen, yen, yen, yen, yen, yen, yen, yen, yen. And yet, I can't somber communicate and also cry at the maum. Sir Ivory Coast, Omuso, Ebusan Sabano, a Piabana Tumo, Bono Abedi, Diomande, Watchima Quabramo, Diomande Nasudabi, Omutimuqua, the court, 6 year box in Anno. 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And you know, the Pia Utimi Cabian and Nana Jimino Neda Titripa Dava Fuano Mamukusuya Jumano and Radin Koso Mamobai.
1: And some bad from commentary
0: because Ghana had about 12-24. Yes, that's the game. Nendra Kwasiada, any idea? Ra Adjadami, Diomande Ivory Coast, Omechmaso Bonasoe. Yala Onam Dese Dese Dese Dese Bore Timi Anko Tatinem Enye Izio Enye Izio Kra
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0: Enye Izio Kra African Champions Eno Mutinemo Chifama Bono African Champions and Abu Jiremo Chifama Bono Way Ayan the World Cup at Toso and I Awan Kro 2014 Group Stage and Ofrimu Obekaya South Group No Na Colombia Ewom Greece Ewom and Japan and Suom the year 2010 and also group stage and Ofrimo and also Brazil Wom Portugal Wom and North Korea and a 2006 on also the Ivory Coast short nako Nesu goalkeeper Kitem Ivory Coast Oko Akapa TV Social Wom Ojia TV Social Wom Yeah. From 2006, Okosia Argentina, Osia Netherlands, and Serbia. Oh, the group move.
1: About
0: 2010, Osia Brazil, Portugal, and North Korea. 2014, Osia Colombia, Osia Greece, and Japan. And then I guess what we qualify. 2006, Osia Argentina, Netherlands, and Serbia. 2006, yeah. 80, Ivory Coast, so Wabrim Baha, Wabrim. But this time, we qualify some boy,
1: yeah.
0: Omujira, Omohon, Group F, no, I'm not top, yeah. 26 points. Well, Lusu Gemba Kukra, we need 8, and a draw me, you know. Tinenye bad. Ose, I feel the team here.
2: I feel the team here.
0: Oh, I feel the team here.
2: Be a washer France.
0: They ain't a boyfriend in match. They share France. And can you go to
2: travel?
0: What are you doing? What are you doing? What are you doing? What are you doing? What are you doing? What are you doing? What are you doing? What are you doing?
2: draw crowd is here for Java.
0: Nana Safo Odro. Nana Safo Odro. Executive Council Member. Elma Ghana Football Association. Sibosro Consort. What him war is your Drew Canada. Equator Ayan Sakraye.
2: 1725.
0: 1725. 1725. Etina said, I'm a kind of bad animal. Etina 1725. Am I in this way?
3: Too sure.
0: Hey, baby, excuse me. I'm 1725. Make an undergun.
3: You're trying to find the
0: Etino. Ecuador, Omayan Sakaye, Abrantia Poroso Jackson, one on a set 25, you know, and Angelo, and so SS 17, Preciado Angelo,
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0: Eti Ecuador, Ayan Sakaye, Miensa, and Ivory Coast, IMU, you know. Young hair Fofana or Debor or Jibona as we both serious Biama. Now, I'll go to a good episode. And you know, Yan Twasuna, Yan Queenim Yan Twasuna, Yan Queenim. Ivory Coast, Omo Bo qualifies, you know. Player was share goals to Dudu Amawom, Omo Yemienu, Seko Fofana, 3 goals. Ena Omo Abrantie Bayo, Ono So Eshe, 3 goals. Frankes Simonina, 2-2-2-4, Ne Omo Dosu. Simon Adingra, Ibrahim Sangare, Sebastian Hala. And a branch here to Monday.

Ahmed Toure, Omar Brantie, Hamad Traore, Enafe Karim Konate, Omenina say two goals. Oh, qualifies anymore. Edma Ivory Coast. Ubiati Michel. Oh, Ubiati Michel.

0: obi atimi hye. 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Yeah. Asempe FM commentary mu da rough. Yemfa na seri bi so emfa ma enyumeku a womna epoaye. Nese focus technology. 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
0: Lawson Heber. Ose enwaseda aye in kind. Fortune spread. Yummy delicious. Always on point. Sigma appearances. Hey. That's what be. Sigma appliances.

creates possibilities. And the girl I'm saying to me, you know, Boba Kwa, Boba Kwa, Hombre. Remember, 1990, you know, and enough of you. You know, Betano, believing makes it real. Verna Water, changing people's lives. Aza Paint, number one since 1925. Bigo Energy, big refreshing moments. UMB Bank. UMB Bank. First couple two on our album, say yes. Pepsodent, do the two. Rush energy drink. Sports water. Shots in a cup. Next to the beauty in a boom. My born IPA. Still, Ecuador. What would you want to say? Ebusan 70 year. Papa. And so, Ivory Coast. What might you want to say? Ma Bono and that's why I get the Ivory Coast. A branch here, Obermo and Chair, the born in an arm. Amadiaru, a Pia Bonnet, the Atus Rosano. Still.

0: Eti no, yewe. 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
1: Be a 7, Granny, and then.
0: I mean, you should be a 7, but Pesemi who said, game be anywhere, I draw me one. 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Wasum. Wasum, say Chiche. A Brantia Plata, shot wa, wadini Benkum, a Hutayano. Goalkeeper Fofana Wopuma Boni Pierre
2: commentary and with the whole rough
0: go back to Pau Wopuma Boni Pierre when you're there Olele Nibi who's Olele Diane on this a prayer form and I'm gonna say it okay what can be but when you're there Wopuma Pierre aha Eti Yakoni Musio water break, hydration break, hydration. Ya koni musio. 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FM. 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Pepsodent, do the two with Pepsodent. 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Rush energy drink. Be bold. Be you. Sports water. Don't just play. Dominate. Vim energy. Vim day inside. Alive soap. Feel fresh. Sigma appliances. Create possibilities. Fortune spread. Yummy delicious. Always on point. Lawson Herbal. And what's it that? You're in kind. NFA focus technology. Woman in other. Ekitem. Any other live commentary. Jade Ebro. Yes, I see frequency ada. Nenso ande juade yi. Yada swa team. Yada swa team. William the boss. We non friend. Hydration break. Hydration break. William, I'm into Chem Fama. Oh, US Memo. Oh, TH Median Live. Only Miami Sweet Melanie OKK. The sweet, sweet, sweet baby girl, Melanie Okeke. Fantastic morning from Ghana to you and your beautiful half, William the Boss. Sebri wasra broda no hunyina. 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I de come, I go come, yeah. Yeah, Denver Corrado, Hujana Suburita. Meba, meba, I go come. And I am about Jimmy Warren. What are you doing?
3: Denver, Colorado.
0: Your friends say
3: Ziggy Mali.
0: Ziggy Mali,
3: yeah, also, probably no.
0: Ziggy Mali.
3: Ziggy Mali, yeah.
0: They tell me we saw Dini and Ziggy Mali.
3: They be on the
0: hard. Very hard.
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0: 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Because any WhatsApp, me call Germany. 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Me call him kucha beta musi buwe. 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Iti se se telegram na mi isu. Telegram into the ocean shame or telegram Kobe Stone our telegram and telegram what's up man and I said send him a message wall and now Benjamin what take a talkie we want take a talkie I want to hear you man and link in some more Facebook some more a chance for every course next to that be goalkeeper best of the board we say chuche Ivory Coast. Omo body on Bobia Neso. Boro pass ever touching them.
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0: 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Sima Adioson Ensiane Yabo Akensiemo. Asempe FM commentary muta all rough. 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And for Fana, Efrimo Pepe, 18-29, and about Korea, 17-25, where 18-26. More Montra, I tell you, Bedulo, too. Also, where 18-26, and about Korea, 17. May Chiran Praguna means me challenge and I'm for many so. Plus one, plus one, sir. Eh. Let's know it. If it challenge now. If it's a boy, my mind, yeah, what any of it. They are to come on. Yet to us, so. We have a good car now, yeah, pay more. Five numbers. And you're bad. Yen to us 77 minutes. You can say our potokasem nemum. Sima Adioson and Sonia Bo. Beautiful. Aquan wine. Amadiaro no. And grand getting get to be on Bemu. Ivory Coast. Omania Bona. Oben wine on sa. Eh? Eh? Your piano is from. The piano is from.
1: And some perfect commentary in winter home.
0: Aquano or the Christ in now. Only Christ in now or the Christ. Christ in now. I know don't do the Yamini Abba. Yes, you need Abba. Yeah, to us all in now. A piano in Tampa, so back to you now. But Jemo, in now no is careful. In body, you catch it. In now, Nessuda B. In now, Antimianca. In now, Asaji. And you know, be other body, man, no. What problem at you? Nesso, Ivory Coast, Ivory Coast, Nessuda B. Oh. Amadialo. Wantimian control, Bonnie Yema. Nesso, refractive infringement, you are. Wajiri ama vit. Ikwedo.
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Yanku Yanim. Yanku Yanim. So we say Ivory Coast supporters, you know. Omunyanka first go about. But when you say, I say, grow. 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And here, I got work bina. 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Hey, Tino. Yes, share players Nibia Momo Atom, Tia Chinchenzo, Kakra, Ecuador, Aquabi Adia, Washa Patu, Zatakura, the fancy, fancy dress pa. Utuze, Itazi, Nina, why, Brunida, ma.

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Borrowed a Sukita, Ivory Coast in Nantiano. Neso, Eye Tamto, Yabeto, Aditya. Ecuador.

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Where the 15th game na our body amaneman Ecuador was a 2 goals. Ama Omaino. 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
0: 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Asempe FM commentary mu da rough. 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Waseni goal number 7 adiama Ivory Coast. 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

0: Nasani 28th. Wasina Kai Edema Manchester United. Ahmed Diallo. Wayedi here, Edema Ivory Coast. Born one chance to cry. And what in the Bankumino? A Perry Bonisha. Pono and Humpe. Referee Echo Review Day. Ivory Coast, MS Fire. Well, Furia Kovim. Kwada, Omada. Ivory Coast. A branch here. Ahmed Diallo, 23 years. And a branch in the 11th July 2002. Any Awono, 23 years. When you go at Osso and so Edema Ivory Coast National Team, no, and Abba Ye, a sense of a Bano, Ayabia, a here, Edema Ivory Coast, Yepa. See my son, I'm a castle ref in the Bantuzo.
1: 10.
0: It's the Enson. 7 and a Enson. Referee Sima Enson Atoso. 7 minutes.
2: And some perfect commentary.
0: And some perfect commentary. I'm down rough. And go back here. So, referees, coaches, you know, I'm a monitor game in the sana. Nafi, Oshe, na, Enema, Eko. Yeah, now I'm ma obia. Oh, what do you bet me there, Bantisani? You know, what do you mean when you start it? Obama obia start it. No, no, cause so good pressure now. The obia no so the energy full from the bar to say they are ready. Abano, so what you say? African champions, Ivory Coast. One more 5 minutes to protect this goal. One more Sima Enum. So meti media bogo we ho ban ikwedo entimi enti emra na bachire emra era bachire

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4: 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What the advantage? I'm Ivory Coast. Diomande, when you're Queen Yana on us, went to me. I'm for born on to watch them. Javi Kosa Chayani said, Sima Bakurabaso. 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Naso, where you're Queen Yatuarima Equador, Equador Yakuin Yana on us, should I be? Referee Onyampoye aka 30 seconds Ivory Coast African Champions won meti me kitemana Ivory Coast won meti me kitemana Neso Ahmed Diallo what about at Praco Ahmed Diallo we ready about some Ahmed Diallo what about at shot to goal.

0: goalkeeper snow a complaining. 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Maybe about the Dano Sudia. Last corner kick for Ecuador. 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Yes, yes, sir. 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
1: Jennifer.
0: Corner kick at Tatua. 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Corner BM. Refino, Onyam Poyo, what a Mongo Jubilee. Refia Paul, Refia Paul, Ahmed Diallo, Manchester United Apprentiano. Why yet you may hear Nina Diama, Ivory Coast, Emma, Nigoa, Obemo, Ebeseyano, Eno, Ena Sabre. Ye kite mwa jumediano aba newye 90 plus in first 98 minutes pepe po ena washe sagu no
2: kano
0: ose
2: ye boy eden ya go be pm game we ka ho a 11 game 11 game atosu 11
0: ninyina ye bo goalless
2: 1-0 kre pm ye Scotland any Haiti. And Scotland is 1-0. They are canning you know, two goals, four. APM was a
0: 1-0
2: and so APM. A few idea. MZ, say 11 games, you are over 0.5 for one goal. No, and I say, Uncle Wedi and Kawafa and Suka crowd. Kawedi oba no musuo
0: kakara.
2: Oba
0: no
3: enye ba. 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
0: Nina Cahon, Pajas, eh? Obo, I know be at a best tatty. Would you be better on that bench now for Echino? Omanabim, aha.
3: Other players, Nana, or more Bobon. Omunya chances be brew, but incident, then a si omu quaintia or moon to me, I shall go.
0: Born a sanity, only a border all.
4: From the beginning, Cote d'Ivoire, or forward line, or meet me, Jumana, or Mudro 80 more, no my mistake.
0: Yes,
4: no,
0: I understand.
4: Sir,
0: I understand, pa. 80 no, my FAC, na, Abowan, Abowan, Sebon,
2: yes,
0: that's in rap.
2: Yes, that's in rap.
0: And at the Atien, Tino, and a puff force, remember?
2: Yeah.
0: Now, if your mother pretty, come on.
2: By your point, I see a person like that. Yeah, yeah,
0: yeah.
2: And I'm not a Jumapa.
0: It's like Ecuador and Curacao for no.
4: A bad thing, I'm at Ecuador.
2: Oh, nice Africans who are qualifying and will be all Curacao or Bessia Curacao.
4: You go Curacao or Bessia Curacao.
2: When you draw Curacao on the mark,
4: 6 points. Germany is you, or Curacao 7 goals.
0: I go still so first game, need a hero.
2: Important point, pan.
0: It'll be our first game, no hero. Ghana, Panama. Yeah, it's good. Yeah, grew.
4: When is it by this time?
0: I don't know how you're no fans any you.
2: Abau, check it. Oh, na me dia majuma ya dia wa wani tu ya. Kurojin.
0: Curacao ma.
2: Curacao.
3: Bobby Stone.
0: Curacao ma, yes dear.
3: The way a match is ne kono.
2: Hey Joel.
3: The way a match is ne kono. 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
2: che e guzo che no
1: man je
2: interview
0: we do fit say be kwa na
2: interview
3: Africa countries different abana Egypt Morocco
0: yeah
3: and Ivory Coast
2: ti
3: Morocco for draw.
2: First country I went on the 3 points will walk up here, yeah, boy, Ivory Coast. The best. And I need to Ghana, so you're a budget idea, no, I say.
1: You're
2: a budget idea,
1: no.
2: Joel.
1: Pepsodent, Rush Energy Drink, Sports Water, Vim Energy Drink, Alive Soap, Sigma Appliances, Fortune Spread, Lawson Heba, and a Focus Technology. One more, any new mekua, one more, Ebua Yen, Emma Yede, FIFA 2026 World Cup, Yede, a Hong Kong Yenada, Yede, and also a Brew War. Echi no ene weni game a etwato asabri ye de eno so abro nyame aduma o chano pa dia ka biada e besa e de eno so e de ama we de e besa de eno so e de abro kama pa na mamenka o se PM's lounge and bar Ewo Bubuasi Ogil Road. Omasan Ebie. 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

ewurade a wo yempa abotie fo no betie yempa abo no die agia emo ding abegie the condition is permanent baby owo bia send your ofemu bia utimi efirim this two shall pass.

0: mo bebre mu nipa efa oha bebre mu nipa efa amane bebre mu but the good Lord will take us out of all. Many are the afflictions of the righteous, but the Lord, I like it. The Lord, L-O-R-D, the Lord will deliver them from all. The suffering or how the atete no a canipa bravo. Because anybody who a radi and you yanni who a radi to me. Because I had the amba, yempa or you had the suffer a chili quiet.
1: When him repent more,
0: nay, said, I had any bar. Already a sorry content. Already a baby. Spitting this of church, a quanda bit me after me. I wait. Already obekuama. Wait me up on Facebook, Reverend George Prince Akwanda.

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The power of internet, Facebook, Reverend George, Prince Akwanda, Reverend George, Prince Akwanda. Nani uradi di asuma yenu yam family in this time of his visitation.

Sati Pako Niama. Because a radi nensa ebeka. World Cup be a year boy no sir. A do stage is being as a unim will be. You pack and go. Radi visitation now or

the visitation now or the banner. Be any baby if you are brabo. Be your money if you are brabo. Be you or how if you are brabo. Be you a hunchet if you are brabo. Patch all into no Facebook, no better. Miako and I watch a one TV. I watch a AWETSE. Now the TV account. Now the one account. So YouTube and Namu.

Nyame ebe ye wo ho adwuma. In the month number 6 no osra ne ma. 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Edebe yi we firi amane ne ahochile nyine. Your angel will appear soon. But for Besha, when you yam no me say, I will feature here. No, when you better be a you're smart. I said, Waba, put him in it one more. Regiment any cost, nobody may send me text message and a WhatsApp. I was For us, Jubedi, Treguin, Yansi Sanoma, but I my personal number. And every year, Juma, test message and WhatsApp, we'll be me the voicemail at also. Working Candy, you know. Germany and no above. Paying an own airboat, you know, an airboat. Patch of Shannon, so mammy. You will be a maybe a line, so now I want to have friend who's waiting me with a dear yet. Ya will be asking only Obi Aircon. Na unhuno. Or two chedia would that way if I like a Jesus. No, no, or brosa. That can be at a side. A radi be genum. Wakuama. 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Was a radi a bishop. 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

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I'm Rabon Bayamre. 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

paye e de mouse anajui. 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I pray for you. The Lord will deliver you for every calamity. 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Oye we ni wahu. The boxing ring, Obia 11th round, ya bonu ato. Jinsu 12 ni edi wi. That from no 1-9. Ye kinka ya last bell and was sorry. Onu ever born ni panu knockout. It's going to happen. It's going to shock you. It's God that we serve, the God of this great commission.

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Today, Shasia, or Bompire, or them. 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Shasia, oh, Bompire.

ye chure on him we nyina de to wo se ne be ya be abakosem linje senda wa wo so beti me jina so dia bompa ye eklemu whatever God has for you. 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

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I need deliverance. 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

0: Hawa Abba. 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Oh, come on. Oh, come on. Nehemiah chapter number 1, verse 1. 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Oh, see, it came to pass in the month of in the 20th year, as I was in Susa,
1: rocking, come on, come on,
0: the palace,
1: for the last time,
0: as in Nehemiah, well, yeah, Hakaliah, oh, but. So means here, fear yet, do you know? No, and that you know, see, I hear Cassie. 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Yakoba and said, Nehemiah, one eye a far more at the co Babylon. Yet, the one cochere and the book at this, I say.
1: Every year, I want. Come on.
0: Na niyo man yina ayye basa, na ye bisi basa. 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
1: Risa.
0: Enu niye kachere wano. 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I want the baby abraboom. 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
0: 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And I did call Adichi. To when this broom gets a catiacho, make a unto me not because and yet you and Papa know this. Now, when did you and Papa so I'll say die bonnet? And one move. Dreaming, yeah, crop, crop, crop, crop, crop, but there could be someone who near you and Papa. Got a photo. A baby no di ye. The boy jenny na ye sign. What you mean that?
1: Lord, give me your word tonight.
0: I didn't flow a jina faku setting. Osu ye no chabu adamano. I want to pray tonight. And I who marchini ye be bompa. Ochi no wa ye be bompa.
2: Amen.
0: That Sammy wa ha yebe bompa.
2: Amen.
0: That Philip so wa ha yebe bompa.
2: Amen.
0: Sheila wa ha yebe bompa.
2: Amen.
0: Awe chemitri ha yebe bompa.
2: Amen.
0: Only kasi yogbuwa denje. Apostle Paul. 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
2: Amen.
0: Bompa ye. Se nyami manu niya wanye. Because, Papa, this problem must be solved. Problem biya. See, here we know what we should do. And also, to me, dream, ah, what you need. Or dream, ah. So, that's not what you mean, Treffy, was on the courage. Now, okay, can you? Pablo said, okay, Jenna, and you know, who are you, Bassa? And to all who said that be a brandy wire Bassa. Now, we are Bassa, why are we saying some mammy and a wire Bassa? Now, okay, fra. Manandingo, new wine, me and betu, and me any day. Oh, Namia Samano, I am my empty home. Who come with no situation, one does an answer, yes. It's in there. I am a person up for support canoe. Then, no, how? Yes, Rizzo, that's it. Yes, I bet you didn't. And we are way and went to the fifth of the was announced will be a jug we ate him. Hey, when with that problem will be solved. Aquabia, what you live, the 3 years or you live. Not the two quite called lenders, say, or copay Jumaya, and Yadio Babaga, and Yadia Babada, and I leave. I know, I ye din fa kurum ye din fa kurum oko fa bridge bi ase no huna obi jira ho papa nipa ne bompa na nipa no obomp pa ye won kram nipa ne tiem au atana anyongbo maybe obi ma son kai how no woman no obompa.

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0: Mupeja, a fool, Debbie, Mimpe, Mumbe Jojo, Mammy, and Mammy. 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
0: 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Our Bible must say, so nippy be a ba, so be pe ye dear my Israel for. And ye won ye pee, Makuma yoya, Papa call.
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0: Divine connection,
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0: 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No, so that boa mea, as you don't worry. 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A colebi, penny beanty. Obi were brochure, obi were gana ha. Sir, can only be doing quite a conny problem. No trust of a boy for us if war, or was a trust of a boy in your ma. Papa, because 5 years ago, lockdown, mama be by me home. Na, Nyako point, I na dum, our shows by me, sir, or private cars too. 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Jessica would. Fakoya Juma. Say, Bibinia, which me added their soul. O country, your pet. No catching enough, we say. Ah, I've been a my ye. If you are quay, you are cra, Miniokuma, I'm on November Miscasm Fire Juma. To be a cop, maybe I call your mamma Russo.
1: Oh,
0: you could see a cicano. Can't you go so? 30. Brother. Sister, no, she has a call from no quay, you know. Now that's because I don't need a yeti. I will need Auntie, as I say, oh, she's not going to say, Papa, men and men will be back to school. Aquala, ah, a buy one nana mosa, and I say, ah, me pretty at your aquale. Now, my catch is a money bonnet. When you're 14 years, when you're 15 years. Now, uncle school, now come to me, a better than on top bonnet. I know it's Papa de Aqualeco school. Michelle do baby, one day, and an amabia Mocosirano. Papa be some one of the soft porn, me say I. Oh no, I'm a banco school, say I, or Sinaco Poca, Hopa, Papa, Paha, Namaka, who? I dear me, yeah, no, Naka Dacum Banco school, I own trash you know who. Aye! No, you shall be beautiful, Befa.
1: No, my tackle.
0: Me say, oh, as a thing. One of the Babaco Scott, mammy. 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
1: Oh,
0: it's your summer. I can't come by, Bumuno. They be a papa can say, wait, papa can say, Nancy Penna, what poetry? I see by
2: the BSC that
0: I didn't marry you, dear. I'm a Colano, Medaco school, my cotton school bag. My squat area, my tompo boa, and I pay be a money schedule school. I dear papa, the year, man.
2: Baba come for me, yes.
0: Men, my share in the back school, Anna. I said, I'll catch us and come home. Just in my young mate, me. It is as I said, and I better woo to me so. The teachers in my bone, and I said, I call a new. Me, or best shall be a medifuni befa. 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
1: oh
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0: kokobu adwiri wo
2: omo na omo koso na abegu
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1: de better better na moye
0: say mo ba for here and teacher said, you will be me or what, Papa? If you be or what, and the pep be a rat, the pep be a rat, a bow. And they said, well, Joseph, obey your titru. 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Well, Joseph, Nemea, a person of buawono, ya no coincidence. 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
2: Oh.
0: I don't know, sir, Bassa. 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I say, da, come and pie ball. 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It's a minimum first cow when I walk out. Me and my dress, me found come a bushium. It's a cry, I had me a la. 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As a question, I said, no, with some no. No, Pia, my money bought from my money to go pie. Nearly public church, yeah. Sana, soon, soon, yeah, you know. You don't fear no coy, you know. Ah, you don't fear no coy, you know. Eighty. My man shift from here and it's called Pie and Papa. Hey, quad yo. No, say, oh, I said, hi, Yemi.
2: I asked some cassia.
0: I'm a Aberwane into other prison or from prison. Other prisons is here. Me bunny a coupon pie, sir.
2: Ah, cool, boss.
0: I said, bunny.
1: Hey,
0: this is some bunny. Hey, upon bunny be a
1: Jesus.
0: A busier to me. Now for four.
1: Ah,
0: baby, you're going to worry. Yeah, yeah, bopo. So, what person? What she has with you? Sapo bunny. No, I know John Tom. Why you're so dumb. I know John Tom. Why you're so dumb. Baby, oh, yeah, Juma.
1: Jesus.
0: Promotion by your pay, promote to pay. Shadia also. Oh, hunt out with that. Oh, hunt out with that. I want to hold that. I don't want to be able to do that. I'm going to be able to do that. akwanto wuturu abo abo bia amane ye
2: obenya attack obenya attack
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4: Anybody feeling sick?
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2: 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E no di ko dey fear as. Na on be ye test ni investigation on mu hu se. Ya poison. Ma ware e kura tie firi nene.
0: Ye bom pa ye.
2: Papa ye bom pa ye.
0: Obi su di e kura che ne ye.
2: Oh.
0: Ye rebom pa ye. Samalat for and it to buy your beer more. Yeah, bomb power, yes, you must have a radin to two.
1: Amen.
0: A radin pamo.
1: Amen.
0: A radio were born here.
1: Oh, God.
0: And he is like for
1: him.
0: Oh, Timmy Sea was. And I put see one. A radi one wire.
1: Cause
0: I was yes to them.
1: Cause
0: I was yes to them.
1: Oh, yes.
0: Cause I was yes to them.
1: Oh, yes.
0: And I may bomb pie.
1: And I

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1: I'm a boss.
0: Eradie,

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0: 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This is my sacrifice. Anka when I'm able to draw MRI, you say one, and somebody call you. Somebody call you mammograph. Somebody call you one. Somebody call dialysis. Hey, Johnny, you're going to be 200, 300, 400. Every week, be a just so call. Who call twice? 400 near Jay. Back out 400, 800. And Unqua, Oka, seven cow, be an income. And let a sea. Not Yami, a more buffo. And your buffo, the most cardia sayari, Yamis sayari, or more buffo, the most cardia yajuma.
1: Amen.
0: Or more buffo, betting our water war.
1: Amen.
0: Or more buffo, the more wajuma.
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0: 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All right, you made the course on a text message, WhatsApp message, Fabra 0500209541 0500209541. Yeah, cow is a prayer and fasting. No, yeah, and they draw the in now what you pepe. Now, yeah, share prayer and fasting. I say Resurrection Power and Living Bread Ministries International, all the branches. 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
0: everything?
1: So, what you say? 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
0: There be
1: quaduna and a best. 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
0: Me yaho ho ukrum
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0: 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Maybe I'll be bastard boys.
1: Bastard boys. Many jumped on home.
0: Eh? And yet, you might yet Tianico by CCS Kaunyan. A chance, say, or compare you might in Tianica.
1: So,
0: among four Chinese scam of a buying in our discacomano. They see how they were done in business. Oh, yeah. But, or start say, you know, and Kakrakra, no, you got him, will be in fin, it is said they're working. Oh, o hwe gata bi e wo skani bi fie. 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
1: Sanity.
0: Obi wo ha even multimedia ha or other companies. Ya ka application letters e gu ho.
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1: and no send me by or quit no battery.
0: Good.
1: And oh, Adam, yes, Sampa. Yes, I'm going to say.
0: And this sad person will be an intense cry. You better say, you
1: know, you know, to own your quantity. You're important.
0: I don't know.
1: Sapper, you know, who's a boss?
0: Huh. Umuhe.

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I'm not paying. I'm not paying. I'm not paying. I'm not paying. I'm not paying. I'm not paying. I'm not paying. I'm not paying. I'm not paying. I'm not paying. I'm not paying. I'm not paying. I'm not paying. I'm not paying. I'm not paying. I'm not paying. I'm not paying. I'm not paying. I'm not paying. I'm not paying. I'm not paying. I'm not paying. I'm not paying. I'm not paying. I'm not paying. I'm not paying. I'm not paying. I'm not paying. I'm not paying. I'm not paying. I'm not paying. I'm not paying. I'm not paying. I'm not paying. I'm not paying. I'm not paying. I'm not paying. I'm not paying. I'm not paying. I'm not paying. I'm not paying. I'm not paying. I'm not paying. I'm not paying. I'm not paying. I'm not paying. I'm not paying. I'm not paying. I'm not paying. I'm not paying. I'm not paying. I'm not paying. I'm not paying. I'm not paying

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1: 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Never then numb. Nakwaso, memo with my day. Etim, because it was something like in Kayanoa. Edmontin and Yabrio. So, Ubia, you say, quite oh, Yagmanhua, I was say rather a cassa. Never the man as a son. Yamia Duma, Freddy Brand, near Mompany Penum Pie, and Fair to dear my day, Majumanti, the Rady Eberjo, do it my day, S.E.
0: A Rady Bajo, not Ojuma S.E. We a minister or mining in Tiamwa. 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Sansa Sun Union, I have a corner, you could ya papa, Reverend George Prince Akwanda, no Okoye, and mammy, ye, I am Madame Cecilia Martinoki. Madam Cecilia Martinoki Boafo, a donor, a friend, Auntie Cici, ne you know, a drew her 26 a year, if he had 26 of June, and ye be she our in the family house 8 p.m. na a mamre, a year mamre beer was here, and a year,

And our Royal Gold executive members are more wishing me in our new year, Movement TV, any Anansi TV radio, Ninara, Meda Munina, I say, Mr. Paul Oscar Ankuma, I see our Canada, but also wishing me, come up, Miami Papa Bakope, Mr. Paul Oscar Ankuma, I said, I guess your uncle and Fama, and a Miami Yere, a year Janet, and him, also so Meda Sepa, what surprise I would them, Mammy, Hannah Nelson, 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generators, Kaswa, and a year. Immortal Production, meaning I mean, boss, Immortal, any production team, meaning Kobe Perry, of Kradia, of Frame, as I was shame, Kobe Perry, thank you very much. 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
0: all right abusia I do see donesh and production it's donesh also so yeah that's for papa we if we yes I'm all your boy tv mommy

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And I pay my main fan check as if you are doom 106.3 FM FM bro. God give ears. Iradi TMA. Iradi Mawasu and your crowd on that TMA. Adi Chimbia. And I pay Bia. 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Media sedan and tuntum de bro, young coupon. Ain't you running on a pay? A drum 106.3 FM TFO in Anno. 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

0: Anape, Mami Nkosu Nsanchi, I'll be with you. 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That's a papa, papa. 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Uncle Punch Ram, what a Sunday, a Father's Day. 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Eh, the father's blessing. 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My God, you so good, you are so good, you are so kind, you are... Who is your father? God, you are so... Why should I honor my father? How should I do it? Excellent. This week, you're in the name of a power. You are so free. You are a crack of the tarum. So, if you need your cum, and I pay my watching, Nami sign, Memo, a quab bar.
1: Yeah, it's a mama.
0: Hey,
1: I'm
0: a friend. Oh, God, you could just see ya. Jamming to me in cafe, a janet teacher, a janet to be raised. JB, a baby or mommy, do not see a Miss Mamma be Japan Pachamedassi.
2: My Lord, you are excellent, excellent.
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3: Avam patcho, me juice,
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0: 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righteous in this generation. Amen.
2: Now, Erade Kachre, Noah said, Uni ufie na munko adakani. 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
0: Okay.
2: Genesis chapter, Moses and Uma, the decay, it rains on it.
0: Okay. 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
0: 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Because you are found more and more, and you can't say, woman, on my way, and I yen me more barn wool, bema ne more bow, and your barn will bema and a more bow. Aha, nay, a man woman, I say, so that this week they will really appreciate their fathers. 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
0: Hello. Andy, Mama Jakum. Hello, good morning.
2: Good morning.
0: What is saying?
2: Hey, you.
0: But you're from saying?
2: Media Eric.
0: Oh, okay. Yeah, uncle. Eric, yes, you're
2: from. Oh, yes, man, because I am in tea and you're my biasu. You're not me, you're not going to be a boy, biasu. 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position, so ye any paddas in your bed and a butu. Ah, ye are the full from qua. Dan Yammy, come on.
0: Yame and cow so. Hello. Hello.
3: Hello.
0: Yes, sir. Hello, good morning. Good morning.
3: Mato. Hey, Adam.
0: Eh, I do my family.
3: Oh, okay.
0: But you're from, say?
3: Yeah. If I say, my name is Freedom.
0: Freedom of everything?
3: If I say, if we Western region, I think we got.
0: Asanku, okay, Yanko.
3: I'm afraid here, I'm both our Papa Moon and Ambassador.
0: Mm-hmm.
3: And your Papa Moon and Cat, you knew who you are, say. The FN is the BI, I said, BI, my Papa Moon.
0: My idea.
3: Papa Moon, my idea. A foundation in the war and Cat. So, you know, if you 11 verse now, so saying, Nasson, I think you there day. Nasson, any of a palm, and we see my own yard. You'll be out for any year, I say.

Omo Bishop. 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NGB, I'm a Michelle Bob, may catch us NGB, Obeti Papanka. And me, sorry. Say energy minister o. Say Greater Accra minister o. 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
0: 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And God will surely bless you for that.
2: Radima weni hunu nipa afimu ewu radima wa sonso te asemde odofopa ewu radin tutu ana monsi ne kroma unim

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And coupon, whom be but to a bunun and Cassany, hey, Cassin Trimuno, Kinko, a Guguanas as a pese in peace. A year insurance, one some world, one unknown, and Gugu fan baby. Friend or a pool. Now, can I say, you'll be so and Timon be encore a song? Bible says, my bosomini will be a to me, and dear Dano, and now we'll be a no pay for hair and swab boy home by my depart at Chenia. Edenasi, and the baby I will be at that wood tea as a fiddy. Ayadum 106.3 FM. Minunia, young Quedin, Uncle Ponchani, and Fanny Nancy.

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So it is not him that wills, but is it he that doeth? It is God who showeth mercy. Pay ready, and money mobile home be and torso. The mouse here crown showed the end when you don't ask you why you don't come for no one turn to money on pay. 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Need you 15th of June when you're in Shrank, Cody, and Edgewood. Ma'am, Quadam, Penny, Funina, it was my moon, it was myself, it was my pussy for it was my church for a daughter. Say, may call Eba, already with your own. 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
1: All right, Tabushia, edna ye di amano. 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Nedi ube dru. Eda Councillor Tina Asi, the odia my no your safety tip for this morning. And he weird shankani driver and star woo piano and women na we and san no baby na and me any now nam yeni now so obwa. All right, Devusia na edia mano Adom 106.3 FM Berindo Furiata Councillor Tina. And it's my mama, papa, Bishop Yao Usu Ansa. And I pay. I go out for 05 or the Edru, a year above 14 times. So, and on Oko Adom 106.3 FM. I was a beca for commenting or suggestion. You know, for share the link.

bom de answer. Yes, so any ever casa. Some of a boy and she don't kiss your pa. If you're some more, and I could join nine so ever has it, Richard, ever. If you dear, a film, went to me on Monday. And he went to me on my brother Ephraim Utiania. What's number my answer will be drew her. Ocean, it already young Copans, my culture, or the papa dear to enemy said, this month is a month of the fathers, the men. Now, you're for one in the and for my a gentleman say, honoring the father or the man, the foundation for the family and the community. Community, a woman, you know, because from the community, you move from the town. Now, in the name of one, I just said, Baby, you crew, a bronosu, yeah, dear. And he said, if you hold no, you're for bony, dear, I'm a general, and everybody say. And it was soon we say, you know, for the man, the man. But some idea she hold your ma a gentleman in Nara. The other man, your mamma, Mutinquam, what you man enough for? And some will cost you with trim there from Trimuna, the name would to be called a banner. And dinner your bema. Oh, bema, you will bema, dear. Yeah, man, so the when you know your bema, or won't us a bema, but ah, no, yeah, just said, then yeah, jip, papa. Hey, dear, you know, na a day anymore, a young coupon yard, doma, quesiada, a year, Father's Day. You be a dear, papa, no one tears here, present and uncle, your canny is over tears, your own tears, who's over patias, who's will be a wager, who's will be our share war, who's will be our bois war. All these people are your fathers. And to me, I know, Jen Cassad, I won't quire. They will cast him each other war. The enamel small do pimpers will be. They were so and sat at the page, my mouth. They will be a juma mouse, be a be a, they are our fathers, and you need to honor them. Turn up, eh? Tell my papa, we shall be also answer. Papa Sonny, we honor you. Grandpa Sonny, we honor you. And T. As well, I don't know. I'm a pay. Maybe waha. If you have some more hana, I could join our ha. You're quite ready, Uncle Penny. You didn't kind. Yamia Semina, you be genasso. 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

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You're back in kind, oh, a inuana, ya by you know, and making kind the amount, a king kind the amount. 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So why? Was it my son? Because if we are the children, say, "Obi e oni obi, obi e obi dia." So become my son. It could be say, "A jana e kasa anase, ena ne kasa." But in the context of this month, I'm no kasa. My son here is the father speaking to you. A jarro na air cancer at your chill. 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Yes, sir, we are back near Casa Chena one tear who call Antia de Baco. 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
2: church. Now say a jabbing hm. A chair will ba say, man pun yam in church, and a janoqua, so yamishroni.
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1: the church, and
2: banon so
1: a man.
2: Indeed, a jawitian or pen yammy bang.
1: And I'll soon
2: now this church and Emma Oba. Only in a quarrel, sorry. And now the new quartana baby or moon, no sir. And now, oh, call yammy soon be while bosom be any more the banaco. Unishating into it, and now yammy bay and I'll do banu air shim. Now, church bay, now yammy a church, a woman who I won't so pass old banu, it this one now. I should dear dear Jamoso.
1: Nti se
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1: Abuane pain.
2: Abuane pain.
1: What did you want to know so? Wabuano.
2: Tieno. Tieno. Mempono.
1: Nanimuka.
2: Da, you tell by yam penny muka. O be ya, dear crow, one friend at Satan, like a crack and any moon. Let the only woeful. O who cry, our men won't pub you. We a jar, o who cry, and the woeful. But we dear, Osma Yampo Nananimo Council and Free,
1: Madame Free, Madame Cano,
2: Madame Free,
1: and Madame Free, a daddy overcame him.
2: Yes, a so cane him. Oh, by ya, the name, ya, daddy, a so to me can.
1: No way, you was it, or say, Yankupon Church Empo, and Yankupon Council, my year day, and Fno. Tiboa and Yamay canonimono. You don't know someone a canonimon as a sophon a kind. Sophon a
2: kind.
1: And yes, sophon a kind. My sophon a kind. Would not dress him none or kind. As a sophon a kind, Tina, and yes, sophon a small canoe. What can't yammy pa? Bible said a man a nimu can walk on. And from. Auntie, you go on more. And Andra cry. And then answer so kind. And now she'll travel kind. Maybe our cassa. Bible said a man on fro. Manon front near we were kind, we okay, no, I know I will catch you, and I know I catch Graminko. They are funny. A bear castle be a fun will be at the cronoy, I repeat, ya, and to put your yank once is some. Adriano, see some cacra. Bible said, Yankopo, I didn't know I did hear one, whooping was in the children. Then you come, and Manon front. What a monfa de chat one from Rana, your mompire, eh? Young Queenim, Efia, a man on front.
2: A man in front, a jamon so,
1: and you can.
2: Mamma and Cassa, more kind in Saint Majai,
1: a jai, a coinim,
2: a monkos, and him cantinaying. Now a man's
1: brown
2: bread was it. And share ye ne jan won't, and I say,
1: Blown pen, and
2: also that the

0: Tibia papa mu.
1: A coming, Debiano are coming, Debiano are coming from pet.
0: I will say, yes, city. A major.
1: Could you?
2: Daddy, was it a manon fron? I thought that. Utimi drew by you, Obi started to a cafe. Oh, Yatiabre.
1: Tiabre.
2: Yatiabre, it was Yenimini, all back and say, Yano. And no can, but yes, or Tom for by be all bono.
1: Oh, Hiano,
2: oh, Hiano, pa, and it's no boho. And it's in yasay, yo, daddy dear. 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
1: Eh, ya!

0: turn about, I will do. 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Edequa Radin Yankupan, Miss Radin, made was so what turn to me. Sir, a shred bra would dummy, and you were tongue. A radibe that was sipa. A quenya would demand me. Mammy, I come my to me, I saw what turn it to him. When you're on Bible, when you're on Bible, which you're near tearful in a young quarry Radin Yankupan. I don't pay ever Jesus Christ. Yet in Nasiania, ye didn't come for them to come in pajama with thee. It shall come, Nasian come, I ain't coding. Yet was none no pay. And it was some and it. I ain't canny, a ya quine so hang. Yet Nancy canny and ya quine so hang. And no pay. What can such as say, ya and me? My young poem would church. My young poem church. My young poem church. Young church. Yama won church, Yama, Yama, Yama, Yama, Yama, Yama, Yama, Yama, Yama, Yama, Yama, Yama, Yama, Yama, Yama, Yama, in the name of Jesus Christ of Nazareth, and pay your bomb pay a pay a bar to my money. Say, would I take crown of Shannon Super Hobby? A radio do a baby, I would hear about when we used to Christo demo. A radio says, Sober Maya, Kuma, a prayer, Tritiano Yadibati, Yabu said, and yet. Time so, name of your dosso. My way, and yes, slow. Safano, we and yes, slow. In the name of Jesus Christ. Empire, the deho me and son and nine, you do say, Raddy boy, not yet, yes, so Emma, any pebby, and I am ma. Yes, so is the standard. Emma, yema. Abrabo and Yasitrim say ye and Kufa ye Kasachrea ye fa. Into a bomb pie, so ye genuity and anopaya, on pie bonno, say Radimish, woman, I mean ye just woe, and mammy ba, said me, ye trent me, me fa, na me bounce so, a shame, na unsia me. And indeed, the kind ye do on so soon as a say Radin Yankuban say Radiba boy and say de. 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Say Radin Yankopon say, my mean to me, your super, and for mammy, my mouthful, and as a member. Radim Shrows say, a briar tent to me near Cassach Remy, a yadia, a chania mapa, Edime cock, baby, I was see at the amamino. But you're in your own pibu chatto, in your own pibu chatto. Young girl Radin Yankopon, young girl Radin Yankopon,
1: Christo Dim.
0: In the name of Jesus Christ, I ready a shred a bomb pay. Yes, let's say a year, Janet. Yes, let's say, would I be boy, a night, ye ye piada, and ye shall so far by ye may.
1: Why, and I to me,
0: if ye baby piada, I walk, if ye baby piada, I walk, baby, and I want to piada, I shred with his crystal demon. How much of God that would be a star.
1: Oh Lord,
0: for our children,
1: Lord, you help us.
0: Help us, oh God, that your correction will shape us. And when they are watching, you are watching, Sir, what Jesus Christ in the name of the
1: Lord, wherever we
0: find ourselves, yes, sir. What is it? And the only my piano, sir, said Radio Boy, not into me, Juma, and show the any moon yam. If you have some way.

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3: Hey, Kwaju, that was a fear interview. I know if you were cutting any size, give me real size, work at 20. Hey, I won't buy a TNU, You are sure what it? I'm an unfunny and him canoe. All right, Samuel Bwama, happy birthday to my grandchildren. Usuwa. School of Ghana Christian International. No say class four. From Ujam Buama, watch you from Adanse Asqua. Okay, from Ujam Buama. Friend.

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Emil Smith, good morning. Woodney Nyantechi, I say good morning. Osofo Furetta. Joseph Jembi, JB, greetings to you, Daddy. Okay, you. David Touchmanson, thank you. Our father. All right, Abushia. Yadiwusi. Yadiwusi, the catcher, media booster. But if you could call a memory, you know, I was from Cassia, Accra West, all the men. Cassia, that Father's Day. We are from the 22nd of June. Now, what you mean, 14 days prayer and fast? Media booster. We are in my father's house. We be near be our papa bishop. Be our son and you be in the stress. I told the South Road for I've been out. I'm never the victim in any store. So my plans may fail. Pastor Evelyn. Someone so I can home. And now they actually when it's all the branches at Accra West and so so a cosso den the epa. Abusia, yeah, duo AC. Some it's my own. 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

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My happy birthday to Samuel Kwabena Amwaku. Wo Germany. Nyankopon shows no more hubain na on enlarge o tent from Kanslatina. 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Samuel Amwaku say Samuel Amwaku Kanslatina say omao. Happy birthday. O si Nyankopon shows no more hubain na wish you would dream sa. Enfema. All right. 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

0: Nuncia Bowatom 106.3 in Shabbat 104.5. Ya feel it or memo, and near my hoodwass or man for your mamma watch. I'm my quabano part Nuncia Cassiaboni, a sink with me at the Bremen, and some of the Bremen will pay. The Edimo Akotre Ebenezer Church, any be or Tradia or Bolle Senior High School. And I need video about Trabon Trince, Sukunia Quadania, or to a shadow so I will funnel Wadre, our science lab now, a moonsome.
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2: Nana, we team will ball a cranny a yarrow and a serie, a madman. It's an essay question I will be say, Sendino or dying pan. Nan, if you cry a bay school no more. It's he may acquire a ball a 411 essay. I dear will fear bain school no more. 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And I said, Fanuko hotel cry a bain. School forum. 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Ana se ebi a one girl no so eyo mutai esia o honum. 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Because ufie ebe school forum de na se wuni misa de ube ye pa. And can you quite say, and science lab honum, and I'm come back could be a gravy. It's a quiet serial, and maybe no more, a dinner more, so to say, dear, a branch and will be

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2: Look, I could be, if I agree with you. It's a quiet story, and maybe no more. It didn't want to see a branch and will be a hano. And I said, oh, Bonnie, be soon a bit random, and you'll be anti nature because I don't want to actually say, washer, a teacher near your friend Arafat, or you'll be an hotel. And I will class science, party or more much such science, CD was commodia. Oh, so Babo teacher neighbor could be any old Babo no sudi park home. And say, Yarrow, who ye pass a sound for me. Oh, Ben or Crow on Peso or Behu will be creating Marsha. It didn't see it to me. Say, if you're only girl, no SS, oh, I can't say, dear. Sadan also moves his own back away, oh, dear. And it is a yammy. But I'm taking four or more school on which I say, and that's why the committee be me keep answering because the beer, baby pots, has a moosey size laboratory, and dear. And call ye a muskoon, especially Bole district four.
3: I knew my buying this car to Tony Nice table, soon a table in Sosuana, or more air wobble. Now, when no, or treacher any been a trial and school for webinar at it to him.
2: Yo, Nana, Osha, Sunini, Albemu, Jimmy, I want to see ye. Anna, omuting me a child for Nino, a see na it's not saying to me funny pan so yes school is a teacher he ain't to me for all those maybe a marble and jimma as a own cognata muntino and all the yeah that's so
3: Matias
2: yeah the will be called Christy
3: na a dear assembly school in penny for a comfort yes you
2: know na a bastard wouldn't say a final year student you know it be 80 metro and navy a minimum so 80 metro a be ocean a crab minimum crab baby. And you know, as a chef of more school, Honomono, a binomo stress on Monday, or Muni mad at an Intia branch and answer because so they get the panka, Uncle Yen Wunifi, and I say hotels, and a binomo such as the Omuni, maybe a girl that do, and I say, or the girl knows so as a chef on March and almost tires, I didn't know, science lab, no. The donor saying, I said, yeah, because Nana Obekaya. 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

0: 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That's a Pepper Thing! 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
0: 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It's not a science thing, but it's a Pepper Thing! Why do they all do it? All for that sweet, delicious, truly one-of-a-kind taste of Dr. Pepper. It's a Pepper Thing!
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4: For a long time, our school has faced a major challenge regarding institutional sanitation. 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The lack of an adequate toilet facility didn't just affect health. It disrupted instructional time, lowered students' morale, and affected attendance. Particularly among our girls.
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3: 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Ah.

0: and then Liz Benson.
1: Liz Benson, and then down by ya.
0: And then Liz Benson,
1: yeah, or ya near Papa B.
0: Yeah,
1: good, oh, good. Oh, Lizzie, happy, happy, happy birthday to you. Ya, Michelle Parate, Obetienka.
0: Oh, na, yeah. What the infancy on Jack Ribois, eh? Shine Aqua, and I said, Shine Ataki in
1: now. Sorry, now, would the Kaya and Addition Baby?
0: Oh, there be, sir, on any production in so one medmantum, doing him the Ecoso,
1: and I said, what I say,
0: Shine a production in and that's what Shane Polo said. Say, Polo, we are original. Artist in Nipanet Ponconosu. You will be on my bear and up on quality Nipanosu.
1: And it was, and I was sitting upon Cordo.
0: Nah, a year, Buffalo Redu Amo. And so at a children in the end.
1: Oh, my neighbor, oh, my neighbor.
0: Just on some ever.
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0: Kets and Malaria Tua, and yet I didn't want a different woo, and Selwana, Wasunji, and a woman. Basa won't mean Quajuma, and you may who hear panos who are won't mean yet, just say, and the no fear you never do. Sebasa, Vegatem, the Mount Jina Branding Tempaso, a Atemita, Nilumi Fantrin, Yakabumae, the Malaria Srono say, Yesili, our Alu Alu package, Papa Bill, National Suse, tablets, Lumu Bia Munia, Intimum Nina.
1: Vegatem now, day, Malaria don't finish all.
0: Sorry, Quajuma, Napo within your hoard in a bar. Vegatem, Mamma, who within a sinidade, Vegatem, a shim malaria song, Naman Wanto, Yawunusu, and an suspension mampara, a Panacea Pharmacy Limited, and a cra and a sign distributed. 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

0: Welcome back to Yeah, That's a Pepper Thing. 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That's a Pepper Thing! And over to Becca, who's whispering affirmations to her can.
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0: 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It's not a science thing, but it's a Pepper Thing! 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All for that sweet, delicious, truly one-of-a-kind taste of Dr. Pepper. It's a Pepper Thing!
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1: Chet Malaria Chua, and yeah, I don't want a different woo, and Sawuna, Wasunji, and a woman. Basa won't mean Quajuma, and you may who hear Pano, so I won't mean yet, Chess, and Dano fear you never to. 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

0: can you for a second? I read an order. I said, what can you say? I was some. I was some. Let me. I can you for a second? You have been found.
1: Banks are also attacking us. And me, as if they have collected my land property. So please, I'm begging government. I voted for NDC. I'm strong NDC woman. I voted.
2: Cardinals, they are buying also your name because say here more and said draw for more heavy. Mum we say encore for no more can you and say your tone are the iron top. So anti BB and your mabi brew or more are buying it to me yet. Send a bayer, ye dread ye know, ye know. A bit to me, a con him. A bini say. Duty send my year can first name him senka dollar and about for moi. Nanka, your friend is saying, you did you know, abbe ye. But me to me, I can say, car dealer be our baby said, be our car choice, which me turn the car park. Bear 8 months, known to me, Tom, my dear. Bear 9 months, known to me, Tom, my dear. Ness, I need you now. And I feel so China for no quiet on my poor mono, our motor near mano, and also in your effect. So, oh, Hanamo, yeka, say, almost so be say, individual back on one to me, Tom, car, bear 600, Eddie Mark Banks, or require. And you see, in a year, catch up by say, yeah, vehicle and assets dealers union of Ghana. Yeah, and can say, yeah, the ID card, Abba, I actually say, so won't talk car, who yes, ID card, and be, and yes, will be us or no import car, will be us or no, yeah.
1: Banks are also attacking us, and me, as if they have collected my land property. So please, I'm begging government. I voted for NDC. I'm strong NDC woman. I voted for NDC, me and my children. Even when MPP was around, we did the same demonstration. So now if we are doing this, we are not doing it because of party issue. We are doing it because of our money. We are begging the government. The government should pay us. We are begging. We are begging. We are on our knees. He should pay us. We are tired. We have to eat. We have to eat. We have to pay our workers. We are tired, government. If you hear about what we are saying, please then, please then, please. Pass. We are tired.
3: Mazinho, I'm going to go to India. I'm going to go to the United States.

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The whole show is a dedication to one loyal, committed brother to Multimedia Group. And happy, happy, happy birthday. The name is Dominic Kisi Yeboah. And happy, happy, happy birthday. DKY, I guess, right? So, Dominic Kisi Yeboah, a whole dedication of Justin 7 on 106.3 FM on a Monday like this, the 15th day of June 2026. It's your birthday. Happy, happy, happy, happy, happy, happy, happy birthday to you. Jumedia Yedi, the Ninjinano, Edition and Munyam, one loyal, committed, you know, very humble young man, you know. His commitment to the services of Multimedia, awesome. And nowadays, I know if you get onto Joy FM, if you get onto Adum TV, if you get onto Asempa FM, wherever you get to, it's his day. Celebrate him. Celebrate him. So, so important that we celebrate a person like Dominic Kisi Yeboah. May the man Hene Kwabna Santi on the wings of Kofi Asan, Ayua 05, Caroline,

We'll be having a discussion around it. And then car dealers association, so one issue so I'm raising about China cars, you know, essay on a Juma. Do you stand with them, or they should also find other options? And now, what is your challenge with them? We'll be dealing with that on matters of school feeding. So Yentia air caterers also cano, and also everybody sound coming one of the caterers. So are they living up to that expected education? Now, but in the midst of all this, and you may call me as you say, young family, your friend say, Jason Sim on Adom 106.3 FM. So Vigatem. A kutia malaria or quantum kusukra yada panacea pharmacy. Sansuna endpoint homeopathic clinic, the end to your chronic disease. Auntie Mary's gripe mixture, a relief child, is a happy child. Yebe konyama some trending issues on social media. Franco Trade Enterprise, Father Roma, phone papa if ye, as well as a DBS Industries. Your birthday messages, look, I only say, empty and everywhere you go, one of them are over 30 years in the industry here in Ghana. So, and your market, see, and I want to hear. We get into that portion of the portion, Telecell, connecting energies, Armin Scientific, I respect, Franco Trading Enterprise, phone, papa, perfume, Glyco, I say, we cushion you for a year, and it is so, we cushion you for life. And then we get to Pensimu, where Abner Rice, bringing families together one meal at a time. Abner Rice and Absa, your story matters. If you care to know, your story matters. Wasem e yasem, it wasem e yasem. One other ma, ana omode e Pensimu bro. It's a brand new day, a fresh day.

0: Welcome back to Yeah, That's a Pepper Thing. First up, we've got Harrison wrapping his Dr. Pepper in a tiny quilt so it feels at home. Oh, how tender. That's a Pepper Thing! And over to Becca, who's whispering affirmations to her can.
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0: 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It's not a science thing, but it's a Pepper Thing! 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All for that sweet, delicious, truly one-of-a-kind taste of Dr. Pepper. It's a Pepper Thing!
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2: Prostate gland.
1: Yes. 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Now, you check kidney. So, I can't. Now, you feel. 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No, I check hepatitis.
2: Father.
1: When you're the announcer, we need be.
2: Father.
1: Now, my we are yasa check mojado do hemoglobin. Mojado do a war wouldn't be any mono. Near check his heart checks when you know. Or more, my patient will end point in particular clinic. No, we never do clinic on one. We yes, I didn't know. Now we are where we are, oh, Barbara Connor. And I'm so we a patient. We a patient, other than a dear. We never we no one. Na ya ye, I said, say, yeah, microwave near ye the amount. Say, yeah, rice cooker near ye, near the amount. Say, yeah, right, a fruit juicer near ye the amount. Say, yeah, kettle, say, yeah, iron. Na ye ye e di amount. And ti e don't first got to money ye priority no, ye client no, ye patient, or more mu ji di no, or mono no. And na ye benya the second group of people. Or mono no na di eh. Or mono ni or moa ubiwa wa e ye the first time wa or ba clinic wo. Now ye the first time and nam se wa ye a genitino that day no or no no sa screen ya me bobo si obenya ni free. And also, so ye benny free amano. Name mums any pano, one no, obvious screen in Ivia, and on chess, obinya, sa, a chabiana, ye cano, obinya be. So bet many be dia, I just say, why a day, one no, ninru, ah, nea dia yehuno, say one or so no, just with me ginninru, or yaginninru ya, or no, a bet me, and ya sa chabiano. And now book on a near huno way. 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Na se wie ye ni free screening you no know, so what twa dru so wan twa dru ono de e wie no apekin kran na wo je na che de
2: e ti fiada we asem ne yekan yo
1: 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Ah, ube timi o man kura jute cha pictures.
2: Doctor, you want
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1: 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So mo. 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
2: Yeah.
1: Ah, ube timi o man din komo. 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Me pa se meni o man number. O man number no. Me di. Me ni o man number o. Ne mo mda din wa ba wa. One ne. As you can come on our bone coma.
2: Yeah.
1: That's all yeah. No, and a dear. So, my one number be dear.
2: Yeah.
1: Let's just say what you mean, dear. My joy,
2: great.
1: When a dear, it be see that day. So,
2: okay. So, last year and the last 2 years,
1: said the almost do or do a year no, no. And no, quite that, Chaddy and Cahoon. And that dear.
2: Ebere
1: bebe. Oyomo di ase be bantam.
2: Ebere bebe.
1: Ye o be pian.

0: mmrantem na
1: Dr. Timothy Mpacho ayebrebe no nsia no nsun no ngotwe no nkoro
0: ndu ya na ye de yenke ye be ni 6 o'clock ye be ni 6 a.m. nemmo mu no ya na pressure ni nti no in fact last year he ended up by 5 a.m. visit ni panji guo na na ye sha
1: 5 a.m.
0: Wow. In last year yes, yes, yes.
1: Wow.
0: Yeah, because no, be about now, be four.
1: It clearly was a shaft.
0: Was it be a diabetes? Me transit every bit and I'm also.
1: So, you may, know, say, yes, so, so maybe what we can do is a shaft in unum.
0: Yes, and you know, at this time, you see, no, you better say, you better say, no, no.
1: Okay.
0: Now, you me, I say, you know.
1: Okay.
0: Now, why, any part of the door so bros, why? So, when you know, you want them be out to me, do a better trade, yeah, you do a better the next day. Okay. Be Saturday.
1: Okay.
0: Wow, we drew a Yibia no. Now I went to Myanmar a whole Sunday, Friday, no dear. And no, five and Saturday, no, Oba, you went to me, Saturday, and I come out.
1: No,
0: no, no, no, no, no, no, no, no, no, no, no, no, no, no, no, no, no, no, no, no, no, no, no, no, no, no, no, no, no, no, no, no, no, no, no, no, no, no, no, no, no, no, no, no, no, no, no, no, no, no, no, no, no, no, no, no, no, no, no, no, no, no, no, no, no, no, no, no, no, no, no,
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0: 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Sadi and ye said we need busy acoso our head office. A ya crano because of end point in our crana the first branch be ye and ye be a tema. Into ye initiative be a noa, ye start if the main office no, near they are called other branches. And into Ghana for ancient and so sa and ye branching in because of my whole station, you know, techima phone in Haiti. It is embarrassing one or say. Oh, born a wine church, the Muya,
1: and there's a
0: baby enough. I'm a man, a better for
1: one of
0: the Bia.
1: Yeah,
0: I'm a cassi, maybe your mother dying.
1: Yeah,
0: it's a mempes adianate. A yes, painter. And as Archer Diano, a coso, Nettitrupa, and a bishoso, a becoso, a what, Tema branch. Name of the Dornoa, dear, a yes, painter, and another Dornoa head office, and another Dornoa, a coso. It can miss, I say, so you'll be our mark and a quarter, dear, that Dino, who do any better. Kind of a spinter's war. I guess it will be a bang at my branch, you know. Like I say, oh no, no, I quit my branch. Do you mind winning?
1: That's it. So I told you, Dr. Dubuatin was our baby, you know, idea beautiful about this. Is all this, no importance, say, opaso a pomo doing some in here.
0: That's right.
1: Oh, yeah, you know, no, opaso a pomo doing some, no, a yard in your mouth. And that's you know, right. Any means or the before, and that's the strange aspect of it. Doctor, I'm going to be because of Unity Count, or by my idea, not to answer.
0: Yeah,
1: oh no, when you're secure free, Debbie, or say, and Kebeya pa, Yamboya, who buy free idea, who do I, who do I, who do I, who do I, who do I, nothing impose seem to be about Nipedia anymore. My one in call, pay attention to your health. That's the most important thing, Messere. Yeah, banning in ano, adi, ya botina macachono. Say ninin chino, ubenya chedia, ubenya free health screening. 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
0: 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For end point to me, particularly, I give you how bia. But my dear, so bit my friend, what number you so? Number near 0244.
1: 0244.
0: 86.
1: 86.
0: 70.
1: 70.
0: 68.
1: 68.
0: 0244.
1: 0244.
0: 86.
1: 86.
0: 70.
1: 70.
0: 68.
1: Doc.
0: I salute you this morning.
1: Well, Mechiauna, Wadaroma, baby, I'll tell you, baby, Juma, I hold you now, a safe, in sure to tell you,
0: and it is. Oh, well, my young Pandaroma,
1: I'm going to
0: be a concon so far. And you know, baby, I made them.
1: But you're only from Dr. Dubuatinana.
0: Me back to Wadaroma.
1: Okay. Dr. Darcy, have a blessed day. Have a blessed day. Dr. Dubuati or Endpoint Homeopathic Clinic and Ne Ye Kasafa Halitosis. 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Na what you mean when I didn't get on? Yadi Biadane

0: Kranko Dao Subiano. Make sure, say, we'll be Kranko Dao endpoint. But on the 19th and on the 20th, special day, special health screening, and we're going to have a show, a spent test, anytime, yeah, they are 12 show the amount. Auntie Mary's Gripe Mixture, Auntie Mary's Gripe Mixture, a Yedra. NS Chemist for Anna, you know, most distribute to Oko Pharmacy, Bia, Unye, Biato, Dieni, and Quada, one is in Fifria. Now, Akoye, a Hauke, Sama, Wananka Sania, Ofono, Sansona, Otis Omuyem, Kukurukurukurubi, that discomfort, you know, digestive discomfort, and that's upset, you know, Auntie Mary's Grab, Mikasa Oko, Auntie Mary's Grab, Mr. B. Sadina, you know, Eddie Fium. Eddie, make sure say you are part of that family. A relieved child is a happy child, and then Vigatam Panacea Pharmacy for one of them, one of the other. It's a name, say, Ekutia Malaria, El Quansro Guzo, Vigatam Panacea Pharmacy, the other. Dodona Casa, the Witness of 0593 802 668 and 0274 182 917. Now, what you mean when Eddie a year in Kitao? Time check 8 minutes after 7. Your room one is, but I thought that this gentleman on the Hukanika side just unaware about 2 days, 3 days, 4 days back. Only me for response and command, or call the dada. Oh, yes, and I'll be okay. Abna Neba Penino and I get one Udina Oda.
1: Second one,
0: Udina Oda.
1: Oh, okay.
0: With your idea, Konya Otto Zafremi. With your idea.
1: And I said, just like Konya Otto Zafremi. Konya Otto Zafremi. And Yakasa. What did you ask all your
0: Oh, me will run if you.
1: Okay.
0: Abna, what to Zafremi?
1: I mean,
0: and ya men then the bidding out.
1: Okay.
0: And at the end they say or the dra and
1: to
0: dra sa and a bit too soon this and
1: all summer catching a coupon and walk at them from
0: fish you can see a woman and a dabba and I say I've been there you say oh mine now opposite me see what does it mean, Pamela? In that way, say, Oba, what your attention?
1: I say, no, yes,
0: Delilah, that diamond. Now, when you call the fashion, or Fred Bob Patrol, who you're there? Now, we can what you to quiet in the band or shanty.
1: I'm a quantu
0: here, weekend. But Patrol be bare. Now, if you want to sell them, there's a problem.
1: Maybe acquainting for one in the
0: week. Oh, you scram a friend. Now, what to be news?
1: Man, it's
0: from. Oh, you news.
1: Hey.

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0: 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Kwauni Baku Dina Odele, Dominic Isieboa.
1: Oh, wow.
0: And, you know, wish him.
1: Mr. Dominic Isieboa, yeah, a fantastic morning going out to you.
0: Yeah.
1: And a happy birthday, come up.
0: Happy birthday.
1: Nyamin Shao.
0: Nyamin Shao.
1: Na Anton Kwanem Mayan.
0: Yeah.
1: Wakuma Sobis Tedibi Nyamin Yamau. Nyamin Ma Omoma So Enyadin.
0: Yeah.
1: Nyamin Ma Wenumu Nyamano Emroso.
0: Yeah.
1: And Nyamin Brina Na Obaho Empire. Nyakupo Inti Umpire Bonoma Afisa. Yeah, was Seria. And we had the list of Osiria will be who are Brabum.
0: The list
1: will be who Assyria and Brosso are Bradrian and
0: Deliso.
1: It is the list.
0: The list.
1: Yes.
0: The list.
1: Yeah.
0: We in a dinner at the tattoo.
1: Ah, Yamishano.
0: We win in a
1: shan. Yamisha. And I'm out in the party for a bed, my dear. A pink cajon. Which when you reset the Padina.
0: We are
1: in a shan. Minia.
0: Hey.
1: Me percept Minia no Yamishira.
0: And
1: there's nothing I can give him
0: but the signature of the cool people.
1: No. I am in
0: So Dominic is here, boy. I'm in show. This is a dedication from Kejua and Kwauni Baku Abuna Pokuwa.

0: pani dodo.
1: Oka mama Lydia.
0: So I'm an eye pani. Oh yeah, young Lydia. Yeah,
1: very health safety specialist.
0: Yeah, very young Lydia. Yeah.
1: Auntie Lydia.
0: Auntie Susu. I don't know. Person of Barbara one time.
1: Sister Lydia.
0: Well.
1: Okay, you have a good report. So what's happening? Do you hear me? Because you're pie, pate. I could say.
0: Some are still pate still.

0: It is just a call away from Dominic Kisiebo, and I'll wish him say something sweet, something very, very, very warming. Former Dominic Kisiebo, happy birthday, Dominic Kisiebo. You are such a great guy, such a wonderful guy, a committed friend, a loyal friend, very hard-working guy, multimedia at Dawasi, for being a part of that family. Oyere so dasi, Mama Lydia,
1: yeah.
0: Odana sipa.
1: How come Mama Lydia?

0: Welcome back to Yeah, That's a Pepper Thing. First up, we've got Harrison wrapping his Dr. Pepper in a tiny quilt so it feels at home. Oh, how tender. That's a Pepper Thing! And over to Becca, who's whispering affirmations to her can.
1: You're sweet. You're unique. You're the best thing I ever poured over ice.
0: She swears it makes it taste better. It's not a science thing, but it's a Pepper Thing! Why do they all do it? All for that sweet, delicious, truly one-of-a-kind taste of Dr. Pepper. It's a Pepper Thing!
2: That one I'm gonna get.
3: Still.
2: Still. I say, I'm gonna be on it. Canada, not being remote.
3: But why are people saying that Papa with the asset administration or a week kakra? Saying Papa Bakunana, Papa Titiana, a colonel near Dino, Contiasia.
2: Oh, there be Momo, and don't just say, Obicrum, go on Jazz,
3: Obicrum,
2: I took rooms on Jazz. I was saying, Miles on Jazz.
3: Obicrum,
2: say, I'm so mad. I swim far away near Cassia Babestra, or see my ma, by force. Say, Mamma, say, I said, Baba.
3: Say, Mamma,
2: the you was not coming. The go ahead was not coming.
3: Wow.
2: Mamma, men, I'm a demo. Messet, my ma.
3: What a good example.
2: Would you? Say I will be well qualified to play at the World Cup. No, obeti me afa baby ope. So I call Canada, so I call Mexico, so I call USA. So every World Cup host country must guarantee two fundamental principles: the safety of the country and the unrestricted entry of all qualified teams, officials, and referees.
3: Yeah, can say former ambassador Eddie Kratenyaba. And so lessons from the Partey visa saga. Canada, a British colony, has denied him entry. The USA, with all its recent visa hullabaloo, has allowed him entry. And as we speak, is in the USA. Their reason for not Canadian him, they say they are aware of the rape charges against him. But they hold the belief that until proven guilty at a trial by a competent court, he remains innocent and free to enter the US of A. And so he talks about unfair treatment to Eye Ira Partey. And the Partey nimba still you don't confess match.
2: What's me aqua yeah for anything? What's me aqua bo? What's me aqua red USA?
3: But I can say.
2: Oh well, it could be a blessing in disguise.
3: It could be.
2: I said, boys, the person on bed, JB, Biamo, say, Nana. Nana, Yanyabre. The Mudia, you mean anything? You bet Cherem say yes, yeah, by and by. That is what.
3: But so far, any surprises in the game so far?
2: Well, so far, I think the Haiti game, and I can say, Haiti be debated over, but I'm with the one pair. Haiti, the one penny, and the other. Then, of course, Tech is also just sharing.
3: Yeah.
2: Tech 2-0 pa. And also, yeah, one, because we thought that Tech could be. Could get over that. And no, apart from no, I mean Tunisia 4-5 for no so dos.
3: Yeah.
2: Tunisia 4-5. I imagine Africa for Côte d'Ivoire to my idea.
3: But what okay very again. What do you have to say? Morocco ni Ghana and a bit me a kwa kudu last for them. Yeah. What do you have to me?
2: Well,
3: Morocco,
2: well,
3: well. Probably the same as Ghana's Aji Cup near high. But last four today, Morocco and Ghana. What do you say?
2: Last four.
3: Yeah. Morocco and Ghana. Boro Benekos.
2: I want to watch. What's the Yashe Morocco?
3: Yeah.
2: Best time I hear Ghana first match answer.
3: It will shock you.
2: Now I want to watch Ghana against Panama.
3: It will shock
2: no
3: you.
2: No matter the result, the performance also should say.
3: Makasi and Panama, the end of the day, I'm not interested. Because whether Panama is share you, whether you show me, that's not the game. A show build up idea ko akudu ASMN. Maybe you need to say Ghana in team film. But I tell you, the Ekosi. The Ekosi.
2: Yeah.
3: Say Morocco to me Gina. Aluminia, as a Mekasa, Ghana team, that's still now.
2: Mariana Makachona, I want to watch our first game.
3: Yeah,
2: I don't know who said no. That is going to be coaching of first official game. Head lineup or the best starting. And then ACs with team when you're GD, someone born in the party. But now, we bring out doubts, especially with regards to a player still being injury concerns and then returning from injury. Yeah, I know I'm a person here first game. And who will keep the post? Say Atizigi and I say yeah Asari no say back four no why on air ball all those things you didn't want for your back against Panama and I bet you Panama on pedigree in world football. No, you have no business being in the last four.
3: But
2: if you're able to get over Panama convincingly, great football, and I say yaba.
3: Brazil. Because,

0: will be a want to be on your man, much you want to be on your mind. I have to say, and yet, any other view,
1: Conakory.
0: Get the apantanary?
1: A pantan.
0: I also tissue, acquaintance in Timmy Musumikori.
1: But Oka tissue to your careful Navia, Ubian Casabia, Oka.
0: I don't know.
1: Miss Ossi, acquaintance.
0: I
1: do my example, maybe you bit my mic in the street.
0: Yeah.
1: But if you look directly into
0: my head, I'm talking to you over the manager.
1: No tissue, tissue. It's very bad.
0: I think I'm and young quality.
1: But you said, yeah,
0: I'm saying, double is in Bahana Bokum.
1: Yeah, it's hey. So, okay, it's three who are some utiso, utiso, utiso. And you're better now, Buddy.
0: Yeah.
1: But you're careful. You're baby and you're baby.
0: Oh, but a bit of a open secret.

0: Yeah, but you're careful. Nye baby ni bu bre ni pebi wo.
1: Oh, but ebi wo ha aye open secret. Yeah, team yimu ngina asan tisu.
0: Die tu fukra na odo
1: kusu a. Asan tisu chen obi aye aye.
0: Kofi asan.
1: Ah, oh, aye open secret. They say yeah, obi wo be challenge no. Obi en to me.
0: It me yimu afi wo.
1: Na, odo na wo na wo ba bia dia na nyeho na dia first match wa fan che. Yeah, o fami team ka said tia.
0: Na ticket no se makoy sen.
1: Oh, ticket na so still ah no. Ye gusu twen say diaspora for na sabeka.
0: Ah.
1: Oh, but give me a Wednesday. That's time.
0: Debbie, not number person your mama, but would you be a one?
1: Oh, that's time, Papa.
0: But a Wednesday tickets the way. So people will plan.
1: Ebeko. Or they just plan to sell Benyako.
0: Now supporters, you know, no way.
1: But it's like you should be so try some Beko. We go first game ne baso Canada. It is set King King King King. My US crowd ne biyako King on US. First match in the baby ne biyehe.
0: First match.
1: Nah, say Canada hold the baby ne biyehe. Now US hold mo na.
0: Now you bought your group stage winner, your qualifier.
1: You can still take people. I say that plan or cut us, I'm not plan or

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0: Yeah, you just said that.
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0: Yeah, I'm cutting you off.
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3: I'm so lucky.
4: I'm so lucky.

0: happy birthday, Dominic is here.
1: Boy, yeah.
0: Any other news in sports?
1: Oh, yes. I'm a young coach, Sakasa. Any idea? It's when it's here. I told you, yeah. And Tigo, one more break.
0: Because my hoodie, leadership by example.
1: Yeah, been your example. Everybody young go for. Oh, that's still out. Mitanya, maybe Bahuman, maybe Bahuman, maybe Bahuman.
0: Yeah.
1: Well.

0: And on the sports segment, sports conversation, I'm near a year Kejua and have a special about the World Cup.
1: Oh, yes, yes, yes, yes.
0: My name is Adum TV. Mm. Great job.
1: Thank you so much. Thank you so much. Thank you so much.
0: And Meda Buniti goes to so much for a year, you know.
1: Wow.
0: So what you say? Nah, or some motivating. You know, it's just so important.
1: Yeah. So Germany che kurochao ebono and soma kurosao etika mu bako.
0: Mm-hmm.
1: Scotland ne hit ye kaso bi kuno bo hit bako pe.
0: Okay.
1: And Netherlands ne Japan give ne efe do.
0: Na efe.
1: Ah, Holland ni Japan. End to end action kikeke Japan a chere so ba e pa. Then Ivory Coast che ikodo ebono ka ba ko last minute pa. And obodi tum ni ade ade ati. Ye game one more thing. I machia na Sweden na Tunisia. Oh, Tunisia.
0: Tunisia.
1: Born a 5-1 pass.
0: 5-1.
1: 5 goes to 1. And of course, Spain, and Cape Verde, Bebo. Now Belgium, Egypt. So African brothers, you know, that's all body.
0: Oh.
1: Yes, you look at Cape Verde.
0: 5-1.
1: 5-1, your Dawson. Tunisia, no. I wake up, Omakwa, Zomokwa, and Guziri. I would think I got to learn Nibi. Yeah, corner and say, it's Mekwa, Quako, a quarter final. I Saudi Arabia, you grab

0: deal about Toma. Yeah, Crawford 1 year. Referee, smell a referee, I'm an angry me. FIFA say, we're trying to cap a pepe. Almost a Wendy match, yeah. A bit trying to cock on the job. My, yeah, World Cup. Referee, next over bidding match, 90 be a man, Medina. Yeah, you be trial card and ready. I be trial card and ready.
1: Any munyam, this is a minion.
0: Oh, massa. My money, media, dear, no. Now you say, due diligence, we are uncle so. Yakobo. Tournament to be net tournament. No, the main characters, actors, no, Somalia referee, players, yeah, deny on visa, officials did not visa, yeah, mumu, rumuni, and the other, and a hydrant. You see that thing, yeah, we'll be trying to carry in any area. Raskuku.

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4: Players, yeah, deny on visa, officials did not visa. Yeah, mom, Romania, yeah, the other hydrant. You see that thing, yeah? We'll be trying to cutting down the other. Raskuku. What's that kind of match? Kukure, Aquia, no, anything you
5: were. Yeah,
4: I remarried in every. Now, Madrid in every, I just said, to say left back, what you don't go there.
5: Ujinem
4: Zongoze, Ujinemu, the date, don't freeze the bonus in a Kukurea bonus. I know bad thing. Now, but you also, Ujinemu. So you say, we're not starting any recruitment now, so. And you say, you know, Chabi Alonso, or Bachelors, you know, were losing a defender back to Real Madrid. And
5: wow.
4: After World Cup, King Crane, or after the World Cup, Ujinemu, at Jamaica, Real Madrid, and Yasam Ketua, and one summer. I'm going to tell you, I'm going to see.
5: Okay.
4: International relations, the GFA and the sports ministry, they have to come and explain to us why Pate was denied entry into Canada. Yes, what's me call USA?
5: Very obvious.
4: Something needs to be done. When did we see this? Did we do due diligence? Near him so much to be room, near him so bit me a room. We him say Canada, and only a first game in the war. I mean, until at what point you who, yeah. As a time and news, nobody in Gremo.
5: Okay.
4: And you go to Rhode Island. It's the time many
5: of you.
4: Yes, what an anonymous could do near same money room. And I almost send a letter by a diaco. You know, much less on my ingram. Information and shada and you know, I just jumped into Mumukakra. Maybe they feel that it would distract the team.
5: Yeah.
4: But less information. But until foreign press and reporter, you know, now look at photo. You didn't. But now information. Okay. I want
5: it. It
4: be here.
5: But I am worried because Kofobe mi ensa mi ni mo show issue.
4: Yeah.
5: Ma she kapa ko kabi ensi wa yakata wa Eribeche Dominic. I'm so worried.
4: Oh.
5: Eti ayu awa. Kofobe ye Ukraine Metallics ne at
4: Aquataps
5: money. No, maybe I had you.
4: Say,
5: yeah. Aquataps Metallics. And the as a signature team, Aquataps Metallics. Ja. Alisa. I branch up. Whatever. Nina.
4: At a say, Obi Oha, what to chocolate touches? Abra Pokia, what to chocolate touch? On a day I see a touch chocolate. Obua on pe Ohan, on pe chocolate. On pe, are you out of chocolate, man? Ohan, it might be a good present.
5: Patro apple.
4: They might be a good present, but what we still know on pet, Mr. Adibu, what the mammy,
5: the empty,
4: Sabia, what talk, I alcoholic drink, I bring me, minimum, no, famous of the arm,
5: I had to name Fibrim.
4: Metonam
5: is still with
4: Metonam Jabra, my wistino.
5: Uton and Chibri.
4: I will be at Nam, my uncle, Ubagana, Ton and Jabra, my wistino. So we should find something else to buy for Dominic. Empty and 30 years. No, so much, dear. It's a patch of who you empty enough. I would Jim, me and Chowa, dear. Empty and everywhere you go. 30 years here, and Sunny, a baby, you know. Nanya, my way, dear. And yes, and Ketua. Come up, Anna, Nankasaka, Kidwa,
5: and you are
4: Eric. I see you do well. Over to you, my
5: correspondent to Mamichi. Nana Ebo Oba.

0: So that's the man, Dominic Kisiyeboah, bro. Just on same on YouTube. But I've heard Dominic Kisiyeboah. Happy, happy, happy birthday to Dominic Kisiyeboah. Koniba.
1: And also the 100% too.
0: Koniba.
1: 100%.
0: Happy, happy, happy,
1: happy
0: birthday.
1: Happy, happy, yeah. Happy birthday to Dominic Kisiyeboah.
0: I'm expecting say Alisa because a breakfast and I say.
1: And yeah, yeah, papa seconds. Baby, I will be on a pay. Yeah, Tom Cram and Patrol. Munchse, da, mame. Why? Me, we so, me, I'm afraid, papa seconds. Now, my channel said, birthday, kakra. Be a cosu if you had a yoko need this year. No, one can one a bad dream.
0: Why no afro? Hey, come on now. Who are you?
1: Ah, you are bad. I can't. Eh, Tim, I'm here. A year, Julius Debra, the chief of staff. Yeah, Nay Dominic. I would
0: die. Oh, so I told
1: you, and by the man, oh, my man, and Cassa,
0: me out for me. Yeah.
1: You're a chum. Mr. Chum, what are my baby? I will be a and then Dominic. I would that why a white dunqua da metallics and then a Dominic. I would that your tonka mouth, Miss Anson Aquatavis and then Domia would that to baby. I will be a my own tonka, Dr. Brenner Champon, and then Dominic. I would that already in what SIC State Insurance brand new boy, Juma too much.
0: James Edgin Boy.
1: Ah, or boy, Juma too much. Or boy, Juma too much.
0: I think I can't ask what transform SIC.
1: Me catch and I'm a cockpitia or can be. Now they imagine so your organization now mobile back insurance as some Nasio Nakasadim.
0: Yes.
1: Calling the Edgemano. What do you say? It's already a Sajan in what? And now Dominic, I would die. Why? It's oh, man, and Tessa.
0: Hey, Kofo.
1: Dome. Listen, Noah. NS Chemist Limited. NS Chemist. And there, Dominic, I would have Madaroma. 80. Yeah, one list in this house. Yeah, corner. Aha. Virtual InfoSec Africa.
0: And what's your mood?
1: Virtual InfoSec. Come on. They are into CCTV. They know the CCTV near the bar. And no, a solo.
0: Ah, only a show in Chiefry half.
1: Hey, oh man. Your friend Emmanuel Asie do search.
0: Wow.
1: Mr. Sachre. Wow. And then Dominic Awada. Why? Price on price. Ora Emmanuel Asie do search. Virtual InfoSec Africa. And I pay you to check a CP.
0: Omunchi free half.
1: And you know credit. Oh man. To me my mosu. And oh dear.
0: Shall we call me rather? Oh my goodness, Kwame for me, Chiamo. Kwame for me, Chiamo.
1: Achim Kwame.
0: Yeah, Achim Kwame.
1: Eto mo kwa inusu sude edemu.
0: Se ofa mo akwata epa ibi biatu. Hey, now we are kena kena kena kena kena kena
1: Bantia se wom ene yeah. Dominic Awada no ma no ni mse ene no ye best celebrity Dominic Kisiyeboah
0: yeah.
1: Kwa si video ya na me de ma wi e papa ya ah oman minima se Dominic bo ho wa kire wa
0: Debbie
1: Tem na Mikita Kano.
0: Yes.
1: Oh dear, na hokra na.
0: Whatever you say, ube ye di anabe kasa.
1: Yes,
0: it will be used against you.
1: Debbie, Baba, you can never use this against me.
0: We have big interviews coming up. We're discussing issues, no matters of our road construction, and then we'll be getting to the health sector as well as education sector. Caterers, no one no more on a year, ni issue, one issue. We'll be having that conversation, you know, with the mayor. How na come over here?
1: Na come over here? Yes,
0: yeah,
1: the baba.
0: Yeah.
1: No man, Auntie Maggie or Accra City and City.
0: Yeah.
1: Or you call businesswoman pa.
0: Yeah.
1: Uti adomo so pa. Into ma na Dominic Awada what we would you more.
0: Okay.
1: Na your papa ya no we oyev organizer.
0: Yen nyina so answer.
1: Aha.
0: So me senior ewo adwa so nsem. Me senior ewo
1: senior. Senior mine.
0: Senior wa.
1: Okay, me answer me senior no.
0: Senior machi apom ti sey.
2: Benjamin Kwabena Santi.
1: Dominico! Dominico.
0: Why you not quiet?
1: Hey!
0: So, Dominico. Why you?
2: Benjamin Kwabena Santi. Patience. Patience. Abena Pokuya.
1: So.

0: Oh wow.
1: CJ mi senior. Oh, my god. You're a very wonderful guy.
0: Oh yes.
1: Very very I had to find time
0: yes.
1: on the program to wish him well.
0: That's nice.
1: That's the most important thing.
0: Yes, yes.
1: CJ.
0: Sorry, Jeremiah.
1: Jeremiah.
0: Jeremiah. Jeremiah.
1: Jeremiah.
2: Jeremiah. No. Abra Kwame King. Abra. I'm coming. I'm not imagining it be the MM.
0: Ewa.
1: CJ, what are you about to pay you?
2: See, I mean, how I say. Nah. I think it's a beautiful day. Dominic, you see, boy. I just bless God for his life.
1: Amen.
2: A very diligent young man. You know, and I love his consistency because before Dominic, I remember you make around. Now, my money cano on a sempa. Kaba time. Deba. Philip. Osebunsu. And Tiaba, they say, "I'm making my team on Jason." I just felt it was an opportunity to work with him, and I loved working with him.
1: He's
2: a wonderful young man.
1: Yeah.
2: And so on this day, senior, when you are in a Monday, Dominic, you see a boy. I say, mommy.
1: Yeah.
2: And I mean, Sri Nago Punshira, and Famano, and Quatentin, Yapumudin, a company. In this coming year, Dominic is going to see a whole lot of beautiful things.

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0: 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So, and Wajibra Uti in our channel. Lots of the text messages and Eba celebrating Dominic Kisiye Boa. But Snit Forsimen Kao, yon komo bi disisi ya. Snit Forsimen Kao, say, if you're on the lookout for their luxury apartments, I want to air turn it there. And Akwenya Kisiye Pana Abeto Odea Mao. Say, upe bi ewo, eye, Edinkra Heights. Ewo, Cantonments. OPB wo eye Sakumono, eye Royal Tivoli. OPB wo eye Klagon, eye Meridian Gardens. 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Free one was 0244-593-276. Ana se, oko sra on baby, a won sales office wana, 6th floor, Rich Tower, Accra. Na weti mini won edin kitaon. 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Na makoson swa kao se, because your story matters to us, na mitre apsa no. Bribiada, adie bakwe kao ni se, whether you are into agribusiness, retail, mining, hospitality, manufacturing, trade and asset logistics, APSA Forsimen Cultures. This is one unique opportunity. APSA say get closer to any of their relationship managers. Now, if you want to solve your problem, ma'am. Now, one year, a share soon, kwa, a bebuama, sikasem, ujedia, udi, Ghana, near Manone, and if you digital bank in one semisono, one baby, be a kama, ediama. APSA say, we hear them, your story matters so much to them. Well, Obo this year, Mrs. Lydia Kisiye Boa,
1: Ewa Humanos. Yeah!

0: Patrick.
1: Good morning.
0: So you said that we feed the brofun kwa on.
2: Ah, pa.
1: Come on, you need to catch me.
2: Yeah, what's it? You need to leave a catch you, catch me. Yeah, okojo ya nwa kabro fun.
0: Okojo ya nwa kabro fun. Lydia na bokodi en kra na obi aho ye. Just a short poem. Now, if you need me say, also on Pekasa Pisa. It is just a short poem about your husband. Now, for your that was you.
1: Okay, so please permit me to speak English. Make the tree with
0: no problem.
2: Okay,
1: so I just want to tell him that I love him so much and we thank God for his life. And on behalf of me, Minerva, Deandra, and Anaya, we want to wish him a very happy, happy, happy birthday. And may all his dreams, his secret prayers, and everything comes to pass in the name of Jesus.
2: Amen. Amen. I'm gonna catch you.
0: I want to catch you. Lydia, baby, I'm gonna
2: call. Baby, I love you. Do you want me to make a
0: I love you. Do you want me to make a
2: new tree? Dominic, did you ever a tree? Neka wana yonko.
1: Okay. Dominic, kisi yebua. Midopa.
0: Yeah, Mrs. Baba, yeah.

0: I tell you, this is so sweet. Dominic is here, boy. We didn't pay a tree, Casa and Casa. Oh, let the Wakasa. I said, Dominic is here, boy. Medopa.
1: Medopa. Dominic.
0: Okay, so you're now ho, huh?
1: Yes.
0: It's you ever celebrated the birthday, boy, but okay. I want to call you, Maso. And I'm a pony, a break a crowd, your brain. But you're unimum.
1: Aye, minimum.
0: You're a Bernard in Trakwa, national okay. chairman.
1: Mm-hmm.
0: Vudak. Vudak.
1: Vadak. Yes.
0: Okay. Now they somebody release Bia Babonti. Ten, ten, ten, ten, ten, ten, ten, ten, ten. Oh, about the top of my Nafi. Yet, you know, see. Okay, so my men can kaka cross it be on with and I'll be born top of my head. Born top of my head. Making kaka cross it. Over the few years, Ghana has witnessed a rapid influx of Chinese automobile brands, companies such as Zonda, GWM, Geely, and Jeto are now importing, assembling, and retailing vehicles directly to Ghanaian consumers. This is not simply competition. It is a structural takeover of a market that Ghanaian dealers have built over decades. We do not oppose foreign investment. What we oppose are the deeply unequal conditions under which it is being allowed to operate. Our members who import used cars from the United States, Europe, and Japan pay import duties and taxes of between 35 to 50%. Chinese assemblers operating locally, by contrast, enjoy duty exemptions on semi-knockdown SKD and complete knockdown vehicle kits. This is not a level playing field. It is shrinking our market share, increasing our vehicle holding times, and directly threatening the livelihoods of thousands of Ghanaian families. The risks go beyond economics. China has announced plans to phase out petrol and diesel vehicles by 2030. As a result, Ghana is increasingly becoming a target for the export or dumping of these outgoing combustion engine vehicles. Without strict regulatory intervention by the Ghana Standards Authority, the Driver and Vehicle License Authority, DVLA, and the Ghana Investment Promotion Center, GIPC, Ghana risks becoming a dumping ground for substandard vehicles. That is a safety and environmental hazard that cannot be ignored. We must also ask a straightforward question. America, Korean, Japanese, and German automobile brands have operated in Ghana for decades. They manufacture and distribute vehicles, yet none of them has set up retail garages to compete directly with Ghanaian dealers. Why then are Chinese firms being permitted to handle both distribution and retail, effectively controlling the entire

value chain. So VUDA calls on government to take the following steps. One, reform import taxes and duties to ensure Ghanaian dealers compete on genuinely level playing.

to ensure Ghanaian dealers compete on genuinely level playing field with SKD, CKD assemblies. 2. Enforce the Ghana Investment Promotion Center Act, which prohibits foreign nationals from engaging in retail trade. Chinese firms must be restricted to distribution only, as other foreign manufacturers have consistently respected. Enforce

0: Welcome back to Yeah, That's a Pepper Thing. First up, we've got Harrison wrapping his Dr. Pepper in a tiny quilt so it feels at home. Oh, how tender. That's a Pepper Thing! And over to Becca, who's whispering affirmations to her can.
1: You're sweet. You're unique. You're the best thing I ever poured over ice.
0: She swears it makes it taste better. It's not a science thing, but it's a Pepper Thing! Why do they all do it? All for that sweet, delicious, truly one-of-a-kind taste of Dr. Pepper. It's a Pepper Thing!
2: An exception. The consequences is that the algorithm routinely assigns inflated values to imported vehicles, causing duty assessments to double or even triple without justification. Importers have no meaningful avenue for recourse. So they are calling on government, one, to immediately engage VUDAG and other trade stakeholders to review and reform the AI publican system, introduce a flat duty rate system for automobiles and spare parts as promised to Ghanaian voters, ensure all duty assessments are based primarily on actual commercial invoices in full compliance with WTO guidelines. And then they talk about DVLA plates and they talk about stolen vehicles. On the DVLA plates, VUDA calls on DVLA to conduct an immediate and independent forensic audit of the current edition of DV plates and publish a full transparent account of every allocation made. Again, strictly enforce Regulation 23 of LI 2180 and take appropriate action against individuals found to be illegally using DV plates for personal purposes. Finally, on the DV plates, formally engage VUDA and recognize dealer unions in the design, allocation, and oversight process for all future editions of the dealer plates. And then they touch about stolen vehicles, and on the stolen vehicles, they raise issues. And conclusion is that, fellow Ghanaians, VUDAG is committed to fair, safe, and decisive automotive sector. We do not oppose to progress or to foreign investment. We are opposed to unfair rules, illegal practices, and policies that displace Ghanaian dealers and destroy Ghanaian livelihood. With the right policies and genuine stakeholder engagement, Ghanaian dealers can coexist and thrive alongside foreign brands. We can protect jobs, protect government revenue, and protect consumer trust. VUDA calls for stronger protection of Ghanaian vehicle dealers. Government must protect Ghanaian businesses. We cannot allow our market to be taken over. We stand ready for dialogue. We are prepared to meet with all relevant ministries and institutions to find practical and lasting solutions. VUDAG welcomes foreign investment but opposes market takeover by foreign dealers. And they've copied the relevant ministries: Ghana Institute of Freight Forwarders, Ghana Union of Traders Association, Ghana Investment Promotion Center, Ghana Revenue Authority, Ghana Police Service, Driver and Vehicle License Authority, Economic and Organized Crime Office, Ministry of Justice and Attorney General's Department, Ministry of Interior, Ministry of Finance, and Ministry of Trade, Agribusiness, and Industry. So they've copied all of them. On that note, I'm not Makwabe enough in Indian call.
3: Matia, Vadak form say, Massimo in Anne say, China four bar or my baby rust system, any a shayan mode bar, and they said, yeah, a torno as a jaw mokakra, into a more modia no neborn or form chair modia na mode banity, and here, neighbor say mojuma, and a dan chanswa, a more chess a China phone word in Swadim, who say, Fia Kakre, what you know, cast is said, they used to a phone near the end of the gum, no more beginning in a free. Omo system nim. It is omo ye free system no mako EVA electric ones ne dia. Neche se omo be piani na begu ya sonye bola no. Omo be soni na de begu ya so. It is empenye fan for mo na yensi for man to toni ye ma. Be

0: Welcome back to Yeah, That's a Pepper Thing. First up, we've got Harrison wrapping his Dr. Pepper in a tiny quilt so it feels at home. Oh, how tender. That's a Pepper Thing! And over to Becca, who's whispering affirmations to her can.
1: You're sweet. You're unique. You're the best thing I ever poured over ice.
0: She swears it makes it taste better. It's not a science thing, but it's a Pepper Thing! Why do they all do it? All for that sweet, delicious, truly one-of-a-kind taste of Dr. Pepper. It's a Pepper Thing!
2: Nyame adom me so me ho ye kofi mate.
3: Yeah.
2: Boko de.
3: Oh, nyame de
2: kwa. Business e kosen de dikan.
3: De dikan mechia e badak members ina.
2: Okay.
3: So far this is
2: good. Yeah.
3: I slow.
2: Ever
3: pick up.
2: Me da se o run track kwa. Monsama modia bay, a drosson. It's just a marizzi de drosso pa. A free brebena mo money bar so said the we are China for no.
4: That's it. Ye ni bay, also say China for no, a baby racro no mono a check. Na car for no. Yeah, yensem yen time for yensem and my bontin be bree. And it is a oh, yeah, oh, say, yeah, yes, I'm not the buying a dozen. Yatna so a che and sana, ye this science, no abba. China for no abano, almost 30 bano, marco. No more bansoa, no more nam, ye garages, no. No more the castle, no more nam, ye garages, no more the castle. No more, almost bana, no more tans, and I catch them say, aha, no, yes, I need a juma. So the castle, na ba. Either saw the beba, near Yaton, near the Sika Mount, and now so say, ye better if you wouldn't say, or be catch yourself make cook. I actually meba. Who ni be wa, obetino say, ebi awa kwakwaje, ubi efi, no a proper or not the castle, no a dear goo, ah, or tongue. San your money to me a coso arche. 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
4: 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Aha, I know the new hope, a son say, Aunt Sana, ye babe, sir, press release. Nay, answer ye to an ammo, aqua China ho, aqua coffee, send you almost see your mujuma. Meanwhile, by me to me, I can't show say, we a fidia, quachripa. So, opa, be a home to me, be say, so gun any and any petun to be aqua China. I will know, a to me a quacko be an ass, aqua cope be fee cra, now say, may me to me ton cast, Eddie Ma nipa, Debbie,
2: any to me.
4: Won't me inquire, sir, I didn't cry. Name mum gun any, you bet me, and I say, so to China ho, Ness will crew me gun any, badia, who bet me a dinner name, out at the knock, no aquaco top, a car, natures or no dear ba. Even a shipment, a gun of only be a shipment to ho. Our mo ye agent or mo ship picker. Who be says here on 1.2 million your container and farm my wabra China ni enka. So quo China hormone. This will be your choba na if na a ye gun and in a co you know, such and ye China ni any do any more un to me and conco yes, man wo and manning ye ye. Yeah, yes, that call echo investigating who ye say. Auntie say, ne coso, ne banner send a ye dear. Ye mind honour mudi and kofui ababeji a jume. So uko baby to set tema. And then kika hua easily gone on as if wa just uko her cast o mudia begua ne baby so a yen ye garages no wono and on beji opposite won chain no ma beji no mu yes and no ne hunes.

0: Sanio man say anhwene ye a ebe kakra no ye ye adwuma ye nya bi nye
1: e
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1: omo se sekas no wo Ghana ha no
0: omo no e wo omo line wo de wo ho
1: e tu
0: bi en ho no mo baba ba se sekas wo ha no mo a onko onko register wood sa association you know how bet me any kwan so buy na no o cheche ne cars and a ufri omo susu so a ye wo ye yan ye so ye ton cars a ye use cars no a e wo man mu enti obi bia wo so wo ton car no wo so register wood sa e for union no announce association no na China for no me hu ba bi omo omo register because omo ton use car ye yan ye ton use car no omo marry
1: use car ho na ka me baby because so some car ta no matro se semi knockdown je se car no enya kwesia but en say sa ana say eno no
0: semi knockdown
1: mun chechi mo na complete knockdown na che say
0: semi knockdown no eye car omo hyehye omo assemble car say so say we eye skd na na che say wo assemble

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3: 5 years na so
2: atwam 5 years na so atwam
3: And so still at one or a so a subsidized amount.
2: Yes.
3: We're year free so.
2: In fear of my Ah, na yen ye took room hana yen ye use cars dealers ne de ye de buy na ye gina port hoa na e chresi ye tria a hon a tour de ama bine de de buy an e tria hon to near de ama bine. 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So na ye nyoma bebre ya ka bo mu a
4: okay so ahunye mebem me pese the public should be the judges because nipa bebreba yeah youtuber a lot of people are also not satisfied with the arguments they are putting across maybe tino montio masi so specifically enyoma bem pa na eye osia kwan ana akwanside e o madwuma mo yenim in relation to issues am really my release DVLA China phone de no
3: yeah.
4: And all other matters dia pa ne ha no de ne ha no
3: yeah kofi my intio
5: okay onyima mame chirimu kakana tia sie from the main chairman de no kai
3: okay
5: and Ghana automotive development policy GADP 5 years ago or 6 years ago na yeah assemble cars were Ghana na fancy Toyota Ghana any other brand new cars now motor Ghana no more import to direct from their country of origin normally about Ghana and a Ghana yes Ghana automotive development policy no at the buyer say henceforth no instead of one make crackers now but complete car they are giving them the licenses to rather assemble them here in Ghana. And since 2020, and as our law, no, it take effect. Mm-hmm. And you know, the laws no extra say, obey to me the SKD and then the CKD, which is the Michema HHC. The SKD is car skeleton.
3: Mm-hmm.
5: Skeleton. And toward the bar, now. Other parts
3: na
5: CKD ni ye from scratch.
3: Would
5: the parts bibia no aba be shishye. Na sa wo ye ne sa aban e be ma tax holidays for the next 5 years now must start sa laws no. O be ma tax holidays into wo ntia tax. Now before you qualify you need to come and register with the Ghana Automotive Development Policy no office. E wo opposite STC, yeah, that will come in Kromasek.
3: Okay.
5: It's open to everybody, including Ukra Wutiwe. Aha. But it's because a capital intensive and the individuals won't mean just, oh, sorry, I said, who registered. Yeah.

0: Nti no the companies, various company, Hyundai for Toyota for China trucks for you, omu ina register. And since then, you know, they are enjoying this tax free na eye incentive wa obeti aban de mo mo no
1: e ba san so e mo mo wi ane bo ofom
0: ene ti omo de ba ne bo ofom. Meanwhile no the law ne chere say is supposed to be SKD and CKD, but they have taken advantage in bringing in a complete build cars and omo de ashe saga na automotive development policy ne say as if so ma be wa. But a complete board car, and we import it directly into the country.
2: So, General Ghana Mrano, a macquine for that complete build cars, no? To fall under the amount of coins.
0: Yes. Initially, no, so we set up the company,

0: the amount of coins.
1: Yes. Yeah.
2: Initially, no. So, who set up the company? You are entitled to bring few of the complete built cars, but you have to rely solely on the SKD and the CKD. You know.
0: Then I feel now be build.
2: Yes. Then who say oh yeah, man. But the law allows say AB and now be build be 10 SKD and CKD. Which means the fully built two cars.
0: At least to showcase.
2: Yes. To showcase.
0: Yeah.
2: But say no. Yes, I don't know.
0: Boom.
2: Boom. No, I'm not here. But boom. Meanwhile, no, they don't pay duties.
0: Because they fall under tax exemption.
2: Yes. Exactly.
0: They are abusing that privilege.
1: Yes.
2: And I'm price no, I a bit reasonable. Now, you use dealers, you know, the law within the Ghana automobile development policy, you know, actually say, maybe the used car, because I don't qualify to be registered as the GADP, you know, media may import direct from abroad. And it's a mechanic 1 year and poor, they classify it as a used car. And you may make the bar, media duty component of 35% to 50%.
0: This car, wow.
1: Of can amount out toy.
2: A can amount
0: 35 or
2: yes, say a cost of the invoice, a cover on. Do we just as a cano? Now, what they compare the assemblers now?
0: Oh, say.
2: Also, we don't want and you know, you can imagine why invest it.
0: Dibia there, Omo Bonibo form.
2: Thank you.
0: Exactly. Based on Ghana government. Yeah.
2: Exactly. And Ghana government is not getting any revenue from them directly. Maybe until one beton castle, NABA, normal taxes, company taxes, Ayana, Omuchiano. But in the case of we, the used dealers, you know, you import directly. Yet your duty, your tax BBA, or Habo, and send a cars and then EDP. It would have price and the compare. Certainly, your price and everything, ever cost of Kakra. But that notwithstanding, and your whole crampon as you see, yeah, issue in the world. The issue here is that Chinese for Babura industry, no more
0: marketing,
2: no more. Where the classification of their status, you don't know whether they are part of the Ghana Automotive Development Policy or they are just ordinary used dealers like us.
0: Cast the
2: yes. Yes. GAPDC, and now say they are just trying to be like ordinary indigenous Ghanaian dealers.
0: But
2: yeah, yes, but the law do not allow them to do so. But they are doing it. And then almost so whatever means, you know, or make form a cast number. And there are some information here. What it say? How about some tax exemption beer? Or make offer cast in large quantities. And you want to be go on my yard, the more. I'm going to duty immediately.

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1: Also said, okay, Guta.
2: Guta also were complaining bitterly.
1: But they are looking for assets. I mean, Timothy, if,
3: yes.
1: If they are more kind of sanity, what is the difficulty? A force to reckon with, like Vudak was in there.
3: Vadak.
1: Nase, Moshisha Kwenya, Eshia Muamu sector minister. It's taking years to meet the sector minister. That's not fair.
3: Yeah.
1: And that's what we do to ourselves. So.
3: Yeah.
1: Nipana, you contribute towards Ghana economy, it's a bit imagine, you know. Opa Kwenya, Krano sector minister, didn't come. And ministers, Bamjo Munchi, sometimes, you know, Moya Mane Boroso. It's not this administration. Muya mane bro so too much. It's over corner. Na bro ni fia kora ketu ebi siwa nwa nya bram asal ba no ko. It means as muntie. Muntie. Monsumye yo.
2: It's a book on sense.
1: Hold on, meba.
2: Yeah.
1: It's painful because if they had seen the ministers or relevant authorities now, maybe assembly on the catcher or monocrano, ebe mo monsua who say we have to revise our strategy or know what to do. But umunu is you foul. Nipano betima chuwe fi so ni mukra kan kwa chiro so omuwa eti woni ha ha sa say na na the open house oh yeah. That's what they did to the garment industry. You see mayema aye ni awoho enton enko fan to mama enko yesi ya jegum eno atria fa so ekod baby. That's what they did to aye obadwe dia. You see ho ho ni kwa
2: say
1: obi
2: ya na guta fo anka sa fa e
1: so what country is this? Sometimes our ministers they be adamaka monye monsum ye nye nye sumo. Anybody with the ministerial appointment, it's like, in fact, you are providing service to us because we gave you the power to be where you are. It's unfortunate. We are siding with them. We have issues. We will ask questions about that. But the painful aspect is that when a force like Vadek, like Guta, like Wanwan, when they promote various sectors, ministers, they have to go through the mill for like a year. And what I said, what's the meaning of that? Who's our minister, Corona Bresua? Ubenya Daji, Etimako, Omoho, Enemako Bon, come for almost 4, 5, 6 hours because I'm about to Oba.
3: Yeah.
1: What do you mean by this? What do you mean by this? This is what we keep doing to ourselves as a country. And that's what the challenge is. Timisre? So, Utie Krana, so who feels that they do no Abia, and Share Bano, Moba Twisting, and Amber Mendiana, so Muna Vadek Frontier, say name we pay you. Then we are making progress. Then we feel proud as Ghanaians. But what you chrome now, she passed and you may be Kosupana, I didn't wait my be no Bianya Hoshia. That's why I say shoot up on China. Buwana war, no agenda be a twitter. In fact, what is out there proud to Mokamini was that. But in him, she munkitin kitisia,
2: and
1: you see a quaint cramma, who wants to utu and a more mumutri. It was a monument in Jacro. Mano so mount quite so near it is a Jacrosa. Hold on, Uba social media, Uba a YouTuber. Nipa Castle or Mokanyan and say, one born Edding. They are also looking at. Options are by their mahoho. No?
2: Mm-hmm.
1: They are looking at what they go through.
2: Mm-hmm.
1: People are even looking at compromised vehicles are ever in terms of car, no, the safety, the durability, and all those things. Oh, I'm up for argument, John. So what we are doing as you go on is say, Memma ni pabe enum akwenya, a car tonku mpen for the way. The whole Ghana assembly, okay, in yes, in Christ, the whole Ghana carton eco in paying for the way. One or raise various issues at the right time. We call DVL for issues or more raise at the right time. You ever call a year other matters, but you see, in China for dread, you know, a affect your mood, you making kind of brano. They more mood to me, they more mood to me, baby. I ban so be mama some exemptions also. Oh, how on tears here, unsusie on this matter. We need to stay. On the specific conversation, because we've done that to ourselves for too long a time. We are not progressing.
2: Yeah.
1: We need to progress. We'll contribute to this very important conversation. 0302-216561 As Andrea Zubina sector minister, now maybe we ask her one or two questions. Why it has become

0: difficult for Ghanaians to assess our ministers. It's very unfortunate. Very unfortunate. Well, Mr. Ntuyako, now we are saying that person can. I'm saying that person can be to in command now on your case. Maybe what now? It's a juma to say. Say a juma ne ba na eba fuma na. And what is the strategy now?
1: A juma ne de say say ne aye kan. A juma ne de aba fuma kra.
0: Aba fuma.
1: Say ne wa oka say almost say ye ka say boy di ne.
2: Na mumu de mumu ni.
1: Yeah. What they go through before the fuma say. Not until Nino. Yeah, your cousin, your crafty, your friend is saying, US and Canada. So, now, Hon was standard, you know, no crew woman is a standard, you know, different from China. Cast
2: difference in your day, they were near papa.
1: Oh, so him say, Ubia, Sebu, and na China, your cast, maybe at the Abahanamo. Until you, Wolf, your crafty Canada,
0: now, China,
1: standard, you know, was rock a crutching, yeah, crafty, your friend is in China, no,
2: okay.
1: And I'm
0: my you have to be bold. You all kind of say, China.
2: Because my own way, you say about the US, Canada, and Germany, I can't say, yeah, or more
0: when you cry. Ballistic or China mall, or I've got ballistic, it will be proper ballistic. Now, I heard the difference. And there's a bit chow nipping.
2: And we have my dress there by you, no, so then you're China, same
0: year. My friend, Machia Pom to say.
3: Good morning. Yes, I'm Freeman from Afenia, Tema.
0: Freeman, Afenia, Tema, and Patriot, you.
3: Michia, I'm paying for no more today. I'm in show, I'm going to pay. Because I have some way, I dear, Nipa die into me now. Yeah, yeah, I can't do this. I dear, you die into me now. In piano power, I'm in show, I'm going to say, Matthew, I'm going to come and do my piano power. So, I'm going to buy somebody with the issue. And I ain't come once. Because I dear, I had you. Only, Mr. Can you imagine, said Tema, to see a phone? As a TDC for so when him saw Omuji Ghana for Omu Oi Omuankasa garage, Omuji has actually the match and a photo of Mufan talkers. When him said they are also man, you see, at the Macona Biamua Ube Rabia, China for Gibe Biafa. Omu di Goofy, a quan who be Bias, Yama Bibi garage, and then a cosui. Yam Penny for then a cosui. And Tianya Ding, you see, I'm Yanko Bokrona, and I say Yanya Ding. Because a Jumana, yeah, and a crack, and I'm much China for the G. Jumanifa, young boy, yeah, there's an answer, yeah, in a man. And to Miss Ramu, why and I'm okay with my wife.
0: All right, yeah, that's CP. My uncle friend, you're yours. Good morning, I'm home to say.
4: Good morning, no man.
0: What are you?
4: Your friend Francis, Michia, what's here for any Omuamo, a Janusu? I did backwa, as I say, yeah, ma, in Crawford, no. Been for no more with your honor, a chair, and say. A man, yet may limit it to a car dealers, no one. Because, oh, you more, and car China for no, only a man a bray a gun of honor, and as a car, and only the bray gun of honor. Only the brom at a very cheap price. But no more modia, no, only the gun of honor, a dumudia to subibri, for subibri, no, and a man, China for no, to whom say. Ah, and he said, Tadi, and he and Cassan, so you ever near Babeton Wahasi. And to Bavia, China for no Muton, Omudian, Omudian, the price, and he cheaper than air Ghana for no. And you know, and your Moncasa, Omuti, Omudian or so. There's no Ghana for me, it's me opportunizing it near Tonudiano. And to you, when you are dear, says Omoko, any China for Coco, Omusha, my price, and Nomia Mubi.
0: All right, yes, you're Darcy P. Majority of the Central Commotic Nut of Damiano. Good morning, Apunti saying.
5: Almost in the Kwamina Santi, what can I say? What can I say? I want tea when you are black in here, when you are some about. I want anyway, MHL communication, Miaman and Mabano. I'm in Ramika, and so campaign all your check. Forget it's on the black.
0: Good morning, I'm pumped to say.
6: I'm here to be waiting all the way.
0: Adum Araqua.
6: I'm here to be waiting all na adeba kwa mekan say Ghana for you are not honest. You are not honest in business. Ghana in kind of grow. You are no crass. Jim FM. Ghana you kind of grow you juma you to the Ghana ni any little opportunity. Or person here or di ye sadana. Which is not good. Business you build on a gradually. Kakan kakra. Na China for your mobile, on a car, no. On why I say, I'll let you know, Ojibia. Oba, kakra no da to so. No aye. Oya, no da kakra so. This one cars no. Eh fine. Me me I one cars. One cars eh fine. Nti Ghana for no. O ma no crazy ndi manim. Na munja sika sika ta bebrebe no. E boye. Otherwise Chinese will take our trade and our industry. Because they are honest in everything. But that's it.
0: All right. Yeah, that's it. Good morning, Apom ti say. Hello, good morning, Apom ti say. Good morning, Apom ti say.
7: Good morning, Pacha Pomboko.
0: Yeah, then I'm here to you. Who can say free?
7: Pacha Fema Isaac. Me can say fitema.
0: Isaac, get you.
7: Emi de pass and pay mobile issue with Lydia Mitie Adam, but me Freda, and then I'm a first time. They say China forecast no adults for any hard game. I'm so much so on back. I say rubber. Into the maker. A rubber. Can a tower say team crowd into me. It's also making sure pass the business says I get all this animal. A hard game, papa. Oh, Ghana Hanum tea. On be on BB on your BB. Now, face me problem pass with DVL. On my new EBI, I say, roadworthy, a woo. For one day, cramp out your penalty. I don't understand. Me, roadworthy on the 11th. 12 and up, I'm a quack for ya, I see me 80 cities for penalty. I didn't think I was an ambassador. I didn't say almost from one day to 60 days. I was on your penalty. One day, no. Then teacher said, me roadworthy, maybe we on the 11th. Now, 11th, now I'm going to call roadworthy now, and 11th, now they're coming to me.
0: All right. All right. Yeah, that's it, P. Yeah, if I fear for me, you know, fee, you know, my mom, back and respond. Now, you know, Massey. Good morning, I'm going to say.
8: Good morning. I'm going
0: to say, I come by it here, Wadarma.
8: My friend, your sister.
0: Yeah, assist.
8: Aha.
0: You.
8: Ghana for Ancassano. Woman, you get you. If it is in the 60s, Lala Teddy Torn, Ukota, the crowd, Lala Teddy. Once it cried, I saw. Or the ones that took so at one amount. Ghana, you have got 20 cities. I have got 26 cities. If I saw the door turn out there. Well, you see, I don't know how to put my letter for no. A letter for glass because of phone cover. I could be catching say 40 cities. We call letter in the same thing, 20 cities. And then I'm moving to the Alifaswasa. Well, you see, China for no, almost who said Ghana for a week. If you want to come down, they make their tea cheaper. When then she cannot call. It's a kind of neat idea. What is it? What a ding ding. Why? Me tell you, I'm in so no more. I'm Upamon saying, follow their system. And know that, who say, if they are born on Kofani Tony, say, yeah. When I'm assuming Tony, say, na in Sanctum. Now I'm Kofafo. But Obama, me buy a ding. Identity. Quite fatala, woman be tono, two cities. It's of the Kwaman for tono, one city, two persons. It's a fatala koto, your friend fatala. A packet now, 8 cities. If I saw Selaunia, almost 10 cities. A day. It's what I did. I never cock of what ton of a fourth way, maybe sicker, what coffer for fro. What ton of a coffer for fro. San Diego, business, young men, say, Ukunche, Ghana for Kaka, the boarding. The boarding, Taman Ponson, who said, or Kotok, Chan and Nika,

0: Welcome back to Yeah, That's a Pepper Thing. First up, we've got Harrison wrapping his Dr. Pepper in a tiny quilt so it feels at home. Oh, how tender. That's a Pepper Thing! And over to Becca, who's whispering affirmations to her can.
1: You're sweet. You're unique. You're the best thing I ever poured over ice.
0: She swears it makes it taste better. It's not a science thing, but it's a Pepper Thing! Why do they all do it? All for that sweet, delicious, truly one-of-a-kind taste of Dr. Pepper. It's a Pepper Thing!
2: And I will pick a car to my way more. And he said, yeah, would you take some beer? And yeah, dear, that from Kura. Now, minimum second, I'll move your car. And yeah, call baby. I said, can't you be to say, USA need your kicker? No, I'm going to order car. And the way be to say, if a car, see, and son, oh my, yeah, mom. And to me, to say, I'm going to say, China forecast. And yet, but so can't be to me or that car. No more catch from say a pecano, say, oh, my name is Simo, Mumuya, and some of the sacanty media to so. Me person who said anything, Miss Adia, and then your canoe, and your new Swabia or can answer the cake. And see, price, no more share price, you know. Any car, some walk, Runumunu, and yet, young penny for Mumbrumu, almost share say, car now walk, Runumunu. No mube ma ka boa ba from ni e ti meji ka dada nu AP system nu mu because ka dada nu enu su e ha dwe ma accident ti ta sam di e nya wo kro nu mu nti o mu hwe port sam ni sa nyo ma nyo ma we na ka sam em ba from my ni en ti ni ne ti kan to ka ni bi.
3: All right, yes, you da CP. So pam cho madar ma modemo response to some of the issues on my raise by banana for more than 5 hours ago, am I?
4: Okay. Yeah, fano one by one. Cost of prices of vehicles now, must say, no boy yet. First of all, in terms of standard, would the car free US, Canada, Germany, even Korea and Japan, what they compare China, the difference is who? And even because China for no enjoy tax exemption. To some extent, you know. Now they compare the yearly free American and Chromebook boss on the bar. You have duty between 35% to 50%. You know, certainly, you born a bit closer to Kakra. Actually, China for the no, I'm the abano. And say the way a China for no afloat market, you know. Say, yeah, I think here every sector of the Ghanaian economy, no, they will take over. Am I any one way that raw how Ghana China and be take over from you? So, no, you're the host of Adam yes, FM, sir. And it's highly possible because of course, sector BR they are there. And Emrana here Ghana Investment Promotion Center for no, as on motion, Omudi Emrano, so no, Omud Janetrano will be take monopoly recently, even here in neighbors Nigeria. Edwa di fo Ghana ha echre se se wo Nigeria na wo koto ade na wo pese unye direct link to the factory no producer ade na e ho no fo no omoma kwan yo o se mi koto aba na wato wo me ho woni hwan onye 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with your indigenous and your two Obama aban bi or oba say aban your campaigner almost your Obama team for your what on be be we chere na akoye opposite enti you are here especially China ebe take you over the economy of Ghana and child will be adwuma be bono enti say Ghana for a company say cardless your car ne boy your dia the difference is that yeah, you treat high duty. And omono mu duty no ever form. That is the difference. And they have taken advantage of the fact say Ghana Automotive Development Policy na abayamon tax exemption, you know. And man say would the SKD, NCKD, now the baby and send away enjoy that tax exemption, you know. Omo de onom a fully built cars already. And omo ship. And I'm not this guy's so on say it is under the control of the GAPDC. Yeah. I'm enjoying that tax exemption. And you know, my cars born, I had in Ghana for, and you say your cars born,

0: Now, Omani, last Saturday, the host of your friend is Saturday, maybe be so cool.
1: OPD.
0: OPD.
2: OPD.
0: Ono so can say me. Na card lesson. No see. Anya car ne bo ne bo ye din. And one particular ba asemi o kan kra na entwa ye kra ne se. Se obi din car ma wo se ton ma na anya card lesson ya. Na ye di for say abo ho, na ye di ko ayie, na ye twika na na mileage no arise. Wo be talk an kra na car no ebubu ana atete. I mean, genuine and professional car dealer being one. Or what garage? Or no more the for say be born a car. So even if car back no o use what I mean is that as a professional car dealer, I will be any say papa we and mommy will delay in cars. On nante and far for say and far more a car. Because only the links or wa or turn the cars and direct. Now those people who say, oh, man. Normally for see abo bom ka hon individuals are omo nye car dealers are they are also taking opportunity because there is a loopholes in the system of course me crack car ba kufi amonane ba meti mato nya mfaso nti no one in the office enim no for see abo or the koni fie no they are bedroom and even multimedia staff be brekra e wa hanu a omo take advantage of this and omo talk cars no all ba na dwuma na for see bo ho and that is the difference. Professional car dealer being one or namwa, or the for say be born a car. Where is that? You are not serious because we have the garage.
2: That's your office.
0: Yes, we have
2: your office. Your garage.
0: Yes. They are all amateur. They are not professionals. And those people go around telling themselves that they are car dealers.
2: But mama, you manage your for remove.
0: Exactly. Yeah, need standard authority for Akasa. They should come out with a licensing a recognized and professional car dealers will be differentiated from those people who are not professional car dealers. Even in America and elsewhere, yeah, licensed dealers. It is only them
2: and I
0: will be my talk car online as a town movie. But Ghana you can try will be a sort of car dealer. Cronubi koye we frost is here as come see.
2: Yes, true.
0: Omo ko ye o ma de no munye bi ba. Omo se se omo ye cardless.
1: Onya to ba ko ton ya o be cardless.
0: Enti ye nya but in meanwhile no ye ni standard authority for act e kasa. O meti me me licenses no mesa. Obi o ye cardless bia no ye be recognize wa. Police for ni the relevant agency wa Ghana in a be recognize say. This are the car dealers are who say we can the car the time what do you buy? Yeah.
1: And only a mom association.
0: Yeah, association. It have to be so that
1: but in a sense, now we are Munyan license. See, then it is Obia, a cardinal.
0: It is Obia, a cardinal, or Koya Bonnie, our own professional car dealer, as semi by a say. A card listener, acquires idea.
1: It's a vada for the more card.
0: Yeah, what card? What's Kania? A QR code. What's Kania? Information via a bit picking. And it's our way in a PSA standard authority for and confirm. Nay, you should card you in and for my members. Send a bay out. You've been with a professional card dealer. What's Kaniswa? Now, Ubi Koye, Bibi Bonnie B. Now. Ebi a fraud bi bemu a with this information you know.
2: Ebi yaba.
1: Okay, until man meskane you know, manya ntra kwa Bernard.
0: Thank you.
1: President General, yeah. Members data ni bibia exactly. Ewo hasi. A garage name or car village enterprise.
0: Sir.
1: Oh, okay. It is scanning, you know.
2: Is that a more common
1: information in our know, say? Oh,
2: it's one of your authorized
1: business in terms of bus stop.
0: But you have to be regulated by standard authority.
2: Namunyamugu hungi teoni.
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3: But whereby what the wokaba the AI system no any pa and a share chiri no or si se bibia and just a meme de mekaba na se invoice na metowa brichino let's say $10,000. 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Meanwhile, in previous regime, you know, it wasn't so. 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So I call on the government to do something about the AI. What can I say? Mm-hmm. And so, see, this are some
4: of the triple power.
3: Oh. Duty one city, a bit me up 15 city. Oh, yeah, what she say, money channel be a
4: sank it down, the money finance, ne, at the body in common.
3: Unfortunately, no, almost yes, implementation. Granny, I am a joke stakeholder.
4: I'm not going to talk to you.
3: But Menka has some back control. When him say car dealers say what Ghana use car dealers for that matter, and yeah, brand new phone now, I'm take a holiday exemption. Yana yema Ghana government be or was be all the major revenue on your port. Because one car container baku it me container 3 cars. Ni value ye de mau car baku to meet your duty about $150,000. Yes, car baku.
5: Luxury car now.
3: Yeah, luxury car. The Unimia Highlander ni fence Honda CRV ni the KK can cra in one container with the combination boomer a bit more almost 350,000 Ghana cedis. Now go back general goose ya mutton to market. Container baku untiambro and yeah AI abandon ya wa man your my basanka untia container baku and do even 70,000 or 80,000. And just
4: one boka.
3: And like I'm saying, sir, car dealers are giving the government more revenue than any other importers.
4: So government should pay attention.
3: The government should pay attention to us.
4: My name was it.
5: Yes, I'm.
4: And I'm saying, how do you so?
5: Duty, sir, no dear.
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4: 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Well, Office of the Registrar of Companies, Ekosobo Onkai, say renewal of a year, extension of filing of annual returns, no? Yeah, they're free the 30th of April, call the 30th of June. So, and now, and my mama, excuse me, sir, and son, I'll be in the costume, and then let me give Debbie. We've extended it to the 30th of June. And you make sure, say, by the 30th of June, no, filing of your annual returns, na bibia, and I'm nekwemu, kama. Sounds like Franco Foso, ekosu kase menka, say, open Nokia, Samsung, iPhone, smart TV, Franco air condition, chest freezers, microwave, washing machine, blenders, and as a CCTV cameras are trapped. Franco is a honest, so kopo, na chakwa. They are giving you discounts. And you from 0246 422338 and 055 939311, and now say number is 0302225651, and as we bit my download the new Franco trading app, no Franco on Google Play Store. Let me be echo yajatu latest phone. 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Well, your breakfast deserves a little better, a little extra. It should be Nido in the Eba in the 14 gram and the 23 gram packs. No, okay, who say terms and conditions, no, applicable. Was a year and comma a year menu about a year Nido. This channel should not be Bianco Kama and Farmer. Well, another message getting through here, and some an apostle Telecel, Amen Scientific, and if other Romano yet me at Washo. So that's it. Let me read this message, and then it says that from your university days of quiet kindness to now as a brilliantly talented radio producer in multimedia group, in fact in Ghana, you've always earned deep respect without ever demanding it. Warmest birthday wishes, Dominic Kisi Yeboa. From Superintendent Etuo Srebo Safo Kankam, Superintendent of Prisons and Marehine of Nsawom Adwajiri, my message: may your year ahead be as impactful and humbly powerful as you are. So, Dominic Isieboa, from Superintendent Etuo Srebo Safo Kankam, Superintendent of Prisons and Marehine of Nsawom Adwajiri, and Ono Owesho, or the best as you celebrate Kofo Bevdia
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5: You say yeah papa in swa dome mami ni kan kasenya me on show ye pa nyame enye okesie na adwem pa wo ne akoma pa wo ne abada ya wo no oba dia bibia no ya Oman in shira na nyemmo no onto nsem na ekwoso nya sika bebre ye papa ye organizer or ye organizer wo ye down ha ya wayache.

0: Why I say in your hey in your and your best friend and old ha Ulumino aye. 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
1: yeah
0: Nano Quinta Joe 8 years and so Dominic container and I'm a papa no.
1: Ah
0: eh Dominic about container and I'm a no I just say se papa and your baby didn't tie in your my one your beco no be what be in the container and what you know fe fe fe baby away in so 12 years bo
1: oh so that's the container.
0: That is the container. Wow. Yeah oh. Dominic you see a boy. She say, why you prepare a drum? I call Bama no, too. They would do one of no one, my abura, or not, Maniska, why, any more, ya, Ufriana, or quiet and can down on my or left.
1: Dominic,
0: oh, Banso, or right. Dominia, Miss Shawati, Uluma, and seven can't you say, Miss Shaw? So what you say? Why, dear man, now bro, not genuine in tears here, so. Then I call you, what would they, ye fast so naying and answer this, send me be a come home. There were ye F in Sibi Brunana, oh, ya, when yes, I bang, crank, I auntie.
1: That's it.
0: Yes, a bayer, Ankayante. We appreciate you so much, Wate. Yamencosua moho by my name. Necosua for a coma panel, and Antisa. Just the same cream in Adie. A was some bomay pa.
1: Banning in Emono.
0: Ning in Emono.
1: Oh, my God,
0: oh, my God, oh,
1: this is your new.
0: Oh, Dome. Oh, but Dome.
1: That's a call me who share one of you.
0: What dear? Dome, we are too much, right? We are too much. No, man, and that's all. See, yes, celebration. You know,
1: we'll be celebrating.
0: Yeah, Dome Demeka.

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2: Now, I'm going to say, last week Tuesday, or Chana na watche, ayenyane ntie se, mame said na tionu tamakulu, kane maslo kandi fuwa, sikasembi ni adia kwa kota, yeso medafi yasi mfiedwa, wansi gana bima ni wabidruno. Na NP before the business sent to a bedroom over him over him over him over him. But for us, woman said that any December, Mammy a bay, on Babana could jail, no any idea. Need to be put in a lawyer for Saka Pilio, appeals court about the conviction, no, and a handsome na. When I say, I'm going to sue a business, my man, or hinted or say, who's a bedroom, no, make I say Rafael Squatcho for suiting Carter Babonte, and my etia says a Ghana police service, new prison service, and you almost say any idea or more or warm custody. It's a beginning, sir, by now. 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
1: 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Missy Mother's Day, no, wow, baby, and I will share with TV. No, Prisons Band, drum, yes, solid. 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
0: but in common still mirrors yaba. My very good friend our war fisheries ministry in charge of Premix, you've lost your dad.
1: Oh,
0: so unfortunate. The late Mr. Echo Mensa Namiya Duma Saturday 27th June 2026 Ewo the Good Shepherd Catholic Church Committee 2 Tema Ehona Nyama Ebekosu 7 AM Nafi Burial Mass on Saturday 27th June 2026 Ewo the Good Shepherd Catholic Church Committee 2 Tema 9 AM Nafi Enasia Sumno Sunday 28th June 2026 Ewo the Good Shepherd Catholic Church Committee 2 Tema 9:30 AM For Saturday black and white Sunday white so good friend Fisheries Ministry are in charge of Premix. You've lost your dad. So sad. The late Mr. Echo Mensa. Unyami Adma, Ebabe Tawachi.
1: Okay.
0: Amai Biyako Kama.
1: A man, yeah. Birthday is in my monotel na eye yeah. MTN ebo ye chidom. 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

0: Charlie, you know you. We was serious meeting be.
1: Hey, Allah, Mochi.
0: Now send it, Charlie. You're in free.
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0: Monday.
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0: Anu, magic a card ya minio maybe. Mitya, na free ho sharp.
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0: say ho.
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0: Anu, send ye be ya. A prepare obi be here sikano. 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
8: Abaji, we dey train jini so. O madam bisa wase. O so ojima be bre ma.
7: Oni how kra. Ahode wo ho.
9: Se unya malaria, no mala tu a atemeta lo mu fantrin egum. On a tablet, any news you? A two malaria say a woman penny for an inquadra when you be moon. Sawanuman and son of one to war. Kumu doctor, Malatu, Upper Dudra to Aqua, NS Chemist Limited, FDA, Aja Jadian Kratuayatum.

0: Well, as I buy a trust in common as one, say, yeah, say, dear, yeah, Nana ya Jantua Atanasi Sansuna, Daniel Nikwa Tai Titus Glover, so Atanasi. All right, Titus, morning.
1: Cobra, you were to your thing.
0: Oh, here, Miss
1: Obake.
0: Obake. Hey, Obake. Obake. Obake. Obake. Yeah.
1: Now, Cobra, you're not late. Na me hwe news na me hu se foreign minister dia betu abontin se your former minister for foreign affairs and former ECOWAS commission president, a renowned diplomat, a gentleman par excellence, respected personality of our land, and from my mother's side in Angon has passed. Maminfa Kunya Wiso, Honorable James Victor Beho, Akanchinegu. Na ye with ye, a yomani in a ye. Because wasum papa papa papa papa. Over the MP Crada, over the MP Anglo, yeah. But the MP was not so account. Now we the Ebema Busan for Nina Yako, or Mampini Yamana Yako, any NDC, a man you could in a menu doer, say Yamidin Kwani be chair, Yababe, Taumichi. Obra, campaign is Yagusu, a Kuyipa Yamin Chadi, and Rana, because a letter coordinators in Omotomo DV until next month. You have two constituency between 10th to 12th. You 2 years and a half in the 276 constituency. You best say, say, Adomini bin Dumiyen. Na yamfa party ma enko kasa. Na ejuma 2020, the Ninja
0: Nagina. Sir, call rounds.
1: It's no joke. It's no joke. You need grace.
2: And strength.
1: Favor and strength.
2: And fortitude.
1: And you're easy. See, Michia Obapini. Abluetia Uko Aquapim Surhonwa Aboba Penny Wolfie Niven Abluetia. May my Bluetia Sakwaba. Messer and the young for Mimbeko.
2: The men go. And
1: then all the fear no one. I actually, yeah, my brother's chain. It is becoming too repetitive. In fact, originally, you're timely from 9 to 10:30.
0: Yep.
1: Mwe ye 30 minutes
0: yep. Difference.
1: So.
0: Yep.
1: At face also, ya wasi ye shas ye 9.
0: 9.
1: 9 so. Na mwe ye advert. We are now by LPMs. Why do I waste my luxury time for the tema? Me so rigi digi digi abetra. Na mwe ka traffic is na mwe ye 10 minutes. And then mwe ye mbae. Na mwe mfa mwisho. And mwe mfa mwisho na mwe mwisho.
2: Mwe mwe de wana wano mwe advert sa.
1: Why ye LPM? Wo kita LPM te pire kunisu ene mwo. Why ye? Look at the time. When are we starting?
2: 92,
1: and then what am I going to do? What impact are you going to make? And the ceremony we petition here. Farmer will
2: be so almost pesica and the panel, the annual monk, pesica no munya.
0: Yes,
2: I'm yes, and I'm okay. I'm a mochre monk, I'm so much.
0: Say, a public of the Tiani Palma, Immobile
2: Empire. I was saying, I'm sad, dear. No, the moon pay or had the idea.
0: Oh, forever we want your presence.
2: Eh, but musica ni him.
0: Yeah, that's it. Yeah, that's it. Well noted. Me sure say. Ibisi bi.
2: Because I can't have many minutes. Miss me de ya ko be ma honorable Victor Gbeho family. The last time I miss me who no a Flagstaff House. That's about. Things about 2 months ago. Me see.
0: 2 months.
2: Yeah. I think it's about 2-3 months ago. Me see ya no ho. Like me free my office by memo or ain't me see ya name who no. No so if you chief ain't he. Me saw Nancy and I'm in any frost row. Nah, chief is to she and kama. Ain't he no? Mpenyimfo say no ma from Ghana. The history of Ghana. Papa. Yes, yes, yes. It has to be told.
0: Very, very nice, responsible, calm, decent.
2: Yes, yes, yes.
0: Decent person.
2: You know, you're my akona. Yeah, my president so so ya ko ye nyina ya
0: ya na Ghana afa no man Victor Beho na da from
2: and you see this is also shows us that as I see it me sua
0: yes
2: and penyimfo bi sa na be he say there you kwade abọ ma bere wa nti imagine sa but in them
1: afọ oh everyone in contest
2: and them oh eh yeah we many you many eh eh in them afọ no o mu nsua na ema ni bi these were people who sacrifice for this nation
0: oh they are all
2: o mu bi bia sika kro ni bi ni dan e otena mu wa e kona isu hey eno ana na owu mu a na o dia ko we need to learn from some of these people and also understand they say politics is not about money, it's about service, so we need to serve. Hey, and you know me, I make a story about how my papa one day na me will feel on a Lebanese ni be brand new sika bottle no pay a timber license then papa reject sika no
0: me man that time that was the peak
2: oh. Yes yes
0: LL
2: yes LL na say for me man tie say ti me koko bi say na say how you disika say abro me so dey be me so dey be na me drop because nkofo akese akese na be fi ho na me tete na me tie bi ti we no say hu dey na me dey me hu ye no catch him say never sell your conscience. If you sell your conscience, you sell your being forever. No be shewechi. Into me, you be sick in here
0: forever. No be shewechi.
2: Yes, okay. I must say forever. No, you be shewechi. Forever. No, so be bribe. Na oje. Na ukoye di enye manwa. Forever. No, you be shewechi. You don't have to sell your conscience. And I lived with it. Into me, yeah, in say I. Yes, this is why Ghana is say yes, yes. We need to have service. We need to ma. It's a 2 year home. Na it the Ghana because say any Ghana ni edona nka mimi ni say no pay. Baby, if you free away chiri, the top traffic man ma because they be crowded. Everything will be training. But we think that we have to come and serve our nation. Yet here I can say ni na no Ghana ni esom. Me ma som Ghana che for a very long time. Na me ka che me driver Francis and na say ma som Ghana che. Almost 35 to 36 years. Yes. Me de me life at all. Inti no. As you see it me who say sometimes I now feel say accident him and dey wo but heroines and heroes are not but as I say, who say Ghana, and as I say, yes, some Ghana. O Bruni was some Nemaya won Shistika. And Homaya Kolakra was 1 yard, dear man, no shoe any
0: Pisica.
2: O Pisica. O Munim say a yard, dear check.
0: Pisica.
2: Now Ubina son Faso.
0: Pisica.
2: Ubia Pisica, but. Oh, you're making currency.
0: All right. Are you a fan? Some videos in there go because that's major conversation.
2: Videos
0: there. Hey, in Sweden, in whom should you show
2: it? In Sweden, no. See, I can't watch them. And no, no. Be when I'm my brother, Ekasawo, U.S. Eugene, Kukudia. Good morning, bro. No, can't say. Ghana, you buy law so. Any laws in Rano? Because a certain, within a certain periphery of dam, and this will be a sea now.
0: So I say, any doubt at all.
2: And I make a can cry or my sister, you will be home. And this is a sea now. But we say, are you home? But for a sea now, baby, we need to also look at you see a shiny near my baby. And no, as I see it to me, So, there's a spillage, no.
0: Wager dam is whom common as you me anyway. Because I see the need a dynasty as soon as you see you. The nipper a train copy him said, Dino.
2: I see every year.
0: But that's the challenge now.
2: But we need to. I see every year.
0: That's the challenge. It's a brand just on some on YouTube, never share. Videos I can watch them. In Sweden, good sweat.
2: Na money munda akilo akasa.
0: Well, and now the biggest of the challenge is this one.
2: This one. This is
0: this one. So, over YouTube, I was. Na na na na na na na na na na na na na na na na na na na na na na na na na na na na na na na na na na na na na na na na na na na na na na na na na na na na na na na na na na na na na na na na na na na na na na na na na na na na na na na na na na na na na na na na na na na na na na na na na na na na na na na na na na na na na na na na na na na na na na na na na na na na na na na na na na na na na na 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
2: Oh,
0: no, my, yeah.
2: And you?
0: Yeah, that's the point. Why would the wabber frame at all once?
2: Oh, if I wage any,
0: which is an inclined so I turn up. Oh, na the aye in you. The aye in you. Bra, be sure you right there with YouTube on them. Then you see what we are talking about. But era titles, they'll back on this briefly. Maybe then we get to another on this matter of race.
1: I said, with me, if you join news, maybe it was one of the discussions I enjoy. Maminche, I should phone it to you for Nabium. Now, this raises serious public health matter. It's a national security concern because, say, public health, that's a nipple war and national security. The inaction of the assembly in that area must also be brought to book. 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
0: Wejagbawi.
1: Mekai said there was a time about 30 years back. One of the suburbs of Wejagbawi, Arwetia, Nefro Jamang. 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Why have you sat down for these things to happen?
2: Kwa na see for Ouija.
1: I didn't know. Yeah, the subono echo boob is and a wajan wajan is because we got them the warno. A yayan is such a way say, spill the bar, a trap on the coding, and all their farmlands. At the door, I was here to draw. Beni, echo see the disio. And he said, why do you come and blame somebody?
0: What can government do about it?
1: What can government do? The only thing is you break it. The only thing government can do is to break them down.
0: Can there not be any engineering or technology be a bit much channel?

0: only through a certain.
1: How is he going to do it? Yeah.
0: When you open it,
1: hurricane.
2: They thought about it. They wanted to do something the way the dam is constructed. Well, the sea is far away. They tried because they didn't want to break in Crawford Line, but.
1: Because I really don't get it.
2: It's been there ever since I was at PURC how many years ago. This thing has always been.
1: They must arrest the guy. Two, yen the commission refuse them no one, and make sure assembly edine ni beko. Regional minister no on someone MCU no one. Right now into his, into your office. On making sure say you refuse them. Yen sending you know every floor. No fun in danger. It's becoming too nuisance. Maba.
0: Nana.
2: Which is some way dear new. Tina Busa say MC wait, but Joe we are for Bremi why. They beat me up by WhatsApp. I don't know how convert. So this one has to be dealt with.
0: When did the MC in Timmy Oshu? I said, the Bobo can in terms of Sikasema only clear with you.
2: No, no, but
0: it's surely buying us.
2: But the health hazard that they be banning change a Sikanom would be used.
1: Oh, yeah. Me who deep in us are not flies. Obifi or ho. No, get a share talks.
2: Oh, we are the baby good idea and so. And flies.
1: The question of money and cunning is
2: this is not something.
1: It's a serious public health hazard. Flies all over. No. Look at the chattels and all these places. All our leaves in this. Come on,
2: we need it has to be dealt with.
0: That basically, we should use it wisely. That's the challenge.
2: But this is wise. This man, if we do this,
0: root cause, no.
2: Also minister and the near maybe out to how or they dealing with some of these things, but this has become specific. So we have to deal with it specifically. Then the things that you root causes, no, we look at it, of which a minister no, a regional minister no, the plans at all. But this one has to be looked at. This is clear negligence from somebody, from community and from whoever is in charge. Let's look at this carefully. Because you see, you think it's a hand a woe. At the end of the day, an orca fly because see so a bit me two about few now by BC where you are so chop by and crow food did the walk or inside who wouldn't you hope? I'm but by Joey, I did with freeze and pay and but I need it to make my WhatsApp so that if we can all do something about it.
0: Wow. I don't know.
2: We need to look after our people. What does it say? It says, "Your money is not enough here. You're Ghana for no." It says, "Your money is not here."
0: So, what can we do to our brothers and sisters who are making so many baby day? It says, "Uko Sampa Valley, Honi, other areas are 24 hours. They are not sleeping. A lot of them, they are not sleeping. So, the situation is getting worse. What can be done?
2: They are not sleeping.
0: You shouldn't have a feeling, you know, how do you know that stretching, you know." Unfortunately, so
2: not much
0: you able to stretch us, so no, you know, you see. Unfortunately,
2: we have to let our laws work. As MBA, Uncle Titus, the kind, and no means me, man, only do bit me. But we have to look at all these things holistically going in because they say, you know, Yanche, near my, Mrs. Ocludia, Tokoema, or per se, ye de Yajuma. Na yenhwe yen an aso so you see as I see a start introducing ye maybe a ebetimi ama yeso so yenye change of mind what you say bibi ti say saman say as I see a side the back so those days no yeso so na o home befi o the ball si baby na nya o mu no be deal once na kura o fie kura o betimi no aba be deal. So the time has come for us to deal with this thing holistically, but yeah no so ni ye wo tu mo money for no na wo tu your class so for because ye nipa no so ni ma bia ye na moa. Government and the people go in tandem. It is government for the people by the people. Yeah, yeah, to about my yes, yeah, mama, metric Ghana. So people know so the omo yen is very important. Says, see, it's me can't want them. Mimi Fusem Razo says, sell loss in the edge, ma. Ah, yeah, the nipper one or two beer to one.

0: never be sisa gan any one person obet kettle in freedom but so be able dey born here dey be sorry ekwa america dey be ntin ekwa america ye call london ye call germany be conform ye two kwan hmm ayi oman say winter cramp obi be sorry akwa adwuma so ha mensio mpeten
1: ko
0: sensio to winter unless say the alert abase men ko ba bia abroche dey all why the alert be ba tv so. But also, so oko a chile had to go cry. The life is different. I don't know if you dear the life no because Emraye Juma Togo say when I'm going to French speaking countries when I'm going near Boa Ben Prr, yes, a cadante Prr, so you cadante card the chile say identity card.
1: So our leaders keep failing us, or we keep failing ourselves?
0: We keep failing ourselves. That you see, they be a make be being. Me see, be me being who are in the town for. Aye, dear, a beba wadi num, and a beba ubia you be thankful. So, Timasi, ubia no best spend the says he can't say or no Ghana. But when yenny papa no man ye, you must say Ghana for arm one wa. A bear problem. Because nipa na no one bear ye, you man so me a Ghana for lead the beer or bet say or ye day. Who the titles of person national organizing? Yeah, for the fun of it, we're not going to know the
1: other. All these areas are called just for the fun of it.
0: For the fun of because any easy. What is my say? Oh, yeah, campaigner, any easy. Okay, to me, say, Miss Emily, maybe I could say, see, baby, you wouldn't cry now about 12 midnight. Me car could say, see, wouldn't. Ye the empire sign ye benya crub near the mijaka and honor me fa yibunu ya you region me fa dropping to Kumasi. What did I say? Ain't no campaign ye easy. Me mad bako the 16 regions when I was doing my campaign for my general secretary position. Me call baby after that campaign be a my be a me call baby and ye easy. It is always a title to say, oh, yeah, do you hear? Or person or some, ne mine. Oh, the man says, he said, oh, but some mine in this in Nipana, Mwawa. How do you succeed? They say, so your democracy, no, a cock of fancy and baby labba. Oh, yeah, I say, oh, mean to Abba Mount. You won't vote for you. Oh, yeah, the papa, no. Yes, he ain't to Abba Mount, yes, he ain't to Abba. Me, my dear, oh, yeah, and yet. E mayo mujina kwe mwamu we imakwalei. Wamu jina kwe mutade, omu ne kasi ne kompiti. 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Eno omu jina, miwa ya mwamu shops wa baby, yes, omu
1: kwa.
0: Yes. Insomba babi jina kwe mi so risky, they are competing with pedestrians. Former regional minister, yes, say, wamu, kwenbe for now, ye problem. Wokai time, ane, ono abu julio, zebra yi local government minister.
1: Sabre ninyo.
0: Ija sabre ninyo, ono so so ye effort, no clear, kwen muno ubiye ni aje. In no time, ono mbi vote, asem no monsa adi aba. Eno ye abayin. E ni pano. Me sometimes, yes, ama, ya na, me tiasye kakra, because most of the man, omu go on ye single parents. Bibri, omu kuno no, eni hum. And now almost so bear man in the so our moon to our many and on war. But a quam one now, we are single parent as so sure brass to ye because old banner whoopan or woe. Into no such single parent now, we ye know. One more who by the BBC say our hackolan. What am I see you? Into ye any panel, ya more baby. Maybe so see a more baby, sana as I see a year backroom circle. Ya mumu shops be blue or the decongest here.
2: Ajiri Blankson,
0: yes. And see, what we have to do is to also do some education, they be a maker, that we should educate and market the places for them. Oh, they call on what country amount for you, but they will spend this Sikakakra assembly, AMA, KMA, wherever I must spend this Sikakakra, no man can say. Say, no, so open so kokoto fuswa, oko circular, ubenya fuswato. Apart from say, over call Cantamanto, no Cantamanto, dear bill, one more be ye no one. No.
1: So we should be deliberate about it.
0: Yes, we should deal to help them. Yeah, you man, no. But one more dear, so say, so much me adhere to rules. Yes, sick or cotton, I said, connect on my dear. Call, ne save your life. Because a quam one hour, we just sometimes request all call my college gym now who's uncle for cast I can see a numb.

0: 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It should be deliberate to save them. A man here more. And you see a man, a year, Juma. I buy you for the woman, she almost the king. Now I buy you for Nipa Nipa, no single pair, no son for the name of what I say, they be our car no moose soon. A man, I buy you high. But some say, baby, I'll sort in a year. In see, I buy you behow. And this is what Tanaho. So ko inside out in say shops ni bebre stores say ho na shop stores na nkete eguo eno ma be jina kwa ho so enforcement ni the problem enforcement and compliance as e say etimi enforce na omo comply
1: right
0: o ti ase e ye very important say enforcement and compliance me yem fa politics in me because ko ko ye ni say see ya obi beka say oh and na politics and I'm one of my innocent or mom from myself, Debbie. I think that my idea is it's not very beautiful, it is not too nice. We need to make sure you say, yeah, yeah, near man, come on.
1: Mr. Glover,
2: yes,
1: I didn't know what commercial.
2: Oh, MC topics back on the my NSA Chief Justice, former Chief Justice of Ayakufu. I resigned from the Council of State. As far back, make kind story in the war, Republic Press, no one. But I bind me in the public. So it's one of the topics for discussion. Now, I've been here, my daily guide front page. We can't farm with promises, farmers to government. You see, fertilizer, I'm back. Now, what kind story now? Finance Minister, on reasons come agree.
0: But you are same way, dear.
2: Nana, we will move you. Midi gratuit, ma'am. So, what
0: you call me, Castle?
1: Yeah, we had my Tuesday in a bed distribution.
2: Tuesday, no, my distribution.
1: Yeah, Tuesday, I'm here.
2: Yeah, don't must say.
0: So, what Eric office? Oh,
1: yeah,
0: we in the PR now.
1: I say, we'll be adding my to the crew, need to buy the atom.
0: And there's only the PR. I said, I'm so
1: on. I
0: mean, I'm so on. I PR. I
1: mean, co PR. I said, yeah.
0: There's a way we are to have a sign to be a PR. And yes, she. What about PR? Yeah, remember how best Ram was only the papaya Greek minister.
1: Oh, yeah.
0: And the picture boy is never best Ram.
2: Nah,
0: Eric is here, madam. Eric cannot pay me chill. What's a PR, Papa dear? To who you need, you do all. Okay.
2: All right. I see former Chief Justice of Ayakufu resigns from the Council of State.
1: Okudihima, see a bona.
0: Oh,
1: sir. I'm not Eastern region, or my name,
2: Mammy.
0: I mean, to know, Koi.
1: My name, dear, but that's what Kudihima.
2: Mama, you can't ask me. Is a dent? Is a dent on the government?
1: No.
0: Oh, there be
1: no
0: patch. There be
2: no. I mean, come and say
1: no.
2: Who to become, mami?
1: No.
0: Oh, patch.
2: Mr. Ramu.
1: That premise.
2: Please.
1: Until we get what is really the reason.
0: And yet, dent. Unless say we need.
2: We must make us a mami.
1: Okay, then whatever.
0: Glasses.
2: Ah,
0: dear better than our boss, and dear Bema Ben or High Dreams, they be an old contract.
2: Let me cast a move to treat me in a moody manu and dear Bay. Ah, let the top be up a year, Ben, you quite discuss analysis.
0: A dear sir, a rear
2: point. A dent.
0: I was saying,
2: what is a Chief Justice? Chief Justice, pa.
0: That's what you're Chief Justice.
2: Sorry, former Council of State, former Chief Justice, or in the Jumaguo. But you can tie him. To Mamina, Chief Justice now, Takonua, Omujini Flap.
0: Oh, how? Oh, it's gone at
2: me. Come on, I'm going to move the Bagamasa.
1: Nanipano,
2: Messi,
1: and Yahini be a man.
2: Messi, Nahini, no, and Yagazette, the chief, Queen Mother, whatever. is a development title. That has nothing to do with her role as government. It links to the dismissal of the former chief justice.
1: What is the basis for saying that? Now you are aware of that. It's linked to the... That's your suspicion.
2: Maba.
0: Ebi om na ka chance one reason no work as I go say we be
1: serious.
0: Come on.
2: The former chief justice, former member of the Council of State, a very experienced jurist of our land. Ebrena ye jojo justice talk no. Onu eni ne bua. Eni doje justice omo appear before the committee. And no catch up one man said they are who you know. And you know, they told him on the face and in the committee for no. You use a flimsy excuse to keep this woman out. And even when the report was generated before the Council of State, she was the only Lone Ranger, the Arrowhead, who abstained. Why?
0: Oh, no, sir, you bet me abstain.
2: Why? Me see, sad, you know, and you know, but we are dealing with principles. Former Chief Justice. Now you decide the colleague. Another chief, former
1: any
2: Chief
1: official
2: Justice.
1: Official communication from the office of the former Chief Justice in Amao Kasasia.
2: Comrade, you hear this concern. Sana mintias you catch me.
0: Oh, wow.
2: Can't jump some inca. But me can say, paper not capture. Listen to me. Me copy.
0: Preserve then come on to bro phone come
2: in. No more.
0: Cassines into their coso.
2: Come right.
0: One TSC.
2: Oh, see, her departure. Not tree.
1: Her departure coso.
2: Had me came from the Republic Press and the dear. Her departure comes month after she emerged as a prominent figure during the controversy surrounding the removal of the former Chief Justice Gertrude Torkornoo. In April 2025, when the Council of State considered whether a prima facie case has been established against Justice Torkornoo, 30 of the Council's 31 members voted in favor. Justice Akufu was the only member who abstained from the vote. Although she did not publicly explain her decision, she later appeared before the Article 146 Committee established to investigate Justice Torkornoo. After being invited by the suspended Chief Justice to testify in her defense, Justice Akufu subsequently voiced concerns about the process that led to Justice Torkornoo's removal. In a September 2025 interview, she argued that the suspended Chief Justice had not been granted a fair hearing and described the process as a treason trial, quote and unquote.
1: So what is the link here?
2: She's expressing her displeasure of the way her colleague has been treated. And you know, no one knows what Justice Nyebua and Okoye, one of the senior justices of the Supreme Court, Justice Doche, three of them. But even away, is it to coin a dinny crows and bush and ink a pedemonia? Would you know what's in a yinny beddy? Would you know what's in a wooden beddy? Midana say, Mida, Justice of Akufasi.
1: Because the way we are communication,
2: me say, me can waha, yen ya waso, you would need your hundia koso. The way you hold this woman out of her seat, NDC, it's on your neck, albatross on your neck.
0: How was the Ayi Charlotte say dey need yi na di mo kan ni sa ho ye ke kan sem ni bia momo re be ho ko ka bi bi se o se o ni ni kunu tu kwan de ende Charlotte say enye lay down procedure na mo se mu di yi na di ah we kwa don ya mfuna nko ba bia wo kwa yi kwa no da vietim me come as I'm chair, I'll beat him.

0: besu adekra ye de time ni kra woti ada no me ka chi obi nipa ko se what I lost my job, my livelihood, my life. Because see, I'm also missing my body. I'm telling you. Now say I'm a training be my PRC PR phone. Now, one of me call a neighbor who are not men who have any Philip Abuzu do vote election. So name Philip. Now me jina ho. Philip catch him say, "Nana, sit down." I'm say there was your body has been battered. Eka kwameni atete Philip was Nana, don't stand. Your body has been battered. Do you get me? And no crown pony a woho. 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
1: Which abetum.
0: I am telling you, se nipa si wo ma details of any time, any year. Obi me ayef me sui obi o man me di me general secretary frame be tia neck members e mo mu tu me
1: prove na wo
0: me ni prove me wie me bisa wo mo hwe me pa cho to bo man me pa cho ma me kasa
2: me
0: pa cho ma me kasa hwe
2: no no you must call out to
0: please will call to another don't even say what
1: subject is
0: I mean come
2: myself
0: hwe

0: idea any specific as evidence. If you do that, your evidence is flawed from the very beginning. Now you are telling me some amount of evidence, say Freeman, yes, no way in evidence in way. When you look at what is written, there is no, if the person is inferior, maybe.
1: Today we see in
0: TV. That is the point. But Madam Nanka, some mama, me country, say ABCD. You cannot infer, say Nunti. Maybe she might have her own reasons. And it is not an indictment on any government because, say, say, yeah, eh, the defense minister, the defense secretary, swear, we resign. London, Kestema. Kestema, the defense secretary, I resign. Or say the money Kestema is spending on defense for the nation, he is putting the nation at risk.
1: On Pesadia.
0: Why
1: is it? Part of it.
0: Yes. That tomorrow, if anything happens to the UK,
1: Yebeka so no advice.
0: Kestema, the prime minister, might have his own reasons why he's spending less. But his defense minister is in a disagreement and he's gone. When somebody resigns, there are various reasons why somebody resigns. Obi wa ofu say, ah, me sorry no pe di enkwa, me kwa ayiye, me kwa ye me talks ni adia. I am okay. Me sorry no pe bi a meeting. The stress is too much. You don't even know. Yes, when you need. If Madam Benya any affiliation, na, the first year, Juma or year, Nya Rollins promoting. And she was very close to Rollins. Otimase. And so Obi resign here. Maybe any resignation here in one. Obi resign here, you never attribute it to political reasons. There are very personal reasons why people resign.
1: Most of the time.
0: Yes. Obi our body is degrading. Otimase. Maybe Krampa, Dr. Akacheni says slow down. Mimi say at this age, the last time Oko boy, Okache me quietly nana, he do baby for one day off and rest. He said the same thing. He said from the stories that I know in the Wakan, your body is not as strong as it is.
1: He do baby.
0: Yes, Okache me. I say from what you have been through, your body is, also you use the same word, battered. So take your time. I say I'm speaking to you as a doctor, not as a politician. So we don't even know what is going on in the life of our mother. We shouldn't trivialize it to say yeah, you be a dinty one. No. She's above that. I believe so. But also I read that on no Timmy stand up to Obia. And he said the fact is be or can imagine that will be impaired. No man resign. Obe continue to come out, you need to establish, you say, and I may come out.
1: For the records.
0: Yes, yes, forever and ever. But maybe there's something else, and we should not trivialize it. Till she comes out to say, and I know her, if this is the reason why she's resigning, she will say it. I mean, one day, I may quiet your program. That day, I'm dressing, my high heel, my suit. What's it now? You've dressed properly. She just told me that. Every time you go meetings, I meet me share with normal dress in me. Okay, was it today you have dressed properly? And you'll be an Ebeka. But she said it. Into one who say BB, Hanwa. That's what person already. And she will say for A, B, C, D reason I'm gone. Maybe she wants to go and relax. Maybe on Peggy Digidi Bia. Till we hear from her, I do not think say Titus Nen and Crawford should speculate. And use speculative language and speculative missive and speculative stories to buttress their argument to say. How is that? The day that she was brought on board, she was happy. The day she was brought on board, she was very excited. And knowing her, from the very beginning, one pair with the man Obeka so one pair. Let's listen to her. Let's know. And besides, I feel, say, yeah, man, let her be. Yes, Obi Sumga Nedru, maybe, while taking a certain decision, we should not bring politics into it.

0: Te se edi ohwe. 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
1: Onyabre.
0: Na ono a oto ne o like onya time man itself. Edu baby, you need time for yourself. Especially if you've been in public service for so long. You need time for yourself. 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You don't use this as a you de biamu pese bi biamu de politics ni adibem. Otusu kra ni ma mu ye kra so so enye.
2: Komira. This is my first time I'm in a brewati anya very decent discussion. What's at times na? Emwa. Once I met him was a man of church in him. Misu mi kasa o mami kwai. Because it's with you. In as much as it is her prerogative to resign on a personal decision, do you see ya? Ye pamu just stuck on ewo na kunya no sono. Ayadi na ano so ehano yi papa.
1: She's established that.
0: She's established that.
2: Oh, okay. Who can say me papa fai?
0: Time also.
2: Enunti. And so, no kakra. To the extent, say, or no, any of the colleagues, Justice Doche, Justice Nimye Bua, appear before poor man, Omujinia, who happens to be the chairman of that so called committee, Article 4146.
1: A committee, not so called.
2: And so, yen ya, media miko, but prisoners there said to them, and you know, yes, it's gonna be a personal decision. But you can't take that one away from her. For being the arrowhead out of the 31 no our nunkwan to be general no catcher of say Debbie for that decision a president a year no our mu council of state damu or some to no four a man yesano and we me trim with the freedom. And the addition my yina Cobra a addition Edi Mayina Edi Koinum and the Yebakoi. Mr. Cook, who are music and move on.
0: Oh, a friend, eh?
2: What does
0: oh, my,
2: me,
0: okay. Oh, cook, who
2: are sick, cook, for the
0: second, be an no mantra with the ending.
2: No, I was able to go
0: and do full stop.
2: Sikana, cocoa,
0: and full stop.
2: You have not paid some of them.
1: What is who appeal to cocoa board and
2: I appear no honor to president as your presidency. On country of no muntion come from our.
0: Oh, my,
2: a juma four?
0: Uni, my dear,
2: a juma four, yeah. Who a PRC? Can you get the sheet trim yet to be tia?
0: Okay, your best one was a maca.
2: And no, can you and would you be a wound ya?
0: Would you be a pa? Oh, what day?
2: Maybe wound you be. But yet the sheet trim, after so, I don't so, and that's war. You send me your conditions too.
0: But catch yourself a bra.
2: Ah, I said two of my
1: just
2: if you have
0: me from
2: Brett.
0: Yes,
2: Formula 133, no, and you do more. It's just a rhetoric. A juma.
1: 24 hours.
2: Utia. Afro barometer report near Kosovo. Almost 69% of Ghanaians on conditions wrong. And what? And the president ratings wrong. As what?
0: Obi.
2: And where do you know?
0: Yeah, mammy. Akufu. May assure said there are other decisions I won't name. Your friend is saying Council of State for Atnasia Omunina agree. I think that there are some discourse, more discussions across what only Omunina agree. Ako Benpro. What did I say? Say one pet nest was so on penny and I say one in two more. And no, just say Bemana resign.
1: What draw attention 24-hour economy? What draw attention fertilizer?
0: And what topics? So
1: what draw attention cocoa?
2: Is it be
0: a I see a bear who
1: and what draw attention PURC?
0: PURC
1: air conditioning.
0: My catch and on person or bachelor. This is you just
2: one.
0: Oh, PURC is a way you doom light here. So now air condition fluctuation power film. So follow up. Announce them and say, who can precedence as an electoral commission, mammy? So what? In so say ye nedi MB.

OPB fetcher me, and then they made room too much. 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Well, middle man here they come that's something. I mean, Abduma. We have tomorrow for ourselves. But celebrate Dominic. Celebrate him. Dominic is here, boy. Keep celebrating him. Happy, happy birthday, bro. Happy birthday. On behalf of Kofi Asan and the team, I say thank you, OPD Ikrado. That's another brand new day. Brunch time with OPD.

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2: Well, me don't mind any comments, Santin. I mean, Abduma, we have tomorrow for ourselves. But celebrate Dominic. Celebrate him. Dominic is here, boy. Keep celebrating him. Happy, happy birthday, bro. Happy birthday. 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
3: Well, me the man here, they come not something. I mean, Abduma, we have tomorrow for ourselves. But celebrate Dominic. Celebrate him. Dominic is here, boy. Keep celebrating him. Happy, happy birthday, bro. Happy birthday. On behalf of Kofi Asan and the team, I say thank you, OPD Accra. That's another brand new day. Brand

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0: Hey send pa yi da ye modua. 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
1: 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Nanso ye free thanks to you computer clinic ba ye. 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

0: Welcome back to Yeah, That's a Pepper Thing. 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That's a Pepper Thing! And over to Becca, who's whispering affirmations to her can.
1: 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You're the best thing I ever poured over ice.
0: 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It's not a science thing, but it's a Pepper Thing! Why do they all do it? All for that sweet, delicious, truly one-of-a-kind taste of Dr. Pepper. 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
0: 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It's not a science thing, but it's a Pepper Thing! Why do they all do it? All for that sweet, delicious, truly one-of-a-kind taste of Dr. Pepper. It's a Pepper Thing!

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106.3 FM and I no pay wasugusu awote and can wuti no ye mamwache ye mobibia so akwa bakese pa de badwumadie so ye weekend ne akọ ya ba ye nwuma so akwa bia so wose etimi ye adwuma fi sa no ma always 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

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The prayer, and I pay. Yes, 30 weeky. 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

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a new opportunity to work hard, stay focused, and move closer to your goals. Success does not come overnight. It comes through consistent effort and determination. Keep pushing forward. Believe in yourself. Let your hard work speak for you. Have a productive and successful week ahead. Have a blessed and fruitful Monday. Messi, I remember one camp of who we fed my people.

Way any words of motivation and pay. Me can say no. Said last week na amanie womu no. Nipa bebre ekwa amanie mu. Weekend ya ye kwa beya. Said Thursday no. Aye last week. Ena ye nua baba ko a ho ye se okosuku. Ye suku pon ewo eye Cape Coast University. Any innocentia. You know, by a quadra, come, fefefe, I went ya bed 20 years. So, ya call roommate to a crown or so or quaba, then so or quaya while mammy drew yet tea and no damp one. Ah, just say, why in your media? Uncle Fossi a tranny baby, Uncle Fossi a tin who be, then so. Communication about Bontin every UCC for extra seven be co school. No, said it be anywhere. Now, ye trap, be anywhere 19, and so ye cock of fan at one puano. Ye had been said, wa woo ba party say, I could have fair. Now, oh, see, and the simple dachi, but I wa brand winna, a best swabba, Nanka wants to suck a crabby. What do you want? Then so fofi and twata. I will a whole name shakwa danwa. I mean sunum. And nani a janum. Sremo. 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Sometimes we need to follow up. 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And go for bread in an enam, crow for gusua, eh, just and penny for gusu, the new mugua, come and a pair crab and oka say. IGP, tete yohonu, whom as is Anya Kano. Wati, a year special tax force, and I say team, I want to do a money a chimua. Omo kwakwe investigation, papa be a man a kwako siasi, near who the entire yet we are bay, obi bay. 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Oh, a puano, no, ye were marine police was. They say, yes, ye insu and suano. BBC, I near far home, a bean so dear cancer. BBC, I near far home, be nafe, yet ye are new may ye be a to control it than ye timia to yano. And ka entrance, nipano e uremu ewo e ye beach hono, kebia, bibia timia capture no crampo, ana CCTV, bibisa e koso, ana marine police ibi woho. They say, a donny nyoma who do uncle for didi dino. Do baby, you'll be a one when you're broken heart to a dead.

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3: 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Pa cho wo pekalin plus roofing sheet no a. Fo ni chirim na so ko ne kokoje wo de. Wo to bi no ne ma 20 years warranty against fading. 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Ma 20 years warranty. 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Me kakalin plus roofing sheet no. 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

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And your word Duffy's hygiene plus children shower gel. 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Your word Duffy's sachet flat tummy. 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Baku, what the amount 100 cedis. Your word Duffy's Femicare. Baku, what the amount 200 cedis. Your word Duffy's acne cleanser. Baku, what the amount 40 cedis. And your word Duffy's hair groove. 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If I your friend number, you can call me Jodie. Go for and share the name. Number no AS 020-2514-020-2514-020. Now, so I call that deficit. You're my partner. So I call GB. 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

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E tunsa frose. Udi ewan kasa sheufie. E frequency ada. Monday, Tuesday, any Wednesday. 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Ebinum cross account, who share yanko pwakwa? Reverend Bernardo Usu ansa, go on with Dimpire, way a prayer session. 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

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Sir, much respect. When him say Nido 10 plus 1, more reason to enjoy breakfast. Say, wait me a Philly will breakfast ni ye. Aye. They say, breakfast no, will be in him say, one kasa de bi awe ne special. Then so, with Nido 10 plus 1, are ye better? That ya see ye. If he say, say, unya Nidoa. A wow, a ye more creamy, fuck a crabby, na e be bray on. I on papa be a woman, I just say. A boy, Nipedriana, who are ding. Tiene se udu jomwa. You were 14 gram, you were 23 pack, no. And as I would talk one strip of a promo pack.

Diano, Ninano, so what is a promotion be cost one so? What don't want she move what it? And Utiman San can you do? A your promotion and a cost of more running, a shops like a CS supermarket, Musum Betimia to be a goho, Namusum Betimia Tonton, and Quadani be a school nurse or one more qua, would be a go on trunk one more Marco Square Cody, let me up on. We would miss a value for money. Adi, adi. 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

0: Welcome back to Yeah, That's a Pepper Thing. First up, we've got Harrison wrapping his Dr. Pepper in a tiny quilt so it feels at home. Oh, how tender. That's a Pepper Thing! And over to Becca, who's whispering affirmations to her can.
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0: She swears it makes it taste better. It's not a science thing, but it's a Pepper Thing! Why do they all do it? All for that sweet, delicious, truly one-of-a-kind taste of Dr. Pepper. It's a Pepper Thing!
2: 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I feel sometimes you can't even hear a

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2: 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I say bia ubia. Okwa ebe yo free health screening. 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And unti me OP. My name is Tim. Ebe movie radio station. Edi akwa kusi ho. Enkrofo bebre nebe ba ho. Akrobeto every year bia. 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Enti Spinters Road Shell signboard. I will be there. With my team Tete Bana from Mavis Malaika, you are 05. Yeah, you know. I just said. Kumasa Sokronom, Abuwe here, behind Angel Educational Complex. Ebekosu Eoho. Greater Kumasi Asante Mante Mumun Shaneso. Now, Oba no, I check his annual money in Amaono. Not your mouth free gift, BT set, rice cooker. Yeah, the chow. Kettle, yeah, the chow. Juicer, yeah, the chow. Blender, yeah, the chow. Iron, and then your kaka wina, yeah, the chemunina. Mun Shaneso. 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

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Ewo Tema Community 5. 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
4: Oh, yeah, dear.
5: Yes, what do?
4: Ah, Mamina, yeah. Hey, me who say, I'm sorry, eh, where the power? Me sure dressing out to 1 hour relaxing. Who preaching? I'm saying, hey. So for Mamina, it was I know. Wow. Who preach? I won't answer you know.
5: What have you been sorry?
4: But when me who say, I say,
5: oh, then I'm meeting what on you.
4: Ah, na auto yom. Ene auto yom nuka kachere mi. Ene nyumba na auto.
5: Eh,
4: chaso. Oh, the tu kachere, ade.
5: Chaso.
4: Oh, those of mami, ade obo esinye de.
5: Ne
4: nyumba tu kachere mi. Odi kosunzumu.
5: Brother Sam Kramba future ni be 2 times.
4: Oh, sa.
5: Bebrewe, uko social media moni.
4: Ene tu kachere mi. Prophetess blessing na moni ma. E radia kasa prayer ministry. E we emre u iye nyoma. What sort of hall feel?
5: Eh, Benny.
4: What? Oh, my sika kwa sorry no mu. Wow. Mami hwe na me fa your health and for my Ghana for. Baby be out to me kind of wood to me prophetess blessing.

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3: Yeah, no. Yeah, yeah, in Shannon, so soon you say, too much of it. And so, high-end, M-Y-end, too much of everything, said they die, no, is bad. Fruits be to say pineapple, mango, banana, grapes, watermelon, eboa, nipeduano, emma, nipeduano, ekon kain, watermelon especially. 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

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So, and as I bring what you go, so I want to encourage you. You know, now must say, Chama, I want to make case in a cry. I could say, the lawyer said, well, withdraw as you know. Yes, when you have some crowd, war lawyer, no crowd, or born, could do maybe on so crazy with jail like crime, and I read draw crass, and maybe a lawyer crime. 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

Shawut uye juma ewo Ghana Migration Service Airport ena awo kotoka. As they say, Accra International Airport, no. 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I can say OP. 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

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We are Juma Ewo Eye CNJ Ewo Ablekuma. 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Come on. Agbeve Heba Center, the producers of Agbeve Tonic, and the Agbeve Typha E. Edia Ba. And look, Korea, and so Agbeve Tonic, Eboa, menstrual disorder, pals, any anemia, it too, I come on, and so Edema. Agbeve Piva, and so Ewa, malaria. I say, come on, so Eddie Frini Pedrianum. And they would do any HMO, will be a tune, Ruby, and I say, Heba Shop, be on Sabek and Ramabo Suning in Abbey. We are check when you was so tomb last stop Accra Repass Ventures Okanshi Dragling. The number is 0246 595 256.

602-465-9526. 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Answer now, one kasa will be my yo betting a jine ye no. And any pay na I am a wampem. And maybe a while no mushia, and yes, a crowd, suhunumu, there be yes, whom a crowd, there be, yes, whom someone was so, or pen a long journey, a crowd bodega. Aha, yes, what team did not quana, a crowd, wale wale. Yes, what team did not quapa, man, what team yas on any year. Lungana Limited set me fun to and him to be a real man. We hear Mr. Q, and let me a boy, maybe a crown one. Jordan said, Queen Ataswa, Chan Sana, who cramped poet me as well, and for that, Jimmy Amufan Chevy. There will be to me a boa match as I think I then to me a cosu yeno. My son can't Mr. Q, not into me and wow. A boaw ye pa, my ultimate general, and I so check. Ama and check now, what do you share near what you're winning now? Etimi, a gina ye a check. Premature ejaculation there, only not to quanta, my pie. Said once I can't, Mr. Q, he be a wow pa. Same could to Jay, and now be Jana Hodia and Nina. Call him Timon Sankambi. The man waiting me overcoming air stress, a hold war, any fatigue, a cold war, woe nippedriana so, and supporting your daily physical activities, Mr. Q, no, and your uncle, Kulungana Limited, so as I kofa. Hunchun capsules so at their bar in a junso yao mu how nina a two as yes so and a prostrate disorder nina so a two as yeah at the amount mounsa and can be and a war X and Y granules and so a whole low sperm count nina so a correcting in our command so at the amount when a mad different share and so be a cook and wait to my catcher so on him Debbie they were Araba Bazen pills and also boy menstrual disorder Sanson a war a year kin tablet war hypertension a two as yeah Nui opening in a be a leading pharmacy be our Ghana on Sabeka be an answer herbal shop. Also on Sabe can be a whole. Only Kulun Ghana Limited and Kukun Kuma, whom are true for so now bear my own team in a branding. Number is 0244-139-176. 0244-139-176. 0244-139-176. My people of Tema, I'm going to say. 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

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This way be out on second hand car and car home. Education and I'm a day man. It's a brand new dear. Now mon shisha ya name on your man penny for ashisha. So okay, yeah more approval because which of course yeah well another companies are who do it is a silver star or more ha or more cars or more bang ano. Processes normal from normal you cars na kugu or more bonded warehouse. Tink crawl for tono near to your duty nipana ba and no enna. 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Yes, I do not know any minimum. Minimum free from 90s. Na meme opi, meso, but it's no more can be say, I don't have from Krebinum 2 years and Pacani may opi me tombi. Meso me a dela. Me alliance is I'm a talker free copad, me alliance I'm a talker free IE. Yang I am pipe bonus, and could be a bit me a chica, I am mono, a woo cream, o koya, another Ghana canoe could cheat, now call baby. Mommy and Cassay and Penifonte, I say. And Mahuse, you had a microphone, so I'm mancrophobia, who show my argument no more, ye noa. And quay ye, obese, and ye far plain, and ye too quine ye quine ye cotto cano, ubetting at Nagana or Daka, the bebro. She says, Sandy, we are seco, and at tete a car torn lino, a trim. She says, I tete lino, I the torn cano, a trimu. Yet the computer soon near his zoomisia near Toka and neighbor. In 2 person talk car copart.com register. Obeso talk car IAA.com register. E you been so business. Yen before I ever business we mono. 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

0: 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Say Uba Bibi Mamu ha Ghana, especially spirituality, it play important role. That was a year your life's move. Especially we Ghanaians influence how people make decisions. 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
0: Wehu, buli ni ya doso dodo. 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To me be any who are so change your coupon to me.
2: So, by me, what kind me yao? 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
0: And you hen one soon, I said, when you saw Tatan is
2: Tizzy, you know, Nima Semino.
0: Then one soon. Okay, the go for a bro.
2: Missy Kappa $55,000 who be a dinner qua, the Pano America. Sika, sika.
0: Chia wa jama nyame, Ana.
2: Jama nyame?
0: Eh.
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0: When him nan say, a kwen bi anan kro for frere me
2: faso. $55,000. 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
0: Mm.
2: Oye shepa.
0: Me say, obi timi ton obi ka anu wa di free. 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

0: send it 1 minute video. 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Miss Srell, you may deal with Empress Gift Timunina, Baba Betojum. And didn't miss our pa.
1: Let me patch up a pine here one sway.
0: Over pine here, why? Where do you pay one more papa here one more? Maybe I don't know by my mouth. Oh, you never find me home. As of my wife, I know. Oh, sir, what do you say? Maybe no, but
1: I mean, I see a crummy home, papa.
0: Oh, sir,
1: catch it all.
0: Ye, and you've been with your papa.
1: It's maybe so, must maybe sonny say, and now come out, but the monk of Baba, her,
0: me say, and only ask him no.
1: Oh, flop,
0: what's that question? And it's yeah, boy, and so it's yes, I'll send a 1 minute video for Brian. Our number is so 0531029795. 0531029795. Bra, my father, my hero, you may deal with a send Fabrizio and 24 Bessem. Na bibia timi akonkai kama happy happy birthday kese pa confirma Florence Akosua Sekum wo Accra nyankopon bambo enye kese ewo so wey every siblings mother mame Joanna Kingford and Millicent Pa Kwesi Evans Eva we love you and afi every Akosua so enche we love you yemre naso yeko yeko yeko yeko yeko yeko yeko yeko yeko yeko.

0: to Adam 106.3 FM Sunny Adish Mamma Yemo Bibia Kwaba and then I watch you from Wakrum Pono. Was also your view at the chess room of Fefe and Nicotia in the Santa Moon. Ya won't be Antoy and Tia and free. Eh, I don't mean about Dumbis one day. I said, oh, I said that. Any idea, man, it didn't test the young as I can see a one of CS up a kaya and every day. They say, and then Naya Yasum, where you present Tim Bombadia Squad. Oh, we do be a do cool mine.
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1: 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I agree na so lord there be I grow na in the case of republic versus dufo before that case na any case management criminal trial but in the case of dufo the court ruled say case management and since then no yeah, case management BCD, including even in this case. Now case management, any criminal procedure maybe but senior court who say a bema fair trial and yeah, import case management from civil jurisdiction into criminal jurisdiction. So notice of withdrawal of legal services. In fact, recent time Mrs. Gertrude Tokunu versus Attorney General. Court was say, on to me representing the client in the bill. Court to say, improper and incompetent. Say, Obe Cholette Keke. Now, says, so far, a quire, Obe Baby from court to know, a compa person by way of motion.
0: Lawyer Andy Apia Kubi no no in artists who are some air to gas a busman in your quantum prince. What a quiet tam now so said you tibiano, Wabasha will say Wabasan swap him, you as I want wap him. Now, quite walk on a cheat and wap him the more. It would as work a legal jurisprudence. Hey, where your court to bro for jurisprudence. And what the other Jan and Michael Watty. My two baby in a dinner near this, MNG, my two agava. Na yewe enti jurisprudence na enjremu eba ya ne sanya enam suntu opanyini na asem yebotu gu yei
2: sanya tie no eba na sara na ma enam so ma deputy state attorney Dr. Justice Adam Sash sai sorry ejina che se ne sama di tu ja se wa file motion no omo nyin tu we che se ose se ke mpo omo file motion on notice senka I'll be withdraw from the case in part

0: Welcome back to Yeah, That's a Pepper Thing. First up, we've got Harrison wrapping his Dr. Pepper in a tiny quilt so it feels at home. Oh, how tender. That's a Pepper Thing! And over to Becca, who's whispering affirmations to her can.
1: You're sweet. You're unique. You're the best thing I ever poured over ice.
0: She swears it makes it taste better. It's not a science thing, but it's a Pepper Thing! Why do they all do it? All for that sweet, delicious, truly one-of-a-kind taste of Dr. Pepper. It's a Pepper Thing!
2: I'm a father motion on notice. Think I'll bear a drop from the case in part. The client and another, the accused person, July 3rd, and as of July 3rd, 2026, and on there, the bus. We now, if we are now, you say you can here. If we born in a not here, and yes, I'm a chair. They move, no more, no more, back court to know an anchor person who you know free money. May I not yet to know where you should be? Be answer is your home. Ha, say, or I'll let you off by us and this idea, my mind, be as you home. Mrs. Fisher, if you are not to be, sir, one of the counselors, a lawyer, he died. As I then as I seven or we have to reduce so now all the argument yet to be on one country. And I was saying, okay, sir, I'm a fool for you, and I said, I'll call you.
3: Yo, my two, you know, I say, name for we see Michael Watson, my two baby. And I, of course, who caught what I want some at 3 minutes. You can't, I didn't for you.
4: Yo, any uncle man, Paniatina, yeah, now a free now what you chem we are here yet. Assembling them, yeah, some no crass, I bada da say. Can Chief Justice, yeah, Chessa, Wamei, Penny, Sophia, a kufu, or by Penny. 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
1: The information about her resignation, is it something that can be kept a secret? Nothing, there's no harm. She's a Ghanaian, she has a right to resign anytime. There's no harm done. Right time now, I don't know, someone. But saying the government never announced a Council of State member resignation. It's not Office of Government Communication that has to announce the resignation of a member of Council of State. They have their own administrative setup. You see, that's the public education we must always give. Motion doesn't come to the press. It will go to the care of the Council of State because they're a constitutional body with its own administrative structure. And the Council of State, after they receive the resignation, that they have to notify the president administrative. I suppose it is done. That is why it is now public matter. We need government communication.
0: Abusiani, Sami Manwadi, to Jasa, where I know my Juma. 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

0: 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Near did a mouth was hair, as I'm quiet, prega, and all can be a bush for the hair. 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
1: 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Now, the news go around saying somebody passed, gone missing, and you had it. The crime seems to be in the body passed for inside. You bring a man, the Mujah warning, and I know it is enough if you need to move back. And then the eyebrow also, the trap has started down. So, these are the things that we can see. After the body passed, everything is inside. Now, if you look also in the IGP, so as a man, top notch investigators, you know, coming back, central within the Boa.
2: Mote asemu yi mwedi eche visa. 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
5: 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Nana nano soup may come pusuno. Companies are cashier work pusuno and your bar and the resonant. Nana nano and the UCC now on Polano. In your club, they can attack and tell your share ya or some Polanoca canoe, let's say, or Hotashi Akodinami into Omochi or many our campus yapa. The affairs you can see if someone swa from Peg Johnson to East Gate, no, and you assume one. Peg Johnson, no. Your baby, a KFC, or if KFC will not pass it to Elimina, who may like to cook cream just half an so. In this way, you must have do one year. Then you may be trying to, and I'll do for the pills who are in the panel do one. You like to cook cream for me and get more half an so. You tell you, chef, one, and not so much you may have a Christian Mutino, a Clevia, no Componano. In this old Componano, let's go for I am a dumb, one was done for Pianco. 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

0: 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Yes, watch that, dear Papa Wabin. Name, Mom, say, yeah, we're on my dross, yeah, come on, dear. Omsi no, minim say, come on. Say, biology, no, you say, where are your chemistry with a bear biology, yeah, science, ni yenim. Chemistry, dear, well, just away, sir, just you who calls our watch it. Now, Rebecca and Toma, say me, where dear chair, dear chair, dear chair, dear children, ye womb, winna, Rebecca, and a day, am my yanty, young quam muscle, near Miss, I say. Teacher ni we video ya send ye teacher ni wa teacher ni no chese wa shasi anwa wuro ne shete na baba anu so chese we video no a sefem wo de Rebecca wa homa so Rebecca
1: everyone
0: eh na teacher ni wa chere de subject
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0: there be science no wa chere chemistry wa chere biology ana wa chere physics ana de no wa chere elective maths
1: Na any man is oh yes, aspect a chemistry and a physics.
0: And I say, I drain a can what him chile me on you teacher new timichi be beat to say chemistry ne physics ne biology ni na boom ness or what woman. Echi mahu no asem no ba yan one kas one video ni beyond and I'm here or my friend no.
1: Everyway. And on our quay as ma as if I as if I will bolen because Ocha, teacher, baby, a video na kudua. 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
2: as a Rebecca, Ness and Yenny, a decany, a boy secondary school, one more teacher, Nini Sukuni, and also a lab one as an air here.
1: Oh, there be no office. 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
1: 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Now, where dear Egunopa, as a Maya Fino, what the Achichiri, Niti, come on, na teacher, ni Pia Maya Fia Quetri, Pia Maya Fia Quetri, Pia Niama Quetri.

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1: They can do all that they need to do on the international market, but the inhibition is what NPA decides to state within their pricing windows, almost floor pricing.
2: Any I caught you a penny or a gun any wabi for you one what the name was some way energy aspect. Your friend or donut, Masha, Enna Asama, or Penny Kazam, Garuba Badi, the Betu Montano, a hair, who's so so, what they are to John and a yabo Montan, so Penny Farouk. 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
4: 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Now, sir, 30 kilogram a year, train, or sir, if you are for me, you know. Now, if you are for no, and so, and rest is and Tom the cocoa, no cocoa, much a bag.
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2: 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Wababisumu and some are yet ten on in tea, Yabeka, so near a man for a chong comachi. He said, dear, Opinion attacha. I want a
0: Samuel attacha.
2: I, Samuel attacha.
0: I don't know what is attaching a badder than
2: Unia
0: hint
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0: And a nuisance, Cassa
2: 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The other saw ya World Cup minutes.
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0: opanyi
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1: ah if you are from next week na I crowd na ya dey aba. 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

0: 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Yet me abo our tournament in the emo. 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
0: Yana Panama.
1: Yes,
0: sir, but Pim so. Nafia said that no man so. Ebesi for Akono. Kumi, Maminase. No more your fun, Nasenibi, your former Petano. Nafe, Yenda, a Yavena water, and Swasi. Asa paint, Yadomasi. Bigo Energy. UMB Bank, and Swedomasi. President, was you do the two. Rush Energy Drink, Sports Water, Vim Energy Drink, Alive Soap, Sanso and a Sigma Appliances, Fortune Spread, Lawson Heba, and a Focus Technology. Omo, and a Ebua, Emma, Yede, World Cup Minute, Yede Eba, Wobra, James.

0: my friend Shadrach or say mitie news no e wo dia so and a mammy Jesu as wo hwe Eddie Powers or Eddie Powers o message ya che mammy su omwa Alex Talbert dia you are there aba wo say akua ka che kwa akwi se ma me the message ya ma no won kai yo wo say wo the message ya ma private your friend Alex ena we su dia you are there aba Patrick Thomas
1: wo say
0: me so me hwe mo community 2 BBC ena wo say wo hwe ye efi Kofi Parliament say blaster so blasters wo say ebeye kikim kwada ebe be bom frete ena wo che se ne wo ma commentary e wo ha say won so ne dia you are there betum Patricia Kwedu dia you are there aba wo say edie nti na se say Ghana wo say omo reduce dia gas dear gas no ma with issue. Hey, messages dear. Chari kwa kuyanko.
1: Hey, ya kwa nim dia say yi geisha Ghana. 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Nene mami ya your friends your patients. 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
1: Well, finally, we are in the watch room, as I said, you're about time, quantity, you watch my war. No one will be the other war, but the year about it to Bunny Abde. 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

0: 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Still! Phone papa! Is he?
1: Herbal and Alternative Medical Hospital Bena Black History and the War America China Africa ne Ghana mpeni fo abona baso se o saye re mo manfo ti apopa
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3: 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A buying ultra concentrate bottle for phonim. 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
3: Conference, not to say. 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
4: And yeah, I mean, I'm found called New Crystal Hospital. Medical aesthetics. Omo dear, do you know? Surgery, mean can say surgery. Nipeduano, why a casino per se or so tear? You want she be a do femo. A woman to dean cryolipolysis, yes, very correct. Cryolipolysis. Now, send it here, no, a year for frog crabber, which is a friend revolution. They say we a busy. Untel a bimponsi da se fat a woman. Ye tibi boa no money yet tra na yere free nipeduano a brian or surgery. Yes. A New Crystal Hospital, medical aesthetics, no. Onum ne ye, or mapping papa. 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Yes. Na usrim, and a fee were full muhan, and our cinema, honey be 20 to 25% fat and free. 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
2: God will change your story. I said God will change your story. Makolola bosa, your test is going to change to testimony. God is refining you, preparing you, adoring you, cutting off the excess.
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0: Father, we glorify your name, and we thank you for sending your Son, Jesus. We know, Lord, that you care about all our problems and all our hurts and every disease. And Jesus, we know that as we release ourselves in faith, trusting only in you, that the power of the Holy Spirit will be released, healing and wiping away all doubt, disappointment and fear. Father, let the power of your Spirit move upon every man, every woman, and every child, from every tribe and in every nation, as we await the coming of Jesus Christ, our Lord and Savior. Let your living water flow.
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Just about 3 minutes to hit on top of the R2. 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Well, by the grace of God, Radidi and Neday Achemino Mienun, Abezemino Chebi Bikakra, Ewa Leviticus chapter number 5, verse number 27. Lord, I pray for my dear ones so that you will intervene in everything that they're going through today. Help them to have a dream. Help them to stay determined and be working hard to do everything.

in everything that they're going through today. 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Help them to stay determined and be working hard to do everything within their power just to make life more meaningful for them. I pray that you cleanse them from all iniquities, from all unrighteousness, from all their sins, and make them right before you, O God. According to Judges chapter number 5, verse 27, O Lord, I pray that you grant them victory. Victory in their finance, victory in their marriages, victory in their lives, victory in their going out and their coming in. I pray, sir, Rade, metier for them, I have for a dear pure window among Sabaka and Nehemia pray. Ma and could him dear and call ye and for my wrong. One happened could him dear and why I was some of Fatum wrong. One happened could him dear and why Brabom Fatum wrong. One happened could him dear was in Casamu Fatum wrong.

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0: chance of you must have been joining later on. 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

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Oh, Jesus.

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0: 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Na mode ba awie ye urade ya doma Sunday.
1: Sunday. Come on some Sunday. Sunday. Daddy nyamisha kesi pa. Ya te onkan susu ache na e papa en monyamfo Pastor Ben osu.

0: I say, Jano. Yamima of a four. I had 21 days, you know. Yami Adama Sunday, Abbey, and I had the Queen here. Now, Friday, war night. Friday, Abbey, a war night, Cassia Pa, Edunfa Heavy Ministry. Now, baby beer, oh shame, baby out here, and Yamima of a football, whom more than said. Friday, wait, dear. We go wait to me, Macra. Friday, wait to me, Abbey, dear Dunfa. Now, all night, yeah, you know, and Yaminam so, a boom pochere, dear dance here. And who any of you at the amount? I want to watch you, but home of them now 21 days. Simon and Saint Chenin, yes, you know, as we need and so catch it. Yaman for invite you at the bar 21 days, but home of them said over back a room for heaven ministry. Wait, now a tree more. Now, Yankupon, a yen yamakesia, Cassian, I'm an aqua pastor Bensu, and yamakesia pa, an ordinary prophet, Yamisha Cassia pa,
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0: 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What you say? Because of onwani area out here. Odidia, the baller, a girl temu no digu.
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0: 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What you say? 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Why I would tear Cosenti, Utimi Cassati and Copon. Or for Money Bros.
1: Was your money? Yes, said you were ringing in one
0: of my car, yes, or moon, you were or mamma Nim,
1: and
0: Radiasum,
1: Raditiano,
0: and Raditiano,
1: the Buhu,
0: the Buhu Papa,
1: and Radita ever so,
0: and Radita ever so, we are day.
1: Essence Tabano,
0: Essence Tabano.
1: Now, on mine is Sufre Mus,
0: now, after no money, Dimica, I just saw for Safra, so for Cosre. 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crash yourself. One among Quahana Mom, whom we are, or the songs are possible,
1: sir.
0: And then obit me cookers or two, so I say, or you're in Yami. Now, Onyami, our son, or Eddie Daddy. Onyami, and if you want more, Otomy Sakura, Eddie, to chew a daddy. Onyami, or did you chew a daddy? Nippinia from Papa. Your Penyan Cooper, all consorting, near over 2 years in Cap consorting, the highest one, near Wissa Sebi, Unimiansa. O consortia and Katin Katia, near Radin Satia, Quatimiseum. Baby also, I was so abbey, Udama, Koran Krabbin, or Baby Yasu Christo, Dinsa, Uyamu Soha. It is also Suma, Sumoni Cassia. I know that you come for Toronto,
1: sir.
0: Yanko Pombia, no, or change Jesus Christ,
1: the view.
0: No, don't want to surrender any size, any Jesus Christ,
1: because him.
0: And Cassidy Banco Bunidi. For Nansa to some I can
1: hold.
0: Nipponi Cayenti, Obisa, and the Tuasi, our tables, and our store. Oni Cayenti, a double coachman, or man Tadian, or to one or success, as in your coupon, ye be man. New the roofy. What do you say? Obiasum, Bosom, and now Christo. Or quite one Samka Crib, and then the roof is an awesome bosom. Not or dim motto. What do you say? Not on Nantia or some Papua. None in the woofy, although suddenly compared to them near, no difference. And now, when you're tired, you say, when you're suit, you say, I would take a crabby, a social crabby about what you would make Cassata say, as in Yankopon, you be mau. Ungrateful. Yankopon, I mean Cassata, what would you mean? Some of you do not feel it, Nippa Yaman, the Bufusu Abba, the Passo. Yes, I guess a boy, toy, like a crowd, wow. We mistake who none your raw bundy parties on one of them. And the winning, O Sassy, now, oh, yeah, and the winning number know to me a combat, who was a sober at Catatus, or be a wine. Who's running a coupon? Tears over here for Twasso.
1: Was it not? Or mine is Sufre Moses.
0: Or my kind of Sufre Moses.
1: Moses, a radical.
0: I feel like what more years so far after a sophomore go patch up.
1: Now, Johnny doing.
0: Oh, sir, Yan Cassantia on Concro.
1: Debut.
0: Obia Cassantia on Concro, my fidia, and once or three banners. I feel like Janet to a sophomore. So for it to be near you.
1: And Paul.
0: Me kind of credit, you
1: know. Question.
0: And now my mind, Embra was so. Sure. Obia was here, and Obia will be here. Tien Yepa. 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
0: 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Or no nipampono and

0: Nanya coupon. 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Or Domina Yonko Sofo, we say, I don't know all Domina. 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A sorry, Sikaina, Ecodino, and our Odia Danny. 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
1: sir.
0: What Yanko Pomo, quite a chase, Sikasu.
1: Refill.
0: Also, refill. Yako Bia was here, Domina, and Kenya. What's he
1: asking?
0: I don't know, so hopefully I know, and Yanko Pomina, because Benya won over Domino, German Yanko Pom,
1: sir.
0: Because I don't know, I read a one.
1: Because him.
0: Oh, Domino, what's in it? Say, Ebony, what we are so sick, Ebony,
1: sir.
0: Also, no, two men, and Ebony,
1: Ebony.
0: And since I say, I go for a bush of Bowser, Ubende, Miss Nippon, as a Ninin Kaye,
1: oh,
0: and no Pony Pane or the Trebet, a Trebet Yoka, and Rutan Yanko Pon said, oh, Yamu, we are Wayamo, or why am I Yanko Pon? Send a bear or your bonnier, Uben was a wine yaman, or Yaman Yanko. Ungrateful. Twas
1: Bunya. Was in the Wusufre, Moses.
0: I feel it was Sufre Moses.
1: Some Peradicho.
0: Moses, who won Bobo. And all your name.
1: A Peradicho.
0: Also Peradicho.
1: Jenny Dumier.
0: And Sarah de Major Dumier. And then, Niaunne Mono, a poor Hokrana, a Mirina Masani Made Bosso. Obey them who wrote the Natos of Missa on Patroma. Tien Yepa. Yes, First Thessalonians, chapter 5, verse 18. Sure, Mamika Semitro. Tibia woman, and then Ayase and Ra, and Ayase and Caneno, Tianiapa, because Obua, a brother only Christono, not Otiboni Montina, on Wesse means of Faso Edinjeska, and there was Satara or Gina Yeno, Sikani Massa or Nini, Nacopo Semin Catanjos or Yabunia. What's the
1: answer? Was a mona radiasi?
0: Or Seminumia Rianta Radiasi,
1: Adieninemu,
0: or Sede, Adieninemu. Let's say. Yariemu,
1: correct.
0: Or how
1: correct?
0: And Guasim,
1: the radius.
0: What you say, the radius? Because Paul and Silas, no Omuda, if he has it,
1: sir.
0: So no more to a yin. Sad difference when I'm best a Christo for you.
1: Look at him.
0: Yet today, you want to the sense, oh, Natidian and Coupon Joke. Uda Susru, Natidian and Coupon in the Juma. What's the baby? Monimra also. And to me, Cassatra, what you say, Yancopo, say, Yendanassi,
1: Munera, the Assadin,
0: Adinamu,
1: I need you and Yancopo, pick this to you.
0: Messi, marketplace, Senea Tadio, Yan Tadio, Yancopo,
1: say, the Radiasi.
0: Senea, come to you, so I'm you, then Yancopo, say,
1: the Radiasi.
0: What you say? Senea, who are a woman, who are Nijabo, then Yancopo,
1: sanity.
0: Or say, Adinamu, not just say, there is no way. But I say, on the radius, let us say, or enter us here, Maya said that, and no, see a business. Yes, and then a Christopher, and it's me, Gina A. Dewey. Shall make us, and me say, so Obina for Christopher or Satya Soria, on your auntie, you. What do you say? Or about the nest in social ones, what in it?
1: Sanity,
0: the kind of natural. To where would you hear me on your film and force on one wall? Force on the soap, because Obedia to Minano, Yanko Port of Bitmaboa. And tell them about to know, or the old one of one to now no more say Yankupo Mobo. Oh, say, yeah, Radias Impoa, and was here a partner to say on Yas and two. Cause I can't only into my overwear day. Cause I said, time, or be him worship papa, also, or never say, there Radias, every Nikremu. What's he say? Oh, but Tunum, all right. I'm almost away the order Radias, so Nimunu or picture, and you look at Ewininiso, and Numunu Moon Samono, and Kenyanoa. Let us on Nana Mias or Tunuma Mobi, Obitun or Edifans, Obitun Mabaso on your two. I know, Pinsu Yan in the West, sir, or the Yinian Kupuaye. The difference will be kind of correct. Near all Tunus or the Yan Kupuaye, Uwahu, Utumus Awadia, or Finicrim, or Finadino, or Tunina or Kaika, maybe you free, or Tunor Kaika, Nian Kupuaya Mano. To both the Oyina, a poor Jenin Tiasia. Midden Samuel Eberry, you know, TMEPA, Yanko, First Corinthians chapter 4, verse 7. And then you may be a one nipahua and money pan there, Radias. But then I made two more at your bones, so blue officer, or then I won the Nyay, and now for the jar, the bush for the jar, yeah, fancy.
1: First Corinthians chapter 4, verse 7.
0: Seven, I said,
1: why, and Obunu said,

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2: O jam no no na say dia wo jiwani as a confidence level so as a kosropa
3: e was say mani gie if say my friend Mr. Kill aye be man kasa
4: wa fa meme draw Mr. Kill aye be memua enya fe na wo be ye hu debate
3: tell him
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2: Stay soft, then Kaibo Kessi Abba. A fade, a duhama who drama Nijin Hono. A buying ultra concentrate bottle for Fronim. 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A show, Huchapa. Impower Mertensia was senior maybe. A hammer at show on Sadia with the morning in na. Yabusian champa bottle no more sika so faso. 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
3: 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and a lineage, said you may be so characters or two platforms. 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

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Ya sa promo we no. A che die pi na na wo mu na we so ye se obi a ye winner. Enu ti yeah, can I say everybody is a winner in the Ungalicious Abinwaha promo. It's not say you were over 4 million Ghana cedis worth of cash and prizes and an air train or mouthful. It's very simple. And once I'll be sure the special Ungalicious promo packs, no? Now, what submitted 20 Unga promo, Unga powder promo wrappers and I feel 20 Unga shrimp tablet promo wrappers. Wrong. Now, would they call any Unga Redemption Center Ben War? Now, what J? Hey, your scratch card. What scratch ya? EBP Mwabano, hey, a special or unique code B. Now, I tested their call *713*27#. Now, also be winning. Watch it there. Instantly. Now, okay, baby. You know what I'm saying? Cash prices, no? Acquired the copium 200,000 Ghana cedis. So, deep freezer, smart TVs, kitchen appliances, pina, so it can be. Promo way air run here to the 15th of July 2026 in Tia and Washington or so. And check out Krabi, Ewa Home, FDA, so a moon shipping, Waja to say, yeah. 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I say, chess, I buy one, and one day, and we see so. I say, I brand here, and one day, and I chess, you know. Yes, your value man and your value woman. Ono num bino na oho ye den na oho so ye fe. 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

So when people were cutting their mattresses to check whether say a rubber near the shimu and say a proper foam mattress near shimu, others were, you know, busily sleeping because they knew say the omo toy near papa. It's omo no omo and boda cry. What I say? Yeah, powerful say a proud it's not the beer canoe. We say the papa pie be born the ruler, and then I have a gym. If you be brave, close to 60 years now, tried and tested brand by Kwayon Feniagro, a latest phone when it comes to foam mattresses. Yes, we buy and chain out, be sure I saw twice, And you cry, they all buy, and I me check your show, body type near dear Mudu age, and they can count near Charles and mattress, we never wow. Tuko that's why how be near chain complaints be any more. 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And Tibo Room Nebra, Nebeji mattress, Papa that's what it. Wait me, I'll phrase 0302 231 155. I won't cry. How Kumasi phone phrase 0322 029

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3: 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So keep choosing Milo all-in-one, not just for that special taste, but also for the nourishing goodness. Milo, the energy to go further. Week where they jam week. One celebrating, and best celebrating. We will blow our own trumpets.

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And a happy Father's Day to all fathers out there. We appreciate all of you, yeah? Nyami she shamu yina. Eti abusu ya fo. Yen ken janamu asem kakra. Nyami ya adumwa asem pa FM papa yiko. My father, my hero. Eh, baso den den den. So this Father's Day, ye pese ye celebrating and heroes, no? Eh, wa ye special campaign. My father, my hero promotion yimu. So we are inviting sons and daughters from across Ghana to send us a 1-minute voice note telling us why their father is a hero. Then sacrifice and na papa make him out. Then lessons na papa share will change your life. At the end of papa would deserve a standing ovation. Record a voice note, you know. Just 1 minute, me try 60 seconds. Now, I send the fact your WhatsApp number is 0531029795. I take it again 0531029795. And I don't know, the most touching stories, you know, will be featured on our Senpai FM. And then their fathers will receive a special recognition during the Papa Yiko Grand Buffet 2026 at the Aviation Social Center on Father's Day. So don't wait until tomorrow to tell your father how much he means

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2: And as Empire Fam, and then their fathers will receive a special recognition during the Papa Yiko Grand Buffet 2026 at the Aviation Social Center on Father's Day. So don't wait until tomorrow to tell your father how much he means to you. Send your 1-minute voice note today and let Ghana hear the story of your hero. My papa Kwabna Menza say, "Oye hero bruta." My father, my hero. 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

almost. I can't claim no appropriate cherry. Yeah, fun to check my proud sponsors now quickly. Echo Bank, the Pan African Bank, we salute you. Yes, you see, starting tomorrow, the Echo Bank Music Super, yeah, Munti, Toda, I have a point, but you see, the Echo Bank Music Super, any other shade you may deny, say. You see, a show program, Nasia, and I'm never banning Echo Bank for Adama. Yes, the Pan African Bank, you two check is here tomorrow. Yeah, fast like it's so my mother. Yes, mother range of products also stay fresh, stay clean with mother like no other. Agromonty and they also offer a calic potassium fertilizers. They are about heavy power. Now for MTN, I also say but more than so best switch it to MTN eSIM with me. I enjoy the sweet, seamless life everywhere you go. Then fast day, you also my

Sasso insecticide spray in a mosquito quail. Sasso was a kuman tonton precon. As did you uncoma onga. Yes, ongalicious have been what happened when you cost 25 jimbi. The muye. Now, fear fast did you on my Daffy's health and beauty. Or him our feminine mixture, Daffy's feminine cleanse, Daffy's healthy glow shower gel, Daffy's acne cleanser, Daffy's hair growth. Nina, if you Daffy's health and beauty, you almost you don't want to say. As they do on swim for my center stand, yes, a strong, a tough. Now for you to change for my kale charcoal toothpaste for fresh breath, whiter teeth. Now, one more account here for say happy smile. Ozone's chemist, I'm also adding up a swimming and they open speed up spray. Yeah, and a gel can't wear my pins in Naira Unipedia. Chen Zifi Ozone's chemist on a crown and send my mefat tablet. Yeah, no swing be a boa. Am I the cutia malaria? Now, for yesterday, you are my telecell. Yes, connecting energies. Yeah, that boy for you, I say. I'm gonna die. I'm gonna kind of boy. I'm gonna eat me sink. I'm gonna do a few bread. I don't 106.3 FM. But I said, I'm gonna do two and him earlier. No, and then there, you're the busy year. Now, you're gem. Now, for the Akano. I be a good deal. I'm gonna say, I'm gonna say, you know what I'm saying? William said, Peggy, who say yeah, could you ain't, you know? And I want to add to me real quick. And see, I'll say a happy birthday going out to the following Pastor Emmanuel Isao of the Church of Pentecost, Station Ungwa Estate, Elder Victor of Finam Entry. Happy birthday also going out to Elder Benjamin J. Annan of Jubilee Assembly, Bema Camp. And then happy birthday to Joe Idrisu, Condatory of Great Co, Tamale. And then a happy birthday also going out to Unifor Mama, formerly of GBC. Happy birthday also going out to Bismarck Atosa of Adenta. And a happy birthday also going out to Joyce Isama Midley, formerly of GTV, from Peggy Ama Donko. And on also the way by into the movie in the idea. Who bested you? And a quick shout out going out to you if you are enjoying the show. All the way in New York City. Okay. My friend said, I can't believe me and you be wana if you are sharp near uncle. Wait, also today is a special day for my wife. Bless Aku Safo. And I humbly want you to wish her for me. May God call to protect her, bless her for me. And the children from the husband, Kofi Safo. And on also Ediway Ebaye. And if you Kofi Safo, then as well. We are happy birthday, though, belated. I say, and come out, my beautiful bride turned into a sister. Life gave me a friend, but time transformed you into family. Thank you for being my safe place. I love you. From Esther Awuno to Elizabeth. And on also the way Ebeshim. And another belated one, a happy 50th birthday do belated and comma Kwame Denchi, the CEO of is it Spy 4 Security Services? Yeah, from your wife Augustina, your children, Mame Ama Kwabena. Jerome, your sister, Beposo Hima Nana, and the rest of the family, we love you, Kwame Denchi. And then, Gifty Kluche, Ashri, Nima, me, the late. Florence Adjuwo Nowovo Idin H. Ebeshe Daniel Jini.

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In the meantime, yamin come on na on chichimore na on shemodin wa bray mo din ye to say ye emu. And now so eye Uzi a birthday. Yes, Liz Benson. Happy glorious birthday to you. Or China best celebrate you why? Oh, and then there and there some way. So Liz Benson, happy birthday to you, Uzi. Yami on sha na on

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1: And now, so a year Uzi a birthday. Yes, Liz Benson. Happy, glorious birthday to you. Ochina ever celebrate you. Oh, and then there, and there, some way. So, Liz Benson, happy birthday to you, Uzi. Nyame, Oisha, na, on Tom Quandem, na. Oma Bibi, I am more on your side, you know what I'm saying? We love you, yeah. 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hwe ade nzo hu message no nzo I was like, Mumia commercial arena, a sipper, a you for beba, sports for beba normally, they are cannot trust my mind. Now they know you and I drink so baby.
2: Akusia.
1: What? Do you have correct in
2: me? No,
1: hey, it will be back when you say Akusia.
2: Benis Akusia.
1: Hey, so happy birthday going out to you, Benis Akusia Sika. May the good Lord bless you. Yeah, and this one's coming from Sir Scott. Dear Colonel China Rebecca Hama, why? I'm sure we be a bit fine. Right, so ladies and gentlemen, we are out of here. Yeah, ma, and Kratoka Krebina fee, a good even 7 phone will take over.

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2: Aukra hotel a obeda die enye otra more than one die kumikra no eye traveling insurance e be bo me ho ban be bia me ko bia sa to rentem to me a be cover me na die ba ko e ka ho a me wu ni self omu obi a unya kodru ho no ma ah odi ube chinchina mo hwehwe be bia chichichicho pictures a wani be je ho
3: eh ye na yi o me se den nya wo mo
2: je omu number sesia na fre omu e wo 0242435515 and also follow omu at waka now ghana and also betimi visit omu or wakanow.com.gh and also betimi download the omu app no betimi to chew nemu mika akopie mu wo masuye me chew omu office I be one kind hanom kumase takrade and afens no tamale
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0: Charlie, you know you. It was serious meeting be.
1: Hey, Allah, Mochi.
0: Now send it there, Charlie. You ain't free.
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3: Hey, what funny.
0: And you, magic a card, yeah, mini, maybe. Mitya, ne free ho sharp.
3: Hey,
0: say, ho.
4: Ah, Minia, what you have with your name?
0: Anu, send your beya, a prepare or be being here, Sikano. Momo, bring your beer man.
4: Asiminya, mejibio.
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0: 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The spin pass no accord to the far side. Abrante de Teddy Laurenti. Ajibone command the pass now to a sort in the Mebana and answer that be Rodri. Ajibone finisher. Bonin say. Afaye Gavi. No problem at all for goalkeeper. Josima Jose Diaz. Josima Jose Diaz. Vosia. Wano enne. Or Dagopo Nimua. 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
1: Yeah.
0: One wajibo. Speed out the bona koe ne kochen fasubianu. Uye yoko kucha.
1: Yeah, was I'm organize your move. The style of play, game plan, no intermediate because they find difficult to deal with the way I spin for the crab on. The most of them boss, I'm imagining I'm passing
0: more. Oh, here come runners.
1: Game when such thing, I'm passing more open and then. But when you are playing against big teams and favorites, overwhelming favorites like the Spanish national teams in there, you make sure you don't concede. You make sure you don't commit blunders and get your pass ball chair. Oh yeah, petty mistake go. Yellow card, I just see here. I be restricted you from going for another tackle. Only so could be man.
0: And now, oh, no, so I'm the ball and foul. Oh, no, say left back. Oh, no,
1: man, we say, why yellow card? And Spain is going to attack in the right back. It is a bear, a Ferran Torres, then a
0: Marcos. Pass, knock off. Cross, never one announced that. What club on the Bonifio? A twin advantage, they call them a Spain. Twin advantage, a call them a Spain. Asampa 94.7 FM Adum 106.3. Live commentary between Spain and Afe. Omai Cape Verde. And the Atene African countries, no. Omai Cote d'Ivoire Abo, Omudin Kunim. Senesa Tunisia Ekoye. Omukoye, Omuhon Susuro, Ejibuye. Ena Morocco. Enso Ene Brazil. Ebana tournament Nandi Onimbopa, Ebo 1-1. Enti Cape Verde, what we need to win a defensive train and NNA Borges when you're that advantage, you know, into a monster, HM Bobresa Quembiaso. But 17 minutes so far, Spain 0, Afe Cape Verde 0. Cape Verde, I don't know, a banner, sir, a modern ball progressing our football more. Master Bans, no Mugusu. We won Nations Cup of Crown Moon qualify B. 2013, Ombe Remu, our quarter final. And now, over care 2023, Cote d'Ivoire, your group, no. Omudi can't qualify any Egypt near the Anons or Moko, any Mozambique, or more qualify in 10 Temukra. And then the Omania World Cup, and into so far, 2006, 20 years ago, they qualify for World Cup in Omukrum by any.
1: Yeah, we are right. We have progress now. I'm a bowman as the faster way because Mekai, one of the AFCON be a core. AFCON now a core in Burkina Kobo quarterfinals, semifinals.
0: 2013.
1: Mm-hmm. That World Cup.
0: That was South Africa.
1: Oh, Kaipa, any normal group. South AFCON. Any normal group. It's a Cape Verde. And if I remember, Wakasu couldn't share good at that time. And from that time, normal progress by and do 20 years.
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1: Jenny, 50 time I woke up and started in 1930, ever the independence, more, it takes so many years to hit me in the but I think they've really done well. My bomb, what they power, and our group got on the money I do to me, advanced buyer. A test credit, oh my, no, my, the population is very small, Iceland and I'm a fat players be on for me, a kivet for me, or more different countries. No more from Kumo,
0: and mostly I'm a players not to do an obviously a kind of Portugal near there. And
1: because the Portuguese in the room,
0: yeah,
1: so they have that link, they have that connection. And I'm a fat players in the as okay, but I'm a fat players. I'm officially devoted to play for kivet players. I'm even though about the second division league of Portugal. I'm a ban on my shake kivet for just now a different thing altogether because we are here. Domo here or AFCON or Ivory Coast in a group with Mozambique, Egypt, Senegal, and now Kenya. I'm on a top group. It's not only because they don't play for big clubs, but I'm a banner machine as a team. They are one of the best in Africa.
0: 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Still, Spain is zero, Cape Verde is zero. SNA. So the two so first up draw and Asempa no first up watch it. Kevedwana Stellano Eguso Ewoho Anti Senese Azar Paint number one since 1925. Azar Paint Papa quality no and so Ewasro Mianka Saminipa Philip Otio de Popo Morty Nedaya Osiano Paint a Wongwina Azar Paint Azar number one and one Oizu Inti Azar de. And only painter, here come for Eddie Amon. Live coming to that Twasso, Bono Ekuta, Torres, what won't say to the Bonacci Nancy Dabi, and Timianco, Bono and say, Kiver against Spain, Menadao, defensiveness, pepa, pepa, pepa, pepa, umbe, yes, and there's a money a quack on your draw. What do you say? Omo Enya Bribruta, Lopez Cabra, Wani Ninia. Cabra for no Omuyamienu. Enti Tennessee ne goalkeeper Josima Jose Diaz. 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Ye ni spin minispin as ye no. Heh. Omu a goalkeeper Simone Diake Kahunina. Inti any a bit defended Ibejine Naso. Pass Nako. Kiped Afe and Mabobe for so many

0: Jeva de independence mu eh be be be bangi adi. It takes so many years to hit me. I think they've really done well. Ma ba umwa de pa na we group kwa ramu demuni adi umtimi advance buyer. It tells crazy. Oma yano ma ye. The population is very small. Iceland and oma fat players be omu from ye kivet for be omu different countries no mu mfun kumu.
1: Unse mostly omu players no to do na obisi akanyo or Portugal ne adi.
0: Because the Portuguese in the rule,
1: yeah,
0: so they have that link, they have that connection. And among for players, maybe as we can among for players, I'm officially devoted to play for Kivet. Players, I'm even though about the second division league of Portugal, I'm a ban on my shake Kivet for just now. A different thing altogether because we have share the only air of AFCON or Ivory Coast in a group with Mozambique, Egypt, Ghana, and okay, I'm on a top group. It's not because, it's not only because they don't play for big clubs, but I'm a banner as a team. They are one of the best in Africa.
1: 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Still Spain is 0, Cape Verde 0. SNA. So the two so first up draw and Asempa no first up watch Cape Verde 1 Estelano. Egusu Ewoho. NT Senese Azar. Paint, Azar Paint, number one since 1925. Azar Paint, papa, quality no, and so I was through. Mianka Saminipa, Philip Otio, the Popo Morty. Nedaya Osiano, Paint, I won't win now. Azar Paint, Azar, number one, and one no issue. Inti Azar, dear, and only painter, here come for Eddie Amount. Live commentary, Twasso, Bono Ekuta. Torres, what won't say to the Bonacci announced that be Antimianco Bona and say Kivet against Spain Minadao defensiveness. Pepa, pepa, pepa, pepa. Umbe, yes, and there's a money a quack on your draw. What do you say? Omo Enya Bribruta Lopez Cabra. Wani Ninia Cabra Cabra for no Omo Yamianu. Anti Tennessee, ne goalkeeper Josima Jose Diaz. What's it? You need spin, minute spin, as you know. Hey, I'm more a goalkeeper Simone Diaka Kahunina. In TNA, a bit defended, imagine an asso. Pass Nako, Kiped, Afay, and my bobe for so many time. In TNC, yeah, Kiped the four neighbor, Bakumi and son, Cabra Betima Indiana, Cabra Betimi INA, or the pass Nato announced Rabbi. And Koye, Bakumin Mensa, Wabodia Tim, a fair year Spain for us with Defendi B, born and say, Wabu and Mia, a far work, Koditia, Cape Verde. But, Master Manson, we are more first time we move forward.

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1: asampa 94.7 fm adum 106.3 and nick bed woman e kutabo on eba omo eba or the pass not to watene kama Jose Cabra bet me kwa na announce da be or the coach day bakumene so bom say tum to the far side Cape Verde. When you're captain of the side of Brantan and Jerry Ryan Mendes, now should have been two pass knuckle. Obey Tinwana, born and say, Kevet, my goodness, hey, Kevet to score you. And he must have answered Kevet to score you. Why are you in your book? Who is waiting more upon you?
0: I'm going to go, sir. Yeah. No, possible.
1: Kevet to score you.
0: Yeah, Kevet to score. This is three cities.
1: Oh, okay, we won't pass. Asampa 94.7 FM. Kevin cross number etekoyem kabra betima ni nanso dabe eho na na mantimi amfobo na ntoatna kanta nebeba no yes Torres abo pass natim nanso dabe Kevin fa club on the benefit today nanso dabe asanso 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Suikutabono, Nancy Kibed for Ajibonum, Kibed, Womu and Eba, Watani Aquanus one one it's noon, or the then Sabon it's noon Tiama Naswayesi, goalkeeper Josima, Wabum Tum, or the Akoma Nunia, Nancy Dabi, Atiafasu. Referee play must continue. Afedi Master Bansi Kebe for no and Spain for no bonus kick.
0: Yeah, it says here Omanya confidence any braba kakra Oman who say Oman set up and a war organized. It's difficult this Spain for me to run.
1: A pass number. Now should I be sorting on the corner and yes, sort of betting me abwa as some penalty 4.7 of my tomb 1 and 6.3. Or say you are too much and too hardworking guy, Gomwa. When a Master Bansi and say Jano, a Jano etia toward the Nene, pass Naba, Waneba, Pedri, or Nedeboneba, Pedri Betimayana, or he gave your side one answer that be Cuckoo, what's on answer that be born into me, Uncle Tonet? And nay, Mark, I had the answer, Raymond for air pending Nene, so on free Chelsea Mra, and my Pimso.
0: Yeah, well, the Real Madrid and new coach, this kind of rumors, and this signing, new signings, yeah, they were bad, and the Cucurella, or a Spanish boy, he said, Real Madrid, they pay no fees or

0: which are crack on the field. Those are our top striker biasa. And if you're able to be, organize yourself very well defensively, what you say what two ye not play a beer in the rule as well, but it's difficult for you for almost on the crack. Is the reason why Omani Spain, Omani Egypt boy 0-0, Omani Iraq boy 1-1, and some of my Peru by 3-2. Who be able to be on, but when you are organized or defender, they don't shoot. Almost always, almost pekwa yon betu edibo na tumno omu play akwa kofashe. And it will take a be a true pass and a be a loose ball be a beja. Yes, it's difficult to pass the ball to defenders. Omu betu yon fawa aja. Anyway, kivari fona tadi e go confidence. But as long as the tries omu su kumu ekra, omu na draw, omu na draw a bebo omu. And maybe that's the reason why they decided to sit back there. But anyway, the way a betu yon kosho.
1: Anyway, the way a enoma besi akwa. Asampa 94.7 FM Atum 106.3 Sene sene March no ano ayeti Mwaesi Esense Kibwede fo Na ubi abjin so wedi Ententem suwa ebe piatum Batidabi nyesa anetie Enyesa anetie kra Nese enibire aba Ene Yetuasu edi ama wana Asampa 94.7 FM Atom 106.3 and APN in a and so Eddie Amount, Timosha, so comment to the demo by Bia Nakibri Kibede for Niabri, Sir Omu Epe. A year go Eddie Atwatna Atom 106.3 as Sampa 94.7 FM. Still Spain is 0, Kibede 0, and they walk up on any. A group H and yeah the Abani Essence a Honomo Jewa Uruguay and they assign a war Saudi Arabia pass Nako Torres Watibon Ewa 18 year boss Ninche answer that be Cabral this time round the Cabral so be a cocoa channel Master Vance is to say no no so chimby
0: yeah
1: or no so a chimby
0: when you're confidence when you're confidence
1: Lopez.
0: Boss na battle you know between on the Ferran Torres you know, most of the boss on the winning boss you know. Ferran Torres great club on a difficult to between you know. The only problem is the yellow card no Jane you know. How between a faster coping with it so that Uncle J another card beam because another card beam will be red card to be difficult for them to play turn against them against Spain. The confidence about right but he must be very careful with the tackles and it's good that we're starting searching forward.
1: And you good is we're starting a move forward. So no subetimi anya enkunim die e de ama ne man Asempa 94.7 FM Atom 106.3 sene se ene anwumre match ba konso ano ba se pa eno eye Belgium against Egypt e match ano ba se papa ai sene se ne 7 pm commentary no ano so ebeba na bianso etimi akonkan ai bona kweko die chire honom me yeso se edu second half na enche. Yes, it's painful and Sakai never because same Fasana a year presser. I bet me a coyer the amount Spain first Aviana. Born Ababe, the captain of the side, Gabi. That's what they're feeling. Same, what about so now? Said Abby. Master Mansi, when on or perceive the uncle born as he go keep a tiara.
0: Oh, was a keeper a pee. Montero was a keeper a pee. And we are a Pedri, the club on a West or 10. So he realized that the defensive midfielder was J Born Freeze him. So the center backs are close to the center line. And I said,
1: yeah,
0: Gabo. The Spanish goalkeeper, there is no way on the center back against Santo Bidja Pulmo. Because he must be a ball playing goalkeeper. And he wants to be close to him. So that true pass between him, but first to react to it. Indeed, the idea was good, but the technique and the execution, quite fast ball. But the idea was very good.
1: Idea, no, I am very good. Asempa 94.7 FM. Atum 106.3. Idea, no, I am. And here, I am going to see. Now, I am going to president. Na yanko yenim bon ekuta Spain di la roja om anabon ekuta mu pass n akọ obetimi ayi niye yana ete koyem kuku pass na kọ na nsidabe abo short at them good save om goalkeeper Josima Jose Diaz. What a good save, Master Banson.
0: Yeah, offside because we have baby Kukurela. Who's gonna make us offside?
1: Yeah,
0: baby, and Kukurela, you know, it was very difficult for him to be onside. Look at baby Johnson or Heady Bona Tumaba. So the defensive shape up of the Kivedians was accurate. Who clearly that the true part that they took Kukurela. So ultimately, Edge Bona. Now the last Kived

0: in terms of Saturday. Mamu se coach na ye sambi Emma Danny Omo and so abo ni team coach Omo hiana.
1: Yeah, Spain team no. Game ni babia dun dia chese Omo hiana ya typical number 10. And no wonder that one Danny Omo akasa because game babia dun kivet for nimbe. Omo good defense will be almost every player bi is behind the ball. Two year will be on the make as who you bit say Fabregas type bi the Iniesta type or between a split or born or between who dia two the brand am dia no between dia two ma. Player na fetch up for but some Jumani a typical number 10 creative midfielder Juma it almost one player between us. I expect that Gavi single between him, but fringe by and chair Gavi also on the left side of Real Matak near in the midfield or the left side. It you don't get the best out of him as a number 10. So no one has only Omo workers about Spain for no over and over again. No matter say Omo lucky the typical number 10 between most a true person
0: as 94.7 FM Adomu 106.3. Sani se ene Spain ene Kever Nebo Professor Kofi Anoti. Professor Kofi Anoti. Yes, Professor Nuno Kwans Estate NSSU. It is Superman pass Nako Kever Nebo Abibi Abit Messi Kever Eswati not the Fabo Nkumso Watio Kever Nebo Kever Nebo Go ni Bebana Kever Nansudabi Odibo. Yeah, my goodness. Master Bansi.
1: Yeah, when in the part, the teammates think that there's nobody or one of the link here please or move up to our break and
0: now you go power.
1: Yeah, that time you know, either said I sent a fire in them, but I'm fire now of my Spain for defending and a cover. You know. It was up to him to say the team play, the teammate be banned to me in the link here please. And we are there's always gap whenever they are going forward. I'm a player in follow up, I'm a transition and you're quick, so it doesn't come with numbers. What the choir over here and say, Oka Brenner, who he'll be the man, who team meeting for me.
0: As I'm 94.7 FM, I don't want 106.3. Udru Takrade Tadi, ye demo live. Ewo Asida FM, Ewo Takrade Sanso, and Atakwa Mediama, and so ye demo. Radio Asim Fosu, and all the uplift stations, Ewo Ghana, and if you see up an engine, Womu Ekutem, and T Takrade Tadi. I say, one bandai or say ya, Ibrahim. O Jamon Nende, and I say, and ya for the agro. Bonne kuta Spain in 42 minutes. Of Fedi Kandia, and Nibra sopa. I feel one hini ya na game no, I had the amount. One hini yepe, na I attend the amount. Bonne kuta Spain, passing and koye, Nansu betima yana, outside position a Brantano, Pedri o, and Tinyani obetimi didn't want crack a bono. Want me and Fan Honka, a yabono. What no hooker and yay? Rafi Adam Makami from Jordan. One no and Eddie Bono. Jordan walk up on a baby, a womb. And to almost a country back one. A progressive in terms of football, no. And yet for the agro, a mu acomenim. Ewo bench one of the enyezu bench one money is solid.
1: Yeah, but this tournament, I mean, the European teams are my show, no, almost struggle. Except if you are Sweden and Tunisia man, and you are over so simple, almost struggle. But
0: Bonakuta Kever, Womo Eneba, Cabo Verde, pass knock on answer W and Timmy Amma, and Timmy Amma, Sanasene, Lawson Heber Center. Lawson Heber Center. Lawson Heber.

0: nearly score. And the goalkeeper, Josima Diaz, Namiano Nukrenye, or Bonnie Humwadim Papa, what's that? Where your deputy captain umpa?
1: Yeah, goalkeeper so far, three shot on target, we're saving you now.
0: A corner kick BM, a take of BM, pass number announced Abbe, Oma Claudia Fio, Babom Seltum, and Timianco. Say, dear, a year kick out, kick out, kwa. Sima Marco Marco.

0: any cash be a chance to go. The more Omar Spain for put pressure on you, they will definitely break the wall.
1: Okay, to a friend, the kind about the way, yeah, as I'm 94.7 FM, my emphasis, the man, your boy for. Lawson Heber Center, or say the Virgin Doctor, and they, Momondianda, say over 25 years near, and Lawson, aye, a draho door, my Ghana for, Nese Omania Ayarisa, na Lawson Heber Mister, na Unya ne Heber Mister, na, the tini, a bebwa, papa, and my general well being, body pain. When we are too into many di fever, how do menstrual problems? 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

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Some sa would do a ninina, they would draw with so. Open fortune spread. 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Oh, wow, oh, yeah, nursem tea seller. 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
2: Enti om etu anamon anamon ne de omutu hanamon na eka ene se wose World Cup 2026 Ghana FA moves to challenge Thomas Tepate's visa refusal ahead of Panama match to a Canadian court. Enti eno ne de aba
3: I'm
2: match no ukwada.
3: Jimu challenge ya wiye dabe. Ukwada na bana baba.
2: Ebi anze betime be banza ni. Je fene madi ani.
3: Na bana ode o ko challenge o ko tune. No, obi na tini. Today I was asking a question. Obi na tini fie. Ana wa shede mra say, oni fie, sa dia we wo ho antime ma wo. What are you challenging? Then I will challenge.
2: O ye de kro ma ma.
3: Me na metime fie. Na me fie fa chelo tema wo. O se, o pesa ba me fie chinchina antinti.
2: And the end was where Bonnie could spin or the quetch day crossing the banana. But so now, so there'll be no problem at all for goalkeeper Josima. Press up on presser. Spin the second half of no Omu Enyabre. Omu Enyabre, so my when you are a year Ayeka. Asempa 94.7 FM Adum 106.3. And Enyumre March Edikain. And yet the airman, they are tossing me in Belgium against Egypt. I don't sumo as a power. Bonnecuta Spain. Revise play must continue. Rodri. Tennis, what day? If we are singing a ballon d'or pain. Ain't he? And yet agro about 2 years ago. And what you see in Nassau? He said, the Kutano, aye Osman Dembele. Bonnecuta Spain. La Roja. Etia boss no be remana answer da be o ma jibo na kama abodi afam antimi anko master I say kevede for passes no enen kotu e kotu anka be hu ba
3: yeah e hu kakra o muso e hu o muso e na mo hia da mo jibo no mo nya quick because Spain for no o mo at number o jibo jibo no so wan faster na wan pass am oni pante mo fan tumrika o mbe crowd as am jibo na freeze man that is what I saw to you want you. I saw him jibo na the few touches, 1, 2, 3. I saw him to do Spain for. Then all Kokrani and general, you can recover fast. Indeed, Omo recovery transition from defense to attack is very questionable. Apart from that, they've been very organized with defense.
2: 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Kevede 4 FM. Ansu NA. Oma club on the Bonifio. Yeah, two a game in the Sakaka Yenibre. Kevede Neko. Pass na fam nanso da be na di obetimi akoy sense onta upside position a Brighton Etienne Livran Mandi Livran Manto ono ena yetwa pass ne ema no nanso antimi ankonenim aba back to Kevera ma fam reverse play must continue Kevera winni bono. Omo and the air by passes in the Yamian Ukraine, Anna Enko Wama Spain at Jibono. Omo, we are a confess you, Nancy Dabe. Spain and Timian used that opportunity. No, I'm for Anya Juma.
3: Yeah, Spain got shooting the ground, so we had Anfa Pogusa. Apart from Boss No Munyano, the penalty box now. Convert for boxing money. We try to shoot outside the penalty box. And for Pum, a track like that, the Spanish team, no one team on the long wing goals near the one team on the short. On the one person who crab or possess you, making sure it's easier to score than on the border tonight. See, convert for the only in the first half, like we are, Mom, and it is the reason why they've decided not to do anything different. But me, who can't have us defend the out another 45 minutes beam. Abraham Tomlin. I think they will concede. It is one person on your point there. They must try to also get a goal.
2: 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Amuna Bona Kuta Musese, Pass Neba, Lorente. Ojaidi Atuan Mokama.

0: Bakumin Mensah, far side. 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Uwe group na umu wano so munya draw. 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Rian Mendes of Cape Verde. Captain and the most cup player. Ewo Cape Verde national team. Num. Ebane matches are 98 matches. And they were born in 99 matches. Edema Cape Verde. Or the born of Quatley. Wa captain do Amaba. Ewo cup. 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Imuadin. 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What a beautiful kick. From Mikel Oyaziba. Nansubon Entimianko Tatina. Master Umu kick in a coin.
1: Yeah. Oboa as a first nine. Uh-huh. Yeah. Keep but the body to nature, but the idea is always good. But however, so a bonny year in between your
0: grandson, someone never could go pull.
1: Remember, when I go keep, I don't know, Muvuko, the boy to nature, and on a photo because it was a boy and I wanted the left side of you. Is it like the player that crosses? So you stay in your post and you look at where I'll cross the border instead of you trying to move forward.
0: As I'm 94.7 FM, 106.3 one, okay, very warm up from 53 minutes. Wabum say to me. Obetumi akwa akofa na nanso dabe eye true na kodema captain of the side Rignard onse oye captain bia ni wonde de we oni makuku ko wie mu no enya gro wallandi e basto na ojina ne naso Simon United Simon the goalkeeper for Atletico Madrid. Our born there to the far side. Laporte bit me abana. Abedi Santa Circle, Spain. Amo Erem Ewo Cape Verde for them. Spain da su ekutabono. Spain. Laporte ono ena eba. Born and say. Kubasi. Cross side. Nansu no pomato. Sota. Sota cross from Torres no. Ankoba Bia shot across from Torres 90 Ankoba Bia Bon Ekuta goalkeeper Vosinha Ono Ena Obo Edia Quetri a player Baku Eda from player Ebaku Eda from Mawunse Master Bans is over here DSIA. Where the player and everyone say Ninja and Timmy,
1: yeah,
0: and no Bobo, no
1: Bobo,
0: and the two, yeah. Twin. But as the stand ref, you know, I saw attention on your revenue stop ENT and twin against Kivet.
1: Sure.
0: What 1 in 10 times, so or the pass not to a bit me about cross Natchimana, cross number, Nancy goalkeeper Simon Ekutaboni to take. What one more come on? Kubasi. Paul Kubasi. Paul Kubasi. Ono Anna Ekutabuana ne on the Eba. To Rodri. And ne Sawoka.

0: kuta the number of goals ipana minada eno eye Abrante de Jerry Sergio Ramos 180 matches. Sergio Ramos 180 matches. And Sergio ene wabo ede ama aye Spain national team no anaso wabo de ma omo. 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Goalkeeper Sanim e to in akodema. 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Spain back to Rodri Bium. Rodri Edibona to Benkumsu. Cross Nebebana. Nansu and say back to Rodri Bium. What are two or their comma? Laporte. Nansu and number Bukra. It's still. Kevin zero, Spain zero.
1: Welcome,
0: I'm telling you. A moment there,
1: Spain for that started here frustrated. And for a Spanish team, a center back, Americ Laporte, to shoot from afar like that, even in the 57th minute, tells you clearly that Oman was at the coach, need to possess the ball and head on for more. And when it happens like that, players need to almost try, like they want to try something different from the coach, naturally. So it's the reason why Spain for now started shooting from afar. And I tell the Kevet for that, but I just want them to be a little bit brave. No, me jibo na.
0: Move forward.
1: In terms, once Spain bought 12 minutes, pa, all those 3 points ni na. It just all back forward be. And at that time, if they decide to come forward, and Spain for the show be. We nyan share on the least chance I'll be and try to make good use of it. And Spain for you could see clearly some start saying frustrated. Now I'm supposed to cross the ball on my head. I'm supposed to use long shots. I'm supposed to use set pieces ni ade. Ah, and here the typical way of Spain for bombo.
0: Asempa 94.7 FM Adum 106.3 cross number 18 nim Kevet apimefio. They say Kevet defense nan kwa. Because some ultimi defenders are near Poma. A 1 point no be a benya. And fa hone bofe. Any possession now boy. Bonne kuta Rodri. Answer that be. Wa ye edi akwa koma Kubasi. Back to Pedri. Pedri ne kutabono. True pass number. Nansudabe. Cross in between Ababa Tomuana. Etiokoyim. And no pomato for goalkeeper. Goalkeeper. Josima Jose Diaz. And then say yes. Go no or dabapa. And then the one is Spain for Nenya. One is Spain and Enya. Born and say Kevet Wabom say tum sockings in Betimabana Kevet na tepraka Mendes Neko Nansudabe Yamana Kwain Yamuni Natuo Bona Kwakodi Fran Torres Dabi defend an omana kwan kra and kwaninibe kukeukra Master Banson.
1: Yeah, the first decision was a mistake. No, she said. Born be Suan, and the moment I said born be Suan, open his place and the judgment for
0: the oh, and then I
1: are
0: close.
1: Yeah, and that was the reason why I said they made the best frown about the crack or crack. I think why are they? Because the player, no balance, so Ferran Torres is a very good player. Man, who's a Yamil Lamas who warm me up? The Kunayading.
0: Kunayading.
1: Was spent for any possessive team. So, starting shooting ball from afar, it means that game night, Yaman. And that typical of Spain.
0: Game on adding.
1: You know, shooting ball from outside the penalty box. And it tells clearly that the coach now approach the more from good game. They are not seeing results in terms of scoring.
0: Cabral, Duarte, any Mento, Munina, Frim, Emane, Simato, Eba, Inti, Sansuna, Da Costa, Ensu, Eba, Inti, Uhea, Omunsu, and Yambre. 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

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Rian Mendes there. Oh no, on Srovia. And no answer, kikau, kikau, sa. No, no, mo. 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

0: Mendes Neko, Nancy Dabi. Your man of coin. Your money not to all. Bona Quakodi, Fran Torres. Dabi, defend an old man of coin cry. And Quaninibe Kokoko cry, Master Banson.
1: Yeah, the first decision was a mistake. With the North, I said, born Miss Yuan. The moment I said, born Miss Yuan, Obnus Plessy, and the judgment for
0: the. Oh, we are not Torres, I am close.
1: Yeah, and that was the reason why I said they made Beth Frown aboard a crack or cry. And I think why are they? Because the player no balance, so Ferran Torres is a very good player. Man, who's the Yamil Lamas who warm me up? The Kunayadin.
0: Kunayadin.
1: Was playing for any possessive team. So, starting shooting ball from afar, it means that game night, Yaman. And that's typical of Spain.
0: Game no Ayadin.
1: You know, shooting ball from outside the penalty box. Indeed, it tells clearly that the coach now approach the more from good game. They are not seeing result in terms of scoring.
0: Cabral, Duarte, Mento, Munina, Frim, Emane, Simato, Eba, Inti, Sansona, Da Costa, Ensu, Eba, Inti, Uhea, Omonsu, Enyabre, said no matter what in India, a corner kicker called him a Spain goalkeeper, Pimma Frio, Kuku Abubonim said to him, Bon answer here. Say ya number one idea and a goalkeeper no. On so betting, say ya, Tisadia, Mianca Seminipa, Bra Penny, Jay Justice Becker say, a yet say wawa. Ain't he much you any dear, Jerry? Much no kever the farm and I say wawa. And now Grokra, I know see Spain or the Afobon Kumso, Torres. Oh, Saint Chamonso, Spain for Valencia Cray, a Tecoyum, Nansu Atiabaso. Clarence lent me uncoye. But a more recover is still Spain. One and the Elba. La Roja, one more coin. What you have from a sober in 10 times so. Keve. Omonsu Niabre. The captain of the side. Rian Mendes there. Oh no, on Srovia. And one said, Kikau, Kikau, Kikau, sa. Kikau, Kikau, sa, no, no, mo. Evi, evi. What about the banana at the mo? I saw a quaddy spin in Manteno. There's a bonnet by an aspin for Nadi. But, sir, Ombeya, Edibona, Quaco, Tuatinano. And no, any asemino. And no any asemino. Asemino no. And ti match we de te se de amato ni dino aye se wawa. Match ni de me nada. Akoye de se ay DBB United ni Tamale City no Filippo Tio ni DBB United. And ti match no abo peso. E te se ya peso no. 62 minutes. Answer da be born and say Spain still moving. Putting pressure, pressure upon pressure. I'm the pressure no. Etuo, Kuku. Wabati nansi dabe. Entimi anko. Waklere di efio. Ene kevero amu energy. Nansu intente mania yefri wenim. Inti ebane sa eye focus. Focus technology. Oti focus on your quality life. Sansu ena Lawson Heba Center. Lawson de. And they won't say yes, maybe I edit them. Come up, and not edit them out. Maybe I'm so at me a conkind, the Virgin Doctor Lawson Heber Center, the Virgin Doctor Nindu no papa, a fortune spread, and they also yummy, delicious, and always on point. A stigma anasemono, Sigma appliances, Sigma appliances create possibility, and no. A ye go kicker ko Edema Kevin. Go kick advantage. E ko Edema Kevedia. And ye alive soup. And ye di ejade. Ma ene ye hu atosu alive soup. And ye di ejade emma ene. 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Or say, don't just play, dominate. Na enkoyi. Asempa 94.7 FM, Atom 106.3. 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

0: nine and a yabo. Da Costa de Siano Bae. What they are beer home at the Ama Spain for no. In tea and Nedia. And Nibra Super. Another African country, they say. African countries, you know. A mummy performance in Neswani. Morocco. And a Omai Cote d'Ivoire. I'm going to win here, cry. Morocco, dear. Come to know. And a ball, ball, one, one. Beka se no cry more than win. Enya agro. Spain and Aguia ni mwasi. Enya kebad so far. Master Banson, say nya bad.
1: Yeah, nya bad. Nya bad. To play against Spain, unconcede in the 65th minute as a deputant. More be a roof is your money, the European champions in Aguia.
0: Yeah.
1: So, first time I World Cup. And aside that Spain bought four shots and target in the first half, one would work nearly. But among Cheddar and Kreti Chan Bia from open play Bia Chese, Kivet for a setup of defensive setup, you know, break it down nearly. The only problem is Kivet for no air try, say, Omobay don't baby, I said, yeah, boy, into a net. But time I bought better net, how are they going to react? And only the only question mark over. So far in the 65th minute, Kivet coach touches work more than the Spanish coach.
0: Asampa 94.7 FM. You know, Kase Bona Ekuta Rodri. But the pass not to Odia Koma Kuku Obetima Enie. And say, back to Kuku Biem. Asandia Koma Rodri.
2: And the pass
0: no Eba. And Nibra Supa. And they, you be Biabat Mfa. But they are two. And Nibra and Abba. Spain if one aye be a born in your money possessing one more and a game no a kutamo but keep ready for see a chem 18 a boss nanoha to say kukudima Rodri no diama Gabi na Gamins Gavin so Ediama Pedro but the somebody be remino and no any assemino born and say pass na for Bunkumsu. Sima Marco Marco Ediosia Enson Spain Obey 18 Mana Nansu Dabi Kivede Fonasa Boni Domo 18 Momuntimi Enkle Master Banson Kivede Fonasa Boni Day 18 Momuntimi Enkle Vluana Omubokwa will be any more befa.
1: Yeah, Husuka, now Omu plays in eye behind the ball. And two old defenders are now Bobo to my better basso back view. But the Komo. A holding midfielder be a ball no be crawl myself defense. So between about the defender and himself about the man holding so that you can also start moving, never pass the ball more. Then it become easier for you to defend. But Omuni will be asked, Omuni play all that confidence and say, me both deep line holding midfield. And he see a ball no by defense and it's normal gear. Me rushing to say the Vettinia in, to say the Mikelo be Yama chest near them.
0: Yeah.
1: So who defend energy you need to say the Nasajo Busquets Yama Barcelona in Spain. We defend an energy ball and that's a precious issue. We hear a typical deep line holding midfielder or confidence to hold on to the ball. You sell the ball, but you cover ball. Now, while Tremor Mumu or only teammate, maybe as I saw Mumu move from the 7 and 11 flanks, so not possible. But they don't have somebody like that, didn't he? Or Jibo on the path, who may be on from financial Jeffrey. So,
0: Atom 106.3 says, your hydration break and your dream. And there's a cooling break, no, and a tour to Kamakama pa, and T. Yajiahome Dias and say Betano, and T. Betano, dear, a betting company, or see Brabetta bet. Na Unia Betano, Neos Nesosu, Etusugui. A fair dear than I say, was he signing up? Naya deposit, na on show. 2,000 Ghana cedis. Na fe chabet. 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I'm so. Mumma me Ras energy drink. 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Eno any energy drink na me come for any amount. 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Matches no ama emu ayede. 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Na de se no de ebu hu ai se wa wa sa ja wo ko nim enti enei se ne se Danny Omo and Lami Yama de are in Master Banson on se supporters ne body so se mranti mi ni haba
1: before the kick off of the tournament wo ma ka che se Yami Lama kon fitness level for maka enti for a coach to raise player and even this work I will make you lose in free. And I'm moving in the Enkalamo and during the Dome, so I'm going to work up now. He's the best player in the Spanish team. For them to risk again the second best team in the world by ranking, again, this is the second. For them to risk such a player tells you that the only and Fadam Gayo said, any team be or possessive football. So a ball shot from afar in the 50 something minutes means that why are you frustrated and means that the style of playing, article given ahead and for the so I couldn't break here, the other say. I see I am a player now, but for FIFA seeker, yeah. And for player, yeah. Players are about to contact with fans, you know. So you need to break a player for 2 minutes.
0: Oh, so be a presser or no, now, when you're concord.
1: Hey, FIFA seeker, pet. And you know, me a cool break.
0: And two parties, a mere comment to admit me a hand monument, you know.
1: Now, my way, I'm a monument.
0: So, Obama,
1: and says, yes, come
0: over. Obama says, yes, what our hand monumbi.
1: Over the chairs, you come to our chair to cooling break. Martin Tala, Chris, come down. I'll treat you. Oh, Casana, there's nothing wrong with it. FIFA phone, for the commercial aspect. But they will let it look like FIFA, everything about FIFA is about money. Is the reason why the World Cup?
0: Everything about the World Cup and the money.
1: Everything about FIFA. Everything about CAF. Everything about
0: GFA. I want to mention money.
1: Everything about FIFA.
0: That means to say what my boss wants.
1: I'm going to cooling breaker. TV stations near you go commercial break. Not Sempen, you know, you have to go commercial break. It's about money.
0: Yes.
1: FIFA commercial break has nothing to do with player occupation. Because players in the Yogu Park, maybe it's come to a woman. They decided to create this. For them to sell that, have 2 minutes
0: better commercial break. And you won't get person now, but you won't get a player there.
1: Ah, no, set the video, but you won't play a football.
0: That means a parking. Parking, so be as you. Me fact, I say parking, so you.
1: Because, if that man and FIFA, they buy another pencil can. They have to do away with the Google Park and to make sure that, oh, it says the airman is showing the data park and we'll be going in. They've break for 2 minutes for you to go and drink water. That 2 minutes. FIFA Palmer, all the TV writing now for commercial rights.
0: Asamp.
1: So first, near Bob Bob, I couldn't FIFA do $50,000. I'm so about to be $55,000 because of that 2 minutes. Break. FIFA is about money. CAF is about money. UEFA is about money. GFA is about money. Football, the people governing the game, so the only interest is about money.
0: Asampa 94.7 FM Master Banson OCBBI money Inti eno 73 minutes 70 minutes to go. Still keep bed. Me na dao once again a co walk up on your first match was against Spain 2006 against Italy no mu boy 2 and they say wa. But keep bed as at now one Spain on Kikokra Kikao pipe. What do you say? Philippe, when you pipe grow. I quite say, Papa Neneba, or my Tiagina cry, Spain, and the Kevadi dear. I have been Nana Tiagano, or my air Pemosono. Spain, a bit me a quana toilet, Nasdabi, Bonantimian Cotonet, Keved, Wamu and Eba, or the Captain Kevadabi, Bonayana, or Mupianso Cono, and no any assemino. Master Banzi, wouldn't say. Kevede for, te se di awokano. Omu mwomo ni da wanka samri 1-0, ema Spain isu.
1: And I don't know some coach is planning on counter attack and breaks up because when you say okay this game.
0: I'm saying counter
1: there. I'm new. Before I go to become relegation, I had good against Liberty Professor at Smart Park. Then I realized that counter no cry. Any players may break camp, but they don't know when there's counter. Into a better chance, oh, give no counter, but when the counter comes, who God, so she has that power, oh, she got big power, she Kevin De Bruyne power, oh, she had to repair. They tell you the road definition of counter. Counter, nobody they see, they have the foresight. And to a mono, maybe I told them about counter, right? But what you want the players now move in a way for you to utilize the counter attack. Study all my different team, you're better to utilize, give it for you to be utilizing. They are not going forward, they are always making sure someone be defending. But I draw for them. I think they will celebrate home crew. And a draw for them will be very good for them too in the other two games. So me to be picking 3 points, prepare, they are gone.
0: 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FIFA A group no best 8 teams no 10 place teams no. Ombekan Western Sunday Japan Netherlands Omunina can be 2 1 point and 1 Naoko pass number Yama or the two animal come on with me by anyone. And say Rodri Nancy Dabi obi any ho wapim edia fair today. Anon so pim and Timianko Babia. A ka 14 minutes and a kibed umpese anya we crade draw no eight me eba. Kibed ehe nim se obit me anya draw. Asempanenti 4.7 FM atom 106.3. Matis no mena dao. Emu aye ding, emu aye si papa. Ante se ene. Kaved, Capo Verde, Emma, I spent of time 18 years in Nancy Dabi Bonne and say Torres, W. Pianco, Abom said, too many affairs today, Master Banson.
1: Yeah, sir, maybe I don't know the Kaved, or Bob Petty played you. They are going to what you are good is received the better than ever back. Umba Bona, nothing was Sanya Bom should be. Umba Bona, nothing was Sanya Bom should be. But they have 15 minutes, probably another best 6-7 minutes for other time. If they're able to, but Spain are any moment. The pressure now, I'm going to compliment him how intensive I'm going. And this, my main 20 year in common, me near Daniel Atubia Tuba. Of course, I'm fishing up or no, or Arsenal. Say, I've been asked for boy, if I do Champions League, but for so many years, I support Arsenal. We're not Premier League back, which I think is, but I don't know if I support Spain for India. But this is not a Spanish team, I presume. The European teams. Tournament is an Africa of brave coaches. I see it in Kulim. The weather is a factor. Internet high Carlos Cruz, maybe can I say? Per articles be a really reading. After the last international break, the problem with Wadamu. I'm saying why the animal bear shinty teams are all about attacking football. So let's not hire a defensive coach. I'm here to defend the CAB. And it will be difficult for us. Africa, South America, some part of North America. The American team I'm here against Paraguay. Let me say it here. When she team or not, team by favorite, they will end up in the last four.
0: Asampa 94.7 FM. Matsuno, I had DM Spain. I had DM Momo Papa Papa. Yama, watching was out to be and Timianco. Nansu NA, a corner kick accord in my Spain. Corner kick accord in my Spain. A Nibrano Abba. Yama, in the last 15 minutes opportunity, I want you. I also bet me the IABB. And this, and I say, Akanjo and Elkum. Jamiro, or no Ephraim, Emma, Temu. Temu, Elkwa, Kwasan, and I. I'm running away. Almost year 2023. Oh, Cote d'Ivoire. Philippe Tua, Mani, Hunu. They almost go, you know. Corner kick, call them a spin. A take him. The Pierre Bonnefio. A sack of him. Nanso, Atiabaso. Defensively. Kever de Fono. Aye, don't bet me. Some bet me. Anya. 1 point. A coffee. In the Monsan and they say. Messi and they saw the Toso. Ewo. Betano. What the two. Amo Diana Swa. Betano Diano. What the Tosua. Ah. Summary, that's one gasano. I do come a pa. Ain't he unya a year bacterno? Nafe, that's a ucha, obons a yes. Sa and a tear. The parsono, a kuta spin, a obon kumuso, a bet me abana, na habi.

0: I hear Dean Eddie among Master Banson.
1: Yeah, as I'll try, it'll be different. I did be on better. Maybe on best start, so you shoot flanks to cross the ball. Nobody needs to help him. Short, the Spanish team are not really known for short. One money, new short, nobody. And this time around, number try, so you show Muti. And how good normal Muti when it comes to the area boss near. So, I when you coach, I have very difficult for you. Everything I spin for you, Biano. I saw my yard and fight. So now they're going to use the flanks. I'm better. I don't be labor not to the flanks. So now I cross out for a tapping, and I'm up again also. So we between a prima shot, and we between a prima ma pass. Let me parakatum the reality. It is a difficult test now. Kivet for they have nothing to lose. They are going to defend well. But I feel this is the time the Spanish coach, you know, say, oh, we be your baby, say, I don't know man, I'm fight typical striker.
0: Dani Olmo is back.
1: Yeah, Dani Olmo is still also not a striker. Ferran Torres is more of a forward, we can have Jana. You know,
0: when you're 80 minutes and me and fa.
1: Yeah, Omo needs typical striker.
0: And you say, Van Night, more connected in any
1: corner. I'm not. Kivet for centre backs, you know, I'm more freedom. Because centre backs, no man, I be a young son and a prem or more freedom. So always they always go for the second boss. Nearly, so we here typical number 10 to crack them. We here number 9 to also put pressure on their centre backs. Once only sign be all your attack will be at the flanks. That's the Spain for, and that's why I'm more away flying because they are not good in the air, they are not good from shooting from a fight. Many Atuba is there, or transfer money back over.
0: Only Atuba,
1: yeah, so what's the transfer money in finally?
0: No way.
1: Oh, Tama here.
0: A heaven.
1: Oh,
0: Tama heaven.
1: And then Ponyata was electronic.
0: And I'm Mrs. O Tama heaven.
1: Tama Newtown. Habo, fishing Habo.
0: Oh, here, Juma.
1: Yeah.
0: And you know, and to be mad.
1: Also, what transfer and I'd buy and put you up in the background.
0: 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Bonne Kuta Kuku, cross in the Betimabana. Rodri, what turning in Huabo pass in this arm for Bibiama. Yama, aboard the Achimu, when and ever. And so, straight to goalkeeper. Hey, keeper. Keeper. I'm saying, Osina, Barcelona, Von Atletico, Von Amino Mushimohano. Menu Eshimohano. And Yagro, pass Nako, aboard Eddie Achim, Kivet. And so Abrantani ye nadwin so onko. O ye se onko, me se ene sa wode toso a. Sa wode toso. Se Kivet. O che ne one goal. Ana, o mane draw. Ana ebi a o che ne two goals, especially o che ne two goals de a. Ene ye samre e ye afa amao. E ye afa edi amao. Ne no ena betano. Se kwenbi a so. Bon mwondi anda, so be signing up. To Bactano, dear, what's any apple pet? And one no, yes, I am a deposit. Come up, yeah, the kakaka air to the amount now. So, dear Chabetano, 83 minutes so far. A Casimano and song a fair time waste. Ama game money, dear, to see Yanabaqua. There's a draw now, but yeah, so go be a bit me, Abba. Asempa 94.7 FM Atom 106.3. Say, Sika Bebre, Enna Eja, Edida Echide.

0: ebebum nam ona na kwa be chide dada ebebum pass ne kobon komso kevet wa winit throwing kevet a winit throwing kevet a winit throwing hey Nico Williams Nico and Eba Nico Williams Jr. Enti ene ai Rodrigo captain of the side and ye in from new thing say this is the time and Abranti we is over.
1: Yeah, after so introduce you Yamin Lama in the 75th minute or so, you know, the Omo Bell. So now Obe shifted the Omo to the center midfield, Nico Williams one better see, which is the left side of attack and left side of the wing. So now the Omo question for you, question to pick out. So now Omo will play here. Be 4-2-3-1. Who's the devil machine? Right winger Yamin Lama, left winger Nico Williams. Then number 10, the Omo no ajibona pass. So the two only midfielders. By Fabian Ruiz, any number 20, which is Pedri. Now I'm going to shoot the full back.
0: Advantage the command spin, a pass, knocker. Good save. Hey! A card that.
1: The setup, everything was nine. Very good defending. Very good defending from
0: Danny Omo.
1: Lopez, I had a
0: non drop.
1: Very good defending.
0: A corner kick called him a spin. Personal error. Lami Yama. But to the TTM. Cross never bana. Obechi. About cross not him. And so a clear the fuel. Born and say it. Kivera Sampimbium. A mantepa. And Nama and Obokrana and Abina Spain for Naji. Oba Naspain for no. Womu Aji Omo. Baba Bonne dia to baby. I throw in a call the ma Kivet. Danny Omo. What's the mintiasio? Mintiasia. Focus Technology Sansu. And Lawson Heber Center. A fair fortune spread Sigma appliances, Alive soap, Vim energy drink, Sports water, Rush energy drink, Pep sodent.

Kumase for Ghana for so many years since 1972. Official partners, Edema, Ghana Football Association, and Blasters. Bonekuta Kived, Kived Neko, Nansu Abrante de Bonaco Fetchley, Sorting Mabana, Dabi, or the Apobabi. What the Afobabi, Kived Bon and Timango Tatna, but supporters ne Bodjeso, baby girls ne Bodjeso, Musin Nadia and Nadia Sewawa, Menadao, and Nyagro, Pasno Anu Esi. Bigo energy, bigo energy, bigo energy, big refreshing moment. And Azar paint number one since 1925. Vena mineral water, corner kick according to Kevin. It's a quorum. What primo under to Nansu? Oh, a Kawadia Kabeum counter attack pass knock Nico Williams. Dabi. And yen Nico Williams say any mono abi. Hey, go get pay. Watching the windy papa papa papa papa pa. Go get panaka say. Obia encha eye betano. Obia encha betano. Betano no. Obia encha bi. Essence. One must spend it for ense. Na obia ebedi. Nti ene betano. Mama made. Simple number signing up. O signing up a sikabocho. 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Betano, believing makes it real. Menanda de simanum natoso. Sim enum anatoso. Acquire Spain for necessino. Only here 3 points in the batemfa. Corner kick advantage according to Spain. Wabum said to me that you may take away an answer that be. Born and say, mark the acquired today. Ano so atene kama obebodi akon echi ono mono echi Jericho afesio edin Jericho afesio no wabo sort natim nipa ne ho akodi keverneko keverneko keverneko

0: or the born at war. 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Wom aye de on bet me bia sem win e bet me ba. Nyame no kweni Spain ya matchi na so da be. And say 5 minutes no ya bom 2. Yama or the born at war. Ya tiefin in sem. Cape Verde. Wom eneba ya chino and near the Spain for and the air chichi and yes, a born on a multitune or air chinipa nipapa musa tadim no machi Pedri. I were the yellow card or bomb marty tenier and super. I cut 2 minutes na yapon Master Banson.
1: Yeah, we had I cut 2 minutes for Cape Verde to defend for their lives because I started everything. So first World Cup game as an African country and any country, be well, Lusua is good. You played against former world champions and reigning European champions. So to get a point here, very good. And Omona have the favorite to even top the group. It means that the opportunity to get a good scorer in the next two games and colors.
0: Spain on the counter, Yama, Wachi, and Timianko. Omo defense near solid. Solid defense. Pass in the betimia bana. Now should I be Wasantibium Kevet and Omoni Spain we know. Pass Nako. Kevet Neba. Kevet. Kevet. Kevet. Now should I be about watching the baby. Kevet for Mendes, captain. Supporters need your money. Martin Koso our US.
1: The same Mendes now only Spain this year about Fanjan. So only smile and Asia Bobby with your wash. Is it because opponent Neo Mushiana Usrunti, it takes the best out of them? And
0: he inquired Spain the pass now for an answer that be Nico Williams and Timianko Akasima Bako 1 minute. Na Yapon Akasima Bako Na Yapon pass Nako Spain. And should I be what the bona quacquete, what the aquato, and no pomato? Last corner kick and last kick of the game. Aka kick back up. There's a no, I don't know. Kick back up and aco. No num aba paonsima, edionum ensia. On a doom asempa live commentary. Take away him, what pim one at an answer that be. Last kick here, MC Cape Verde for Omo Mode Mama Bono. Namian Ukraine say, Woko, walk up now, but first match a party. Cape Verde, Yapon, Omania draw. And Toma Bomo Mode, first walk up match, Cape Verde, Abono Mode in Chegana. Cape Verde, Omo Abomo Mode, Eche Ghana, first walk up match. Omapon, Cape Verde, and your draw. Adia tia aye spin. Abita na wa. Enti no. Enti ano no. Kebe the four blast adia kebe for ye. Master Bansi wedi ebe koko funis de but game na and the goalless.
1: Yeah, a good performance from an African team. They spin for so much say the kind of fear now only took off force. I think I about from my crown, just like the Brazilians, you know, Morocco Fondion. Now Kebe for na chese when you were well organized against the Spanish team because then so I'm a counter-attacking team. No, utilize the breaks. No, it would have been a different story altogether. Spain, they had clear-cut chances. Via they played on a typical Spanish game. They're not good shooting. They're not good in the air. It's a good exercise for other teams to measure Spain. I'm not saying. So say,
0: I think, I,

0: perform a crime, just like the Brazilians, you know, Morocco for Dion. Now, Kevin for that, when you were well organized against the Spanish team, because then so many a counter attacking team, on team, no more to be utilizing the breaks, no more, it would have been a different story altogether. Spain, they had clear cut chances, via they played on a typical Spanish game. They're not good shooting, they're not good in the air. It's a good exercise for other teams to be share Spain. I'm not saying, so say,
1: I think I'm saying, one of the match, I'm goalkeeper, no.
0: The goalkeeper, any almost center back number four. Anybody be any man of the match?
1: As soon as I also about draw to Spain, no. Yeah, against Spain, no. And no, also no. Now it's any Andy.
0: As soon as that soon, you will be. But we don't vent tears of joy.
1: And then we have tears of joy. When you swan we pro.
0: Yeah, we swan be any day touch near. I still don't understand because me, I don't believe that you go into you find yourself for baby beer by luck. What they make I say? Saturday night, they did that. Smaller teams, it too. Good Africa. I said, they are okay that many Brazil have a draw. It looks like a victory. It doesn't look like a victory. A draw is a draw. Maybe 1 point. You can. If you think I'm winning point here, Spain, but the next 2 games, you need to be winning.

0: 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And let us surprise you.
1: First, I think I apart from my crown, just like the Brazilians, you know, Morocco for the home. Now, Kevin for that chest, when you were well organized against the Spanish team, because then so many a counter attacking team, you know, no much we utilize the breaks, no many, it would have been a different story altogether. Spain, they had clear cut chances, via they played on the typical Spanish game. They're not good shooting, they're not good in the air. It's a good exercise for other teams to make sure Spain. I'm not saying, so say,
2: I think I'm saying, because of the match, I'm goalkeeper, no.
1: The goalkeeper, any almost centre back number four. No? Anybody yeah. Be any man of the match?
2: Soon as also about draw to Spain, no? Yeah. Against Spain, no? And no, soon no, as any Niyandi.
1: Soon as Omubi, but we have been tears of joy.
2: And then we have tears of joy. When you swan we prove.
1: Yeah, we swan be any detachment. I still don't understand because me, I don't believe that you go into you find yourself with baby beer by luck. What do you mean? Saturday I read that smaller teams in good Africa. I said they are okay that many Brazil are about drawing here. It looks like a victory. It doesn't look like a victory. A draw is a draw, but 1 point. You can eventually was thinking about winning point here Spain, but the next 2 games won't be winning. But when you don't lose your first game in the World Cup, a plus month. You have 2 games against other opponent. Almost performance in the end of Spain. So go into the Saudi game, go into the Uruguay game and play very well. But I think they've done well. Spain for needs to work very hard. I heard the on performance between. But I mean, right, Spain off that. They have a style of play. And the more tournament, if you good promo pa, all the games will be knockouts. So a knockout game like Kivet and the boy, you have extra time, you have a penalties beam. So your draw is still not over for you until you have what we need the game. You know? Or call a knockout. And when you open up and play against Spain, a different thing or two. And I went me and she go because Kivet for not sitting back. In the next games and now or advancing from the group stages, it will be knockout games. And knockout games, you will be forced to come out and play against the Spanish team. And at that time, you see and ever rule the Spanish team. You're more Kivet for about Spanish coach needs to work harder because teams will play like this against them.
2: 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Sempo no Mukute Muama Comment You No Ensu Eba News at 6 Eba Disi Ewo Atom Nasi Mo Womu At Nasi Ensu Ewo Hona Ye Kwa Kwa Ji Nkato Na Ansa Nano Di Etienim Sene se ene World Cup match I de bro between Spain na Feye Kiberno nse ene si ekoya bo for mu boye ekute mu aye de comment ne boye no sene se ene eye Betano mi so eye Betna company na se ni all the time se mi catch me senior so na so soon Betano also no e to super o se believing make it easy anase bono real eno no sanso ena Verna water Ah, e change nipa abrabo, nipa live, nipa bibiano, Verna water de eno ene ye number one. Na me come for edi amount. Afe eye Azar paint. Number one or since 1925. Sansu ena Bigo Energy. Or se big reflection moment. Eno. UMB Bank. UMB. Or se probably 7 Ghana with a speed since 1972. I also official banking partner for GFA and I'll be a year Ghana.

00 and a match in the PM and match for Frosobesaba and also Susan Sansuo commentary live. Yet the Bama Walker said, Fidia, so the moment someone is seeing me and found some motel. Simabe said, Yasa could be a nine terminal, and we are na match di hono, yet and also Abremo, na and some of the Bremo, you may, and yen was soon na a few when he came home Facebook at home 106.3 FM. Cobas said, Yabo, no cray, I smell a cray, the Brobacas in Yubako, and I'm your new free Bassa Becacho, Sir Abita na wa. Bata na biwa ene dio kanu ya tipa anzu ye mfa

0: And you may some of the Bramo, the Edimacotan, Ebi, and SL, Swafwa, one a share a buying a man a ball and some so. Eddie Abba to just say, Nipper Beak can say I'm a penny, John Dramani, Mamma buying. A buying Edgman for one more, a buying a try. A presidential staff is near dear, your total trauma catrium, boom, boom, boom, boom, boom, or his answer no Caribbean.
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0: 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den unimise

0: at the presidents who were political appointees between 2021 and 2024. The finance ministry is working on it. Once that is paid, it will be the same in terms of salary as those that are being paid to people who work at the presidency who are political appointees currently. So when those same people turn around and come and tell you that the numbers have reduced but the figures have gone up, they are peddling ignorant propaganda. Some of them actually know, and yet they go out to say that you in the media are aiding that by failing or refusing to seek clarity and explanations for the documents that they present to you. And that is why it has even become necessary to address this. But for the avoidance of doubt, President Mahama has not added one CD to the salaries of his appointees at the presidency that he came to meet. And he must be placed strictly on record.
1: Fellas, Kwacho Fosu, and I'm not saying, can I say? Empo, a year, Abanda Dano, and I say, Mr. Jenfield, and not also watching. MP4, one more echo, yeah, yenum baye, and yet you nya crime, yet to Abama and to us, and in doing your crime, one more 8th Parliament in Yanano, one more S. Gracia, and yeah, make us say, your tritria, Eddie Amor, Mother, Ntino, a Kessica, somewhere, young Kanye and Kamun Ukrainian.
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3: 3 billion cedis annually over its initial 3 years. Ladies and gentlemen, what moved all of us most deeply was what the president did next. He did not just launch a fund and leave the room. He himself pledged 6 months of his own salary as seed funding. He then turned to us, his appointees, and invited us in the spirit of the reset agenda, in the spirit of leadership as sacrifice, to contribute our 1 month's salary to the fund. Our President John Dramani Mahama showed the way, and colleagues, we have followed with a patriotic answer. We answered the call. Today, we are gathered here to formally present the proceeds of that answer. The Controller and Accountant General has already transferred the amount of 6.1 million cedis to the Ghana Medical Trust Fund.
2: Na oye Bampo Ado eye Deputy Chief of Staff nene na te na owie ye na panimpa wono da Mahama Kesa no bo bia da kupoku ejiye na wose ase da piesie ene de mamum na wose free se wose adwumadie ase kakra 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
3: 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Our vision is that within a few years every region in Ghana will have at least 10 specialists to provide advanced care for people living with chronic diseases. Four, medical research. 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
1: 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Well, sir, Dan, and he said, Control and in China Echo. Said, I know, Charlie, O University of Ghana, or Mansu upon Casimo, or Besako, Rocco, Trana, the Chesu, the BBA, Akokama.
2: Regarding Doctor Bosman Asare, I can also confirm that he has submitted a letter to His Excellency the President indicating that effective 31st July 2026, he would resign his position as deputy chairperson of the electoral commission. He gives a reason for his resignation, which is that he wants to go back to academia and pursue his career as a staff of the University of Ghana. And I conveyed his thanks and appreciation to the president and people of Ghana for giving him the opportunity to serve in that capacity. We are also aware that a second chairperson, is it in the person of Mr. Samuel Tete, has also gone on retirement as, I beg your pardon, a member of the Electoral Commission or a deputy chairperson. And in that regard, processes are underway. Indeed, the Council of State has already been given a nominee, which they are considering. And once that process is completed, an announcement will be made in terms of the replacement for Mr. Tete. And then in due course, a replacement will be found for Dr. Bosman Asare, so I can confirm.
1: Edirecha se se se no. 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
2: I can confirm that indeed Justice Sofa Ebi Yakufu has resigned from her position as a member of the Council of State. She submitted a letter in September 2025 to the President indicating her desire to resign. She did not disclose the reason for wanting to resign. When the President received the letter, he was required then to indicate his acceptance of the resignation. But at the behest of the Council of State, he had to hold on because they said they wanted to engage Justice Sofa Yakufu to see if there was some grievance that she had that was informing the resignation and whether or not there was a way that it could be addressed. So they asked the president to hold on with the acceptance, but they got back and said that they had engaged and as far as they were concerned, the resignation could be accepted. So the president has formally accepted her resignation.

0: election, and she's no longer a member of the Council of State.
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3: I went to the roadside when I was coming. I got to the junction here and I saw this taxi coming with a speed. But all that I could hear was bang on the wall. So I started shouting. Actually, we have our kids normally play outside here. So I started shouting, but all that I could see was the car has turned. I saw the car turned and the face hit the wall and it turned. So I saw the person in the car and I started shouting, nobody should go there because it's an explosion car. The floor was pouring down. So I was shouting, nobody should get near, nobody should get near. What I saw was the driver was trying to come out, but it didn't open the door. So it came out through the window. So I started shouting, telling him to hurry up and leave the car so that if it explodes, it doesn't burn. But all that I could see was he sat down on the floor and I was shouting, shige me mo, shige me mo. So the other woman shouted, hey, here too.
4: What's the meaning of that?
3: He's having a gun.
4: Okay.
3: All that I could hear was pay. And I said, hey, the man has shot himself.
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2: 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more year members are not. And so your first baby, which you have work a anymore. And say for so bad. Last year, now earlier this year, on my been this year's one time maybe I can
1: home. We Douglas. I know an artina. A seminar, Samuel Hunto, our no ye boa for mapa. Demands were for to just say. They say 1% food yeno, a baby brain tea. One much chim, shall one more yen kra, and your queer for no beer and sabe can be. 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

0: dear, so I finish spring. 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And also, Patrice, I afforded one in this car. 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
3: 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What does it Ghana for what immigration laws are omo dia ekiri ebin ekiri total ka obi country dia one be bia we allow you to go and not to go. As I said, some say one of my party and my Canada. Is that the end of the world? I'll be a solid party, party anywhere, dear mobile. What does it? Is it? I don't think it will affect the players psychologically. Often, on a call, often easy. So, when you ask them, and ask them, a tonus, no, say, I say, my own level. Okay, fine. But I'm going to work up. And yet, one match, did you work up? On the channel. And you know, the answer is the hunger. No, of course, if it's out there, he didn't joke with it. So, but they, okay, I'll move you. They'll joke with it. But Ghana, for now, fun. Without party, the Ghana Black Stars cannot go. No, it's not like that. They invited 26 players. No, Bakunimwa. So you can get an overball or quality players, or first-hand players ago. But Sabasana, how do you do? You go to plan B. Well, who knows? The person will be brought in, come and play better than party. He may even score the goal. And that's why. Right. You forget about it, the next player, go ahead. Why?
2: Coach Jay Sapon, Nene NLT.
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4: Ora Berlin say do not friend can come over Hampton. Aye UK bridge memo say na me tie mo papa na ye nua be ma ya mensa na ne papa we ya mensa wo Edmonton e wo aye UK abruchi memo ya mensa e papa opani Alex opoku kwatin afrimu na ya

0: say on faba iremra. Yeah, that must say Emma Monity. I don't care about them for you about Germany, the Abro African, so the Echo, Facebook, and YouTube. Ever says she be sports. Twas so and say, you may Egypt, any Belgium, Africa, and we are one once. We is out Africa for we, any Tunisia for ya. Oh, yeah, boy, home again. At least 1-0, draw. Eh, yeah, bad, sir. Said I can hear quite a major on my defino. Yeah, boy, home again. And I'm making so na Cote d'Ivoire 1-0. And Brazil, Morocco ball draw. And Kivet.
1: Yes.
0: And Spain, of all nations, abo. It's me chasse Egypt, so ebetre Belgium for Bibi. Then you may add one. Yes, so yatre a ye, oh Panama cried, the H.O. movie, you cried, said Daniel, which is England for, never show him, son, but I'm saying England, Jesse. Oh, yes. You are maybe one more, or any me, I didn't hear into no. Yeah, to a channel, I'm saying England for Jesse, but. Nami admo kwa da die. The Ghana in me. Ever Blasters be winning. Oh yes, Blaster be winning. Nom de ni jaba, especially kwa mdit papati nam so kra ntino. Yankopon ABC from amanana brewa aka nokre.
1: Amen o.
0: Yeah. Yanko.
2: Charlie, you know you, we was serious meeting be.
3: Hey, Allah, Moshe.
2: Now, so, Nede, Charlie, you're in free.
3: Oh, we need a toboase. Monday.
4: Hey, what funny.
2: Anu, magic a crack, yeah, minio, maybe. Mitya, ne free or sharp.
4: Hey,
2: say, huh? Ah, Minia, what you have with Yanadi? Anu, send your bea, a prepare or be being here, Sikano. Momo, being a beer man. Asiminya, meji biyo.
3: He, abrante, ngogu mweni mwasi wa hote.
2: Ala motion.
5: Obobisyan, na usentria, eno na utimide wawa ho. 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

prices. 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

0: Sage and a 0274-182-917.
1: She showed much emotion or malaria woman and son, one of the dream. For my safety app, and so I brought a dream one susan so bunny bear and one man here. Etch your accommodation for Anna FDA. I feel so crown will be a yam or front empty me found one sanka. FDA, I did in credit to Yatum.
2: Hello,
3: Maha, me for a few bank. See, you know how we system new hunty and who be here say you have a account in home buying. Miss Shaw, who bet me up with account number? Some bow username, no password, ni mami. Ni ancient in your see you no more in the mini ya. Ninja coin for accounts no digima. Annie, who username and no password? Me per se, me shall say, ye no ana.
4: Shay, what fraud for?

0: LGBT mew. Just say you're new way dear. And see a drew.
1: And to my say, just say we drew why I said you was sad one. Bra, magic on go ointment. Now cause she say so my enemy at me chat team. The year is all better to one some keke. Now they are strong when I'm and why no no.
2: Annie, say Congo ointment, ya enemy at ye, yet your good chew mu say, come on. Now no numb dear, said the yen and anom the giant one. Eight jina so if it in the end yan ya ham one one yachi. A cabo mu say, and you won't free a crow, pompo.
3: The skin is skinny.
2: Congo ointment. Adra no nam. FDA

0: Yeah, Kasa GES approved calculator. Yeah, a year victory assured publications. Yeah, the Abano, your friend victory, a calculators, a papa, and on to Obia and Toby Manny Bah, our S1 S2 Uni S3, a Capros Petos, Hunty One Toy, Okoye Be, Regetti, Newmano, now a check a papa, a Hotoson, so pay the attire, our Asokorama Pong, Royal Fumachiro, Najas, and CCS or Dano, and a Sasuo. One Crabatan be our crown of Kanishi, and a fee Takra de Soso, a be a one Naji STB, pick lodge, and a fee who be your horse, Sumiani will be simulacrum, and one is our befriend 0245 726 9671 on Sakabe. I feel what the Abasa Sandra Fee when you're 26 years, but swimming to me with Fifi, or you'll be our GG, and I send a pacoco.
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3: Charlie, you know, we was serious meeting bi.
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3: Now, so, ended there, Charlie, you're in free.
4: Oh, unia atroboase. 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
3: Hmm.

0: Umama Moosh. We money, one more which number my Egypt 4231. I'm saying more quite a live commentary. And I don't want to say 3 and 7 4 7 FM. Kedwana Kasanye, Eric, I see a dupe D. Yamakwa, Menea Sanogo, Naja Guana, and a co commentator. Yo, line up in here, Senna Huno.
1: A very good lineup for both sides, and I feel, sir, on my bit, it's a bedroom.

0: then Juliet Elements on Social Candema Aston Villa, who call much on Maubinia, the likes of Thomas Monier, and then.
1: But comparatively, which side looks better on paper?
0: Comparatively, I would say, Belgium starting 11 or a bit better than Egypt. DNO. Mm. Egypt DNO is made up of Zamalek El Ali, predominantly Egyptian club players. 11 players in Egypt, pitchers, and they free outside Egyptian league. You know, around here, friend, say Hamdi Fati, Mo Salah, and the Omar Mamouch, but Mo Salah and Omar Mamouch, quality enough to cause trouble for club and as a country, your friend is a Belgium. So let's see how it is going to go. The mindset and then the ideologies of coach any players, now what they want to achieve for themselves. But then, my friend said Belgium, started game, not as slight favorites.
1: All right, slight favorites, Belgium. Wow, you didn't see quite anywhere. Nenoan Eko, Rudy Garcia. Live commentary and your day about the 2026 FIFA World Cup and Egypt and Belgium and the Bunny. Many kind of lineup for that to judge the amount of that. And now messages bit to me about 0249 136744, 0249 136744, and now Egypt forced to wear all white. Yes, Africa, the Maji Mudia, and your start will be starting from bro. Your mom was starting there from and then my room, white and what? And a badge of photo. I'm a cock quite a yellow church. Game on the morning on paper, and yet game what early on, African brothers. Converted to me, yeah, dear Kama. It's the answer, sir. And then switch it between me, Bibia. And yeah, the World Cup. Now, groups are all over here, Bob, on the dear Kakrakra. You could still create him this particular group. There's Iran and I'm facing New Zealand. Beautiful back here. That's what that be. And I'm on chain. Osama San, Nania Brie, Papa, Papa, Papa, and Sanogo Afcon, Papa, you can't be an answer on fat or has a World Cup, you better be too much.
0: When it comes to World Cup, Egypt, any World Cup, they are a country that only pedigree a World Cup. In as much as I say, I'm dominating African football, I'm a powerhouse on African soil. You know? The moment you being your representative or a year world stage, you know, you will definitely not see Egypt standing and standing out to be that kind of a powerhouse. Now, you need
1: more. All right,
0: then they kind of say, so I'll share Egypt, and the money I'm more African in an one. I'm going to be fan cross of bodies and fan cross of Africa representation. I call a year world football one. We Senegal, we Ghana, we Morocco. Now we in Morocco, Cameroon, Eddie Free Honoma. There's no other African country. One Africa and Munyam, though Egypt a powerhouse. One other country, or not so any say any Munyam, maybe Afina, AB likely say, or between due to any resource on Yanendra, a year Ivory Coast, almost so no, they're a powerhouse on African continent, but about what stage now, or Munyam,
1: nothing to show.
0: Nothing to show. It's the same way for Omaya Fence, Egypt, and you ask yourself, say, a DNA and a county for Sardin. Is it that our players need to be bully African players about who could do what stage now and Koya and I say a year inferiority complex? Let's see how this time around on Betty Affair.
1: Gentry said, Egypt between me and your BB, and now some Betty Melkin would be a few more. And I just a ball from right to left.

0: this time around on Betimi Afem.
1: Jen Chasa ne Egypt Betimi and your BB. And now some Betimi Afem would be a few more. And Egypt a ball from right to left. A long pass from the back. Game on him. Ahiti Abdada. Parker and Bosso Boy in there. Area Kata Baye, Jina Sonia San Ketwa. Now see a Chrome Adia. The patron, Ayanajo, Kong. Friend for Zana Borinum. Anajo, Kong. Jomodia. One more, I went down Nomadi Rio. It is our Nikuna, but now Moso de Dana. Adia Chebeka resource among. And yes, I'm Ketwa Kra. And Egypt. And yeah, nice chance. I was here outside in the canal. So, Pedro 4, HMU, Tomo, I said, yes, so much. About Betty Lachine, Lachine, Jemu, Diama, and yeah, Fatty, watch your Fatty as you play to the right, honey. Honey, yes, one puff out. Pedro just a 10 as one fat. 1-2, no, yeah, one and so that be. I want to hear the Zico. Yes, so one strongly now, so Pedro Mantia said that be Nihana de Befa. Castagne didn't want to put him on a trash here. And one day in there, and Mohamed Salah, we best in the last dance. Yeah, OBB, I feel yes, so OBB.
2: Yeah, it's all to me, OBB, because in as much as when you're in Munyam, Ediama, Egypt, any English football, any the kind of global appeal of winning, and one said, and also I say Neymar, when it comes to Brazil, he's done it all for the club level and on one kasana as an individual. But a bus union munyama kasana said be building service for the national team who say he's yet to win AFCON and as any major trophy for Egypt as a country. Whereas players are maybe because of Nikari and Tubit not to throw what say Mohamed Abu Trika, Ahmed Fati, and all the great Egyptian players, Minano, they all, most of them now have something to show. That is AFCON. Bimuji Twaso 2, Bimuji Twaso 3, any idea now. But Salah, any that kind of glory in the meeting. You know, the only thing I say for Egypt winning the World Cup of the year, a very, very slim possibility.
1: And a patch with a chance to drive this to the Vienna Mountain.
2: Yeah, but Kevin De Bruyne, but Egypt, Enya and the Munyam El World Cup, we see Muno, Ayadia. A bit like a long way to appease Salah and Nakuma. Salah has my yaking. It also happens to Kevin De Bruyne. Mm. One of the it's part of a Belgium golden generation, you know? But almost also under Roberto Martinez, they had
1: the last tournament
2: on also Ebony. He wasn't able to win anything, whether I say Euros, whether I say Nations League, and I say World Cup, the golden generation of Belgium, they couldn't do anything.
1: And Pobi Akosu and Fifi was and I'm going to say Apprentice of Salama 22 Jesse Mamouche order from Sinakanama Manchester City. And what the day you want to soak on the LNG? You want to be best here soak on the. And please, Dibi Timi, Eddie Bonina. What my name is saying, I'm going to Pondi on one, what was that? Oba Bodi on Fanyere, Odia Chira will be able to come to Zambia. Footballers and Faber Cobo Zambia. And Belgium, and Naomi and ninth on the Coca Cola FIFA ranking. At a point, don't want to lead you. I'm going to defend the
2: sun. Yes,
1: there's a Tiano Motiba
2: for golden generation. The likes of Thibaut Courtois, and they had great players. And what we say, one funny thing, Omo era no, any Ghana era no, is the same. Abri Bia, so maybe any golden generation, they last for maximum 6 years. Mm-hmm. Now Omo the AGBB, no Omo baby. You can talk of the France golden generation. You can talk of German Omo golden generation, no, Spain golden generation. No. Most of them they last for 6 years, maximum 8 years. But Spain, Belgium, there. Omunyama, it was getting closer to bear 15 years.
1: Tournament to be at TP almost when
2: Fa
1: starts. I'm going to
2: be banya at the point. Now, I'm bench crumple. It's me a statue country be. But still, I don't Enfa. Sana Ghana, so you're a golden generation from 2006 to 2015. Still, Cascara, Enfa.
1: Unana, I on a salad, ya yemu of Fiuama. Refrain your fall, ya monana. A patch on ya, onana. Oh, yeah, my you go keep a no. And on and I'm taking them every week. We aye, bed on for onana.
2: I'm mad, onana.
1: It's a difference, womb. As no quarter and a small bus market. As no bonsoir minister, as soon as bonsoir, that's you. It's way or Nana Vovra. Sina Kadema Aston Villa, only 24 years. Jim Fifi Bunyasa Madu Onana. Yes, just be Papa Betima Finanza at a bar. Focus technology. You say, oh, to a plan, sir, already after all, focus on one. And they have a say, I'm ceiling fan, standing fan, BBI, focus. All the Atron XBZ, focus, Costa, Anna, Valanta, Nina, focus on Yamanibia. Focus can only recommend you their pro goalkeeper for Aya Egypt. Goalkeeper Bonnie Beam Nation, their bum, it take over your top form of Egypt war, Aya Belgium, my form was Zico. Pass an FFA cross, number one across number Egypt and Yakuina, Nasoda B. Belgium, my club lines. Atiafa Sudo Kumrikano Bekonswan the Ane Hupa Jeremy Doku Nipami and San Japon Fini Samsa Oye Fiodokwa Ayasu Efra Duku 10 minutes and a po pianfa ponto nyon quantum Utia Tom 106.3 Asampa 94.7 FM Kejwana Gasani Erika Sierubwedi and a 2026 FIFA World Cup Jajairi and Yasin and April and a dream match by Kutimu Saudi Arabia for a Jeremo Dende. I just want to tell you, now cross on the band, now Egyptian, now Onana, I want to hear the Aquaja physical, some physical profile. Reference in your hand, you have a father, say, Pony, a kita one, kita Egypt, a body of a penalty box, then you say, yeah, pay a quiet call. Now, so that be Belgium for my coin. Cool, calm and connected to my club lines, Tiboko to a body beam nation, the Achim. Atia Fasosa. Belgium has an opportunity when he wants to get to the defense. I'm going to say, my small boy is a crime on my rough one. The Brante Oshana, my 17 Jesse. Edema Belgium. Brante Kuma, Arab, yeah. Egypt defenders now. I'm going to say, Hunker, then get away. Master Chimu. Charles de Ketelain, I'm still a kind of man, Atalanta. 25 years, 20, the Hunker, then get this out.

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0: so far for no nina obiago so building home back game mo kakra kra obiago so building home kakra kra Jim FM. One a bit my kind of one time say a man you want to Echa Nejo. 13 minutes and a half, Belgium and Shabby, Egyptian Shabby. Uti at 106.3 as and 94.7 FM. Romantic commentary pa. And I'm a day to watch on. A long pass to the left hand side. I'm with the message is Nasha Seba. Doku on the left hand side for Belgium. Jeremy Doku. The Nana Namaswa Pequanko. May Pequanko Jeremy. May Pequanko Jeremy. Grand line now and Zanamswa. The 99 Namswa. Or passing us with a Bianfa. Egypt before we didn't hear. I take over possession. I watch those American. You take it to the Musa Chinabonachi. Mohamed Salayama Unkokra. Egypt before. Omuchi Boroma Masuda Masala. And it's the first yellow card of the afternoon. Ewa Homa Sahadia of the evening. Hwe Kastanye kite kita Sala Musa Anu nimise Sala e danger man Ujana so shebe ba
1: Of course So we see Me fense Bodemi yeni shwe kwa anu Ana se bodemi ni demate kwa kwa anu Enye di o dibi hwe ran kwa And Sala on any day It's a very, very dangerous attacker. So, I'm in too much space. I'm waiting for my problem. I call Eddie Amount, you know. In a place, Ebia, Odo Hokanoa, Emma Record. Now, it's a best answer. You're danger, dear free team. No, I ain't quick. Now, where you inside, Eddie Film.
0: Now, where you inside, Eddie Film. 14 minutes in the elbow.

0: matter. 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Ah, obey me, I'm a problem. I call Eddie amount. You know, in a place ah, Ebia, Odo Hokano, Emma record. Now, as a best answer, you danger dear free team. No, I in the quick. Now, for where you inside Eddie film.
1: Now, for where you inside Eddie film. 14 minutes in the elbow. But two sides now. Do you see say? Obi a settle game and still omo nyina aguso when is you who are you
0: they are omo nyina obi a try say obe find in the field because obi a nsheda em fanisa and to give me so obeka say we and I dominate the last 15 minutes aya boy and nyina na say there are two teams are obi a no nsheda any ultra dominance e will be so you would play with a bit of caution and a tactical awareness ka crown sana obe explode ya why explode and to say and wa ikodo ene eye Cote d'Ivoire game na here
1: and came on the keke kono oyas roya to be careful a long pass e fie chira oba na to there be eye popa na etwa ni pass e Egypt foi akwani po shadow kwamo do ku kam kwi akwa kwende dem ye akwani po odi pa as the referee, I'm going to say to you. Hey, can I pay?
0: What was that? We France.
1: Honey, that is a serious tackle. The referee didn't carry. Open up.
0: And then I.
1: To sliding tackle.
0: Yes.
1: They got a knife fry.
0: Achilles.
1: Hey,
0: hold on, but the question was Ghana Muja and
1: Winnington. Elion Namek, bad job ranking our work. So, Tosson Crew Egypt, 29th in the world. I'm going to compete in our fourth ever World Cup. The Africa Fonu Gusu, EATP Kakrakra. Wednesday, Ghana, Jina Kono. Empire Nedra, as I'm perfect, I catch now, say. World Cup here, be here. We can here start here, here, no. We can here, here. Young tribe, them when you hear. Enti kutuba before Montreal, yeba. New time for Montreal, ni yeba. Ghana game, no. Ghana versus Panama. Ye jinamu our Blueprint Lounge. 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Minyani tiasa hot boss, pa. Enti kutuba be efor. Atume feme bao, asempe feme bao. Ye nimu nesha Ghana game, no. Ghana versus Panama. Baby, a whole boss of power could be in one year by a year researcher who say blueprint in this war. And yes, no, I took my family as a perfume and the blueprint of Ken Thomas Yeri. Now Ghana gave me love in the air and watch it. Yeah, no more Talwa, Talwa, Tola. It's the old man, the papa. Baby, Piawa, what's here coming now? Yes, yeah. Ghana Panama game no kutuba bi for mfa win nimre o eh eh mfa win nimre na Panama yet my helm there ajuma no be dey and eke ver wa jini 1 point o kutuba bi because our group ni munya Spain na 1 point defeat wa ja ben dey and the whole ball made in World Cup now to be trip track against a powerhouse wa ayanisa game anymore thing. Oh yes, Roya, Benoka said. Yeah, patch of Nigel Bonabo Mamahua. Nay, Rudy Garcia. Rudy, very experienced ref, coach. Yes. Rudy Garcia, they only get a Belgium.
0: Yes.
1: Belgium and Chinchia or Rudy Chinchia. Rudy Naba.
0: Belgium Fundi Brinane, a year. Martinez a problem because no feel say Omunya golden generation Sena Martinez a coach over the home of the and they should have been able to win one or two trophies but and me and Manis are far more money or money AUD Garcia and AD Juma and he's trying to feed senior boys in the likes of Lukaku, Kevin De Bruyne, Munyano. He's trying to feed them off and then for near that quick transition to another generation of it me abuam. But now you can't say me say so France. Is that BBI country or more benefit
1: or more.

0: Saba, but Yenye, the legends. My goodness, Asho, well, both fans go to Tottenham and Yama Egypt. And Egypt fans have been one Bashanije. Look at that build up. If he rings home, pa, Salah Jiyano lay past the perfect. Beautiful assist from Salah and a beautiful drive. What a goal, Kalaya Sanogo.
1: Very, very bad team shape from Belgium. Sausha from midfield to defense. No, lines be brave. A woman, there are so many spaces. A woman, now or any, every moment we are celebrating their control. Born enough, you have to pick the right spot, and that's exactly what he did. Asho, Osia Kain Edema, El Ali, that was the Egyptian Premier League.
0: And now, goalkeeper Thibaut Courtois, despite the experience in how good way, now Kwampia Soro on to me, and you want to start to train him with it's only his first goal, Osia Edema, Egypt. And Washano himself, very, very beautiful goal. The 30th goal, and Washano. The 30th goal, sir. The first goal in the 30th game. Game at Tosso Adriasa Robonye. 20 minutes in the air ball. Egypt and Numbejo Mbako. This is how we

0: watch because you are and then I would yam in on my tea, Brunia or no tea, yes, I don't know. Tea, the other Bruni tea cup, Kitwabi. 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
1: the honey dim you.
0: Abby, tea and me, tea cup, Katrabi, bread, maybe a slice of me, and ubi. 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
1: As I know to be the painter, say, I so. And so, myself, I didn't so good, Paya, or the only problem. I can tell you, what in the other painting container, no, you know,
0: I'm fine, papa.

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3: Ebe decided say onbe fambola. The best for Belgium might be a draw.
4: Because Oma take early lead, you know, you
3: yes,
4: are.
3: Yes, and Belgium for him to me
4: end. That's our settle opponent.
3: Yes, Belgium for him to me end for months and two games also because in the middle, you know, Abanzi Fela, Kevin De Bruyne, Amad Junana, and the unit elements have not been able to take full control of the middle now. A year almost strongest department.
4: And Belgium before this tournament, Yenshenwo. What you be a shano? Well, we warm up friendly games somewhere now, so much you'll be ahead. Num Croatia. She Tunisia bought Tunisia 5-0. And Tunisia 5-0 said any more judge.

0: foul. Referee said Belgium Muntimin Kobe 7 FM Kate Wanakasani Erika Sidu Wedi Bato Aya Belgium Ye Me Pekwayako I was on the FM Fifi Unana passing yet. Ah, he did take over possession. A chill on you, but he can't pop up a big goal so Fatu. And I'm a who said a man, the goal scorer. I show Pekwayako, I show that be a boy for the Nano. Telemann, Nanina Uncle Jay. Telemann, Nanina Uncle Jay Bono. And Utumo say yes. Belgium. And he named one be Fiaba. Almost on Momoa Fierade. Belgium, Momoa Fierade. Memma Menny Swatcher, Bepo. Nahina, Memoa Fiere, Beba. Moa Fiere, as a fool, you are Belgium. Oh. Boy, Kosha Momo, San Samo de Ba, Egyptifono, Yao Omo are lining up here with Chiropa, Mako and Krama Belgium. Look at that sliding tackle, beautiful.
1: The reality is that Belgium, for me, that spark and any the attacking threat so far, I know the qualifiers and the friendly games from the boy in there. One of the things that not a boom upon the ability of unity remains running off the shoulder of the Katara and then Avanti FM is Kevin De Bruyne to cause havoc and take opportunities are not ultimately shape goes any idea. This time around, he's not been able to move up the pitch as a original people were trying to control the game from the middle of the tennis. And Fantiama, Kevin De Bruyne, as creative as
0: he is. A chance for Belgium now, so they'll be on fire.
1: And then the quality, you know, ultimately, a lot of the ball. And once you take the ball off the feet of Kevin De Bruyne, it means that the spark of Belgium is gone. And that's exactly what it's for the AS so far.
0: And a beautiful cross. And then Bamusa Telemans, yes, what Niti Kanaka Krabidia Tum.
1: Yes, one of the traitors, a boy Belgium team in here, Bamusa Lamek, and the moment I will be running into the box and then attack the box. Yana are very dangerous, but for better 30 minutes, you know, now he's not been able to do that. Afin was that here, or yes, and the quicker Egypt, a bit more cut that pass lanes, you know, often, the easier it will be for them. So, more allow Maninya a lot of runnings into the box, it will create a lot of spaces for Kevin De Bruyne and others to attack and then punish them.
0: My goodness, 31 minutes in the airport. Menoka say so, Egypt back, no share, Nani, a good crew, Multiatum, 106.3 as and 94.7 FM. Belgium name Paul Manimui. Joku Binkum Swasa. Joku. Me pekwanya kori pabino. Or the fa'ani hope so cross the call. That's what that be. And waba mahani. Eti bona trash ye. Belgium. More bomb 15th World Cup. We am 15th World Cup appearance. European team dia ma rudu se ya wanye ba kukura debi. And Egypt force so. I'm about World Cup, a win party, a bomb, said a John Sabakoko. Win no one winya bio, one winya beat, Ghana, the Sioka, Kari Betre. In fact, you'll be brave. Wayne, Wayne Nibio, one more body, a helm, Nomoko.
1: Nomoko.
0: A helm, Nomoko. That's Africa, dear. One more, I am Kawasa. Oh, shall I no moon, no name?
2: Everyone, look up on your
0: company. Ah.
1: Edu, I'm on Fonso, dear, Yankaya, but Edu, I remember the name of my Jubia. Shabredi asho mwese I'm saying if time they be true
0: and Egypt asanya kwenye bie mwa suru wa wana ya pasadi yaba Egypt niye kwa

0: is Belgium. Yeah, who Vincent Kompany, Thomas Vermaelen, former Tottenham Hotspur. Former Tottenham Hotspur captain. Yes. And so I could have told much. You would have been a memory. He found out the boy. But this time around,
1: we are Zico, the boss, our driver, corner kick up. Egypt boy, and Kosifia, Matia Fasoduku, Afaon. Ama Abrante Fatu at the yellow card. That's a Fatu as you saw. Oh, who was it? Missy Jiku, Doku. Samuina Kukuku. It's me who Kukuno. I said, Jikuna Doku. Where Doku? I mean, I'm gonna for that. So, where the ball my Belgium? 34 minutes in the airport. Utia Tom 106.3 as a 94.7 FM. Belgium, they get up on the department. So, I'm bap him. Trossard, I'm bap him. Referee Keen into a phantom form. Wajetia Trossard, or your Premier League winner. Yeah, big name, one more. Big O Energy. Great taste and refreshing experience. Bigo Energy. Oko baby has opened Bigo. Bigo. Trillium for the diaba. 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Beautiful run. And a nice pass. Nasala, yes, well, Boba Kuya from Nasuanfa. Sala, yes, well, Fuma Kuatu. Nasuanfa. Nay. Okay, Egypt defenders now. One Mia Muyepa. Defense, no. Defense, no. Defense, no. And the defense, once I'm here, can you president to say, I did a bit to me, defend you, you pay a president. Shida no pa, net shida numre. President. Shida no pa, net shida numre. And Nante, we me and Udia. Jay. We need fear, we should need fear. Area say who? Sanogo. Mimi and Mummy, you know. Aye, Raymond. Getla. One night, Nana Pangoro. One more pay Vietnam. We are my project mother that I don't move with
2: you. I don't move with you.
1: It's a trip crowd of the
2: world. I know it's dry die. And that's it's dry die.
1: It's one toe. Woman with you, I. Woman name, who's a woman name when you.
2: Woman, you're my nigga.
1: Nipa, sorry.
2: Ah, that can wash it.
1: Would you want to tell me that you want to?
2: But I am Munye.
1: Ah, Munye.
2: I want to Munye.
1: Ah, Munye.
2: Omundi Waya and Sabaki.
1: Tina Meka, Pep student, and one Sam Yachro. I know Patrick and you military. The defender was sent on. Pep student at GDM. Obi a koto pace because me Pep student. And let's just say Papa no. Then Johnny. Jump on a book quite pian so they have been fifth year. And Mahuso, Unana Kita Bono Pepe Bidiaco, I was on the court. Belgium Pequayaco and Pubiaco so referee said, Montoboga can you put up for my minister? Tunisia for the Montreal fans who would defy from the coach in goal. My Pamon coach was not a man. I was a woman, a few, one son name, a few tell her, Dibiano. But don't go to Boga, Piano.
2: Tell my FIFA for us, want to say. They say, your money didn't buy by one performance effort.
1: And he would tell her, Boga,
2: who knew America was going to be from the man.
1: Now, me a tournament in me.
2: David, I would do one more conquer Jenny Guazes, and I know 5 mil, are they? 5.
1: I'm going to fight for the adults with the woman in the USA. What you mean? So better now, I'm born in you. Say, I'll be my few. And you're my idea. I'm going to be a fight for the
2: players. Be taking decisions. Oh, Parkers. Now, coach, you're a man. As well,
1: throwing Belgium. So, I'm going to phone back with the HD. Ngoy. Chairman, Michelle for Belgium. Center second. We're watching the according to the first. I'm going to say, yeah. Belgium string get passes together. Could he any more side yama? Swan boy danger that's what everyone to me and for Kotan Yankwai. And Egypt Pon Rania Jeffy on Sam. This could be dangerous. Belgium a repetitive box was Rosa. Trossard and Pequenko. One pass of the fair for Nana Matas Rotana. Unana said yes to him. That's what they be yes, Roy Nama. Belgium Pequeno. Cross number. One up him. That's what they have better from. Dokunye. Doku. A chance. Ampound. Yee. He will be charged. Quite young power Vivio. Nasunana Sanja Bonneview. What was the question? Belgium, Bonnebo Primo Pesamo Tiamo Cansania for half time. Belgium Gusu Poprimo. Amogusuribum. 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Waribum. Amo Pequaqua.

0: Yes, of course. Ocha game no more gonna. They need to take full control of the game. So my name is Anasoma. See my friends at Belgium, Egypt. They control a lot of the game, and the more you do the running, the more the time is going, and the more the time is going, the more you get tired. And the combine is a win team. And I'm happy to say Trossard has stepped up or getting himself involved in the game. I think that Oné Alexander Doku has switched position.
1: Jeremy Doku.
0: Jeremy Doku.
1: They said Doku Abasia.
0: Yes, Doku Abasia. And now Trossard
1: across the
0: original position. That is where he loves to play from. That's why you.
1: And a pass to Trossard. Pass an effort. Cross number. Doku train. That's what they want to enter. Egypt in front of him. Give me pad. Egypt is sharing a room. We can get the interview. Watch it on the ground. Oba Abeti Bim. Oba Abeti Bim Nation. Oma Bafriwa. And a goal scorer on the form. Oya the pop. The first World Cup. Okay, can he move to? And they say, go for the boy, Dino. Not so the first World Cup, small boy, 17
0: yes,
1: years old.
0: Yes.
1: See, Ghana, a big man, bold, the 17-year-old, Gina, a first World Cup game.

0: boy say 17 year old boy small boy be
1: and never let any buy a gun for medical kwako here if you for no dey any nipa
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2: Yes.
0: Opre won aye awudi ayi.
2: Ah.
0: Eso pe prepare me ba won so na won na mo che baby. O se ah hadi che papa na bi na bi nyo na che. 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Ah hadi che papa.
1: Am go ra ba bi aye mi ara
0: da. O se ah hadi che papa. Ayi hadi e ko a. Na. Bono Charles Obodia Bono na so da bi anfa. Na goalkeeper. Adema aya Egypt a force on a pie and Egypt for some time now we produce good goalkeepers power.
2: Yes.
0: Every tournament to yes. Say yes.
2: Yes, and most of them now so your keepers are and we see a kind of Egyptian league in the morning. And that go with the team of my friends at El Ali.
0: Wow.
2: That was the Egyptian Premier League.
0: And then Ati Afaso, and Egypt Nebano, Egypt Nebano, Asiasa, the goal scorer, but you born at the Egypt, and Ibraba, America Baba, one ever you born, who, Nasrebi, pass Nabi Asia. Game anymore, thing. A live soap, me patcho, choose a live soap, yes, I'm Nabi, and the dress, I'm Nabi, and Jari, and the hey, oh, Rao, Hunamana, Egypt, me. Okwa so pa life soup why be feel fresh pa try for the new to be am fa pressure my claw my lines pressure upon pressure been a born in under pressure mama who say chow na to form it's a foul me say a life soup no your roast lemon coconut aloe vera antibacterial and a Medicare variant okwa so a life from mama when I fa check how far aye come to and more daddy, we move on to another country. Depends on you.
2: Yes.
0: We move on to another
2: country. Let's watch it. We have a Japanese and a baby. We are seeing a new person.
0: Yeah.
2: And we are beating us.
0: We went to a man's heart in stomach. It is. Fortune spread. Far from Bruno. I know they are from. They only be big firms that are around Fortune. Far from where they from. Mama Bruno, it is. You know.
2: Come on, man. I was saying the dean is in a man's class. I said to me, Fortune. Sabo
0: Abadi. Come on, man. 45 minutes now, so referee 4 minutes now, to so. And Belgium make match of Okana to start pass Nefe. Akwadi won us to the Piawan DND. Annie. Akwadi and the Annie. Annie, Ajapon of your. Oh boy, I'm going to see what's the Belgium for you. I want the end. Belgium Nebano. And so Kevin Brana, and so they found us to the Piafa. Lachine. One that didn't work, what you say, one man, Kevin Brana. MNO, Jaru, Biasa, and Kevin Brana, Debbie. Lost in a bad mixture. Who are they? Infections, the party. They say, then the name is equal infection and go for the rough rough. Belgium, a chance! What's your mango? I was young, don't quack what's your mango? Well, pop born in a baby cry. Garcia said, ready, my lost in a bad mixture. Typhoid fever. Menstrual cramps. Okay? Constipation. Koko, pa koko. Yes, in a yapa koko. Ningina, lost in a bar, Mesha, be if you are. It's in a tech. Sansona, lost in, and I lock him,

0: And also so infection bia. Infection bia lock and measure. Infection bia na make and lock any mumukwa. Infection bia kwa so per lock. Fanga any yeast in the money. Discharges bia. A baby dear fuel. Belgium and your opportunity now so I quack say. It's a show. Ajay Diamond is also Jacoya Billy Doku, Doku for Belgium, Doku for Quayako, Doku Danda no Salikutu, I was Saku Pia Onana, Onana Saw, Suleiman Nipa, as a mummy and Quay, Onana, Onana, I want to chip like Willis Rosa, one ever, Castagne, on the yellow card, the Odia Maya, Independent Paso, still Boric at Rosat, Rosat, I was so the Abachi, Bono Belgium, one and Bobo Bono, Batomo Ba, I could see who, and still one of the Nenam, Kevin Brana Passe, Eddie Abadi Nifaso, one ever, a chance for Belgium, I'm a Pequay room, that's one one DND. Egypt, I'm on my quankra. My was a brand yet. Mune or Pim, Pribe Brain and Swim Guziri. Egypt, that's your own pa. A man of Musum, Musum, a loss in delay, man capsules. Egypt, if one or eight delay, Belgium for the Goro. One more delay, no, to why I'm not in Amia. As for a man, you have to delay. Why are you rushing to? Delay small. Ah, we are option. We are option. I don't say any idea. Let's see. Who's the guy for you? Name my name. Name my guy. Name my name. I now show what we name. No. Atiafaso. Egypt. Atiafaso. A coin in here. Atiafaso. I say no. A selfish or mamush. Let's say copase ma ninia so nyabi bo. Let's say no. I yes. We solo. But. Ingo e momo na ni tipi mo ne ko che mamush mamush ya saw no e bwase na so koto ana da po ni momo akwan kra kona kiki ni ba yeso an gosi wu o kwa so pe lost in the layman captures no why ah ma ko e ina 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Corner kick for Egypt. Malaria ne lost in Heba Mission. Why? Aye, malaria ne. Ohunami oyani adi lost in Heba. Why? Nasida in kan. Lost in pull out in beer. Nasida in kan. Lost in kia one ne. Kone kiki na bensi kumyam. And goalkeeper kutwa beating. Naso ena munche. Bejong for yam shia shom pa. Mse radi yehu. Tirafi abona pay. Yada fe di kan abona yeh. Kotwa and Ridia didn't use Anogu.
1: Yes, one of
0: no player I had if it is
1: one of the basic requirements of a goalkeeper is that if you're not sure, don't make an attempt. Because the moment you do make an attempt, Obem may say out, you've left the poor ajar for opponent to score. And see, with experience now, when I was expecting, said Nanko bit me at a quitting in Maye. But then the whole of the Belgium back five, including the goalkeeper setup, has been very, very porous and bad. And it looks very, very shocking. Say, Egypt for now finding so many spaces in there like that. And I would be so much surprised if Hossam Hassan in the second half would want to attack them more, because the few times I'm trying to attack them, you can see clearly, Belgians for defense now has been found wanting, and then they've been found vulnerable. It's, so much in trouble. But Eric, you see, game here, boy, walk up here, boy. So we Egyptian FA president. You'll be very much proud of what is happening.
0: You'll be proud.
1: Very proud of what is happening. So, among the 11 players in the pitch, in the three players of Musia can outside the shores of Egypt. Mm. One of the center defensive pair, no, Musia can Arab world, ho baby. What I say, and of course, Mohamed Salah. And then Omar Mamouche, who's a kind of Manchester City. Mm. Omar Kanini, now from the goalkeeper to the last person, Nipa 8 na Kao Pitching. So, no, Omini Nesia Kain, Ewo, Egyptian Premier League, Nebisi Academy Pyramid FC, Ebisi Academy Zamalek FC, Ebisi Academy El Ali. And one funny thing is that, so the back five of Egyptian national team, no, we four defenders, Nejina Hono, now all the goalkeeper, and count on me a five.
2: emu tre esi akan de ma elali ena baako esi akan edema Zamalek and then the central defensive pair

0: Na sida en ka Lawson Lawson Lawson ke one kone kick na beti ko yam then goalkeeper control beating na so ana mun chain Bejon for yam sha sha mpa am se ready ewu the referee bona pay ya da fed di kan na bona wiye Kotu and Ridia didn't use Sanogo.
1: Yes, one of
0: no player had if it is
1: a one of the basic requirements of a goalkeeper is that if you're not sure, don't make an attempt. Because the moment you do make an attempt, Obem may say out, you've left the poor ajar for opponent to score. And with experience now, when I was expecting said, Nanka obet me attacking in my year. But then the whole of the Belgium back five, including the goalkeeper setup, has been very, very porous and bad. And it looks very, very shocking. Say, Egypt for now finding so many spaces in there like that. And I would be so much surprised if Hossam Hassan in the second half would want to attack them more, because the few times I'm trying some more attack them, you can see clearly Belgians for defense now has been found wanting, and then they've been found vulnerable. It's so much in trouble. But Eric, you see, game here, yeah, boy, walk up here, yeah, boy. So we Egyptian FA president. You'll be very much proud of what is happening.
0: You'll be proud.
1: Very proud of what is happening. So among the 11 players in the pitch, in the three players outside the shores of Egypt. One of the center defensive pair, Usiakan Ewo Arab World, ho baby. What I say, and of course Mohamed Salah, and then Omar Mamouche, who's a kind of Manchester City. Omar Makanini now from the goalkeeper to the last person, Nipa 8 na cow pitch and so on. Omini Sia Kain, Ewo, Egyptian Premier League, Nebisi Academy Pyramids FC, Ebisi Academy Zamalek FC, Ebisi Academy El Ali. And one funny thing is that, so the back five of Egyptian national team, Noah, we four defenders, Nejina Hono. Now, the goalkeeper and account on me a five. Emutre, Esia Kandema El Ali. Enabaku, Esia Kain, Edema Zamalek. And then the central defensive pair, now or no Akauma Medican Akanasem, or no Salane Umama Mushono, or Musu Esia Kain, or Nusia Kain, Ewo outside, a branch of friends, Hamdi Fati, or Nusia Kandema Wakra, a football club, no, Ewo outside of Egypt. But a branch of friends, Ahmed Abu Foto. Usia Kande Mazamalek FC.
0: So,
1: yes, and Yasel Ibrahim El Ali. Abranti FN is
0: saying, yeah, just a near my reach out in Yasem K20 Patrol, myumbbank.com. 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And yes, I know you want to offer a bank or no matter that bank with 24 hours. The old here piano will meet me up on every beer sweat milk with you and Tishan Sosa and so FA and Mammy. My quick, I only had a commentary. And the Ebre War. One more mwaka, other programs, yeah, yeah, why, yeah, Tio Medino, that's your query, my best performer, send him on some city. Kidwana Cassani, Erica, see everybody, you better train Wamba, Yaba, Yabetwasso, and 1-0 for Egypt. Now, Oko Pima, 58% of ball possession for Belgium, 42% for Egypt. That's a still goal in Afife. Shot on goal, the Bacho Egypt about 3. Well. Next, I'm on safe scenes also. Belgium will keep an eye safe scenes. No, the Akaka according to the fast committed. Belgium fire fast, Mark Mako 10 and Egypt is 6. Wow. And what's some running in the train? Waba, you better trust Cosuetti at 2 FM. Cosuetti at 7 FM.
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0: ye kaning unim na wan kubia na yeo satisem. 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
1: 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Yasi slow ato a year 20 inches. 3 days yet me pi. 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
0: Any ti tiabuchenko mo. A kwekwa mankwa. A kuntejo. 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
2: It drew me down as the Indian woman on it. You almost see a kakra. You almost wear hunu. Yes, we are here. You need to ask here. Yeah, come.
3: Memory debia, a bonusia, a permusia, a question of what you can dream your home, our approach, said the Yakuhu, any diabetrufi, the Yahu, near her, the Ye, near the Abba, the Yeno, and you can say, yeah,
2: say, Naja say, Abruchin come on a dim, tintimpa.
0: Yabber and Roma would do, I won't conform my soul, you bet me the Abua Ghana. I'm gonna funny to my paper. Or my impuntu, now how about a sign? Passport won't send some, Nina, yet they broke, and what Bruchin come to me.
4: Yes, a pretty the men
5: from the boys.
4: Lay track and call Makukudam noir.

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0: Yes, I'm on quite about the bathroom 106.3 or something on the 4.7 FM, second 45 minutes. Obi Anya change. Sending a choir now, Sandy Ababim. Auntie Yjena Swana, just as any eternity. King Craig, King Craig. A day in a Belgium for a choir with them. A day in Egypt, a choir with them. And Yasam Ketwakra. 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Seattle Sounders, Major League Soccer, one on bombo. A man is a soccer Pima, Seattle Rain of the National Women's Soccer League, almost one on bombo. A fast 68,740 FF, Papa Papa, yo, stadium FF.
1: Of course, FF, yeah, dear.
0: Come up,
1: a shame, FF, a bang, a niche.
0: I'm a boy in FL, a funny part 16,740. Yeah, but man, game, no, if I 37,000, no money, yeah, my friend. We are all sad, our event center, Asempa FM. Washington Music Theater, Ajidi Deepa, Wamu Theater, Hanewa. Just a near my shame, public plaza, near the other
1: day. Yeah, yesterday, you can see.
0: I've been near my shame.
1: A full company in this one.
0: Yeah. They say accessible by multiple freeways and forms of mass transit. To train you, I didn't even down now. Yeah, man. Say them next one is getting No, we trying to pump on by and ask the phone. They ask the phone.
1: Yeah, fine. Yeah, be pump match. No, I'm not. Say we cut the station. Cut the car. Oh, train it too far from where? Bare 25 minutes. We were finna.
0: Egypt and Yakuya saw best idea. Toss of your Egypt. Pitching us to the BFA. Bad job on the Mosasso said. Bono. Bomu, Sunday, I want some to say, Bobby, sir, represent Abia Mobi and Samuel Yadam Jajan. Represent Mobi and Samuel Yadam Jajan. Wow, Kedron and Kassar, this commentary is super standard. Wow, I'm enjoying it inside. It's Melody, I see it, for Melody. Fantastic evening going out to you. Game on the Moya day. Lost in delay capsules. About 8. Lost in beaters. Aquenya, Adema Egyptian.

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1: Switching play to the left hand side. 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Ah, see. Watching, king. Nipa bienu. 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Nasore, Egypt to Fono. Almost a moment, my That's why you born a Filinano boy and could see where Biddy Doku. 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Abaswa, body passing as to the Bianfa. Egypt to Fak Lama lines. One more client could see who the brand and Sanji Peswa Chukwan Sanfa, Egypt Taji, Atiafa Suben Kumso, Mrika Baba Baba, one edge in Yako. Next to the big goalkeeper, a force of a nephew called to a beam nation. One point Fiatino. One point Fiatino, super commentary, keep it up. Osen Yamikwa Kuwa Pepiasi. A 1-1-1. We say keep up the good work. Kina Peja. Anna Adebaye. Good evening, Erico. So please, the FIFA money, which club will receive Kukuraya's money? Chelsea or Madrid? Listening to you live from Tema Michel Camp. I'm Kim Tozik. Or have you only a Madrid player yet? World Cup, no? Your friend was a Chelsea player. If you're on the sign, I don't know on the sign. Why just for the ball?
2: No, I signed. What's the name of Madrid? I'll announce
1: it. Mpache say. Let me be saying a verbal agreement. Remember? We have work up USA.
2: Officially, say Madrid.
1: But you must carry Madrid. Madrid.
2: That is coming from Madrid.
1: Oh, but no, Egypt to me. Let me say Egypt to me.
3: Where Chelsea?
1: What did I say? But you are over. Is that Dumfries? Dumfries, you name you are over. But you see, I want you to play yet. I mean, we do it.
2: I said, Oh, just for the BBA, man.
1: What do you say? Nico was up a corner, I'm sure we'll be fine. Game way, the brand of Finani, born a free kick, open by Bia Buffa, now switch it to Forza Ray. What about fine? Come on! Born on day, papa.
4: And Jim F.A.
1: Born on day, Kevin the brand of penalty box, that you paid him.

0: call us up a correction, so we are fine. Game way, the brand of Finani, Bonnie free kick, open baby a buffer, now switch it to force a right. What about fine? Come on! Born on day, pa. Born on day, Kevin De Bruyne, penalty box, then she paid De Bruyne. De Bruyne! My goodness! One mean any, feel any, seen any, what is chef for more than one for? Free kick, you know, world class free kick bar, pimpono. A bop pimpono is a panyai.
1: I never be seen on bit me a first or the end.
0: Set pieces, no?
1: Yes, because for creation of chances, now, Kasadi, it looks like it's not working for them. And Egypt looks very compact and resolute at the back. And you know, individual brilliance.
0: It was force beating.
1: Yes.
0: Or ballet cry.
1: So there's no way I can beat my Bono. But then, at the mercy of the goalpost. I think that Belgium, when they have a
0: Egypt never. Belgium was a cross. Now, they are saying Mosala and Boadja to form. Now, so they be a body and Belgium, Castagna, Babe, Buffy, Mosala, Nano, crowd to watch the baby. And it was rather the man. In the number 11, Jesse Zico. Now Zico, the entry of Zico was saying about the Salah and Tini, and who knows what's going on. Zico has so controlled that so they're being fat. Mo Salah, the captain of the side. Oh, I'm making a chile, but I'm going to kick in the amount of Egypt. Mo Salah, I'm going to show you the young. I'm going to badge on my clam lines. I'm going to say, hey. In the 2022 World Cup in Qatar, Belgium and Dubai are. I don't want to so go. Oh, you're free more group stage crowd. Golden generation and golden generation. I'm going to say Canada bomb 1-0. Now, so many Croatia, ni Morocco, Shia, and Ankosiri. And I'm going to win 4 points. I'm going to talk so tight. Alpha. Tena, Croatia 4, Guacrapa, 1 team, and Shomne, and 1 cross on a bum, a chance, now should there be a chance? One at a cross the shot to Zano. I saw your Segono. What better than him about to that anymore? Why, touch what a French baby? I saw Bobo and Quacqua, so your pack. I want a beam. Ah! A queen of pan, Egypt and Yanisano. Saladi Kennedy born my goki pan pimbae. And about to ashu on him. Ashu, bottom way. Kotwa ne piato woman and him. Bobby and say. Hey goodness. Empty and everywhere you go. Empty as well, Chad, only 30 years. To cause why you see empty and be points in your chadia baby. Perhaps you do the two. Yes, we're trying to pass and I draw Sadia Sarah. They would turn on a punch and you may. Turn a punch and you may. Yo, Belgium, we two changes. Changes in the moon here.
1: Yes.
0: They need something new. But yes. We have fresh ideas. We run a film.
1: Yes, on

0: of player in the balancing, Serie B and kicking on Union properly, and that's really what he did. So, Anyan is the story could have been different. But then, Omar Mamouche looks like playing as a false nine. You know, he's not living up to the expectations for Maya. Your friend said, looking at the quality that he has, the view of FIBA, and the kind of image you wanted, he should be.
1: Asante Afasuri Brana, a common number. Dokua, Bob, ready for me, and Tamo Penalty. Ref is a head. Modi Abdomoni, them said, I pipe one man, and you are one of the best people to know. Come on, sorry. I want to do quite sorry about the penalty. What true rem were any for me, you know? Ah, tree. Ah, Quenny Bobo. Yes, I'm okay about one son to them. Ah, look what they would do. I'm blocking them, but all them, they're waiting. Look who told the 100 though. Autonomous says, see, referee, hey. Well, I have to want them about the yo. At the first of Belgium, Nasuda B. Egypt and Buffio. And Belgium Assembly, Canada, Jebeboy. In the last decade, boosty of one of the world's best talents. Now, someone to be in January. The Oma Yadia, you, some call quarterfinals. Any of the last three World Cups, final and a crab bomb. The talent in the book will be pa, who could go keep at the second quarter.
0: Yes.
1: Kagani will go to a park, yes, and numbers again. Cross number Kevin Brennan and Bobby. Now, should there be a far? A shot! Now, should there be an opponent champion? Captain Natasha, I should know.
0: Yes. You need the elements, no, no. Sorry, Marika, they will need to conjure some magic. Be say, Omobo as a collective, like a cushion there. Omo team, no, any that spark. But then, Omo players that on individual levels, Omo team, Akose have worked at any point in time. The likes of Doku, the likes of Trossard, the likes of Unity Elements, and then, of course, Kevin De Bruyne. On any day, when they flip on, Omo team, Akose trouble for any team, Omo team, and that's what I expect them to be doing. The big boys in the team should stand up and then make sure, say, Belgium will not lose this game. But as collective a team yet, I don't see them getting
1: it. And yeah, De Bruyne, that's what be. Big boys, last that thing, come on, Doku, can on Kakra, De Bruyne, Boba, goalkeeper, channel, 61 minutes in the Yabo. An Egyptian goalkeeper, oh, say, hey, Mamu Nyama, Doku, I'm in the best of me. De Bruyne was waiting. And the goalkeeper read it so well, watching it say, Kuyo. Electroland, they say, we, soccer promotion. Bora Electroland office, the Biana Radia. A plan, the BO, Biana, soccer, and it's to just say, send another one to tell you about this. So be a family call. A fair look at Webum. All time top scorer. Was at 90 goals in 126 appearances. All time leading goal scorer. First match, not to bench. Yeah, I want one.
0: And you said that in your mother's.

0: year, woman on USA. I told ya.
1: This is a beautiful.
0: Look at that pass from the middle.
1: This is a beautiful.
0: Now to the right. And the cross.
1: Yes, what I say.
0: Between two defenders. Oh.
1: And or you're fit or you're strong. And he will find his way through.
0: Look at that. And you're better. Yes, I want to go with the whole pass.
1: And
0: guess what? When I go to the window, to draw two defenders to himself.
2: A simple Latina.
0: Undo. My goodness. Look at the coach.
1: Yes.
0: Coach, let me be here, no. The dressing in the Upa. Egypt may change. And I'm a Kormuzo. Well, Bam, why Jensen has a son? And him, Hono. I feel Egypt different as no proposed such a chance to go and test trouble.
1: Of course, because who has been introduced into the game and.
0: Who Jano Bessel?
1: Of course, and Sebas or no one struggles. Or bet me was struggle. I prefer your papa. Into your coach number. So sometimes you see when you make changes, not the changes now, and you have good effect on the game, then you deserve your credit on that score. Into your money.
0: Nayaka changes now. We are playing here, show our park in this one. You show we are people, you know, 1 minute and some other. Yes, I hear we are not the big green kid about that. We are going to say, you hear we are, could you not change 1 minute rest when you see who are you? When you saw a friend, I know about my ammo border. Just a yes and get what. VR is say as a corner kick in your corner kick, Papa. VR to the master, you're going to kick mistaken identity. First, no, nay, a dear Bacona say go and answer you go. I tell line, tell I say foul in idea bumby. Yes, I'm get what. Yeah, Casa El Borbu, Zawa Capias, our place, not in a Miano Catacatawano. Nina, a jay, Cocatacatawano, a baby cat, the Catacatawano, the Kansi, Syria, Nibraba. Mekataka Tawanoha. Elion Nameka Lawson Wasamachro. Bema de Lawson delay. 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Upentem okwain. Tobwase. 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Yasevu Adriani. Hey ham. Adrian no one do sika toye. Udi ham ham ase mechu debi. Bema de chewom. Say 3 years in yena ubusisha homai. You want to know a treat? Yamu Perono. Eti, delay no na papano. Obia, why you should be beating one dance, yes, delay no dear jai. Lost in the way, yes, I can think, I don't know. Bongo day. I'm not going to run a ball in your Zongoze. Share. Lost in delay, man capsules. And yeah, Pamparu Panepu. Prostate, and the member be Briare, Unimun, a prostate. Lost in air, Bawa, Tina Corrective, Bia Kama, Obo, Banfi, that prostate cancer, and prostate enlargement, and no one more. Yes, I'll take capsules, Bia, Marco Fano, a minute, eh? Oh, my minute, sir. Abby, delay man capsules. That premature, I even tried to have a pessimistic league. Hey, jump on. Tino, un peso ko premature. No, I don't want to pass on our Osaka delay man capsules.
1: Hey, you're a bonnet.
0: Hey, you're a bonnet.
1: Yeah, the pan.
0: Premature ejaculation. A driver for a drive a long distance. Yeah, change. As more, a few more. Hey, defender, I say, I see it for the defender, Babu. Hey, mama, show what film. Rama Rabia. Kwano, Bimo. What is 33 years? Or Bobo are in?
1: Not in.
0: Yeah. Obiana Samuja and Bobo. Where in the case you toss where you're in 45. Yes, the 45th appearance. Adima Egypt in Wabamui. 69 minutes. She said, yeah, Bona 110. Goro Aya 1-1. Egypt, Nisa. Ama Belgium, Abetanika. The interest is a kind of a cock with J. Babia. And Fatih Janana saw him say that be. Before J. John Mitzma, I drink a ticket in the most part of the game. Mamma Matu, how much you would be our.

0: my job did be our Tintin, Sabi, the Echina, and Swanfa. Game Pan and Muya DC. Now, Belgium, one more friendly games on my boy. I saw about three friendly games on boy, almost 13 goals. I did. And of course, he did three. It's some nine poor moon, and then let's say you to 14 million more. I'm a good man. Hey, and I feel about Quabba, no 71 minutes. 71 minutes. And the Srosa, Jim Wosa, Rosa Brantia Fatu, on my Belgium for the crowd, I saw myself, oh my, and they better on the echo. Boy, yeah, Belgium, that's what I be. Beautiful save, Shubir. Goalkeeper for Egypt, watching the crown. Trossard, the Trinam line is Trossard, the bar. Popa Musa, that's what I be, and fa. The Lukaku train. Lukaku, the Yipa, that's what I be, Chairman, one of the
1: oh, sometimes when you're a player before team and in Panama, it breeds a lot of confidence. Now, Belgium attackers now, Doku and Trossard, they know very well, sir. Lukaku is one player that can stretch the central defensive player of Egypt for me. So they've started attacking the box on the hook to make sure, say, they will find spaces and then also get a goal a bit more in the game. And that's what some sometimes different profile of players bring at the team.
0: Ubiyane di Obamu Adeba. Etienne Nyasam Ketua Kura. 73 minutes in the Yambo. Infection here yet. Locker make sure on the infection there. If you cross open locker, lost in front of the other. But infection be sure. Me man didn't cry. Yes, who wouldn't the move? A man didn't cry. The manifesting the me man. Who would that? Nario, Nario. Then this cheering you. Sure. Cross open locker make sure. Kevin De Bruyne. Akakura Boga. We are BM so many now. Last animal we last animal did you know?
1: Lukaku, Kevin De Bruyne, Salah, probably Leandro Trossard,
0: Ronaldo, Messi.
1: Messi,
0: last World Cup, the Ian Yaka. They might be able to mean
1: you know.
0: They might be able to mean you know. Yes, so Ghana team, Muhammad last
1: oh, Ghana team, Jordan. Egypt, I change. Mausa, one danger man. Wabam. 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Osiraka and my lali. He sell a few more. I'm gonna hide the oh, challenge man, bro. Yeah, Bobo. And Tris, you know, Salah's birthday. Mm. Wow, my own stance anymore. Atro, happy birthday, Mo. Happy birthday, Salah. He's off. I come corner now. Then I come back on. Oh, Salah. Charlie, born against a soldier, I'm a bear, yo. I don't know, yeah, ma.
0: Mustafa Zico. Afimu Sasura Salah Fim Hamza Abdul Karim Abam.
1: Yes, only footballers, Edwin Kumana, only sportsmen, Edwin Kumana. They will tell you the most difficult decision is when you are bowing out. Mm. Because once before somebody turned a professional, the idea who developed under the man as a crowd, and now we are somehow realize, oh, sad now me, but maybe I make a career out of it. Mm-hmm. It will make a career now, develop now, feel oh, when I'm not bra, it sends you back to the Accra time one. Now,

0: what you say, oh, you're doing this to enjoy yourself. It's, you know, a new hobby, more. Now, it is hard or young, but sometimes it's very difficult for them to stop.
1: I'm loving your commentary. I'm listening with my parents, Alex from Osu. Alex, now parents, they're born here. Okay, okay, I'm going to go. I'm going to go. I'm going to go. I'm going to go. I'm going to go. I'm going to go. I'm going to go. I'm going to go. I'm going to go. I'm going to go. I'm going to go. I'm going to go. I'm going to go. I'm going to go. I'm going to go. I'm going to go. I'm going to go. I'm going to go. I'm going to go. I'm
0: going to go. I'm going to
1: go. I'm going to go. I'm going to go. I'm going to go. I'm going to go. I'm going to go. I'm going to go. Alex,
0: parents,
1: my parents,
0: a important at the chair, at my chair.
1: Can't draw my men over Penny Brown.
0: Because of Grabia, because I would take a bet in dinner with
1: Puny Jano.
0: My own mamma up at the woods here in the air, born one of
1: them.
0: Tromodim Brabema.
1: Thank goodness. Game on the mountain. Dear Kaka Kono, Egypt, 3 points in your corner, Africa, and Yende. Maybe Ghana so now just why they were seeing any Panama really now.
0: So I'm gonna take your chance and they could have been up by two.
1: Your chances the when you're Nepal.
0: Belgium, Albania, or equalizer. But unfortunately, that is football. So I want to take your chances. It comes back to bite you. And I am sure, say, Egyptians, they'll be gnashing their teeth. Why?
1: Joku passing effect. Passing in here. Come on. Look at Kuna so that will bop him. Look at Kuna bop him. Egypt for us, I call Jibo on a man from one who can't anymore. So are they found out quietly? Nipa the whole well being in here.
0: Yes,
1: well being lost in their mission. No immune system on the boost to not yari the away. So immune system near stronger, be beer to me. Which is not nice, just a yariano. Timber fish rubber shoots in Napacho. Apart from that, I yari will be there. We make it to a be an offense of fame. Now some of you Google what to move off from one so at 50 what to take 50 off from being an amber. A lost in about mixture. Come apart. Heba shop beer. When you're lost in no papa you be to cross up lost in about mixture, lost in law care mixture, lost in delay man calf is name I'm somewhere. Calf president 13. Calf president 13.
0: Patrick was happy.
1: Because Africa came from back on the bone, you know.
0: One and one para right one. Mohammed Enani.
1: Enani,
0: yes, former
1: Tiafaso, Enani Tiafaso, Egypt never on between the way Bibiana, Egypt in here, cross the member one, about cooperative box that Mamushi can so Mamushi Pesha Tobo, may pair Quayako, or come up him. Game on, yeah, Kanka Kono. 79 minutes in nine, you. Boy, yeah, boy. Gempan, and where did he say? Oya Sroya, Nifaswasa, Egypt in you, and your tree, but you're not born, so, Naso, or some man from Quechi. Come here from Quechi now, and you're going to be a man. Sigma plans as a papa, who also per Sigma. All say bias. With Mako Platinum Impex or Sprinter's Road. Okade Kwechua. Retail for no dear. Shop will be a ton of plans. Bia Okwa. Also pediatric on sick man. Na aye ya ya. Aye. Yeah, Bobo recrad ye see ya titus say we be say, where is Kwesi? Where is your friend Kwesi? I say hi, where is Kwesi?

0: France ni encore Africa anye de. Bedu Ghana sona jaswaye de wa si ni ni Panama wi wi na.
1: So mo take your chance and could have been up by 2
0: got chances de wa nya bi nepa.
1: Belgium eba benya om equalizer, but unfortunately that is football. So 1-2 chances are it comes back to bite you, and I am sure say Egyptians they'll be gnashing their teeth why.
0: Joku pass na effect. Pass ni ni kama Lukaku na so de bi wa pem. Lukaku wa bapem Egypt fora wo sa kwa oje bo na manfa mo ho amegu kwani mu a so o dey fa wa kwa ni ni pa de oha well being ni hu hia.
1: Yes,
0: well being ni lost never me shadow no immune system na ebusu no ti yare dia we so immune system ni stronger be bear to me wo u jina na so jese yare no timba fi soro ba shoot sim na pecho apart from that sa yare wa bi na bibi kitu abi ano fe no fe na so abi google what to move from won hore so at 50 what to 50 run from big number. You're lost in about mixture. Come apart. Heba shop bia. When you're lost in no papa ibi ho. Toko asope lost in about mixture. Lost in law care mixture. Lost in delay man calf. Me ma mu somewhere. Calf president 13-3. Calf president 13-3.
1: Patrick was happy.
0: Because Africa came from Bako na ebo no ntino.
1: Wo na ni mu awu. Wo wo ni para right one. Mohammed Mohammed Enani.
0: Enani.
1: Yes, former
0: Tiafaso. Enani Tiafaso. Egypt neba. On bet the way Bibiana, Egypt in here, cross the member one, about a cooperative box that Mamushi Chinchenso, Mamushi Pesha Tobo, may pair Quayako, or Cobapim. Gabono, the Akanka Kono, 79 minutes in Annu. Boy, yeah, boy. Gimpan, and where do you say? Oyas Roya, Nifaswasa, Egypt in you, and your tree, Wajina Bonaso, Naso, or some man from Quechi. Come here from Quechina, and you won't deny a map. I catch yourself, Sigma, plans as a rare papa, Oqua also per Sigma. All say bias, with Mako Platinum Impex or Sprinter's Road, Okade Quechua. Retail for no idea. Shop will be a ton of plans to be a qua, also pediatric on sick man. Na aye, aye, aye, aye, aye, aye, aye, aye, aye, aye, aye, aye, aye, aye, aye, aye, aye, aye, aye, aye, aye, aye, aye, aye, aye, aye, aye, aye, aye, aye, aye, aye, aye, aye, aye, aye, aye, aye, aye, aye, aye, aye, aye, aye, aye, aye, aye, aye, aye, aye, aye, aye, aye, aye, aye, aye, aye, aye, aye, aye, aye, aye, aye, aye, aye, aye, aye, aye, aye, aye, aye. Keep it up. 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Obi asa ni nyonkwe ka bako bako. Egypt qualification to the World Cup. Huh. In 3 attempts, you've qualified twice in the net. I want a person to make a statement, but Dukudu actually trying to perform. It's a foul. It's a foul. The challenge was on Yeri, honey. We did the Kwechi Abedikadu. Dukudu trained the neighbor that you say, Akwana trained the quarter from King Crane. A foul. Oh, yeah, down on any day.
1: I'm trying to pop. Coach, a referee will cry, or you'll be an energy card in my home. Can we beat me a yellow card?
0: For no, Kitabor, no, turn out.
1: Yes, and we'll beat you totally. Anna is away for any
0: occasion being sooner was in a say, Venom in Rawato. I was here. 81 minutes. Foul for Belgium. And a penalty box named Fiona. Egypt in ball from left to right. And a penalty box named Fiona Basiasa. Throw line in Hono. And one of that. Uti at 106.3. At 94.7 FM. Now a 1-1. Belgium, Egypt. But you see how they are Belgium. I'm going to keep that bonus. I'm going to bring it. I'm going to bring it. I'm going to bring it. I'm going to bring it. And could you a chance? Go keep us up on Chatunjay. Belgium has started my pressure. Under pressure, under pressure. Bing bing. Under pressure, under pressure. Bing bing.
2: Sano go sang on one boy.
1: Raskimun.

0: Nigeria.
1: Raski Monu.
0: Yes.
1: Honorable under pressure.
0: Yes. Under pressure, Nigerian, under Raski Monu, yes, for Nigeria.
1: And Nigeria, scatter, I know you're going. I want to know about I give my heart to you. Yes, she may cry this time, we got matching tattoo. And it's one boy.
2: I'm from you.
1: A long cross into the area. That's where the goalkeeper and punch out for Barneso.
0: It was a very teasing cross. Yes. What you say? Kotua. So Kotua, you soon experience as a goalkeeper.
1: I will say Eko.
0: Yes, I will say Eko. Like some keepers will think that Eko.
1: Opeja born it in Tinti. Kopo ni straight.
0: And Kotua decided to say on take chances. Cry.
1: Eba ni na Eko. To see.
0: Nice, I never found the late night tonight.
1: The patch of fun not ready. I try on focus, no. And I try on XBZ, and I Costa, and I Volante. Nina, I focus. Name of Panibia. This is Egypt. One attack shot to Egypt. That's what I want about him. Mamusha about him. Born say it. Still Egypt with possession was Rosa Abdel Karim. Pass na kopim. Pass na kwa kopim. 84 minutes in the ball. Go for DADC and Betano. Go for DCK, Papa Betano. So, World Cup, you see, baby, and where DCK go bottom, cross the 10-10 and Bedia, sir. Me, Wajato Fumbo call, Egyptian, Zizo, pass it, cross me come on, cross the come. That's what I be Belgium, my Kramer lines. Belgium, I'm going to watch it. Honey, Obama, Fatty. Fatty Suso, Mondinia Fatty, Annie, Nyangi, Mungo, Desai, Brazil for first, no? Ronaldinho, Ronaldo,
0: Rivaldo,
1: Eti Romario, Wajibo Nasa, commentary, no? Rivaldo, Romario, no, Ciccolo, Kikado, Fabinho, Tano, no, sa. Lukaku, Wajibo on left hand side, Nipam, you know, person in form and tempest to Nepi, Yapo Fininano, Lashin, Nepo Boni Fininano, sa. Me paint here as I paint, why? As I paint here, by grandma, so you know, papa, go paint in a group. Open paint, that's up as I. Kevin, you're brand new film. It's my name. You're brand new bread. Oh, I bread. Look who's worth you more. Hey, any edge my name? Look who's worth you more. The edge my name. I am saying. Fernando Pardo abam. Yesterday, Chairman Pardo did by Hans Van Keno, Senekan McLeod Bruges. Okay. Pardo, so any abrese. Matra bench, a chem mami mobi. Mansu meshebi. Can share also the pemwe. Minutes referee. Good one, the back count, a better 4 minutes. I cannot. Ever create him kakrakanwa. Tin. Nasu debi. Belgium will push for that winner. Nasu Egypt is a debi. Mampenya chance for Lukaku na so dey be na msoro.
0: That was a very good chance for Romelu Lukaku, and me sure say ocean reaction. I very much disappointed say went to me and connected this ball by the Egypt central defenders na answer that and challenge me bias. It was more left at free head. Msoro yes, we get me everything from attack ball with the same movement and ever.
1: Beautiful cross from Nicolas Raskin. Straight to his head, or Premier Namstro. The Akaka Kwan, the area next match, or best at it. You got Chairman Charles, the Kalarian, and want to be a Yagmano. Lukaku Nanes or Trust in Noye, or Brand Way, if you need to play Chance.
0: Yes,
1: all the chances start here, Nibra, but this time, Kabia, and Lukaku, it's me, Yabu, to Yabua. Chairman Bijinemus, I have to talk about Papa Susa.
0: The Catalera.
1: Thank goodness.

0: Idris Abdul Karim sang the song Jaga Jaga. 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Half for Nibra. Professor Abase, you are doing a great job. I'm listening to the commentary. Professor, thank you for listening. Today be today, South Africa win. Davido Flavor. They say my song that. Hey, you know, Sigalingo, Sidada, Sigalini, Babala, Tiri,
1: Flavor Nabania,
0: Beating Ed,
1: Flavor Nabania, Davido.
0: 88 minutes. And Egypt forces with Samubi. The intensity of the game is young. Ooh, Boganem.
1: Yene Panama, dear. You should be able to handle them. I'm not saying they're sure, but it shouldn't be a match. A big bro fight.
0: Atiafaso, Asiasa, Atiafaso, Zizo, or Pessoa, where I want to form that foul. Referee says no. Oh, my goodness. Then I assume you want to not watch the baby referee, Semi Mwakra.
1: And yeah, one thing that VR no, might not be able to.
0: Oh, Mamukra. So, the auction on the one to one, one of the final was about to talk for
1: you.
0: I'm a Kosano Mobori Sabusia, which is 106.3, Asampa 94.7 FM. So, only preps on group in one year, three World Cup with Ziana Yerizi. May I catch your stomach ulcer is better than Aidia and Omen Jesusa. I have big stomach is better than stomach ulcer. Pot belly, is better than stomach ulcer. Any pot belly near that's what I've been having. Better by Yefio. It is our bad thousand also now. I do. And you get 2 hours in the frequent. And you know, pot belly, no. It's better than stomach ulcer. It's better than stomach ulcer. And I send Egypt to Neban Mamush Pequenco. Mamush has such a plebidia, Sasa. Zizo Pequenco. Zizo Achibaco tree. And the tons. That's what there be that drive from honey. A quack of him. Egypt will be a chance. Oh my goodness. She a bad job. Oh, Pupusa, Chacha, the Conto. Coco, Jesse, Frogzo. Michelle, I said, ready, my way, Jimpon and Fitch on them. Bigo, Bigo, Bigo energy. Bigo, Bigo, Bigo, long pass, Bigo, bad job, never Bigo. But I told him, look, that's what I be wanting at it. You told me, say, look, we'll be jarred about quass or shabba. Ujaya, so shabba. 5 minutes, the referee, the actor, so Davido feet, Omale. I say with you. Na na na na, sikarindo, sikila la la, dra ti ti da da do, ti da da da di di. Hello, dear India, Boba. Maybe Boka can cut your back. Who's the Atia Faso, Egypt in Ebano, Bekuswasa, beautiful pass, penalty box in the moon, his commit, Egypt Betim Abibi, Belgium 49, Begwetre, one ever born in the Boba Miako, yeah, Kobosuli, penalty box. Abe, Okobosulia. I'm from Pakro. I'm listed and I'm rough on this one. I mean, who's your best? Eric, keep it up. We only need him piece of mind, man. 5 minutes in the referee, the Atoso. And Egypt Air Palm, first ever victory at a competition. 1934, 1990, 2018. Omunye win back. Who can find yadi?
1: Oh, we did
0: never. Ah,
1: it was
0: a clear. Zizo, a clear. Defender, they kitani Musa. No, we are talking
1: about.
0: Oh, challenge, challenge, challenge.
1: Should have been a foul.
0: Fati, the referee. I asked the referee.
1: Hassan,
0: aye.
1: Yes, yes. A former.
0: What's Tony Musa? What's your Tony Puma? We are not from. What's the one?
1: So you're practical.
0: Aye. Bright Abochi Sariko. And then yeah, hey, Belgium too. It's 20 here, dear. Yeah, it's 20, ma. I can't 3 minutes, what? Egypt. Nenya break, kwa. So I call you mistake in Abano. And yeah, Belgium, Nebano. Belgium, Nebano. And nice pass to the left hand side. It's going to be dangerous for Egypt. Belgium, one, Ebolu, Kekwa, Junior, Belgium, Pansino. Penalty box, Rodia, Piakra, Sansa, Wagina, Emma.

0: to throw pressure upon pressure. 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Bop him on a trash yet. 99 for 5 minutes now. Ya boom, see mommy and son, sir. Belgium near Bano. If you feel Ingoy, Ingoy, I did your mamma shell. 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Still Belgium. Mepe Kwanyako. Michel Aje. That's a pass. And there's a Kebe Fassi and that's one for a penny part of him. Referee upon a bank. Time on the Kwanyako. Samuel Dakon said we won the same. To do the Ghana match commentary, or else I will sleep. Period. This is someone. Eric, keep the good work up from Aiken Tama Comedy 2, Italian Flat Block N. Okay, Aikens, thank you for listening. To bring them baby Sanyon back, where's the Mucha? And there's another way to meet. I will be opening by. See, we are singing now, poor Dra. Obiaka say, Unya, Kwami, Midori. Or drum a new one, a bayawati. What do I do? A chain war. Ah, Sichi, Gumo. Bajam! Nasu Dabi. Yes, upon what the boy. A kaka ticket, come on, sir, the winner. And that flick. Nam pony super Michelle Neko pony Mugasoko Bobby. Ye nyakwa a brono mammy, new one, a bayer, and a bayer. Hammy so bayer money with you. I love no other like you. Eh, your secret, a drum, a new one, a new one. Ye nyakwa a chance for Charlie Chelsea. Some idea, I don't know. And a brandy of Shadama agency. Beautiful cross came. Nansu wanti miyamfa kwa tuwa nye nkwai. Game di akaka kwa ni haya ba. Referee aje ne boro. Wasi wapon. Obi yankwada. Referee. Ajene ball. And Asana Fred Garcia. I catch a Garcia to Garcia. Wow, Rebo, you penalty. Yeah. Garcia said that every day. And you know, let me see. Garcia, see, I will try. And you know, saying. Oh.
1: We're here. Son of a girl, you're going to be on a
2: body now. So I'm here.
0: Yo, Belgium 1, Egypt 1.
2: I think that a fair result of the game, and Egypt for now, they decided something about giving ASA because they didn't want to take their chances, because Omo created a lot of chances, better chances and scarier chances than team of friends at Belgium. But Omo and team anti-chi chances. I'm not sure.

0: Omubona
1: no. 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
0: Yes, omubona no possession na emfa hwemba. Aye se PhD engineers na possession ni bi. Aha, emfa hwemba. Into bit me possess e bone sa abon de obo because you are swinging a lot of passes and then moving around with the ball sa, but the most important thing is passes na o passing no. Is it something I hear with purpose? And I say, purposeful and
1: now
0: pass it, pass it, okay. And that is where Belgium for no. Both teams in me, you know, they are not looking dangerous. Say, Bianca, go between a bank on between ya. And I say, oh, yeah, purpose for a crank, go between ya, the 3 points near, not Egypt rather than Belgium.
1: Wow, Menoka say, Oko Piemo or Agna Swedra, World Cup, Agna Swedru, Bomujin Event Center,
0: Bomujin
1: Event Center. Oh, now, yes, Agna Swedru, the Oqua, I see a pet time near Koho. World Cup here, get tough Agna Swedru by Quaka Yabar. Bomujin Event Center, I say, Hop Bossopa, World Cup in any other commentary, demo live, no more be TV, no so, I don't TV, not just a Yasam Ketwakra. It's Bomujin Event Center, Agna Swedru, Mujamana Sopa, Chaman, and you may papa, Timo, more Agna Swedru, and Potem, I'm saying, some of Tofa. Very soon you'll be there. Very soon you'll be there, Pania Dia. And you want a man to read a munchana. Oh, my tribe, you know, is it? I'm probably minimum. Yeah, made the sponsors number one this year.
0: Oh, say, it was the comeback. And so the comeback.
1: And come, I'm here, so meet me there, but say, we are singing now, poor dra. Ubiya kase wunya wunya kwa miye imedowu. 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
0: Ba se kompositione kwane se mwungu.
1: Echen wwa. 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Oh, it's a DJ for Mutimina, a DJ forever. I have a good and come on the egg. We are trapped. Wow. 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

0: Hey, I am mommy. 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And I'm was selected Lumba songs to be a mechie na miu. It was just me yado for it. Then a Lumba kakra.
1: Oh, yeah, yeah, yeah. Oh, yeah, yeah. Oh, yeah, yeah. Oh, yeah, yeah. Oh, yeah, yeah. Oh, yeah, yeah. Oh, yeah, yeah. Oh, yeah, yeah. Oh, yeah, yeah. Oh, yeah, yeah. Oh, yeah, yeah. Oh, yeah, yeah. Oh, yeah, yeah. Oh, yeah, yeah. Oh, yeah, yeah. Oh, yeah, yeah. Oh, yeah, yeah. Oh, yeah, yeah. Oh, yeah, yeah. Oh, yeah, yeah. Oh, yeah, yeah. Oh, yeah, yeah. Oh, yeah, yeah. Oh, yeah, yeah. Oh, yeah, yeah. Oh, yeah, yeah. Oh, yeah, yeah. Oh, yeah, yeah. Oh, yeah, yeah. Oh, yeah, yeah. Oh, yeah, yeah. O

0: Then you run American. Goodbye.
1: Goodbye.
0: Oh, wow. That was some time. Wine, high life flavor, be yes. Old rhythm, so no. Rambo's out there, one of the finest writers.
1: What are you talking about? Yes. Come up. I was going to focus on one of my catch.
0: Yes.
1: Betano. Na World Cup eh ye nyina betano se men kanchira wo esenkrofo die disika ho na wo twen ye emma World Cup in twa oniska wo World Cup in twa musa oniska. Hey, what are you waiting for? Share goodbye. My man of Foria Ponsa.
0: Jose, me se ekita iti men samo.

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0: iron, folic acid, and a B vitamin. And in drew who are a map with any.
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0: Tell it,
1: Madame Amor capsules now.
0: Oh, see, now we are our dance from the catcher. I will say, come up with iron, you need to be a what can press an iron? A bio good, yes, come up on my bedroom, come up the baby to iron. Hey,

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0: iron, folic acid, and a B vitamin. 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
1: It's in your iron one here.
0: Tell it,
1: Madame Amor capsules now.
0: Oh, see, now we are our dance from the catcher. I will say, come up with iron, you need to be a what can press an iron? 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Hey,

0: to mu say eye so woni mo fe dum otwe a mfa wo hwe mu bi
1: janaso myenko the layman capsules be ma janaso nya mi amode

Wait, I know,

any bacteria bia e wo wo mu to da bia even yeah WCC issues no ko transfer obet ma pick infections bia wo hu ni na locked measure and cleaning na afio loss in eba measure so so e the general well being a dra ya kan for the amount me pato ti as a cell immune system ni jina nice so no na yare wo bia e rough na bu ne guka na jina to twen chen no ye lock and mesha and of course loss in eba no na makache o say ema immune system na jan na so body pains malaria in here dey fear typhoid fever and then so e no mo ntimi ntro so

0: for the Mofura and Ponsa request a babbo. I'm a bebo. Is the polluter side makes a song nice? Okay, that's fine. You are live on Ansuman. Have a good evening. Okay, Edward and Nim. Yes, Edward. Eddie, now say here, Numerina. I'm live on Ansuman. Yeah, they will be said they come to have a free ampers and well, yes, I share that kind. I'll say, well, be well.
1: I think
0: all the can.
1: Okay, you're the alcohol for the banana, the can.
0: Aye. You be back, what about this year? We don't say, ya test you for you, Munitino. Your boss is here. I can see you for you. If you bet back of Fabi and you're for Fabia Banana, the woman. I mean, for loss in numbers, the moment, you see, 0242 133 577 0242 133 577 and run will be a 20 way about shop.

0: free na wo tole gane so aha na wo tole gane so I'm so tall again, I'm not sitting in a fire. Man, I'm so sitting in a.
1: I'm not sitting in a. I'm not sitting in a. I'm not sitting in a. I'm not sitting in a. I'm not sitting in a. I'm not sitting in a. I'm not sitting in a. I'm not sitting in a. I'm not sitting in a. I'm not sitting in a. I'm not sitting in a. I'm not sitting in a. I'm not sitting in a. I'm not sitting in a. I'm not sitting in a. I'm not sitting in a. I'm not sitting in a. I'm not sitting in a. I'm not sitting in a. I'm not sitting in a. I'm not sitting in a. I'm not sitting in a. I'm not sitting in a. I'm not sitting in a. I'm not sitting in a. I'm not sitting in a. I'm not sitting in a. I'm not sitting in a. I'm not sitting in a. I'm not sitting in a. I'm not sitting in a. I'm not sitting in a. I'm not sitting in a. I'm not sitting in a. I'm not sitting in a. I'm not sitting in a. I'm not sitting in a. I'm not sitting in

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1: dia crown from
0: a brunning katye.
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0: ni deni. 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
1: But one of my all-time favorite from him. So we want this guy or your mentor?
0: Papay.
1: Mentor guy.

They say auto appliance. 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And no, yeah. Sigma say World Cup. You will feel it. TV no kakra kabu. Any panel toa. Who is any panel toa? As I know, today we didn't come up. Yeah, Sigma.

0: energy ato. In fact, a rush energy. Hang a PR. Rush energy ato to to to. William for the dear by. Don't say more and my papa ni biar. Got William near my biar papa. Yeah.
1: They are say or they go back home for a month. Yeah, best selection number.

more any Black Stars ni jin fi aka bo mu si e o ma kan won to ma si ni si twi now because their football season na Black Stars e World Cup inti no wo bie bank accounts wo mo ho bie o mo chewade free data bundles and other awesome rewards.

0302-633-988. UMB, proudly backing Ghana since 1972. UMB, proudly serving Ghana with speed since 1972.

Yeah, probably brought by. I'm company say bobo mudinya. We brought you everything around the World Cup. In fact, we are bringing you everything around this World Cup by the kindest courtesy. Betano, believing makes it real.

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Hey, Pepsodent, do the two. Pepsodent, do the two. Pepsodent, do the two. Pepsodent, do the two. Pepsodent, do the two. Pepsodent, do the two. Pepsodent. And so one of my all-time favorite from my man of friend Pon Sanaman drop it. I mean Pon. They send me drop it. I'm no. And so I'm a producer, Philip Otuo, a favorite. We say, Rico, I love you, Keke.

0: Yes, one of the best traits of every good musician is that when Opeso invites an external voice man a basso, I say, enyum no. Tempo no baby adenam any nipa crowd befriend a man a basso.
1: My goodness. Yeah, upcoming game is Saudi Arabia and Uruguay. And Saudi Arabia, on my last outing, I'm going to be shocked world now with their first game. Oh boy,
0: I'm going to be a shock. I say, I'm the judges done this, and the but was team of friends, Uruguay, and so Eddie, an experienced Marcelo Bielsa, and I didn't ever. I expect that team of friends said, Uruguay, a bit to me, Asher, a team of friends, Saudi Arabia, because all players on my parade on paper, Uruguay for team now looks very solid and very balanced than team of friends said, Saudi Arabia. The likes of Caceres, Oliveira, Ronald Araújo. Bentake, formerly of Tottenham Hotspur, Ugarte of Manchester United, then of course Federico Valverde of Real Madrid, Darwin Núñez, and I think so. My brand new friend said, "Yeah, Federico Venus." So many ano, and I started there. My team of friends say, Uruguay. They should be able to win. It shouldn't be a game where they almost struggle too much. But then you cannot also underrate team of friends Saudi Arabia. But at the end of the 90 minutes, you know, may I expect to say team of friends Uruguay, a bit justice to Saudi Arabia. Funny enough, they are playing against another South American team. Charlie. After say, that shocked me to Argentina. No, they are playing against another South American team in their first game. For almost subsequent World Cup or mobile, and I feel say this time around they will not be lucky.
1: Well, DJ Forever, need DJ B, I would see me. And you want, and it does the own count. And you want, when did you wait to wish? I'm a translator too. And you want, yes, I know, go see Miss Aononi. Honey boy.

wedi cha cha cha. 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This is your boy Tete. You are good. You are doing good, Eriko. Papa. Pa. Eriko, good evening. You and your commentator are so. So what wrong did I do to Spain for them to collapse my 3 weeks event this way? This is Julius listening to you from Spain. Julius. Hmm. It is so they want me to be beaten.

0: I'm sending a message is name man you be
1: the DJ should know would me say what that
0: oh I do how them also boy oh yeah Gen Z once omo no anya tete
2: no but Eric say also we DJ now also obey anyum ho adwuma dia.
0: You should, be, na, so
2: you should be able to.
0: Anya nyum bia na be ho.
2: The BC won say say we ye DJ. Obi betimi afra wo e wo program bia se.
0: E so open to there.
2: Aha program na offer on enye hinkre bi na se beboma. What I say? Enye hinkre bi na se beboma. Minimum paying for bi or trans na se o twen ne nensa esina nim na owia.
0: Ei.
2: O tutubia.
0: Mhm.
2: Ope Bob Cool.
0: Mhm.
2: Wo hu. Ope CK man. Omonyo mo ni bi na o de
0: Or they are already Shazamo. Wow.

0: Yes, yes.
1: Well, some of these songs, the Shazam change. Yeah. DJ Asari in the Abano.
0: Yes, yes.
1: And DJ Asari is whom?
0: Yes, yes. Yes, Ofri Brekum. One Kofi Adumane, SP Kofi Sapo Menina, Ofri the same group. John Pence Omenina, Brekum, yes. CST Amanka. I wonder about Mekuma Busi, Mabus.
1: Mekuma Busi.
0: Wait, that's an air. I want Fetteriza.
1: I want Fetteriza.
0: I said, my knee, yes, Kim, I'm also as I say so.
1: Wow.
0: Yes.

0: na popular pa we dey nkofo ni mpa
1: behind this song. The last time I'm in the dinko mo break kumara o ka chair me say enyum we na omokoye show baby.
0: Mhm.
1: E na omote say a very close person to omo band now. It out of pain no. E na omo start say omo bo bibi. It enyum abeka so start or trance say or tro. Out of pain because omo somebody close omo band no ewu no. E na band with men I say ya beka. E na are won obi a. Omo dey start bibi and then
0: it got reported and it became a. It's a radio maybe you are.
1: Say, where you're going to be.

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You know, there's something like where you are by you. We'll be typing. DJ Sari Sari Sari Sari Sari Sari Sari Sari Sari Sari Sari Sari Sari Sari Sari Sari Sari Sari Sari Sari Sari Sari Sari Sari Sari Sari Sari Sari Sari Sari Sari Sari Sari Sari Sari Sari Sari Sari Sari 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

0: Radio, will be ID. Okay, DJ, sorry. It's a smart and cancer.
1: Yes, on a joke.
0: Aha. Safo can tank me off. Yeah, it will be none cancer. Menana in the gym. It is smart and cancer.
1: On a joke. We never a joke. We are Chris Waddell. Any Chrissy P. Om Papa. Yes, Chris Waddell, any Chrissy P. Said, yeah, you are a cowboy generation. No one. A joke. On the wall, Chris Waddell.
0: Okay,
1: in a Chrissy P.
0: Jojo Poku di bi fi yu kaba.

0: sɛ ɔtwe twe ma me amaka sa no ofa a trinity sa dia Mr. Safo can tank a trinity and get a samova and ibre has and you know what the tough man but if only but they know it's a name of generation
1: of course
0: they will get you
1: and I know
0: it's a way I can't get you for it's a genie for my

0: Obama said DJ Asare is a professional DJ who goes to all programs from.
1: I don't know. What you say?

0: Shedman, I know the Abba before this year. Obi has sent me credit. Oh my goodness. Where the Muncha Muncha Muncha? Yeah, I'm but you're already sending me. Send a message, guys, on and send me credit.
1: No, we don't have my
0: message. This is your call, brother Elder Japan, CAC International, Air Force Central. Sawakoto and all those songs from. Yamwa. Fishing a jerku. It's a peace father, yes, like you said. This is also from Nana Adumaku Nyameche. Oh, okay. One of the what they attacked,
1: one of the finest songwriters you can ever come across.
0: Adumaku Nyameche.
1: Yes, Nana Adumaku Nyameche.
0: Wow.
1: What's the name of your journey?
0: I'm on a story so interesting.
1: Yes.

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A hand the other farm. Yes, I don't know. I'm going to go for the papa. I don't know. Obviously, you are playing my kind of songs. Nana Twasso. Nana Kwesina Debaya. I don't know. Wow. Uti up to 106.3. Asampana 4.7 FM. Kedwara Kasani. Erika Siri Bwedi. World Cup Rani. I match the Ebandi. I just know. 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Oh my goodness. 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

0: sir. 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
1: Awesome, machine.
0: This no more than a normal time when we do want to have a home. 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
2: I know, but
0: you're already. 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I wouldn't watch it. I'm a mom with a demon, and when we deem, I'm a movie.

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1: On the my review.
0: On the pass say me on the ba men kan.
1: Mo bi ehun se we try.
0: Well, I was a CK man. Yes, yeah, where yes. And say Alan. Say Alan, so that's CK man. Say Alan, so the Abba.
1: CK man, on yeah. On Papa Youngson.
0: Yes.
1: When we are very confused.
0: Well, confused. So, say Alan Davidson. I said CK man, we're trying to say.
1: When's the CK man, Papa Youngson? Or more, you know. When we are back,

0: ni city boys
1: omo ba
0: yes concert for no abeye omo concert for
2: okay abeye baba South Ghana guys Sibo brothers yes
0: Solomon Ofosuare
2: onimia Sibo brothers
0: onimia ya Kennedy
2: yes Alan so so dey about Pasolo I was a member of his team in 1993 oh wow wow I'm for Dini bra
0: oye one of oye
2: we say I was a Pasolo George from say George Akwete we I wo fun dey o metro
0: oye one of the most underrated musicians Pasolo
2: We keep in power.
0: Oh, that's a. Oh,
2: yeah,
0: that
2: where did Mama make it?

0: Chale. Gen Z for the tongo.
1: Oh, Nadia,
0: my goodness. I go super. Canada's a national band. Okay.
2: We're falling under. And you're not finished. It's your life.
0: Just a quick point. Hey, Charlie, but for a while, you
2: want to say, And yeah, my friend, Asasawa. I say, you may be in a carbon crackers. I'm going to report me a pie and another four. And you know, betunum, the same bit, no, that's you know. But about two bed, different bed, to the boom night and 10 be a bed, 12 minutes, 15 minutes back.
0: Well, on Atom FM, Yepon, and as Empire Pon, many a last song, Nanko, much never banned the ma'am, Godamir Hone. You're going for Mufanya Mona, I pray. I have the general Bani Abedmo, and it's Saudi Arabia. For when you just wanted to have a nice time after commentary, you know, Tiaka Live Super, Niaka Fortune Spread, so I'll be to media from Los Enforcers.

0: it's fine, it's fine. Super Sweet Talk International. Yes, when coming examiner, we remember, you know, Super Sweet Talk International. 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
1: Yeah.

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0: God, praise God, praise God. Yetiafo nyame shramo. I am Breaking York Ministry International. Ah, yem papa Yesu, ede yem papa Prophet Doctor Sefas Kwame Kpega Tamaklo Atuano. 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
1: He is a prophet with revealing insights in the Word of God. Today, if you hear his voice, harden not your heart. And now, the Word.
3: Hallelujah. I discussed something with the church, and I also discussed about a night of prophecies.
4: Yes.
3: I want to postpone it to the month of July.
4: Now said we call the month of July.
3: Yes, I want to sincerely postpone that program to the month of July so that the announcement will become public. Prophecy is necessary.
4: And come say
3: every human being need a prophecy. Jesus came to the world as a prophecy.
4: Now yes, be and come say.
3: In the day that Jesus was not born.
4: Now brother Yesu Christo Pono.
3: The prophet Daniel and the rest, even Nebuchadnezzar, saw Jesus, whilst Shadrach, Meshach, and Abednego were thrown into the oven. Jesus was in their midst.
4: Now, Ohene Nebuchadnezzar couldn't pull him with Jesus Christ.
3: As he came to the oven, he looked and saw, and he said, "It's not three people we cast into the oven." But I am seeing another. He looked like the Son of God. And my question is that, who revealed the Son of God to Nebuchadnezzar? That means that the kings and there are prophets that God revealed deeper things to them. Isaiah prophesied about him.
4: No,

0: phone.
1: But I am seeing another. It looked like the Son of God. And my question is that, who revealed the Son of God to Nebuchadnezzar? That means that there are kings and there are prophets that God revealed deeper things to them. Isaiah prophesied about him. And the rest, they all prophesy about him. So Jesus came to the world as a prophecy. That means prophecy is necessary. So the book of Revelation said, prophecy is the spirit of Christ. And you can't believe in Jesus, you can't believe in Christ without you believing in the prophet, what God is giving to them. So the whole month of July,
0: into July,
1: Wednesday night, Thursday night, and Friday night,
0: and if you done not
1: the seventh month, is going to be a night of prophecies. Night of prophecies. Why do I need prophecy? Prophecy makes you understand the things God have in store for you. And so there are so many things ahead of us we don't know. And so 1 Corinthians 2 now, it says, what eye has not seen, what ear has not heard, neither come into the heart of man, are the good things God has prepared for those who love him. In verse number 10, it says, and God has revealed them to us by his spirit. And so things of prophecy. Number 2, prophecy makes you to know the works of the devil.
0: Now

they are about to destroy you. The prophet will see it. For instance, Friday, I was giving a sister a prophecy. Her own sister, because of her plot, she decided to kill her sister. Praise the Lord. So prophecy is good. It makes you to know the plot of the enemy. Prophecy opens your destiny doors. When the devil closed the door, the man of God, the prophet Elijah, said, tomorrow by this time, there will be a food in Israel. God will open the heavens, and poverty will come to an end. Agriculture minister challenged the man of God. The prophecy came to pass. The prophecy entered into four lepers, and they were able to enter into the camp of the Assyrians. They had a lot of money, a lot of good things, and they went to inform the king, there is an abundance of food in Israel. So as they heard the news, all Israel ran to go into the camp of the Assyrians to go and get food. And the agriculture minister was the one the gate, like a gate man. And then he decided not to open the door. They push him. They march over him. They smash him. And he died. The prophet said, because you challenge prophecy,

tongue of fire. Mm-hmm. She gave testimony recently. I said, I see you going, traveling doors open in America. He said, Prophet, I'm not going to America. I'm preparing to go to Canada.

0: And America
1: last month she was here giving testimony.
0: Last month,
1: as I'm talking now, she's in America.
0: America.
1: So prophecy opened doors. It opened marriage doors. It opened financial doors. It opens your destiny.

devils are destroyed. Hallelujah. And so you need prophecy. I've seen many people that the enemy wanted to kill them. And I looked at them, and I saw the trap of death. And we prayed for them. They were delivered. One of my sons, Sandy Ladis,

So John the Revelator said, he that has ears, let him hear what the Spirit is saying to the Lord. This man disobeyed me and went to the funeral. And as in the funeral, they used something to hit his head. And blood stuck in the head. They rushed him to the hospital. And he died. The wife came here and said, as she was going, she tried to remind him of the prophecy of the prophet. That my husband, the prophet, said this funeral, don't go. But because he was so arrogant,

0: It
1: makes you die before your time.
0: It
1: was pride that made God to turn Nebuchadnezzar to become a beast. Pride will make you lose your favor and your glory. The man died. And after I died before, I knew that the man was a very worthy man. He was managing almost 4 companies. And he was fortunate that whilst the enemy plot the death, God opened the eye of the devil, the prophet, to see the devil's plot. Prophecy gives you prosperity. It takes you out of poverty and push you into prosperity. There were so many people who were nobody. And as I prophesied to their life, today they have become a worthy people. Hallelujah.
0: Amen.
1: I have a lot to talk about prophecy. Praise the Lord.
0: Hallelujah.
1: Prophecy kills barrenness and gives you children. Elisha said to the Shunammite woman,

0: woman was having the spirit or the power of the womb to bring forth children. The year came to pass, Sarah got pregnant and bring forth a son called
1: Isaac.
0: The Shunammite woman also conceived and bring forth a child. So prophecy kills barrenness. It kills barrenness and gives you children. And I pray for the nation Ghana. I pray for everyone listening to me, that as you are watching me and as you join this program, may God use spirit of prophecy to give you even something you are not expecting.
1: Amen.
0: In Jesus' mighty name. Clap for Jesus, yeah? Hallelujah.
1: Amen.
0: And so from the month of July, the whole month of July, Wednesday, Thursday, and Friday night, it's going to be powerful. The seventh month, 10 p.m. by 3 we close.

0: Can I say, I am a winner? Say it with confidence. Friday, we are going to involve angels. Hallelujah.
1: Amen.
0: So it's going to be the third Friday of the program where our prayers must be answered. So all of us will come here with the favor oil. And we are going to work with it. Now, lift up your Bible. Let's preach the word of God. That is for Friday announcement. Having the heart of commitment to the work of God. I am preaching part 2. Last week, I emphasized more on 1 Corinthians 15:58. Father, in the name of Jesus, as your word is coming, bless your children. In Jesus' mighty name, amen.
1: Amen.
0: Having the heart of commitment to the work of God, it will help you. In 1 Corinthians 15:58, the NIV, hallelujah.
1: Amen.
0: We spoke about giving yourself to the work of God. Today I'll be preaching part 2 of it. And I'll tell you some wonderful things. And I said something also before I preach part 2. Praise the Lord. I said, if you are not committed to anything, you will not amount to anything. So whatever you are committed to, you know that thing can change you. So today I am preaching part 2. And I want all of us to pay attention to the revelation coming. Somebody say revelation. Hallelujah. Psalm 37 verse number 5, the NIV. That is where I am starting the part 2.
1: When I say part 2 free,
0: having the heart of commitment to the work of God.
1: With
0: that commitment, you will destroy the beauty of your glory.
1: Without
0: you being committed to the things of the Lord, Satan will have access into your life to destroy anything you are building. When you are not committed to the Lord,

can never be lazy and have an encounter with God. You cannot take your Christian life anyhow. If you like, you come. If you like, you will not come. For God to reveal himself to you. If you want to see him, you must give your time to him. If you want to see him in your marriage, in your finances, in your business, in your daily activities, you must respect him and be committed to him. The people that are not committed to God don't trust in him. Can I repeat myself? The people that are not committed to God don't trust in him. Because when you trust in something, the thing needs your time and your commitment.

And he will do it. It means that whatever you want God to do for you, he needs your commitment first before giving you the thing. Tell somebody, with that commitment, what you are praying for, you can't have it. Oh, hold someone's hand and tell him. Tell him, without you being committed,

0: When it happens like that, your prayers cannot be answered. Prayer must be made continually. In Colossians 3:2, you need commitment in prayer for your prayers to be answered. Praise the Lord. Colossians 3:2, hallelujah. As you set your mind on things above, not on earthly things. Your mind must be committed on the things, the spiritual things. And when you read the verse number 3, I love the verse number 3. It's so beautiful for me. Or see, for you died and your life is now hidden with Christ in God. That is why we are called believers. We are not like them. Our life is hidden in God. That is why you must trust in God. If your life is hidden in God, your destiny, your great destiny is hidden in Him. Your greatness is in Him. Your prosperity is hidden in Him. Your great company is hidden in Him. And in Him, you have everything you are looking for. So Apostle Paul said, in Him we live and move and have all our beings.
1: Now on Yankupomu, and you said can you din na yes.
0: That's in Him.
1: Nyamimu.
0: If not in Him,
1: you
0: are wasting your time.
1: And I was say pray.
0: Clap for Jesus here.
1: But we say Jesus.
0: In Jeremiah 29, verses number 13. Hallelujah.
1: Amen.
0: And that scripture, I want you to think about that scripture. And it's so powerful.
1: Or
0: see, you will seek me and find me when you seek me with all your heart. So without you seeking the Lord with all your heart, you can never, I repeat, never have an encounter with God.
1: Now, for all
0: your heart means that you must sacrifice your whole being to seek the face of God.
1: So it's
0: like you are going or you are coming. You can never see God. Hallelujah.
1: Amen.
0: When you see

Hallelujah. And last Friday, I show you about the blessings, the glorious things in the temple. And why you must have value and respect to the things of God here. I pray that you have an encounter with God. Now, when your heart is not serving God fully, you can never have the promise of God to come to pass in your life. God promised the Israelites a land that flowed with honey and milk. That honey and that land, it was only two people.

0: Fire. Say amen. In Numbers chapter 14, verse number 24, the NIV. Now what this?
1: Sure.
0: Without you giving your heart fully to the work of God, what God has promised you will never come to pass.
1: One for a woman in that I

0: but their heart was fully in service. And Moses loved them.
1: Now Moses, bro,
0: Moses being their leader loved the Joshua and Caleb.
1: Now Moses, Joshua and Caleb.
0: But these two groups, especially Caleb,
1: Caleb.
0: Oh, Loshukatua. Avalaka Sukasikese Brundu Brun.

0: you will never come to pass.
1: So while we
0: are serving God, God is watching our attitude and our character.
1: You see the person is here, but the heart is not here.
0: I see, but Caleb, my servant Caleb. I see, but because my servant Caleb has a different spirit and follow me wholeheartedly, I will bring him into the land he went to, and his descendant will inherit it.
1: Praise the Lord.
0: Look at the good news, how you put it. It's beautiful. Wow. Hallelujah. Say, I'm a winner.
1: I'm a winner.
0: Say it louder. But see, but because my servant Caleb had a different attitude. So in the service of God, we are people with bad attitude, bad behavior, bad character. God never give them what he has promised. And he said, and has remained loyal to me. People who serve God with all their heart, they are loyal to everything they are doing. They are not chameleon. You see them green today, tomorrow you see them black. Today you see them speaking well, tomorrow they are speaking

0: And I will bring him to the land which he explored. And his descendant will possess the land. Your commitment to the things of God helps your generation to prosper. It helps your children to become great. If you are not loyal to anything, you will never amount to anything.
1: When do you

lawyer, I will bring him to the land. Loyalty helps you to enjoy the promises of God. Serving the Lord with a loyal heart is a sign of gratefulness, and it's also a sign of blessing. Hallelujah. Wave your hands here. Coming to church every Sunday is a sign of loyalty, and you are living by the word of God. Remember the Sabbath day and keep it holy. Those that come Sunday today, you will not, next week you will not see them. They are not loyal, and they can never remain loyal. And those people, the promise of God concerning their life and their family, they are destroying it. Just underline, I will bring him into the land.

0: promise him, and he remained loyal to me. Because he remained loyal to me, what I said, what I purpose to do, I will do it.
1: Me didn't be America, and I said Canada.
0: Apostle Paul was able to finish his work. In 2 Timothy chapter 4, verses number 6 to 8, the ERV version, I love it. There are people, you know, when you are not committed to the things of God, you will not finish well. When you are not committed to the work of God, you will not finish well. 2 Timothy chapter 4, verse number 6 to 8. Say amen.
1: Amen.
0: Or say, my life is a blessing as an offering for God. The time has come for me to live this life here. The man has remained loyal. He has given his life as an offering, as a sacrifice to the Lord. Just underline, my life is being given as an offering for God. The man sacrificed his life, his mind, and everything to the Lord. Just underline it, my life is given. My life is being given as an offering for the Lord. What it means is that when you put an offering here, you can no more ask for it. Hello? True or false? Praise the Lord. In the Abrabono, it is an offering now yet to know.
1: When
0: you
1: give it to Christ,
0: you can't take it back. So when you give your life to God, you must not look back.
1: It means show with you.
0: Now what this?
1: Yeah.
0: What this? Say amen.
1: Amen.
0: What this?
1: See.
0: A heart committed to God. It's a heart of God. Can I repeat myself? A heart that is committed to God is a heart of God.
1: Okay.
0: There are people that have the heart of Satan.
1: Mm-hmm.
0: That have the heart of the enemy.
1: Okay.
0: And so that heart, you will see snakes in that heart.
1: Mm.
0: You see cockroaches in that heart. You see pythons and scorpions in that heart. Because the heart is not dedicated to God. So that heart is not of God. That heart is of Satan. The things you see in the person's life, the person never murmured, the person never complained, the person is never regretted about doing anything for the Lord. I was watching one man on social media, and I made him, today I will teach. You see, this series, follow it carefully.
1: Amen.
0: Amen. It is a law and a commandment that you must live with to help you or to enable you to manifest the real destiny that you came to the world with. And look at what he said in verse number 7.

0: and I have finished the race. And I have served the Lord faithfully. Hallelujah. When you are committed to God and the things of God, you will finish well. We will one day say, hey, I have fought the good fight. Hallelujah.
1: Ha.
0: Apostle Paul fought so many battles. I fought a good fight. And I have finished the race. I have served the Lord faithfully. Can we have people in Breaking Yoke who can say, I have served the Lord faithfully? A time is coming. Your pride, you can no more carry it. Can I repeat myself? I said the pride you carry today, a time is coming, you can no more carry it. The pride that makes you to become something, when we talk you don't want to listen, a time is coming, you can no more carry that pride. You will be on the bed, your hand will be shaking, your life will be shaking. You are looking for help, and help is nowhere to come. Help is nowhere to come. If you want to finish, you must remain loyal in the things you are doing for the Lord. Remain loyal. It will help you to finish. Nothing will kill you on the way. Nothing will stop you on the way.
1: Yes.
0: Let all the obanje together. Let all the demons come together. You will finish because you are fully committed to the things of God. Tell someone, sacrifice your life
1: for
0: to the service of the Lord. Katsuobi, sacrifice your life to the service of the Lord. Fahopa for the Emmanuel Mietuma. And I say, Mano, and no bet me here. No bet me here. May God favor all of you. If God willing, next week I will continue.
1: I'm here next week. Met Waso.
0: Having a heart of commitment to the Lord. A good heart is a good future. A good heart is a heart of blessing. A good heart is a heart of favor. Next week, I'll continue the part 3 of the message. May God bless all of you. May God favor all of you. Yes.
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3: 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Hi-ya! Hi-ya!
4: Praise God. Hallelujah. That was a very powerful message. In fact, me jidi say why you should be brave. Asema ba ye no eto akoma so pa entino. But modi an say odibe tu anamon ebe boa say uye Christo ni say uye ni pe die. Sa efutu we a efinyame asemu odenante a ebe boa obebre na enche kwakoti powerful testimonies. Pese me kai o say echina eye checkup service kesi pa oba kai nafa fruta wa ope emfamra ha na odifo emboso mpae emfamao nyame ya doma Thursday so eye check eye deliverance service and no eye from 6 p.m. to 9 p.m. And also bomodian se obeba Friday eye mega all night kesie pa na the whole of June we are dealing with eye den prayer request bia wa bom pa ya cha onsa enka no. This particular Friday dear papa say we are activating the work of angels to battle it out, say yen sabekan. And no internal bombardier say this Friday obetro or 5 prayer requests. Na ode o favor oil akahon. Favor oil. Obi bia o tieme ewo adom FM ha.

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also babaji o favor oil na on sabeka na also why a country nibi na before you be we be biano you be see testimonies kakra we are papa and a or minor ebekasa into yanko ninko tea testimonies are a bar now which we need.

0: my testimony. First testimony.
1: Breaking yoke. Prophet Pega is our spiritual father. First of all, I give thanks to the Almighty God for blessing us with a great testimony. Secondly, Prophet, God bless you.
0: Amen.
1: For availing yourself to the work of God. I entered this auditorium on the 19th of May, 2023, the day Papa was about to share the favor mantle. I came because of the mantle that day. We heard on the television that Papa is about to share a favor mantle, so we planned coming for one. So truly, we came. But when we came, the plan was to come for the mantle and go back. But when we came, the preaching that went on and the testimonies, we realized that what we have been crying to God all this while, we can receive it here. And that is the fruit of the womb. We have been crying for the fruit of the womb for 8 years now. Yes, so in fact, we started coming. Any program Papa organized, we joined. Until Papa organized the 100 days fasting and prayer, that was 2024. So November 2024, we came for evening service. So immediately Papa came, we were praying. Papa located me. And Papa saw a demonic fibroid. He said they have shot a demonic fibroid in my womb and it's swallowing my babies. So he prayed for me. In fact, he didn't joke with me that he really prayed for me. And he said, next year by this time, you shall have your baby.
0: But we say my prophecy. But we say my prophecy.
1: He said, go and come with a testimony. In fact, exactly a year, that was August, I realized that I was not feeling well. So I had to check. When I checked, I realized, hey, am I seeing well? So when I have to go to the hospital to go and check. But to my amazement, when I went to the hospital, they said I was 3 months gone already.
0: Gosh.
1: And today, indeed, through my pregnancy, Prophet prayed for me. In fact, I have been a stubborn pregnant woman. Sometimes if Papa called the children, I come forward because my breath, I have suffered to get that child. And truly, to the amazement of God, today God has glorified his name. He has blessed us with a beautiful baby girl.
0: Many of us here, we are a product of what? Prophecy.
1: So my advice goes to the women here. As you are waiting on God for the fruit of the womb, don't let anyone intimidate you or say anything to disturb you. Just keep your faith and stay focused in the Lord. And one day God will knock at your door. Amen.
0: Amen. Oh, clap for Jesus. Next testimony.
2: Breaking yoke. Prophet Pega is my spiritual father.
0: It is.
2: So I came here
0: 2023.
2: I also came here to receive the mantle of favor. Actually,
0: celebrate mantle of favor.
2: Okay, I want to say a very big thank you to God Almighty for giving me such a lovely testimony.

0: also to say God bless you, Papa, for always being available for us. Grandma, God richly bless you. I came here 2023. Actually, she's my elderly sister. So we all came here with our mom. We all came here with our mom. And the idea was to come and receive the mantle and then go. But when we got here, how church service went and everything, we felt in love with the place. And my mom was like, no, we have to come back again. So with my mom, there is no Friday night and she will allow you to sleep in the house. Never. You have to be here. So I came here because for the marriage breakthrough. I had a lot of disappointments in marriage. We even set dates, finished sewing everything, and then the man was like, my mom said I should hold on, so I'm not marrying again. I said, okay, no problem. So my mom was like, the devil is not asleep, so my dear, don't sleep, we are going. There is no Friday, my mom will let you sleep. She's actually here. So,
1: where mom is here?
0: Yes, please.
1: Call her.
0: Ma.
1: Friday bia ni mami ma kwai ma aunt ne fi da. Good women, good. Oh. Ayaya. She will not allow you to sleep.
0: No.
1: Celebrate
0: you have
1: the woman.
0: To be here. So we keep coming. Then one Friday night, as Papa was preaching, he was done with the preaching and everything. So he was just walking and he said, somebody catch this mantle for me. Actually, my mind was not even there because where Papa was, I didn't expect the mantle to come to me. But all of a sudden, I saw the thing. I just did this and I caught the mantle.
1: Somebody say power. Go ahead.
0: Some men were standing beside me. They were rushing. I just raised my hand and I didn't struggle at all. And then I had the mantle. So I put it on my head and I ran to Papa. All that Papa would say was, go and have a glorious wedding. That was all.
1: Go and have
0: a glorious
1: marriage. Glorious wedding. Ay, ay, ay, ay, ay.
0: So I left the following Friday night. We were here again. We were putting the seed on your chair. Then your chair was here. So as we were about to climb the altar, Papa made a declaration. In 12 days' time, all of you will receive your life partners. And I said, amen.
1: She received the mantle. Go and have a glorious marriage. In the area of seed sowing, in 12 days from now, you are going to meet your life partner. And what happened?
0: Then exactly 1 week, I went to visit my friend at Nungwa, and I met my husband there.
1: Kalabalo! Kalabalo! Bonsemla!
0: Immediately he saw me, he said, I can see you are not wearing ring, which means you are not married. So today I have met my wife. That was what he said.
1: As he met you?
0: Yes.
1: He said, today I met my wife.
0: Yes.
1: Go ahead.
0: And he keep pushing, I keep dodging, he keep pushing, I keep dodging. But to the glory of God, less than a year, we got married. Yes. I brought him to Papa here. Papa saw him, assessed him, and gave us the permission to carry on.
1: Oh, Nyame Bena, Nyame Bena, oh, can somebody clap for God of Pega? Clap for God of Pega. He's a beautiful God, la. Beautiful God. Sweet and beautiful God.
0: And Papa, yes, indeed,

0: and beautiful girl.
1: And Papa, yes, indeed, I received a glorious marriage.
0: Aye.
1: Because I least expected I would be married to a politician.
0: Aye,
1: I least expected that, but with God, all things are indeed possible. And he made it very possible. So after that, we keep 2 months later, I received the seed of the womb.
0: Aye.
1: We were coming to church. We were coming to church. Then exactly 1 week before I give birth, I went to hospital on Monday, and I told my midwife, I feel I should do my last scan before my due time. And my midwife was saying, no, everything was okay. So I insisted, and she gave me she wrote something for me to go to the scan. And when I went, they told me my baby is no more coming with the head, but it's coming with the buttocks.
0: Mm.
1: So I came to church that same Sunday.
0: The baby coming with the buttocks. Go ahead.
1: I came to church that same week on Sunday, and Papa located me. And he told me, I see you are pregnant, but three women from your husband's side, they are saying no to the marriage, so they want to kill you through childbearing. So as you are standing there now, your baby has been tied to your left leg, and through labor and childbearing, they will rush you to the theater, and you will lose your life. By then, truly, at that time that Papa located me, I was sitting back there, and I was feeling pain in my left leg. When Papa told me the baby was coming with the leg and not the buttocks, not the head, and he made Grandma pray for me that day. I was admitted the following Sunday. To the glory of God, I had my baby safely. My baby came out safely. Everything went on safely. I didn't have any issue. I didn't receive any blood. Nothing happened to me. And so now we are all strong, safe and sound. So we are here this morning to say God richly bless you. So what I'll say is to my youth, I want to say in all things we have to be patient, because we might be going a way we don't know, and God will say no, that way is not for you. We have to be patient and just listen to God, still serve around his feet, and definitely one day you'll receive your testimony.
0: Amen. Celebrate them. Thank you. Next testimony. Go ahead. Give it to the Lord.
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Sunday e ye diplomatic service starting from 7 a.m. Interno bomodian say Sunday bia obeba be show ho den ansa wa she eye na woche na ase interno eno ne ye program lineup a ewo ho nyame ya doma from the 1st of July eye Wednesday up to the 31st of July eye Friday ye be ye prophetic nights eye Wednesday, Thursday, Friday in July. Yes, starting July pe na ya sha se ko see the last day of July na nyamen cha de program no ya sha se Wednesday e na sa Wednesday ni ya 1st July e na the last day ya Friday no so e ya 31st July interno atoso pe interno bomodi a se the right July o de betu tin se Wednesday night, Thursday night, and Friday night, you know, obe wo breaking yoke. Now, Wednesday ni Thursday, be share 10 p.m. to 3 a.m. Na Friday, you share for your mega all-nighter. Share say 8 p.m. to 5 a.m. And, you know, share so pa. Na mark wo o calendar so, and I say, o diary mo say, you have an appointment with God. Na ebe ye prophetic galore. Sa time, no, papa binya butre ashen kom. 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Government School no opposite behu ye signboard na wa branch right ewo honoma. 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Friday no by 8 p.m. na bus ni 20 do hunt them mesro afi Sunday so by 7 a.m. na bus na aye crowd say 82 enti bomodia say obedu on them na wan messe bus no obetimi so na eye first timer froka bra na ye pon na wa join a bus no. Now with me, I establish a contact with the driver.

0: 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Pacho Papa Efa calls, Inti Friend, 0243-218023. Afi, Unim say, Obeba Friday, and so on sanka e ye fever oyel nibia freme na main register within to was a Friday we be obeba be jodi. It was 0243-374821. 0243-374821. And I say 0242-203547. 0242-203547. Ebi mo astate Fred Dada. Inteno, bomo di anse obe Fred na meswi na wakache me se Friday we di oba abeche o fever oil. Nyamin shrao na onye wakesie. Ibi shia echina nopa ewo checkup service. Bye bye.
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2: 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And the Spirit of God moved upon the face of the water. The Spirit of God there is Ruach Elohim.

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2: Hallelujah. May God richly bless you and favor you and give you grace and give you laughter. Yada wanya ko passes wanya min shaw na onka wana isuye. Yada nyame ase apostle pega, God bless you for the word that you preach. Nyako pon shaw na onka ho new team. Nyame shaw mini agabra. Chancellor, God bless you and favor you. May God cause his spirit to shine upon you wherever you are. Be blessed and be favored. And nyako pon shaw adum FM, all the preachers, Joe Swanson, nyako pon shaw bless you. All the preachers, they preach here. May favor and the grace of God fall upon them and favor them in different ways in Jesus' name. Father, I pray when you're a bonfire yesterday, Lord, I give you the glory and I give you the praise. I thank you for divine power and divine grace. Lord, I thank you for grace. I bless your holy name in the name of Jesus. Spirit of God, do things no man can do except you alone. Put me aside, speak through me. Let your people be blessed. In Jesus' name I pray. Amen.
3: Amen.
2: Utie, destroying the destroyer. Hallelujah.
3: Amen.
2: Who is the destroyer? Our popular scripture. Open it and read it. I believe very strongly that everything that you are going through, there is a somebody somewhere is the one has vowed to waste you. But I pray in the name of Jesus Christ, that enemy, today's activities will end today in the name of Jesus.
3: Amen.
2: That thing that you are going through is ending today in the name of Jesus.
3: Amen.
2: I don't know the things you are going through and the things you are being through, but one thing I know, every enemy agenda, every demonic plans has been thwarted in the name of Jesus. Read it quickly. Let's go.
4: 1 John chapter 3, verses number 8.
2: Beautiful.
4: He that committed sin is of the devil.
2: Bible said, or ye born in or ye born some. The one committed the sin is the devil. Or ye born in or ye born some.
4: For the devil sinned from the
2: and

0: Bible said the devil sinners from the beginning. Born some a bonifiti ashasi
1: no. For this purpose.
0: Bible say for this purpose.
1: The Son of God
0: was manifested.
1: That he might destroy.
0: So that he must destroy
1: the works of the devil.
0: Hallelujah. To the one resickness, devil is there to make you to commit sin. She will destroy you. She will make disaster to happen to you. Oh, Jaria troubles that you are going through that you think that there is no solution. Timmy, born some na year bonny. Oh, the reason ya pastors here bad ready to swear your bought testimony since here. But what you say, dear born some senon when you are meeting ya. Hallelujah.
1: Amen.
0: Sometimes you think say there's no solution in your life. But I saw tears saying that a dibia born some you are brabon when you are meeting ya. Me doba kwa so remo mo ko tie testimony one or two bi na waba. Sometimes people and kofo go through many things won nip dey ntio go through that. Ni nyina ne say obonsam na ye bonifiti ahyase ne say onipa biara nya somdwe. Enti ni dia ne say osɛ normal. Enti the book of John chapter 10 verse 10 no. Any ma wotie say the thief didn't come to do anything, she come to steal and kill and destroy. Enti after she steal you, she'll kill you. And after he has killed, he should make sure that he destroy everything. And that scripture, sometimes people are not understanding. That scripture, when somebody riawa, in what way? He come and rob your health, your finances, your job. After she finish it, she will kill you. That's the reason. Anytime somebody is about to be destroyed, the first thing happened to the person, obe losing the finances, nisika sembe basa. Nisika sembe ye basa, everything about him. And sometimes I start to say yes sir, and you start have excuses. If your pastor could come to church and pray, man of God, Master, it's better for you to walk. Sister, otherwise the next thing is death. After she has killed you, she will destroy your children. She will destroy the thing that she will left behind it. That's the work of the devil. The devil makes sure that or attack your health, or she will attack your finances. She will attack something that will draw all your money from you. I ran in shall baby, I would tell me, yeah. Men was one yard, Japa. But hear me, to an amount. A young crabbish in Quanaya, sorry. Momodi, I say, ye were ready to say, Bemwen Yan Quanji. A young competition, our God is our one God. Ye nyame na otimi jini pankwano ye nyame na osani pa yare no sai nyame na mekanfo no ma ho enti be bia obewure bia ofise ye Bible believing church a wetima pompa no. You can go there. Who is that devil in your life? Sabon samno e hwan ya what you say we ya ba sister me catch your place where we am I edum me bia the reason and so twa and so nante so nante emre bi boy bi nante so free gwawe bulami on nante from gwawe and no back kissema Christian Village Junction at Chimota Legon Road, Christian Village Junction, Eco Bank. She worked from Bawe. Was it Bawe Hefa? Bulami. And no hold more. She came to church, she pray. She walked back. She went and sleep. Or so soon the name catch and say, Uncle Hefa, Chinto. Or call Chinto no. Or the honor so the name is ready. Immediately a friend. And away a worker. Sister, what if your brother and now we make excuses? We need scared of a car, but a journey be a walk around the bee. A journey be a yokogala joint, watch a joint, all the kinker joints. We you know everywhere. We need time on banana, time on pong. To an amount, you are wasting your life. The devil is wasting you, but you are the one you are giving the room to the devil to waste you. A channel per 8:30, a channel per 8:30. To sister, tell me, what do you try on the cash also on your face? Sims and see, I can say you will be a sim about 5 hours. Oh, what to me, a chakwa qua yahomachi. What to me, chakwa and quasoli, Uncle Bompire, and now to all. What to me, chakwa, pema, and ma, and a mamma. Baby, you can so called this one here, you be what man found home, and so called free lazy diaco. Yen young coupon or yen sanctioning young coupon, or change in Noma. May God change you today.
1: Amen.
0: May grace find you today.
1: Amen.
0: Let it be a divine turning point in your life.
1: Amen.
0: Let it be a divine turning point in your life.
1: Amen.
0: May bomb pie amount now yesterday. Say to an amount of black eye vision sensual with the house of prayer. 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So to me, Cassach and Yamin Yamid, the revival bro. 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Mammy, ye by ye, ye by ye, ye by Jimmy. Then Yamid, you need to an amount. 2 Chronicles 20:20.

0: wase jiwa nyankupu odina wasebe tintim ne jina sofwa ne difu odi ne masinya sonwe kanya miasem edi na obediye believe the Lord your God and you prosper and believe his prophet also kaboro zidibre. May God establish you today. Amen. May prosperity be your portion. Amen. May grace be your portion. Amen. May the laughter be your portion. Amen. I declare favor. Amen. I declare laughter. Amen. I declare joy. Amen. Whatever the enemy is keeping you, I release you now. Amen. I release you now. Amen. I release you now. Amen. Anywhere the enemy has put his hand on you, Jesus, be released. Amen. Be set free. Amen. In the name of Jesus. Didn't you meet me here? My God can do all things. How the Paul put it was, I can do all things. He didn't leave Christ. Was it through Christ who strengthens me? Receive the strength of God.
1: I receive it.
0: Receive the strength of God.
1: I receive it.
0: I can do all things through Christ who strengthens me. Receive strength. Receive strength. Receive strength. Receive strength. Receive strength. In the name of Jesus. If tomorrow morning 8:30, no TMA, come there and come and pray to God. Don't come and talk to man. By the grace of God, God is using me to solve problems. By the grace of God. Sister TMA, oh, the enemy can waste you and massacre you and destroy you. I pray for you.
1: Jesus.
0: May God bring good deliverance today.
1: Amen.
0: But Bible so about we at now saw them 18 bad years. But bro, ni yes, we are in Cantano. Would ye? Oh, train last minute, ye pon no kuhu sofo. Now, kuna sofo kacha se, why ye busy and answer Tieska and now buofu. Now, kuhu doctor, un Tieska. But I made them in Cantos be Tieska or Hoba, mess or Tiasa se. Ma mena and Caso kuhu sofo, or bomb pie. Maybe you are confused, you are disturbed. But take this number 0246 23 23 22 24 24 0246 23 22 24 23 22. Oba, now you can call that number. You can call that number right now. May God richly bless you and favor you.
1: Amen.
0: Tell me, I raise you to an amono. When you say ni yara ni beba. Obai nim se nimfamity sickness ibetran so or the bekwu bo to na mo te aso dem wa yesu ni hia unim da yesu no be hia o waso dem. You don't know the day God will have encounter with you in his temple. I don't know, but move. Just take the step of faith and move this morning. 8:30 sharp, Crivin Sanctuary auditorium will be open. Take the step of faith and come there. God will change your life in the name of Jesus.
1: Man,
0: I'm not God. Infirmity, read the quotation. Read the quotation quickly.
2: The book of Luke, chapter 13.
0: Quick.
2: And behold, there was a woman which had a spirit of infirmity.
0: 18 years.
2: And was bowed together. Uh-huh. In no wise lift up herself.
0: Well, see, he has bound together, and no one, he cannot lift himself, he cannot set himself free. Sister, you cannot help yourself. Make up his name, wow. High hand, wow. Brother, all the 419 things that you are doing, you are behaving, you go and rent a car, do deceiving people, he cannot help you.
1: Cannot help you.
0: Receive that grace and that laughter.
1: Receive it.
0: Receive the open heavens.
1: Amen.
0: Receive joy.
1: Receive it.
0: May the new things happen to you.
1: Amen.
0: May the joy of the Lord be your portion.
1: Amen.
0: May grace find you.
1: Amen.
0: May grace find you.
1: Amen.
0: May grace find you.
1: Amen.
0: I command you the heavens be open.
1: Amen.
0: And may God pour you out a blessing.
1: Amen.
0: And may the good God favor you and give you joy.
1: Amen.
0: Be blessed.
1: Amen.
0: Be blessed.
1: Amen.
0: Be blessed.
1: Amen.
0: Be blessed.
1: Amen.
0: May the new things happen to you.
1: Amen.
0: He cannot help himself.
2: Verse 12.
0: Beautiful.
2: And when Jesus saw her.
0: He
2: called her to him. And said unto her.
0: Woman.
2: Thou art loose.
0: Thou art loose.
2: From thy infirmity.
0: From your infirmity. I declare to somebody.
1: Jesus.
0: Receive your healing now.
1: Amen.
0: receive your deliverance now.
3: Amen.
0: The Bible says in the book of Psalm 107, verse number 20, he sent his word to deliver and heal. May the word of the Lord come to you according to the book of Isaiah 55, 11. Was it the word of God will not return void? Therefore, I send the word of God from this station. May the word of the Lord bring you healing now.
3: Amen.
0: Be healed.
3: Amen.
0: Be set free.
3: Amen.
0: Be healed.
3: Amen.
0: Be set free.
3: Amen.
0: I send the word of God to your house.
3: Amen.
0: Your office, your room. All the bad news must cease now.
3: Amen.
0: All the disaster lose you now.
3: Amen.
0: Receive your freedom now.
3: I receive it.
0: Sister, brother, listen to me. Tomorrow morning, we nyambe yejuma.
3: Amen.
0: No agenda glory. Tuanamone brand emonium umpire. The Bible see, and what happened quickly?
2: Verse 13. And he laid his hands on
0: she
2: her.
0: She laid his hands upon her.
2: And immediately she was made straight.
0: Bible see, you shall lay hands over the sick, and that sick shall recover. Jesus lay hands. Immediately the infirmity vanished.
2: And glorified God.
0: And the Bible said the woman started glorifying God. He didn't give the glory to Jesus. He is glorified God. He didn't don't come to church and give glory to us. You give the glory to God. That's the reason cry vision there. Always and say, God, take all the glory. God, take all the glory. Because all the glory belongs to God. Because we are at the Abinjeska Hospital. Sound useless excuses. No, I don't want to hear. Be careful there. I don't want to hear that thing. Says of Miniska, Machino Faka Homachi. To an among a chanapa, ye be bomb bompa ye so good yamiso me nyanko pon a yame, nor do a dia bre, nor the famudia bre. Said the ordinance are true or ban, so a ban, ton, nor dear, and when yamme nyanko pono. God will lay his hands on you, and God will be using us to make us to lay our hands on you, and God will bring good deliverance and set you free. In the name of Jesus.
3: Amen.
0: U problem, and say, oh, how they say, the bompa ma won't know yesu team. So nyankopon fa fa hodie mrel.
3: Amen.
0: Onyame fa hodie mrel.
3: Amen.
0: Onyame two pon watamfo ani.
3: Amen.
0: And the woman give the glory to God. Sister Chena, who dey dance dey nyankopon.
3: Amen.
0: May your program is Zara's anointing.
3: Wow. Powerful.
0: One guy ne rent ewu as a one man test. We knew the oil.
3: Philip.
0: Before she noticed it, was say I receive the huge amount of money. And I asked him, what type of money? Don't mention it. I don't want you to jealous that my son. Listen to me. The time he shared the testimony, a man, she go to his knees and cry and share the testimony.
3: Yes.
0: Sister, listen to me. Mami tie me o. And can say it's over o. Men can say we in a bow. Men can say they be saying yes here o. Men no drunk o. Men don't end your life. Men poison o. Because tie me dear, no me do any men so chain. And no matter what I say, do it. It's not born some other town. And no matter what I say, and it's not born some fight. Baby, you know what I'm saying? You're not going to put me here no more. Be careful, you're not going to put me on. To an amount, necessary solid, the corner bomb pile. We situation the best son. Make us all be cool. Where you're not going to put presence. If you to an amount, bro, never come and experience the presence of God. Last Tuesday, a boy came there. I find out that he go open my eyes. I see that about man when you mental disorder. I feel real. But since I don't know, I say back to sender. End of day, spiritual what?
3: Spiritual
0: and normal. Do what I say. There been inquiry. I say I'm going to get kind. Born some no edge man, but born some born them. But when you Benjamin fear, everything that is happening to him, I describe it. He couldn't say no. Yes. Go to Chinto and pray. Now, wherever you are listening to me, if you are going to spiritual problems, go to Chinto and pray. Pastors are there, they will teach you, they will make you to go through deliverance and teach you the word of God. And that demon will leave you.
3: Amen.
0: In Jesus' name.
3: Amen.
0: Man of God, I want to go to the Chinto. I want direction. I give the number to you. 0246-23-22-24. 0246-23-22-24. Oh, fra, they will direct you to the place. May God bless you. May God favor you.
4: Amen.
0: May God cause his face to shine upon you.
4: Amen.
0: I don't know the things that you are going through, but one thing I'm sure about, one thing I know that God can do all things is this. Nothing God cannot do. Nothing. May God bless the word of God.
4: Amen.
0: May God favor you.
4: Amen.
0: But before God can do everything for you,

0: unless you give your life to him. Don't forget the thieves to come to steal and to kill. Then after she finishes it, she will destroy you. Who has vowed to waste you?
1: Who has vowed
0: to destroy you? It's a simple thing.
1: The enemy.
0: Onyankopon sa emra wo so.
1: Amen.
0: Onyame entine na monhwe.
1: Amen.
0: Enemy udin. I don't know. And the destroying destroyer.

0: 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I don't know. And the destroying destroyer. Me nim how about some take it dominion over your life. But dear minimum as when you meet me at the or of when you can and count in so ye.
1: Amen.
0: Meet me in your radio soon qua bra me my own accept cause a radiesu.
2: Radiesu.
0: And
1: ene
0: me fa say
1: me fa say
0: mira
1: mira
0: ene me kra
1: ene me kra
0: ajenkwa
1: ajenkwa
0: legitum say
1: legitum
0: say
1: wo be wo ye
0: nansa so
1: nansa
0: oh sorry
1: oh sorry
0: oh sorry because of me
1: oh sorry because of me
0: erade me dawas
1: erade me dawas
0: so we chime din
1: so we chime din
0: e won kwangu mani
1: e won kwangu mani
0: na heaven
1: na heaven
0: I am fear
1: I am fear
0: e wo yesu tin
1: e wo yesu
0: din amen
1: amen
0: orofo nyankopo show no kan esu eti directions no na who person of frame here? Obetima friend number where is here? 0246-23-22-24 or Freddy's number 0244

0: outside this country and now self person fre na when it's of din come out different day counseling. You can call 026-026-811-811-5380-80. Call these numbers and you'll be blessed.
1: Praise the Lord. Best 3 to 4 months ago na anajubia about 12:30 exactly 12:30 me bin hwan se bibia be si me nine so na e be si so san so pe me ba ni be sua wo fa na o ma na duane na be ni bia esua osua just ade na e 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
2: lift one and shall God take all the glory
1: ti ebo ba se 4:30 no na ye de ne call hospital but honestly e drew hospital ho no within the space of 30 minutes na children's ward na ye copy ti within the space of about 30 to 40 minutes na nkwala fo ewu ti doctor na ye call tonight doctor na ye call to no we taking a temperature no say ye too much nti obe admit no e no bi say am say what ye admit no
3: me was sleep for e wu dada I would the same hospital. And it's about admitting or hot and didn't see.
1: And I'm money doctor, Abba. It's on no J results now or share ya no sue, madam. Results in nature say be a perfect in TCI anything. See Tuesday near by no. It's me by no catch him say, well, who send me fear demon person mukun me bano. Na and I do be a baby see me dine or can I'm say yampa.
3: Satan on country.
1: No
3: clock of a carpenter, or no gas afro down your own car. Clap for the gift of God. And say, God, take all the glory.
1: See, okay, that day, no, okay, never mean nature, Miss Home Peso Mukume Bano, or maybe I know my say my worry. I know, declare, say, I don't want a baby see dying soon from that day, no. And maybe it's a ball 12 pepper and I'm sorry it's not say send me if I say a best I ever met now I'm an able one I'm the since then and so be seen a maybe
3: what about your balance who didn't see
1: it that day no if it's that day no I'm watching you then you'll be BAJ and no best sorry and I draw no baby did the PODD rape and now I say
2: other you are just sitting there you are just saying this testimony like normal testimony. Lift us and shall God take all the glory.
1: Last year, na me ufi before I'm ready to meet you, man. Me by Tuesday service, na me catch you say, ya friend me for promotion interview. Now, bon pa ya ma me say me nko na I will succeed.

0: na mi adom afi na results na ba ma ya promote me.
1: Lift us and shout, God, take all the glory.
2: God, take all the glory.
1: And jump to the dance and say, God, take all the glory. Come, you. When you watch her, when you watch her, I'm 12. I'm so sorry now. One year, I'm a boss. I'm a young. I'm a young crew. Watch her, I'm 12. And it's a song. And it's our righteousness, our boss, and our guru. You have it.
3: I have skin disease, which the doctors.

0: ahunu mi na be pro ame yedi wash machine ame nipa me hwe obese glass bi ama wonche. You have it.
1: I have skin disease, which the doctor says there's no cure for.
0: There's
1: it.
0: No cure.
1: Yeah.
0: Jesus have a cure.
2: Yeah.
0: Ooh, somebody shout glory.
2: Glory.
0: Azaramazuru kapa. Jesus have a cure. Yeah. Doctors don't have cure, but my Jesus have a cure.
3: My first day I came here, Prophet ministered to me. I had a sickness called scleroderma. It has been on my body for 2.5 years. 6 months after I got married and it came. But the doctor told me that the sickness is very expensive because the injection...
0: Expensive sickness. The drugs. You have it.
1: I have skin disease which the doctor says there's no cure for.
0: There's no cure.
1: Yeah.
0: Jesus have a cure.
3: And I told God that I don't want to take the sickness out from this church. He should cure me that day.
0: She don't want to take the sickness back from this church.
3: And what God did was, I've never entered a church that a man of God has prophesied to me before. That was my first time. I was sitting at the third seat where I was sitting today. And you called me. You were standing here. You called me. And you ministered the sickness to me. All of a sudden, I started crying. I was shocked. Because you can't see it from my body. But it's within me. My skin has become white. And I can't eat well. I was just draining like that. And he gave me direction. Every night. What God did was, I saw maggots, dead maggots, my feces, dead maggots.
0: Dead maggots.
3: All my feces were green and the dead maggots were inside. There were plenty. I got scared and I went to sleep.
0: Maggots.
3: That night, I vomited maggot, dead maggots also.
0: You vomited?
3: Yes, dead maggots.
0: Somebody, what are you sitting there for? Let us and shall go take all the glory.
3: So I told God to give me a confirmation that I'm healed. That was the day I saw you spraying every, and I couldn't eat, but afterwards I was able to eat. I was able to do everything.
0: You couldn't eat for how long?
3: For a whole day, I will eat maybe banana and I'll be fine.
0: For how long?

0: Very well. I like
1: but before you are unable to eat, eat
0: I wasn't
1: one banana.
0: Able to eat banana fruits, but after the 2 days I would that day I ate bangkun. 2 hours later I felt like eating again, then it's continuing every 2 hours like too much because I was eating just like that. But now I know I eat 3 times a day heavy food, not even liquid, it's solid. The day I came here, I was, when I weighed, I was 40, but now I'm 48.
1: How many weeks now? I'm not sure it's more than a month.
0: No, it's 3 weeks.
1: 3 weeks now.
0: So I told God that I'm traveling and I don't want to take the sickness to US.
1: He said it here. How many people remember? He said it here.
0: But I just thank God that I am healed. First, I couldn't eat. I couldn't sleep. I was always buying drugs.
1: And for two and a half years.
0: The skin was coming. It was peeling. Now it's not peeling. It's not coming back. It's stagnant.
1: Yes. Now share your testimony.
2: Ti me ba ha last year na me dia dia ebre obi we tree ha ma na oni ho ti me betna ha ana me yesep me ni pana banti me sorry me dru abonti ona sisters me nu bi dia me ka bi sham se nya me ni pana e frel se bra anti omo ka sa na me se okay ana me san betna se ba me re mu penance we hu se me so e fu adaka sa time na me nyem baby no na o ka tre me se me nko orphanage home. 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Me beepin' corsua fe name why a day. Tom catcher me say, ma would that very day no mamma mini dear. 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Timmy dilate for a dear chin yina still na me will fall. And a nurses never catch him saying about 1 p.m. Oma de me be cotiata. No crena meaning. And one pet and a one dream by me, Tina, Miss Bishop P. Mammy, directions in Sierra de Kaila. Timmy Bompire, Nammy Bodie, Nammy Bompire, and more one in Poo and a me walk.
1: Stand up, stand up, stand up, stand up, and say, God, take that glory. All the glory go to God. Lift us and say, God, take all the glory.
3: People of God, hear you when you say, say placenta come with him. Now, the way he said, she said, close and kesi. Now, within 24 hours, a child within 24 hours,
1: you will die.
3: You will die. And for 7 days, this can only be God. This can only be God. Father, take all the glory. Take all the glory. Just a minty bitter. It can only be God, the God of Bishop Micaiah. Father,
1: the God of Prophet Akamas, take the glory. That is my God.
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1: Tomorrow morning, God willing, you and I share our Christ Vision Sanctuary International. We will be out here at the FM, and we will be able to do a feeding at the animal. A warm greeting from my very own father, Prophet Louis Makaya Otenenka. The enemy has done this, and I said, destroying the destroyer with Prophet Louis Makaya. Testimonies now, you and I will see, Father, take all the glory. Father, take all the glory. To be bia wo bia wo ti Adom FM no eye channel pa Christ Vision Central International yina ye ba abebo empire no ntino utemi fika so aye malam ba we dan so ma so tum fo ni nyina ye nyina ye fa ka ni si 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Junction ye chana pa all roads leads to achimota Christian Village Junction ukra council so ana eba beko gogo map no so be type Christ Vision Sanctuary on the Google map Christ Vision Sanctuary on the Google map we see yango Uba and I say Bota Christ Vision Sanctuary on the app. Maybe I will be an app on Edward Bira. Sorry if you're on direct with the MF Teshi Nungwa a papa wireless cantonment. Could you say in phone in a in a faka Embra 37 main station 37 air station honomo in fat domi pillar 2 or 37 station hall in fat domi pillar 2. If I enter the meeting, since you basically were Christian Village Junction, you basically were Christian Village Junction, Junction Hon Mo Echo Bank, our Junction Hon, Melcom, our Junction Hon, your Melcom, no, Echip 8:30, a channel upon a Yako Pondi for my father, Prophet Louis Makai, dear him, Ama Yabo Empire Ball. To be Bibia will be out with tea at Dome FM around this hour. And make sure that tomorrow morning you are coming to the church auditorium. We are all coming to pray. From in Sawam Pokwasi Amasan my media phone nyina ye nyina yefa kan yin si wo St John's Grammar School no enim ho St John's Grammar School no enim ho no footbridge bi of school no enim ho no cross the footbridge no etwe mo ko other side ho footbridge na se trotro station wo no mo befa legon ka e wo trotro station ho e be si wo Christian Village Junction from Ashoman Estate Kwabenya Domi phone nyina Aya Domic Crossing, wefa Christian Village Kao Domic Crossing. 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
2: Yamin Shah no yo kesi Yanko Boya do my chair abrabos is higher a turning point.
1: Yes Lord.
2: Na baby Yankopo Nimon Yamar dead we bring a crabish in sanctuary the house of prayer.
1: The house of prayer.
2: Utia on the bishop preaching or eighty as you say about Luke chapter 13. Or sena infinitia bibri.
1: Infinitia bibri.
2: Infinitia bibri. But inside the church, how do you problem no? Inside the ministry, but people don't want this woman to be free. Minimum the power, obey no one person who obey the ever told. It is also who read the book of Psalm 55 now. Or some tough one can be sure me who you are. Wait a minute. It is uncle for me one man, they are your enemies. You need a prophetic eye to identify them. That is our. Do everything possible. Say the enemy has done this. Many things has happened. Now, so one two and a month, so one man out ten fear a behind
1: dream. Behind dream.
2: It be a be a will be a person to inside the Ephraim. Bible say Adani be the book of First Samuel chapter 13. Bible say David by no was a time for Baho. David is suye. But the woman say David yeah they. Or share ready.
1: Or share.
2: David is a mean two or one. You see the air cost. I don't know what I'm saying.

0: you. But I say on Pony Mide, I said, now you know, Namano, I wouldn't know. Sorry, I did.
1: Etio.
0: That is why the enemy has done this now. And your war night, because Proverbs said they are sleeping as taken away unless they call somebody. A bra, what day, you know, where BP, they would dry out the self from them. And the Bible said, the book of Matthew, chapter 13, was in a Ogufoni will say, Ogu Abano, Okodala, General, or town for me by. Once you be dear be bonny, or be a dear be bonny, our enemy, and will be a dear be bonny, was a tremble. Would die, or be a more genial war panic, what you soon. Diabetes, mammy, I won't hear me soon. For one, I wear the wolf. Who called doctors also? I'm one of the iron. I'm not my bassa. Ninsan, who calls for that? Yes, it be a correct. Tibia correct you. Now, those are friends to me at the end. That's why I know a prophet and he did it, Bishop Louis Mackay.
1: Yes, Lord.
0: A certain woman, only womb, or Yamina Motifos was it? But when you when you go on the Motifos, when you're when you only, I'm a nah, a byron, wawo, and you're back who,
1: Debbie,
0: you
1: know,
0: wawo, me and sa,
1: three.
0: Eti baby, I will be a wood to me. Yadia won't help, mammy. Yadia, it would die, would not be a wood to you. To an amona brand at the Bia making, Yan Toadio,
1: Debbie,
0: Yan Yusiko,
1: Debbie,
0: when I'm to me in a bassin wood ready, and your baby and wood didn't come up. And your baby and wood didn't come on. A chanopa, I a turning point. Now, all some free one day, uncle,
1: Debbie,
0: before you leave. Oh, Bible say, Acts chapter 3. Akwana dream no dey ko transfer them on the say. Awo ye beautiful gate, but no call the expectations of consensus ka. But a bro ni nyame abofo ni nya encounter. The old two and the money Bishop Mackay nya encounter. The obe sorry atoke mu abano. The obe na dey say o trimu po bi say e kira. Awo say me yare film so. Awo say me daddy film so. E Canada so say be film so. A time has come to favor Zion. A time is now.
1: That time.
0: The time in here no.
1: Time say
0: before say obe come.
1: Only
0: Yarin and buy. Nano, you're better than Saka. Why let me be sorry? Now let me be sorry. What cause it? I'm a doctor's hypocrite. I can't say. I didn't know you're nimble than the pine. Are you who may be a little
1: free?
0: As you bishops by the prophetic eye in the realm of the flesh, I see a snake. I can't say, you're by a city opening now. Sound the moon with him. I'm by only to me now. By the prophetic onset, and now said you met dear no name as some dear that's what I say. And your turning point it all by me to Solimu by all three walker. No, this is that is how I have to suffer our crime. She said to us, Baby, I will be a baby. I had a
1: ubia,
0: it's
1: not a pa,
0: but you shall rat
1: it. Yes, Lord,
0: to an ammon head and a brush.
1: She rat it.
0: It's not a baby. I will be a
1: yes, Lord.
0: Yes, show our crime. She said to it. Say ye are say ye a can and say at this will be a dow swamp. Near what chinia a bear. Bible said an Obama say the sika. But so many me new on Yankuponi Pesia. Men I make catch or say. A branch and a cotton roe bubuani. Men is expectations or consensus car. But before say only Pitania and Canta was the Sikani greeted the Edibi. But what the one thing I know say a way yes to demo. Sorry the Nancy. Bible say a batwans and a branch. Sorry, and on Nantin. Obi 10% address as a son. Obi 10% in Casa as a son. Obi percent you who the child who's all different. Bible said, Brabba, a Branton, all who go for who say on one, a BCA on one, a BCA on one. Missing over 200 more channel, what dress where they ever
1: said,
0: over 200 more thing. A Yina Kutan reporting at the amount,
1: yes,
0: our doctors in a channel. Yes, you have a quite operation. So over 200 more a child before you leave crime in sanctuary.
1: Yes, Lord.
0: Bible say, David Bible, not your funny normal. David is soon.
1: You're
0: all team, you're all soon. What's your crown? Yes, you show ratty. Baby will be a David is soon. Bible say, David encourage himself. I was in a mean team or see Tiwamo.
2: Tiwamo.
0: Now, bad day.
2: Sorry,
0: it's a baby will be a.
1: Yes, Lord.
0: As of you, you will go to Nehemiah. Nehemiah 1. Nehemiah, you're the first one. And you see, Bible say, Nehemiah, you will be a.
2: Power divorce.
0: One day, no, he who say,
2: my God.
0: Nehemiah, you are a busa. I don't know, busa, say, Nehemiah. Aden and here.
3: Aden.
0: Why? Oh, yes, sir.
3: Why, you sir?
0: What when yare?
3: Oh, Jinja.
0: Was a menyaris mentiapo.
3: Oh,
0: Jinja. Mentiapo.
3: My God.
0: And you have asked us a new crono. Major crono. The old Timmy. One yarn on Tiapo.
3: Debbie, Debbie,
0: what do you have to say anymore? Our enemy,
3: Debbie,
0: Sikandim,
3: Debbie,
0: Adjumani,
3: Debbie,
0: one yarn on Tiapo.
3: Go.
0: We are Juma Debbie,
3: Debbie,
0: I'm not to show.
3: My goodness.
0: Or see, a running some shiny money for the fool. Always make your title, and your title,
3: Debbie, Debbie,
0: and your title. You need some voice.
3: You need a prophetic word.
0: My was a brother, he didn't boost some him. Was it? I did say no. Yes, say Okrono. Ya bom o man no ya se o man ni nyina so
3: abusia na o firi mo
0: abusia na o firi ya se
3: fapem no
0: ya se fapem ni nyina
3: o de sini nyina nya
0: ana na hemia o ye na bi so o no hini be din komo no
3: my god
0: bible say na hemia ko hwehwe urade obi o wutie mi a obi so pese o ware
3: o ko hwehwe urade
0: o hwehwe urade
3: o jesus
0: e fie ni ya ware o
3: da bi o
0: obi so to tono ma go ni se na dwe beti asesa
3: o jesus
0: If you like your money, you feel
1: Sida
0: and will be so sort to turn on my go.
1: Sida,
0: I do better as a
1: Sida, Sida,
3: Odivo.
0: As I make up,
3: Matu as your pa.
0: Oh, I fear a binding.
3: There be
0: also what the doctor said. What the doctor said. Bibles in the Hemia reading will say, Why he never to me a man of quiet there. But one consort you, Radian, son of a qua. No way, no, you're good for any more doma, or quiet the ending of the
3: day. Emfa, sister.
0: I found a war. Christ Vision Sanctuary.
3: Christ Vision Sanctuary.
0: And yet the house of prayer.
3: The house of prayer.
0: I know by your shit.
3: Oh.
0: I can't afford my I can't just 2 weeks.
3: 2 weeks.
0: Me yeah. Where the enemy has done this
3: program. Breakthrough all night.
0: A breakthrough. Where then you'll be peer free.
3: My God.
0: Read man also for Kaimame.
3: Nehemiah.
4: Nehemiah chapter 1.
3: Mm-hmm.
4: Reading from verse 1.
3: Mm-hmm.
4: These are the memories of Nehemiah, son of Hakaliah, in the late autumn of the 20th year of King Artaxerxes' reign, I was at the fortress of Susa. Hanani, one of my brothers, came to visit me with some other men who had just arrived from Judah. I asked them about the Jews.
0: I asked them about
4: survived the captivity.
0: Who has survived
4: the captivity? Okay. Were going in Jerusalem. They said to me, things are not going well.
0: And no man call
3: you,
0: bra. And no man
3: call you. And no man call
0: you.
3: Osotiho.
0: My God. No man call you.
3: No man call you. Ndunu wa bise bise mu.
0: Oh no. Mesi awari ya yishu. Awari ya yegu. Utiye mi. Wawari ya yabasa.
3: Ya basa.
0: Ana uche semu. Ana uche semu. 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We windi mi ni odi ayenu. Wampi oni mwa ide. Asha.
3: No, Oluma, only baby. Our year, I ever say, me kai pass, and prim p and crawford back a year prophetic turning point. We are a year papa, a year the Bishop Prophet Louis Makaya. Otimiji, Otimi Peke Wabano. No, a bisan was who do not see Debbie, me none of you. Was we are sure seven peo kunubium, or can in term name one pie, my yes, I may die. Nan is an son who did for. Obey Bissan a bad 3 times or so on Penny could be a jaware. Now, what dick or bomb pie money or Bissan is beyond say, who broke the person?
0: At it.
3: Adecodiana, a yanono. I yan is the only son in your man free Nukunufi or Nayaware. Natico. Sister, would you me? Awayana Basano, and you make cremu.
0: Bibi cremu
3: did it. Bibi kremuna or no so na dwin nyina ne say or you right won say wa ba de woni bibia ne say or you right o na dwin nyina ne say or you right
0: eti de o tie hu say wo ye adwuma hu disika na hu say nkoyie
3: debi
0: also hu say enoma nkoyie be ma no nya ne hwe da ho na ne buo fo enoma nkoyie
3: debi
0: aso twi bibi ade firi so say ma na say bibi ye de akuram
3: o na me kai tina eye broniere broniere woni ne kunu free uk e ba gana Not yet. And now, one in the court, baby, quoddy dear. I know. Bronin in pen and him crash it.
1: Ah.
3: wo pen na nimu crash na it took the prophetic prayer of Odifo Makaya.
0: True enemy has done this.
3: Now we make odu abrochire. Now we that different room. Now we go that different. Bro, see, me kunu kra pen enemy ash.
1: Ah.
3: Oluma, won pen enemy ash kra o. After you say, "Enti, after prayer, ne call ahead of no no." We say that call one and you say, "Ah, one base."
0: What happened?
3: Na be unim, na be man say Ghana currency help you.
0: Obey dey.
3: We say one see help you.
0: Obey dey.
3: E fie na aware ni ho. Nyamya ye wadom na wanya aware a. What side you omo hi?
0: E go di nkruma.
3: O mo mpae.
0: Ba go di nkruma.
3: Wa jan nyame som.
0: Bro ni odi ba
3: go. Odi ba go di nkruma wo.
0: Wa mo man adwana ye turu.
3: Wo wi e adan e ya ya aware ja ye kra. Wo pe na ire kra ni ma hwe. Wama kodra bro chompeni rekre no mashe. Na it took Udi for my empire, the prayer of the bishop prophet. Now, I say one morning, or sorry, I no say, ah, my wife, where have you been? I've really missed you. I say hag kra no hagin ni biom. 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
0: What be that?
3: What be that? Now it took the prayer and I knew me we den etete ye. Eti wa wo tie mi na ware na ye basa no. 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
0: no. En ka se no ma en no ma wetete se de wo ka no. Aye the enemy has done this.
1: Enemy be there.
0: And bon sem bi de na da de se obi anfa atare. Atare an wa se
3: to point of
0: through that no. And a girl who follow ade no.
3: My God.
0: O follow ade no through internet you. And ade chain ade ne ade eti ohun odi for my care wo die nim. And bring a new dress, a new slippers.
3: Oh yes.
0: San also chance.
3: Both for ne pieho. Both for ne pieho.
0: San also chance.
3: Both for ne pieho.
0: San also chance.
3: Both for ne pieho.
0: Maybe I will be a two safari where crime is
3: central.
0: Maybe I will be a channel pa. A channel pa.
3: I'm paying
0: the job. I have proposed say. Say you have a bad message. Who do we name the buy? Who do we cheat the buy? How crowd do we name the buy?
3: Obesessa.
0: Message we name do you have obesessa?
3: Obesessa.
0: Who banana we sue? We name we nyet. But we be free over corner. No we name we dead.
3: Obesessa.
0: Bible says we banana.